Thursday, mostly sunny. Highs in the upper 80s. Thursday night, partly cloudy. Lows around 70. Friday, mostly sunny. Highs around 90. Friday night, mostly clear. Lows in the lower 70s. Saturday, mostly sunny. Highs around 90. The forecast key messages for North and Central Texas. There is a low chance for storms to brush the Red River counties late tonight into early Sunday morning. A severe storm cannot be ruled out. A more organized round of thunderstorms is expected Sunday afternoon as a cold front moves into the region. Large hail and damaging winds will be the primary hazards. The spotter information statement for North and Central Texas. Limited spotter activation may be requested Sunday across the entire region. Even if activation is not locally requested, any reports of hazardous weather to the National Weather Service are appreciated. The ultraviolet index forecast for May 10th is 8, or very high. The current time is 7:04 p.m. Central Daylight Time. 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The following reports of weather temperature and wind were made at 7 p.m. Fort Worth Meacham, sunny, 86, southeast at 7. Dallas Love Field, mostly sunny, 87, east at 6. Arlington, sunny, 88, southeast at 5. Denton, sunny, 86, south at 7. Mineral Wells, sunny, 86, southeast at 8. Elsewhere around the region, Wichita Falls, sunny, 84, southeast at 14. Abilene, sunny, 91, south at 14. Waco, sunny, 91, calm. Tyler, cloudy, 87, east at 6. Once again at 7 p.m. Now let's check on your local forecast for the Dallas-Fort Worth Metroplex. Tonight, mostly clear. Lows in the upper 60s. Southeast winds 5 to 10 miles an hour. Sunday, a slight chance of showers and thunderstorms in the morning, then showers with thunderstorms likely in the afternoon. Highs in the mid-80s. Temperatures falling to around 80 in the afternoon. Southeast winds 5 to 10 miles an hour, becoming east in the afternoon. Chance of rain 80%. Sunday night, showers with a chance of thunderstorms in the evening, then a chance of showers with a slight chance of thunderstorms after midnight. Lows in the lower 60s. North winds 5 to 10 miles an hour. Chance of rain 80%. Monday, mostly cloudy in the morning, then becoming mostly sunny. Highs in the upper 70s. Northeast winds 5 to 10 miles an hour. And now the extended forecast. Monday night, mostly clear. Lows in the upper 50s. East winds around 5 miles an hour. Tuesday, sunny. Highs in the lower 80s. Tuesday night, clear. Lows in the lower 60s. Wednesday, sunny. Highs in the upper 80s. Wednesday night, mostly clear. Lows in the upper 60s. Thursday, mostly sunny. Highs in the upper 80s. Thursday night, partly cloudy. Lows around 70. Friday, mostly sunny. Highs around 90. Friday night, mostly clear. Lows in the lower 70s. Saturday, mostly sunny. Highs around 90. The forecast key messages for North and Central Texas. There is a low chance for storms to brush the Red River counties late tonight into early Sunday morning. A severe storm cannot be ruled out. A more organized round of thunderstorms is expected Sunday afternoon as a cold front moves into the region. Large hail and damaging winds will be the primary hazards. The spotter information statement for North and Central Texas. Limited spotter activation may be requested Sunday across the entire region. Even if activation is not locally requested, any reports of hazardous weather to the National Weather Service are appreciated. The ultraviolet index forecast for May 10th is 8, or very high. The
Current time is 7:08 p.m. Central Daylight Time. 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The following reports of weather temperature and wind were made at 7 p.m. Fort Worth Meacham, sunny, 86, southeast at 7. Dallas Love Field, mostly sunny, 87, east at 6. Arlington, sunny, 88, southeast at 5. Denton, sunny, 86, south at 7. Mineral Wells, sunny, 86, southeast at 8. Elsewhere around the region, Wichita Falls, sunny, 84, southeast at 14. Abilene, sunny, 91, south at 14. Waco, sunny, 91, calm. Tyler, cloudy, 87, east at 6. Once again at 7 p.m. Now let's check on your local forecast for the Dallas-Fort Worth Metroplex. Tonight, mostly clear. Lows in the upper 60s. Southeast winds 5 to 10 miles an hour. Sunday, a slight chance of showers and thunderstorms in the morning, then showers with thunderstorms likely in the afternoon. Highs in the mid-80s. Temperatures falling to around 80 in the afternoon. Southeast winds 5 to 10 miles an hour, becoming east in the afternoon. Chance of rain 80%. Sunday night, showers with a chance of thunderstorms in the evening, then a chance of showers with a slight chance of thunderstorms after midnight. Lows in the lower 60s. North winds 5 to 10 miles an hour. Chance of rain 80%. Monday, mostly cloudy in the morning, then becoming mostly sunny. Highs in the upper 70s. Northeast winds 5 to 10 miles an hour. And now the extended forecast. Monday night, mostly clear. Lows in the upper 50s. East winds around 5 miles an hour. Tuesday, sunny. Highs in the lower 80s. Tuesday night, clear. Lows in the lower 60s. Wednesday, sunny. Highs in the upper 80s. Wednesday night, mostly clear. Lows in the upper 60s. Thursday, mostly sunny. Highs in the upper 80s. Thursday night, partly cloudy. Lows around 70. Friday, mostly sunny. Highs around 90. Friday night, mostly clear. Lows in the lower 70s. Saturday, mostly sunny. Highs around 90. The forecast key messages for North and Central Texas. There is a low chance for storms to brush the Red River counties late tonight into early Sunday morning. A severe storm cannot be ruled out. A more organized round of thunderstorms is expected Sunday afternoon as a cold front moves into the region. Large hail and damaging winds will be the primary hazards. The spotter information statement for North and Central Texas. Limited spotter activation may be requested Sunday across the entire region. Even if activation is not locally requested, any reports of hazardous weather to the National Weather Service are appreciated. The ultraviolet index forecast for May 10th is 8, or very high. The current time is 7:12 p.m. Central Daylight Time. 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The following reports of weather temperature and wind were made at 7 p.m. Fort Worth Meacham, sunny, 86, southeast at 7. Dallas Love Field, mostly sunny, 87, east at 6. Arlington, sunny, 88, southeast at 5. Denton, sunny, 86, south at 7. Mineral Wells, sunny, 86, southeast at 8. Elsewhere around the region, Wichita Falls, mostly sunny, 84, southeast at 14. Abilene, sunny, 91, south at 14. Waco, sunny, 91, calm. Tyler, cloudy, 87, east at 6. Once again at 7 p.m. Now let's check on your local forecast for the Dallas-Fort Worth Metroplex. Tonight, mostly clear. Lows in the upper
upper 60s. Southeast winds 5 to 10 miles an hour. Sunday, a slight chance of showers and thunderstorms in the morning, then showers with thunderstorms likely in the afternoon. Highs in the mid-80s. Temperatures falling to around 80 in the afternoon. Southeast winds 5 to 10 miles an hour, becoming east in the afternoon. Chance of rain 80%. Sunday night, showers with a chance of thunderstorms in the evening, then a chance of showers with a slight chance of thunderstorms after midnight. Lows in the lower 60s. North winds 5 to 10 miles an hour. Chance of rain 80%. Monday, mostly cloudy in the morning, then becoming mostly sunny. Highs in the upper 70s. Northeast winds 5 to 10 miles an hour. And now the extended forecast. Monday night, mostly clear. Lows in the upper 50s. East winds around 5 miles an hour. Tuesday, sunny. Highs in the lower 80s. Tuesday night, clear. Lows in the lower 60s. Wednesday, sunny. Highs in the upper 80s. Wednesday night, mostly clear. Lows in the upper 60s. Thursday, mostly sunny. Highs in the upper 80s. Thursday night, partly cloudy. Lows around 70. Friday, mostly sunny. Highs around 90. Friday night, mostly clear. Lows in the lower 70s. Saturday, mostly sunny. Highs around 90. The forecast key messages for North and Central Texas. There is a low chance for storms to brush the Red River counties late tonight into early Sunday morning. A severe storm cannot be ruled out. A more organized round of thunderstorms is expected Sunday afternoon as a cold front moves into the region. Large hail and damaging winds will be the primary hazards. The spotter information statement for North and Central Texas. Limited spotter activation may be requested Sunday across the entire region. Even if activation is not locally requested, any reports of hazardous weather to the National Weather Service are appreciated. The ultraviolet index forecast for May 10th is 8, or very high. The current time is 7:16 p.m. Central Daylight Time. 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The following reports of weather temperature and wind were made at 7 p.m. Fort Worth Meacham, sunny, 86, southeast at 7. Dallas Love Field, mostly sunny, 87, east at 6. Arlington, sunny, 88, southeast at 5. Denton, sunny, 86, south at 7. Mineral Wells, sunny, 86, southeast at 8. Elsewhere around the region, Wichita Falls, mostly sunny, 84, southeast at 14. Abilene, sunny, 91, south at 14. Waco, sunny, 91, calm. Tyler, cloudy, 87, east at 6. Once again at 7 p.m. Now let's check on your local forecast for the Dallas-Fort Worth Metroplex. Tonight, mostly clear. Lows in the upper 60s. Southeast winds 5 to 10 miles an hour. Sunday, a slight chance of showers and thunderstorms in the morning, then showers with thunderstorms likely in the afternoon. Highs in the mid-80s. Temperatures falling to around 80 in the afternoon. Southeast winds 5 to 10 miles an hour, becoming east in the afternoon. Chance of rain 80%. Sunday night, showers with a chance of thunderstorms in the evening, then a chance of showers with a slight chance of thunderstorms after midnight. Lows in the lower 60s. North winds 5 to 10 miles an hour. Chance of rain 80%. Monday, mostly cloudy in the morning, then becoming mostly sunny. Highs in the upper 70s. Northeast winds 5 to 10 miles an hour. And now the extended forecast. Monday night, mostly clear. Lows in the upper 50s. East winds around 5 miles an hour. Tuesday, sunny. Highs in the lower 80s. Tuesday night, clear. Lows in the lower 60s.
sunny. Highs in the upper 80s. Wednesday night, mostly clear. Lows in the upper 60s. Thursday, mostly sunny. Highs in the upper 80s. Thursday night, partly cloudy. Lows around 70. Friday, mostly sunny. Highs around 90. Friday night, mostly clear. Lows in the lower 70s. Saturday, mostly sunny. Highs around 90. The forecast key messages for North and Central Texas. There is a low chance for storms to brush the Red River counties late tonight into early Sunday morning. A severe storm cannot be ruled out. A more organized round of thunderstorms is expected Sunday afternoon as a cold front moves into the region. Large hail and damaging winds will be the primary hazards. The spotter information statement for North and Central Texas. Limited spotter activation may be requested Sunday across the entire region. Even if activation is not locally requested, any reports of hazardous weather to the National Weather Service are appreciated. The ultraviolet index forecast for May 10th is 8, or very high. The current time is 7:20 p.m. Central Daylight Time. 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The following reports of weather temperature and wind were made at 7 p.m. Fort Worth Meacham, sunny, 86, southeast at 7. Dallas Love Field, mostly sunny, 87, east at 6. Arlington, sunny, 88, southeast at 5. Denton, sunny, 86, south at 7. Mineral Wells, sunny, 86, southeast at 8. Elsewhere around the region, Wichita Falls, mostly sunny, 84, southeast at 14. Abilene, sunny, 91, south at 14. Waco, sunny, 91, calm. Tyler, cloudy, 87, east at 6. Once again at 7 p.m. Now let's check on your local forecast for the Dallas-Fort Worth Metroplex. Tonight, mostly clear. Lows in the upper 60s. Southeast winds 5 to 10 miles an hour. Sunday, a slight chance of showers and thunderstorms in the morning, then showers with thunderstorms likely in the afternoon. Highs in the mid-80s. Temperatures falling to around 80 in the afternoon. Southeast winds 5 to 10 miles an hour, becoming east in the afternoon. Chance of rain 80%. Sunday night, showers with a chance of thunderstorms in the evening, then a chance of showers with a slight chance of thunderstorms after midnight. Lows in the lower 60s. North winds 5 to 10 miles an hour. Chance of rain 80%. Monday, mostly cloudy in the morning, then becoming mostly sunny. Highs in the upper 70s. Northeast winds 5 to 10 miles an hour. And now the extended forecast. Monday night, mostly clear. Lows in the upper 50s. East winds around 5 miles an hour. Tuesday, sunny. Highs in the lower 80s. Tuesday night, clear. Lows in the lower 60s. Wednesday, sunny. Highs in the upper 80s. Wednesday night, mostly clear. Lows in the upper 60s. Thursday, mostly sunny. Highs in the upper 80s. Thursday night, partly cloudy. Lows around 70. Friday, mostly sunny. Highs around 90. Friday night, mostly clear. Lows in the lower 70s. Saturday, mostly sunny. Highs around 90. The forecast key messages for North and Central Texas. There is a low chance for storms to brush the Red River counties late tonight into early Sunday morning. A severe storm cannot be ruled out. A more organized round of thunderstorms is expected Sunday afternoon as a cold front moves into the region. Large hail and damaging winds will be the primary hazards. The spotter information statement for North and Central Texas. Limited spotter activation may be requested Sunday across the entire region. Even if activation is not locally requested, any reports of hazardous weather to the National Weather Service
are appreciated. The ultraviolet index forecast for May 10th is 8, or very high. The current time is 7:23 p.m. Central Daylight Time. 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The following reports of weather temperature and wind were made at 7 p.m. Fort Worth Meacham, sunny, 86, southeast at 7. Dallas Love Field, mostly sunny, 87, east at 6. Arlington, sunny, 88, southeast at 5. Denton, sunny, 86, south at 7. Mineral Wells, sunny, 86, southeast at 8. Elsewhere around the region, Wichita Falls, mostly sunny, 84, southeast at 14. Abilene, sunny, 91, south at 14. Waco, sunny, 91, calm. Tyler, cloudy, 87, east at 6. Once again at 7 p.m. Now let's check on your local forecast for the Dallas-Fort Worth Metroplex. Tonight, mostly clear. Lows in the upper 60s. Southeast winds 5 to 10 miles an hour. Sunday, a slight chance of showers and thunderstorms in the morning, then showers with thunderstorms likely in the afternoon. Highs in the mid-80s. Temperatures falling to around 80 in the afternoon. Southeast winds 5 to 10 miles an hour, becoming east in the afternoon. Chance of rain 80%. Sunday night, showers with a chance of thunderstorms in the evening, then a chance of showers with a slight chance of thunderstorms after midnight. Lows in the lower 60s. North winds 5 to 10 miles an hour. Chance of rain 80%. Monday, mostly cloudy in the morning, then becoming mostly sunny. Highs in the upper 70s. Northeast winds 5 to 10 miles an hour. And now the extended forecast. Monday night, mostly clear. Lows in the upper 50s. East winds around 5 miles an hour. Tuesday, sunny. Highs in the lower 80s. Tuesday night, clear. Lows in the lower 60s. Wednesday, sunny. Highs in the upper 80s. Wednesday night, mostly clear. Lows in the upper 60s. Thursday, mostly sunny. Highs in the upper 80s. Thursday night, partly cloudy. Lows around 70. Friday, mostly sunny. Highs around 90. Friday night, mostly clear. Lows in the lower 70s. Saturday, mostly sunny. Highs around 90. The forecast key messages for North and Central Texas. There is a low chance for storms to brush the Red River counties late tonight into early Sunday morning. A severe storm cannot be ruled out. A more organized round of thunderstorms is expected Sunday afternoon as a cold front moves into the region. Large hail and damaging winds will be the primary hazards. The spotter information statement for North and Central Texas. Limited spotter activation may be requested Sunday across the entire region. Even if activation is not locally requested, any reports of hazardous weather to the National Weather Service are appreciated. The ultraviolet index forecast for May 10th is 8, or very high. The current time is 7:27 p.m. Central Daylight Time. 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The following reports of weather temperature and wind were made at 7 p.m. Fort Worth Meacham, sunny, 86, southeast at 7. Dallas Love Field, mostly sunny, 87, east at 6. Arlington, sunny, 88, southeast at 5. Denton, sunny, 86, south at 7. Mineral Wells, sunny, 86, southeast at 8. Elsewhere around the region, Wichita Falls, mostly sunny, 84, southeast at 14. Abilene, sunny, 91, south at 14. Waco, sunny, 91, calm. Tyler, cloudy, 87, east at 6.
once again at 7 p.m. Now let's check on your local forecast for the Dallas-Fort Worth Metroplex. Tonight, mostly clear. Lows in the upper 60s. Southeast winds 5 to 10 miles an hour. Sunday, a slight chance of showers and thunderstorms in the morning, then showers with thunderstorms likely in the afternoon. Highs in the mid-80s. Temperatures falling to around 80 in the afternoon. Southeast winds 5 to 10 miles an hour, becoming east in the afternoon. Chance of rain 80%. Sunday night, showers with a chance of thunderstorms in the evening, then a chance of showers with a slight chance of thunderstorms after midnight. Lows in the lower 60s. North winds 5 to 10 miles an hour. Chance of rain 80%. Monday, mostly cloudy in the morning, then becoming mostly sunny. Highs in the upper 70s. Northeast winds 5 to 10 miles an hour. And now the extended forecast. Monday night, mostly clear. Lows in the upper 50s. East winds around 5 miles an hour. Tuesday, sunny. Highs in the lower 80s. Tuesday night, clear. Lows in the lower 60s. Wednesday, sunny. Highs in the upper 80s. Wednesday night, mostly clear. Lows in the upper 60s. Thursday, mostly sunny. Highs in the upper 80s. Thursday night, partly cloudy. Lows around 70. Friday, mostly sunny. Highs around 90. Friday night, mostly clear. Lows in the lower 70s. Saturday, mostly sunny. Highs around 90. The forecast key messages for North and Central Texas. There is a low chance for storms to brush the Red River counties late tonight into early Sunday morning. A severe storm cannot be ruled out. A more organized round of thunderstorms is expected Sunday afternoon as a cold front moves into the region. Large hail and damaging winds will be the primary hazards. The spotter information statement for North and Central Texas. Limited spotter activation may be requested Sunday across the entire region. Even if activation is not locally requested, any reports of hazardous weather to the National Weather Service are appreciated. The ultraviolet index forecast for May 10th is 8, or very high. The Dallas-Fort Worth climate summary for this evening, as of 7 p.m., May 9th, 2026. Today's high temperature was 91 degrees and the low 68 degrees. No precipitation fell today, which leaves the monthly total at 0.11 inches. The total precipitation for the year still stands at 10.33 inches. The normal high temperature for tomorrow is 82 degrees, and the normal low is 63. The record high for tomorrow is 95, which occurred in 1901, and the record low is 47, which occurred in 1909. Sunset tonight is at 8:16 p.m. Sunrise tomorrow is at 6:33 a.m. The current time is 7:32 p.m. Central Daylight Time. 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The following reports of weather temperature and wind were made at 7 p.m. Fort Worth Meacham, sunny, 86, southeast at 7. Dallas Love Field, mostly sunny, 87, east at 6. Arlington, sunny, 88, southeast at 5. Denton, sunny, 86, south at 7. Mineral Wells, sunny, 86, southeast at 8. Elsewhere around the region, Wichita Falls, mostly sunny, 84, southeast at 14. Abilene, sunny, 91, south at 14. Waco, sunny, 91, calm. Tyler, cloudy, 87, east at 6. Once again at 7 p.m. Now let's check on your local forecast for the Dallas-Fort Worth Metroplex. Tonight, mostly

0: 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The following reports of weather temperature and wind were made at 7 p.m. Fort Worth Meacham, sunny, 86, southeast at 7. Dallas Love Field, mostly sunny, 87, east at 6. Arlington, sunny, 88, southeast at 5. Denton, sunny, 86, south at 7. Mineral Wells, sunny, 86, southeast at 8. Elsewhere around the region, Wichita Falls, mostly sunny, 84, southeast at 14. Abilene, sunny, 91, south at 14. Waco, sunny, 91, calm. Tyler, cloudy, 87, east at 6. Once again at 7 p.m. Now let's check on your local forecast for the Dallas-Fort Worth Metroplex. Tonight, mostly clear. Lows in the upper 60s. Southeast winds 5 to 10 miles an hour. Sunday, a slight chance of showers and thunderstorms in the morning, then showers with thunderstorms likely in the afternoon. Highs in the mid-80s. Temperatures falling to around 80 in the afternoon. Southeast winds 5 to 10 miles an hour, becoming east in the afternoon. Chance of rain 80%. Sunday night, showers with a chance of thunderstorms in the evening, then a chance of showers with a slight chance of thunderstorms after midnight. Lows in the lower 60s. North winds 5 to 10 miles an hour. Chance of rain 80%. Monday, mostly cloudy in the morning, then becoming mostly sunny. Highs in the upper 70s. Northeast winds 5 to 10 miles an hour. And now the extended forecast. Monday night, mostly clear. Lows in the upper 50s. East winds around 5 miles an hour. Tuesday, sunny. Highs in the lower 80s. Tuesday night, clear. Lows in the lower 60s. Wednesday, sunny. Highs in the upper 80s. Wednesday night, mostly clear. Lows in the upper 60s. Thursday, mostly sunny. Highs in the upper 80s. Thursday night, partly cloudy. Lows around 70. Friday, mostly sunny. Highs around 90. Friday night, mostly clear. Lows in the lower 70s. Saturday, mostly sunny. Highs around 90. The forecast key messages for North and Central Texas. There is a low chance for storms to brush the Red River counties late tonight into early Sunday morning. A severe storm cannot be ruled out. A more organized round of thunderstorms is expected Sunday afternoon as a cold front moves into the region. Large hail and damaging winds will be the primary hazards. The spotter information statement for North and Central Texas. Limited spotter activation may be requested Sunday across the entire region. Even if activation is not locally requested, any reports of hazardous weather to the National Weather Service are appreciated. The ultraviolet index forecast for May 10th is 8, or very high. The Dallas-Fort Worth climate summary for this evening, as of 7 p.m., May 9th, 2026. Today's high temperature was 91 degrees and the low 68 degrees. No precipitation fell today, which leaves the monthly total at 0.11 inches. The total precipitation for the year still stands at 10.33 inches. The normal high temperature for tomorrow is 82 degrees, and the normal low is 63. The record high for tomorrow is 95, which occurred in 1901, and the record low is 47, which occurred in 1909. Sunset tonight is at 8:16 p.m. Sunrise tomorrow is at 6:33 a.m. The current time is 7:38 p.m. Central Daylight Time. 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The following reports of weather temperature and wind were made at 7 p.m. Fort Worth Meacham, sunny, 86, southeast at 7. Dallas Love Field, mostly sunny, 87, east at 6. Arlington, sunny, 88, southeast at 5. Denton, sunny, 86, south at 7. Mineral Wells, sunny, 86, southeast at 8. Elsewhere around the region, Wichita Falls, mostly sunny, 84, southeast at 14. Abilene, sunny, 91, south at 14. Waco, sunny, 91, calm. Tyler, cloudy, 87, east at 6. Once again at 7 p.m. Now let's check on your local forecast for the Dallas-Fort Worth Metroplex. Tonight, mostly clear. Lows in the upper 60s. Southeast winds 5 to 10 miles an hour. Sunday, a slight chance of showers and thunderstorms in the morning, then showers with thunderstorms likely in the afternoon. Highs in the mid-80s. Temperatures falling to around 80 in the afternoon. Southeast winds 5 to 10 miles an hour, becoming east in the afternoon. Chance of rain 80%. Sunday night, showers with a chance of thunderstorms in the evening, then a chance of showers with a slight chance of thunderstorms after midnight. Lows in the lower 60s. North winds 5 to 10 miles an hour. Chance of rain 80%. Monday, mostly cloudy in the morning, then becoming mostly sunny. Highs in the upper 70s. Northeast winds 5 to 10 miles an hour. And now the extended forecast. Monday night, mostly clear. Lows in the upper 50s. East winds around 5 miles an hour. Tuesday, sunny. Highs in the lower 80s. Tuesday night, clear. Lows in the lower 60s. Wednesday, sunny. Highs in the upper 80s. Wednesday night, mostly clear. Lows in the upper 60s. Thursday, mostly sunny. Highs in the upper 80s. Thursday night, partly cloudy. Lows around 70. Friday, mostly sunny. Highs around 90. Friday night, mostly clear. Lows in the lower 70s. Saturday, mostly sunny. Highs around 90. The forecast key messages for North and Central Texas. There is a low chance for storms to brush the Red River counties late tonight into early Sunday morning. A severe storm cannot be ruled out. A more organized round of thunderstorms is expected Sunday afternoon as a cold front moves into the region. Large hail and damaging winds will be the primary hazards. The spotter information statement for North and Central Texas. Limited spotter activation may be requested Sunday across the entire region. Even if activation is not locally requested, any reports of hazardous weather to the National Weather Service are appreciated. The ultraviolet index forecast for May 10th is 8, or very high. The Dallas-Fort Worth climate summary for this evening, as of 7 p.m., May 9th, 2026. Today's high temperature was 91 degrees and the low 68 degrees. No precipitation fell today, which leaves the monthly total at 0.11 inches. The total precipitation for the year still stands at 10.33 inches. The normal high temperature for tomorrow is 82 degrees, and the normal low is 63. The record high for tomorrow is 95, which occurred in 1901, and the record low is 47, which occurred in 1909. Sunset tonight is at 8:16 p.m. Sunrise tomorrow is at 6:33 a.m. The current time is 7:43 p.m. Central Daylight Time. 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The following reports of weather temperature and wind were made at 7 p.m. Fort Worth Meacham, sunny, 86, southeast at 7. Dallas Love Field, mostly sunny, 87, east at 6. Arlington, sunny, 88, southeast at 5. Denton, sunny, 86, south at 7. Mineral Wells, sunny, 86, southeast at 8. Elsewhere around the region, Wichita Falls, mostly sunny, 84, southeast at 14.
1: at
0: Willene, sunny, 91, south at 14. Waco, sunny, 91, calm. Tyler, cloudy, 87, east at 6. Once again at 7 p.m. Now let's check on your local forecast for the Dallas-Fort Worth Metroplex. Tonight, mostly clear. Lows in the upper 60s. Southeast winds 5 to 10 miles an hour. Sunday, a slight chance of showers and thunderstorms in the morning, then showers with thunderstorms likely in the afternoon. Highs in the mid-80s. Temperatures falling to around 80 in the afternoon. Southeast winds 5 to 10 miles an hour, becoming east in the afternoon. Chance of rain 80%. Sunday night, showers with a chance of thunderstorms in the evening, then a chance of showers with a slight chance of thunderstorms after midnight. Lows in the lower 60s. North winds 5 to 10 miles an hour. Chance of rain 80%. Monday, mostly cloudy in the morning, then becoming mostly sunny. Highs in the upper 70s. Northeast winds 5 to 10 miles an hour. And now the extended forecast. Monday night, mostly clear. Lows in the upper 50s. East winds around 5 miles an hour. Tuesday, sunny. Highs in the lower 80s. Tuesday night, clear. Lows in the lower 60s. Wednesday, sunny. Highs in the upper 80s. Wednesday night, mostly clear. Lows in the upper 60s. Thursday, mostly sunny. Highs in the upper 80s. Thursday night, partly cloudy. Lows around 70. Friday, mostly sunny. Highs around 90. Friday night, mostly clear. Lows in the lower 70s. Saturday, mostly sunny. Highs around 90. The forecast key messages for North and Central Texas. There is a low chance for storms to brush the Red River counties late tonight into early Sunday morning. A severe storm cannot be ruled out. A more organized round of thunderstorms is expected Sunday afternoon as a cold front moves into the region. Large hail and damaging winds will be the primary hazards. The spotter information statement for North and Central Texas. Limited spotter activation may be requested Sunday across the entire region. Even if activation is not locally requested, any reports of hazardous weather to the National Weather Service are appreciated. The ultraviolet index forecast for May 10th is 8, or very high. The Dallas-Fort Worth climate summary for this evening, as of 7 p.m., May 9th, 2026. Today's high temperature was 91 degrees and the low 68 degrees. No precipitation fell today, which leaves the monthly total at 0.11 inches. The total precipitation for the year still stands at 10.33 inches. The normal high temperature for tomorrow is 82 degrees, and the normal low is 63. The record high for tomorrow is 95, which occurred in 1901, and the record low is 47, which occurred in 1909. Sunset tonight is at 8:16 p.m. Sunrise tomorrow is at 6:33 a.m. The current time is 7:47 p.m. Central Daylight Time. 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The following reports of weather temperature and wind were made at 7 p.m. Fort Worth Meacham, sunny, 86, southeast at 7. Dallas Love Field, mostly sunny, 87, east at 6. Arlington, sunny, 88, southeast at 5. Denton, sunny, 86, south at 7. Mineral Wells, sunny, 86, southeast at 8. Elsewhere around the region, Wichita Falls, mostly sunny, 84, southeast at 14. Abilene, sunny, 91, south at 14.

Sunday, a slight chance of showers and thunderstorms in the morning, then showers with thunderstorms likely in the afternoon. Highs in the mid-80s. Temperatures falling to around 80 in the afternoon. Southeast winds 5 to 10 miles an hour, becoming east in the afternoon. Chance of rain 80%. Sunday night, showers with a chance of thunderstorms in the evening, then a chance of showers with a slight chance of thunderstorms after midnight. Lows in the lower 60s. North winds 5 to 10 miles an hour. Chance of rain 80%. Monday, mostly cloudy in the morning, then becoming mostly sunny. Highs in the upper 70s. Northeast winds 5 to 10 miles an hour. And now the extended forecast. Monday night, mostly clear. Lows in the upper 50s. East winds around 5 miles an hour. Tuesday, sunny. Highs in the lower 80s. Tuesday night, clear. Lows in the lower 60s. Wednesday, sunny. Highs in the upper 80s. Wednesday night, mostly clear. Lows in the upper 60s. Thursday, mostly sunny. Highs in the upper 80s. Thursday night, partly cloudy. Lows around 70. Friday, mostly sunny. Highs around 90. Friday night, mostly clear. Lows in the lower 70s. Saturday, mostly sunny. Highs around 90. The forecast key messages for North and Central Texas. There is a low chance for storms to brush the Red River counties late tonight into early Sunday morning. A severe storm cannot be ruled out. A more organized round of thunderstorms is expected Sunday afternoon as a cold front moves into the region. Large hail and damaging winds will be the primary hazards. The spotter information statement for North and Central Texas. Limited spotter activation may be requested Sunday across the entire region. Even if activation is not locally requested, any reports of hazardous weather to the National Weather Service are appreciated. The ultraviolet index forecast for May 10th is 8, or very high. The Dallas-Fort Worth climate summary for this evening, as of 7 p.m., May 9th, 2026. Today's high temperature was 91 degrees and the low 68 degrees. No precipitation fell today, which leaves the monthly total at 0.11 inches. The total precipitation for the year still stands at 10.33 inches. The normal high temperature for tomorrow is 82 degrees, and the normal low is 63. The record high for tomorrow is 95, which occurred in 1901, and the record low is 47, which occurred in 1909. Sunset tonight is at 8:16 p.m. Sunrise tomorrow is at 6:33 a.m. The current time is 7:52 p.m. Central Daylight Time. 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The following reports of weather temperature and wind were made at 7 p.m. Fort Worth Meacham, sunny, 86, southeast at 7. Dallas Love Field, mostly sunny, 87, east at 6. Arlington, sunny, 88, southeast at 5. Denton, sunny, 86, south at 7. Mineral Wells, sunny, 86, southeast at 8. Elsewhere around the region, Wichita Falls, mostly sunny, 84, southeast at 14. Abilene, sunny, 91, south at 14. Waco, sunny, 91, calm. Tyler, cloudy, 87, east at 6. Once again at 7 p.m. Now let's check on your local forecast for the Dallas-Fort Worth Metroplex. Tonight, mostly clear. Lows in the upper 60s. Southeast winds 5 to 10 miles an hour. Sunday, a slight chance of showers and thunderstorms in the morning, then showers with thunderstorms likely in the afternoon. Highs in the mid-80s. Temperatures falling to around 80 in the afternoon. Southeast winds 5 to 10 miles an hour, becoming east in the afternoon. Chance of rain 80%. Sunday night, showers with a chance of thunderstorms in the evening, then a chance of showers with a slight

chance of thunderstorms after midnight. Lows in the lower 60s. North winds 5 to 10 miles an hour. Chance of rain 80%. Monday, mostly cloudy in the morning, then becoming mostly sunny. Highs in the upper 70s. Northeast winds 5 to 10 miles an hour. And now the extended forecast. Monday night, mostly clear. Lows in the upper 50s. East winds around 5 miles an hour. Tuesday, sunny. Highs in the lower 80s. Tuesday night, clear. Lows in the lower 60s. Wednesday, sunny. Highs in the upper 80s. Wednesday night, mostly clear. Lows in the upper 60s. Thursday, mostly sunny. Highs in the upper 80s. Thursday night, partly cloudy. Lows around 70. Friday, mostly sunny. Highs around 90. Friday night, mostly clear. Lows in the lower 70s. Saturday, mostly sunny. Highs around 90. The forecast key messages for North and Central Texas. There is a low chance for storms to brush the Red River counties late tonight into early Sunday morning. A severe storm cannot be ruled out. A more organized round of thunderstorms is expected Sunday afternoon as a cold front moves into the region. Large hail and damaging winds will be the primary hazards. The spotter information statement for North and Central Texas. Limited spotter activation may be requested Sunday across the entire region. Even if activation is not locally requested, any reports of hazardous weather to the National Weather Service are appreciated. The ultraviolet index forecast for May 10th is 8, or very high. The Dallas-Fort Worth climate summary for this evening, as of 7 p.m., May 9th, 2026. Today's high temperature was 91 degrees and the low 68 degrees. No precipitation fell today, which leaves the monthly total at 0.11 inches. The total precipitation for the year still stands at 10.33 inches. The normal high temperature for tomorrow is 82 degrees, and the normal low is 63. The record high for tomorrow is 95, which occurred in 1901, and the record low is 47, which occurred in 1909. Sunset tonight is at 8:16 p.m. Sunrise tomorrow is at 6:33 a.m. The current time is 7:56 p.m. Central Daylight Time. 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The following reports of weather temperature and wind were made at 7 p.m. Fort Worth, Meacham, sunny, 86, southeast at 7. Dallas Love Field, mostly sunny, 87, east at 6. Arlington, sunny, 88, southeast at 5. Denton, sunny, 86, south at 7. Mineral Wells, sunny, 86, southeast at 8. Elsewhere around the region, Wichita Falls, mostly sunny, 84, southeast at 14. Abilene, sunny, 91, south at 14. Waco, sunny, 91, calm. Tyler, cloudy, 87, east at 6. Once again at 7 p.m. Now let's check on your local forecast for the Dallas-Fort Worth Metroplex. Tonight, mostly clear. Lows in the upper 60s. Southeast winds 5 to 10 miles an hour. Sunday, a slight chance of showers and thunderstorms in the morning, then showers with thunderstorms likely in the afternoon. Highs in the mid-80s. Temperatures falling to around 80 in the afternoon. Southeast winds 5 to 10 miles an hour, becoming east in the afternoon. Chance of rain 80%. Sunday night, showers with a chance of thunderstorms in the evening, then a chance of showers with a slight chance of thunderstorms after midnight. Lows in the lower 60s. North winds 5 to 10 miles an hour. Chance of rain 80%. Monday, mostly cloudy in the morning, then becoming mostly sunny. Highs in the upper 70s. Northeast winds 5 to 10 miles an hour. And now the extended forecast. Monday night, mostly clear. Lows in the
upper 50s. East winds around 5 miles an hour. Tuesday, sunny. Highs in the lower 80s. Tuesday night, clear. Lows in the lower 60s. Wednesday, sunny. Highs in the upper 80s. Wednesday night, mostly clear. Lows in the upper 60s. Thursday, mostly sunny. Highs in the upper 80s. Thursday night, partly cloudy. Lows around 70. Friday, mostly sunny. Highs around 90. Friday night, mostly clear. Lows in the lower 70s. Saturday, mostly sunny. Highs around 90. The forecast key messages for North and Central Texas. There is a low chance for storms to brush the Red River counties late tonight into early Sunday morning. A severe storm cannot be ruled out. A more organized round of thunderstorms is expected Sunday afternoon as a cold front moves into the region. Large hail and damaging winds will be the primary hazards. The spotter information statement for North and Central Texas. Limited spotter activation may be requested Sunday across the entire region. Even if activation is not locally requested, any reports of hazardous weather to the National Weather Service are appreciated. The ultraviolet index forecast for May 10th is 8, or very high. The Dallas-Fort Worth climate summary for this evening, as of 7 p.m., May 9th, 2026. Today's high temperature was 91 degrees and the low 68 degrees. No precipitation fell today, which leaves the monthly total at 0.11 inches. The total precipitation for the year still stands at 10.33 inches. The normal high temperature for tomorrow is 82 degrees, and the normal low is 63. The record high for tomorrow is 95, which occurred in 1901, and the record low is 47, which occurred in 1909. Sunset tonight is at 8:16 p.m. Sunrise tomorrow is at 6:33 a.m. The current time is 8:01 p.m. Central Daylight Time. 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The following reports of weather temperature and wind were made at 8 p.m. DFW Airport, partly cloudy, 84, dew point 60, relative humidity 44%, wind southeast at 8, pressure 29.74 inches and steady. Fort Worth Meacham, clear, 84, east at 8. Dallas Love Field, partly cloudy, 85, east at 7. Arlington, clear, 82, east at 9. Denton, clear, 84, southeast at 10. Mineral Wells, clear, 80, southeast at 6. Elsewhere around the region, Wichita Falls, partly cloudy, 83, southeast at 17. Abilene, clear, 87, south at 10. Waco, clear, 83, southeast at 8. Tyler, partly cloudy, 83, east at 6. Once again at 8 p.m., DFW Airport, partly cloudy, 84, southeast at 8. Now let's check on your local forecast for the Dallas-Fort Worth Metroplex. Tonight, mostly clear. Lows in the upper 60s. Southeast winds 5 to 10 miles an hour. Sunday, a slight chance of showers and thunderstorms in the morning, then showers with thunderstorms likely in the afternoon. Highs in the mid-80s. Temperatures falling to around 80 in the afternoon. Southeast winds 5 to 10 miles an hour, becoming east in the afternoon. Chance of rain 80%. Sunday night, showers with a chance of thunderstorms in the evening, then a chance of showers with a slight chance of thunderstorms after midnight. Lows in the lower 60s. North winds 5 to 10 miles an hour. Chance of rain 80%. Monday, mostly cloudy in the morning, then becoming mostly sunny. Highs in the upper 70s. Northeast winds 5 to 10 miles an hour. And now the extended forecast. Monday night, mostly clear. Lows in the upper 50s. East winds around 5 miles an hour. Tuesday, sunny. Highs in the lower 80s. Tuesday night, clear. Lows
lows in the lower 60s. Wednesday, sunny. Highs in the upper 80s. Wednesday night, mostly clear. Lows in the upper 60s. Thursday, mostly sunny. Highs in the upper 80s. Thursday night, partly cloudy. Lows around 70. Friday, mostly sunny. Highs around 90. Friday night, mostly clear. Lows in the lower 70s. Saturday, mostly sunny. Highs around 90. The forecast key messages for North and Central Texas. There is a low chance for storms to brush the Red River counties late tonight into early Sunday morning. A severe storm cannot be ruled out. A more organized round of thunderstorms is expected Sunday afternoon as a cold front moves into the region. Large hail and damaging winds will be the primary hazards. The spotter information statement for North and Central Texas. Limited spotter activation may be requested Sunday across the entire region. Even if activation is not locally requested, any reports of hazardous weather to the National Weather Service are appreciated. The ultraviolet index forecast for May 10th is 8, or very high. The Dallas-Fort Worth climate summary for this evening, as of 7 p.m., May 9th, 2026. Today's high temperature was 91 degrees and the low 68 degrees. No precipitation fell today, which leaves the monthly total at 0.11 inches. The total precipitation for the year still stands at 10.33 inches. The normal high temperature for tomorrow is 82 degrees, and the normal low is 63. The record high for tomorrow is 95, which occurred in 1901, and the record low is 47, which occurred in 1909. Sunset tonight is at 8:16 p.m. Sunrise tomorrow is at 6:33 a.m. The current time is 8:06 p.m. Central Daylight Time. 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The following reports of weather temperature and wind were made at 8 p.m. DFW Airport, partly cloudy, 84, dew point 60, relative humidity 44%, wind southeast at 8, pressure 29.74 inches and steady. Fort Worth Meacham, clear, 84, east at 8. Dallas Love Field, partly cloudy, 85, east at 7. Arlington, clear, 82, east at 9. Denton, clear, 84, southeast at 10. Mineral Wells, clear, 80, southeast at 6. Elsewhere around the region, Wichita Falls, partly cloudy, 83, southeast at 17. Abilene, clear, 87, south at 10. Waco, clear, 83, southeast at 8. Tyler, partly cloudy, 83, east at 6. Once again at 8 p.m., DFW Airport, partly cloudy, 84, southeast at 8. Now let's check on your local forecast for the Dallas-Fort Worth Metroplex. Tonight, mostly clear. Lows in the upper 60s. Southeast winds 5 to 10 miles an hour. Sunday, a slight chance of showers and thunderstorms in the morning, then showers with thunderstorms likely in the afternoon. Highs in the mid-80s. Temperatures falling to around 80 in the afternoon. Southeast winds 5 to 10 miles an hour, becoming east in the afternoon. Chance of rain 80%. Sunday night, showers with a chance of thunderstorms in the evening, then a chance of showers with a slight chance of thunderstorms after midnight. Lows in the lower 60s. North winds 5 to 10 miles an hour. Chance of rain 80%. Monday, mostly cloudy in the morning, then becoming mostly sunny. Highs in the upper 70s. Northeast winds 5 to 10 miles an hour. And now the extended forecast. Monday night, mostly clear. Lows in the upper 50s. East winds around 5 miles an hour. Tuesday, sunny. Highs in the lower 80s. Tuesday night, clear. Lows in the lower 60s. Wednesday, sunny. Highs in the upper 80s. Wednesday night, mostly clear. Lows in the upper 60s.
Thursday, mostly sunny. Highs in the upper 80s. Thursday night, partly cloudy. Lows around 70. Friday, mostly sunny. Highs around 90. Friday night, mostly clear. Lows in the lower 70s. Saturday, mostly sunny. Highs around 90. The forecast key messages for North and Central Texas. There is a low chance for storms to brush the Red River counties late tonight into early Sunday morning. A severe storm cannot be ruled out. A more organized round of thunderstorms is expected Sunday afternoon as a cold front moves into the region. Large hail and damaging winds will be the primary hazards. The spotter information statement for North and Central Texas. Limited spotter activation may be requested Sunday across the entire region. Even if activation is not locally requested, any reports of hazardous weather to the National Weather Service are appreciated. The ultraviolet index forecast for May 10th is 8, or very high. The Dallas-Fort Worth climate summary for this evening, as of 7 p.m., May 9th, 2026. Today's high temperature was 91 degrees and the low 68 degrees. No precipitation fell today, which leaves the monthly total at 0.11 inches. The total precipitation for the year still stands at 10.33 inches. The normal high temperature for tomorrow is 82 degrees, and the normal low is 63. The record high for tomorrow is 95, which occurred in 1901, and the record low is 47, which occurred in 1909. Sunset tonight is at 8:16 p.m. Sunrise tomorrow is at 6:33 a.m. The current time is 8:11 p.m. Central Daylight Time. 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The following reports of weather temperature and wind were made at 8 p.m. DFW Airport, partly cloudy, 84, dew point 60, relative humidity 44%, wind southeast at 8, pressure 29.74 inches and steady. Fort Worth Meacham, clear, 84, east at 8. Dallas Love Field, partly cloudy, 85, east at 7. Arlington, clear, 82, east at 9. Denton, clear, 84, southeast at 10. Mineral Wells, clear, 80, southeast at 6. Elsewhere around the region, Wichita Falls, partly cloudy, 83, southeast at 17. Abilene, clear, 87, south at 10. Waco, clear, 83, southeast at 8. Tyler, partly cloudy, 83, east at 6. Once again at 8 p.m., DFW Airport, partly cloudy, 84, southeast at 8. Now let's check on your local forecast for the Dallas-Fort Worth Metroplex. Tonight, mostly clear. Lows in the upper 60s. Southeast winds 5 to 10 miles an hour. Sunday, a slight chance of showers and thunderstorms in the morning, then showers with thunderstorms likely in the afternoon. Highs in the mid-80s. Temperatures falling to around 80 in the afternoon. Southeast winds 5 to 10 miles an hour, becoming east in the afternoon. Chance of rain 80%. Sunday night, showers with a chance of thunderstorms in the evening, then a chance of showers with a slight chance of thunderstorms after midnight. Lows in the lower 60s. North winds 5 to 10 miles an hour. Chance of rain 80%. Monday, mostly cloudy in the morning, then becoming mostly sunny. Highs in the upper 70s. Northeast winds 5 to 10 miles an hour. And now the extended forecast. Monday night, mostly clear. Lows in the upper 50s. East winds around 5 miles an hour. Tuesday, sunny. Highs in the lower 80s. Tuesday night, clear. Lows in the lower 60s. Wednesday, sunny. Highs in the upper 80s. Wednesday night, mostly clear. Lows in the upper 60s. Thursday, mostly sunny. Highs in the upper 80s. Thursday night, partly cloudy. Lows around 70. Friday, mostly sunny.
highs around 90. Friday night, mostly clear. Lows in the lower 70s. Saturday, mostly sunny. Highs around 90. The forecast key messages for North and Central Texas. There is a low chance for storms to brush the Red River counties late tonight into early Sunday morning. A severe storm cannot be ruled out. A more organized round of thunderstorms is expected Sunday afternoon as a cold front moves into the region. Large hail and damaging winds will be the primary hazards. The spotter information statement for North and Central Texas. Limited spotter activation may be requested Sunday across the entire region. Even if activation is not locally requested, any reports of hazardous weather to the National Weather Service are appreciated. The ultraviolet index forecast for May 10th is 8, or very high. The Dallas-Fort Worth climate summary for this evening, as of 7 p.m., May 9th, 2026. Today's high temperature was 91 degrees and the low 68 degrees. No precipitation fell today, which leaves the monthly total at 0.11 inches. The total precipitation for the year still stands at 10.33 inches. The normal high temperature for tomorrow is 82 degrees, and the normal low is 63. The record high for tomorrow is 95, which occurred in 1901, and the record low is 47, which occurred in 1909. Sunset tonight is at 8:16 p.m. Sunrise tomorrow is at 6:33 a.m. The current time is 8:15 p.m. Central Daylight Time. 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The following reports of weather temperature and wind were made at 8 p.m. DFW Airport, partly cloudy, 84, dew point 60, relative humidity 44%, wind southeast at 8, pressure 29.74 inches and steady. Fort Worth Meacham, clear, 84, east at 8. Dallas Love Field, partly cloudy, 85, east at 7. Arlington, clear, 82, east at 9. Denton, clear, 84, southeast at 10. Mineral Wells, clear, 80, southeast at 6. Elsewhere around the region, Wichita Falls, partly cloudy, 83, southeast at 17. Abilene, clear, 87, south at 10. Waco, clear, 83, southeast at 8. Tyler, partly cloudy, 83, east at 6. Once again at 8 p.m., DFW Airport, partly cloudy, 84, southeast at 8. Now let's check on your local forecast for the Dallas-Fort Worth Metroplex. Tonight, mostly clear. Lows in the upper 60s. Southeast winds 5 to 10 miles an hour. Sunday, a slight chance of showers and thunderstorms in the morning, then showers with thunderstorms likely in the afternoon. Highs in the mid-80s. Temperatures falling to around 80 in the afternoon. Southeast winds 5 to 10 miles an hour, becoming east in the afternoon. Chance of rain 80%. Sunday night, showers with a chance of thunderstorms in the evening, then a chance of showers with a slight chance of thunderstorms after midnight. Lows in the lower 60s. North winds 5 to 10 miles an hour. Chance of rain 80%. Monday, mostly cloudy in the morning, then becoming mostly sunny. Highs in the upper 70s. Northeast winds 5 to 10 miles an hour. And now the extended forecast. Monday night, mostly clear. Lows in the upper 50s. East winds around 5 miles an hour. Tuesday, sunny. Highs in the lower 80s. Tuesday night, clear. Lows in the lower 60s. Wednesday, sunny. Highs in the upper 80s. Wednesday night, mostly clear. Lows in the upper 60s. Thursday, mostly sunny. Highs in the upper 80s. Thursday night, partly cloudy. Lows around 70. Friday, mostly sunny. Highs around 90. Friday night, mostly clear. Lows in the lower 70s. Saturday, mostly sunny. Highs around 90.
The forecast key messages for North and Central Texas. There is a low chance for storms to brush the Red River counties late tonight into early Sunday morning. A severe storm cannot be ruled out. A more organized round of thunderstorms is expected Sunday afternoon as a cold front moves into the region. Large hail and damaging winds will be the primary hazards. The spotter information statement for North and Central Texas. Limited spotter activation may be requested Sunday across the entire region. Even if activation is not locally requested, any reports of hazardous weather to the National Weather Service are appreciated. The ultraviolet index forecast for May 10th is 8, or very high. The Dallas-Fort Worth climate summary for this evening, as of 7 p.m., May 9th, 2026. Today's high temperature was 91 degrees and the low 68 degrees. No precipitation fell today, which leaves the monthly total at 0.11 inches. The total precipitation for the year still stands at 10.33 inches. The normal high temperature for tomorrow is 82 degrees, and the normal low is 63. The record high for tomorrow is 95, which occurred in 1901, and the record low is 47, which occurred in 1909. Sunset tonight is at 8:16 p.m. Sunrise tomorrow is at 6:33 a.m. The current time is 8:20 p.m. Central Daylight Time. 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The following reports of weather temperature and wind were made at 8 p.m. DFW Airport, partly cloudy, 84, dew point 60, relative humidity 44%, wind southeast at 8, pressure 29.74 inches and steady. Fort Worth Meacham, clear, 84, east at 8. Dallas Love Field, partly cloudy, 85, east at 7. Arlington, clear, 82, east at 9. Denton, clear, 84, southeast at 10. Mineral Wells, clear, 80, southeast at 6. Elsewhere around the region, Wichita Falls, partly cloudy, 83, southeast at 17. Abilene, clear, 87, south at 10. Waco, clear, 83, southeast at 8. Tyler, partly cloudy, 83, east at 6. Once again at 8 p.m., DFW Airport, partly cloudy, 84, southeast at 8. Now let's check on your local forecast for the Dallas-Fort Worth Metroplex. Tonight, mostly clear. Lows in the upper 60s. Southeast winds 5 to 10 miles an hour. Sunday, a slight chance of showers and thunderstorms in the morning, then showers with thunderstorms likely in the afternoon. Highs in the mid-80s. Temperatures falling to around 80 in the afternoon. Southeast winds 5 to 10 miles an hour, becoming east in the afternoon. Chance of rain 80%. Sunday night, showers with a chance of thunderstorms in the evening, then a chance of showers with a slight chance of thunderstorms after midnight. Lows in the lower 60s. North winds 5 to 10 miles an hour. Chance of rain 80%. Monday, mostly cloudy in the morning, then becoming mostly sunny. Highs in the upper 70s. Northeast winds 5 to 10 miles an hour. And now the extended forecast. Monday night, mostly clear. Lows in the upper 50s. East winds around 5 miles an hour. Tuesday, sunny. Highs in the lower 80s. Tuesday night, clear. Lows in the lower 60s. Wednesday, sunny. Highs in the upper 80s. Wednesday night, mostly clear. Lows in the upper 60s. Thursday, mostly sunny. Highs in the upper 80s. Thursday night, partly cloudy. Lows around 70. Friday, mostly sunny. Highs around 90. Friday night, mostly clear. Lows in the lower 70s. Saturday, mostly sunny. Highs around 90. The forecast key messages for North and Central Texas. There is a low chance for storms to brush the Red River counties late tonight into early Sunday morning.
a severe storm cannot be ruled out. A more organized round of thunderstorms is expected Sunday afternoon as a cold front moves into the region. Large hail and damaging winds will be the primary hazards. The spotter information statement for North and Central Texas. Limited spotter activation may be requested Sunday across the entire region. Even if activation is not locally requested, any reports of hazardous weather to the National Weather Service are appreciated. The ultraviolet index forecast for May 10th is 8, or very high. The Dallas-Fort Worth climate summary for this evening, as of 7 p.m., May 9th, 2026. Today's high temperature was 91 degrees and the low 68 degrees. No precipitation fell today, which leaves the monthly total at 0.11 inches. The total precipitation for the year still stands at 10.33 inches. The normal high temperature for tomorrow is 82 degrees, and the normal low is 63. The record high for tomorrow is 95, which occurred in 1901, and the record low is 47, which occurred in 1909. Sunset tonight is at 8:16 p.m. Sunrise tomorrow is at 6:33 a.m. The current time is 8:25 p.m. Central Daylight Time. 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The following reports of weather temperature and wind were made at 8 p.m. DFW Airport, partly cloudy, 84, dew point 60, relative humidity 44%, wind southeast at 8, pressure 29.74 inches and steady. Fort Worth Meacham, clear, 84, east at 8. Dallas Love Field, partly cloudy, 85, east at 7. Arlington, clear, 82, east at 9. Denton, clear, 84, southeast at 10. Mineral Wells, clear, 80, southeast at 6. Elsewhere around the region, Wichita Falls, partly cloudy, 83, southeast at 17. Abilene, clear, 87, south at 10. Waco, clear, 83, southeast at 8. Tyler, partly cloudy, 83, east at 6. Once again at 8 p.m., DFW Airport, partly cloudy, 84, southeast at 8. Now let's check on your local forecast for the Dallas-Fort Worth Metroplex. Tonight, mostly clear. Lows in the upper 60s. Southeast winds 5 to 10 miles an hour. Sunday, a slight chance of showers and thunderstorms in the morning, then showers with thunderstorms likely in the afternoon. Highs in the mid-80s. Temperatures falling to around 80 in the afternoon. Southeast winds 5 to 10 miles an hour, becoming east in the afternoon. Chance of rain 80%. Sunday night, showers with a chance of thunderstorms in the evening, then a chance of showers with a slight chance of thunderstorms after midnight. Lows in the lower 60s. North winds 5 to 10 miles an hour. Chance of rain 80%. Monday, mostly cloudy in the morning, then becoming mostly sunny. Highs in the upper 70s. Northeast winds 5 to 10 miles an hour. And now the extended forecast. Monday night, mostly clear. Lows in the upper 50s. East winds around 5 miles an hour. Tuesday, sunny. Highs in the lower 80s. Tuesday night, clear. Lows in the lower 60s. Wednesday, sunny. Highs in the upper 80s. Wednesday night, mostly clear. Lows in the upper 60s. Thursday, mostly sunny. Highs in the upper 80s. Thursday night, partly cloudy. Lows around 70. Friday, mostly sunny. Highs around 90. Friday night, mostly clear. Lows in the lower 70s. Saturday, mostly sunny. Highs around 90. The forecast key messages for North and Central Texas. There is a low chance for storms to brush the Red River counties late tonight into early Sunday morning. A severe storm cannot be ruled out. A more organized round of thunderstorms is expected Sunday afternoon as a cold front moves into the region.
Large hail and damaging winds will be primary hazards. The spotter information statement for North and Central Texas. Limited spotter activation may be requested Sunday across the entire region. Even if activation is not locally requested, any reports of hazardous weather to the National Weather Service are appreciated. The ultraviolet index forecast for May 10th is 8, or very high. The Dallas-Fort Worth climate summary for this evening, as of 7 p.m., May 9th, 2026. Today's high temperature was 91 degrees and the low 68 degrees. No precipitation fell today, which leaves the monthly total at 0.11 inches. The total precipitation for the year still stands at 10.33 inches. The normal high temperature for tomorrow is 82 degrees, and the normal low is 63. The record high for tomorrow is 95, which occurred in 1901, and the record low is 47, which occurred in 1909. Sunset tonight is at 8:16 p.m. Sunrise tomorrow is at 6:33 a.m. The current time is 8:30 p.m. Central Daylight Time. 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The following reports of weather temperature and wind were made at 8 p.m. DFW Airport, partly cloudy, 84, dew point 60, relative humidity 44%, wind southeast at 8, pressure 29.74 inches and steady. Fort Worth Meacham, clear, 84, east at 8. Dallas Love Field, partly cloudy, 85, east at 7. Arlington, clear, 82, east at 9. Denton, clear, 84, southeast at 10. Mineral Wells, clear, 80, southeast at 6. Elsewhere around the region, Wichita Falls, partly cloudy, 83, southeast at 17. Abilene, clear, 87, south at 10. Waco, clear, 83, southeast at 8. Tyler, partly cloudy, 83, east at 6. Once again at 8 p.m., DFW Airport, partly cloudy, 84, southeast at 8. Now let's check on your local forecast for the Dallas-Fort Worth Metroplex. Tonight, mostly clear. Lows in the upper 60s. Southeast winds 5 to 10 miles an hour. Sunday, a slight chance of showers and thunderstorms in the morning, then showers with thunderstorms likely in the afternoon. Highs in the mid-80s. Temperatures falling to around 80 in the afternoon. Southeast winds 5 to 10 miles an hour, becoming east in the afternoon. Chance of rain 80%. Sunday night, showers with a chance of thunderstorms in the evening, then a chance of showers with a slight chance of thunderstorms after midnight. Lows in the lower 60s. North winds 5 to 10 miles an hour. Chance of rain 80%. Monday, mostly cloudy in the morning, then becoming mostly sunny. Highs in the upper 70s. Northeast winds 5 to 10 miles an hour. And now the extended forecast. Monday night, mostly clear. Lows in the upper 50s. East winds around 5 miles an hour. Tuesday, sunny. Highs in the lower 80s. Tuesday night, clear. Lows in the lower 60s. Wednesday, sunny. Highs in the upper 80s. Wednesday night, mostly clear. Lows in the upper 60s. Thursday, mostly sunny. Highs in the upper 80s. Thursday night, partly cloudy. Lows around 70. Friday, mostly sunny. Highs around 90. Friday night, mostly clear. Lows in the lower 70s. Saturday, mostly sunny. Highs around 90. The forecast key messages for North and Central Texas. There is a low chance for storms to brush the Red River counties late tonight into early Sunday morning. A severe storm cannot be ruled out. A more organized round of thunderstorms is expected Sunday afternoon as a cold front moves into the region. Large hail and damaging winds will be the primary hazards. The spotter information statement for North and Central Texas.
Limited spotter activation may be requested Sunday across the entire region. Even if activation is not locally requested, any reports of hazardous weather to the National Weather Service are appreciated. The ultraviolet index forecast for May 10th is 8, or very high. The Dallas-Fort Worth climate summary for this evening, as of 7 p.m., May 9th, 2026. Today's high temperature was 91 degrees and the low 68 degrees. No precipitation fell today, which leaves the monthly total at 0.11 inches. The total precipitation for the year still stands at 10.33 inches. The normal high temperature for tomorrow is 82 degrees, and the normal low is 63. The record high for tomorrow is 95, which occurred in 1901, and the record low is 47, which occurred in 1909. Sunset tonight is at 8:16 p.m. Sunrise tomorrow is at 6:33 a.m. The current time is 8:35 p.m. Central Daylight Time. 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The following reports of weather temperature and wind were made at 8 p.m. DFW Airport, partly cloudy, 84, dew point 60, relative humidity 44%, wind southeast at 8, pressure 29.74 inches and steady. Fort Worth Meacham, clear, 84, east at 8. Dallas Love Field, partly cloudy, 85, east at 7. Arlington, clear, 82, east at 9. Denton, clear, 84, southeast at 10. Mineral Wells, clear, 80, southeast at 6. Elsewhere around the region, Wichita Falls, partly cloudy, 83, southeast at 17. Abilene, clear, 87, south at 10. Waco, clear, 83, southeast at 8. Tyler, partly cloudy, 83, east at 6. Once again at 8 p.m., DFW Airport, partly cloudy, 84, southeast at 8. Now let's check on your local forecast for the Dallas-Fort Worth Metroplex. Tonight, mostly clear. Lows in the upper 60s. Southeast winds 5 to 10 miles an hour. Sunday, a slight chance of showers and thunderstorms in the morning, then showers with thunderstorms likely in the afternoon. Highs in the mid-80s. Temperatures falling to around 80 in the afternoon. Southeast winds 5 to 10 miles an hour, becoming east in the afternoon. Chance of rain 80%. Sunday night, showers with a chance of thunderstorms in the evening, then a chance of showers with a slight chance of thunderstorms after midnight. Lows in the lower 60s. North winds 5 to 10 miles an hour. Chance of rain 80%. Monday, mostly cloudy in the morning, then becoming mostly sunny. Highs in the upper 70s. Northeast winds 5 to 10 miles an hour. And now the extended forecast. Monday night, mostly clear. Lows in the upper 50s. East winds around 5 miles an hour. Tuesday, sunny. Highs in the lower 80s. Tuesday night, clear. Lows in the lower 60s. Wednesday, sunny. Highs in the upper 80s. Wednesday night, mostly clear. Lows in the upper 60s. Thursday, mostly sunny. Highs in the upper 80s. Thursday night, partly cloudy. Lows around 70. Friday, mostly sunny. Highs around 90. Friday night, mostly clear. Lows in the lower 70s. Saturday, mostly sunny. Highs around 90. The forecast key messages for North and Central Texas. There is a low chance for storms to brush the Red River counties late tonight into early Sunday morning. A severe storm cannot be ruled out. A more organized round of thunderstorms is expected Sunday afternoon as a cold front moves into the region. Large hail and damaging winds will be the primary hazards. The spotter information statement for North and Central Texas. Limited spotter activation may be requested Sunday across the entire region.
Even if activation is not locally requested, any reports of hazardous weather to the National Weather Service are appreciated. The ultraviolet index forecast for May 10th is 8, or very high. The Dallas-Fort Worth climate summary for this evening, as of 7 p.m., May 9th, 2026. Today's high temperature was 91 degrees and the low 68 degrees. No precipitation fell today, which leaves the monthly total at 0.11 inches. The total precipitation for the year still stands at 10.33 inches. The normal high temperature for tomorrow is 82 degrees, and the normal low is 63. The record high for tomorrow is 95, which occurred in 1901, and the record low is 47, which occurred in 1909. Sunset tonight is at 8:16 p.m. Sunrise tomorrow is at 6:33 a.m. The current time is 8:39 p.m. Central Daylight Time. 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The following reports of weather temperature and wind were made at 8 p.m. DFW Airport, partly cloudy, 84, dew point 60, relative humidity 44%, wind southeast at 8, pressure 29.74 inches and steady. Fort Worth Meacham, clear, 84, east at 8. Dallas Love Field, partly cloudy, 85, east at 7. Arlington, clear, 82, east at 9. Denton, clear, 84, southeast at 10. Mineral Wells, clear, 80, southeast at 6. Elsewhere around the region, Wichita Falls, partly cloudy, 83, southeast at 17. Abilene, clear, 87, south at 10. Waco, clear, 83, southeast at 8. Tyler, partly cloudy, 83, east at 6. Once again at 8 p.m., DFW Airport, partly cloudy, 84, southeast at 8. Now let's check on your local forecast for the Dallas-Fort Worth Metroplex. Tonight, mostly clear. Lows in the upper 60s. Southeast winds 5 to 10 miles an hour. Sunday, a slight chance of showers and thunderstorms in the morning, then showers with thunderstorms likely in the afternoon. Highs in the mid-80s. Temperatures falling to around 80 in the afternoon. Southeast winds 5 to 10 miles an hour, becoming east in the afternoon. Chance of rain 80%. Sunday night, showers with a chance of thunderstorms in the evening, then a chance of showers with a slight chance of thunderstorms after midnight. Lows in the lower 60s. North winds 5 to 10 miles an hour. Chance of rain 80%. Monday, mostly cloudy in the morning, then becoming mostly sunny. Highs in the upper 70s. Northeast winds 5 to 10 miles an hour. And now the extended forecast. Monday night, mostly clear. Lows in the upper 50s. East winds around 5 miles an hour. Tuesday, sunny. Highs in the lower 80s. Tuesday night, clear. Lows in the lower 60s. Wednesday, sunny. Highs in the upper 80s. Wednesday night, mostly clear. Lows in the upper 60s. Thursday, mostly sunny. Highs in the upper 80s. Thursday night, partly cloudy. Lows around 70. Friday, mostly sunny. Highs around 90. Friday night, mostly clear. Lows in the lower 70s. Saturday, mostly sunny. Highs around 90. The forecast key messages for North and Central Texas. There is a low chance for storms to brush the Red River counties late tonight into early Sunday morning. A severe storm cannot be ruled out. A more organized round of thunderstorms is expected Sunday afternoon as a cold front moves into the region. Large hail and damaging winds will be the primary hazards. The spotter information statement for North and Central Texas. Limited spotter activation may be requested Sunday across the entire region. Even if activation is not locally requested, any reports of hazardous weather to the National Weather Service are appreciated.
The ultraviolet index forecast for May 10th is 8, or very high. The Dallas-Fort Worth climate summary for this evening, as of 7 p.m., May 9th, 2026. Today's high temperature was 91 degrees and the low 68 degrees. No precipitation fell today, which leaves the monthly total at 0.11 inches. The total precipitation for the year still stands at 10.33 inches. The normal high temperature for tomorrow is 82 degrees, and the normal low is 63. The record high for tomorrow is 95, which occurred in 1901, and the record low is 47, which occurred in 1909. Sunset tonight is at 8:16 p.m. Sunrise tomorrow is at 6:33 a.m. The current time is 8:44 p.m. Central Daylight Time. 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The following reports of weather temperature and wind were made at 8 p.m. DFW Airport, partly cloudy, 84, dew point 60, relative humidity 44%, wind southeast at 8, pressure 29.74 inches and steady. Fort Worth Meacham, clear, 84, east at 8. Dallas Love Field, partly cloudy, 85, east at 7. Arlington, clear, 82, east at 9. Denton, clear, 84, southeast at 10. Mineral Wells, clear, 80, southeast at 6. Elsewhere around the region, Wichita Falls, partly cloudy, 83, southeast at 17. Abilene, clear, 87, south at 10. Waco, clear, 83, southeast at 8. Tyler, partly cloudy, 83, east at 6. Once again at 8 p.m., DFW Airport, partly cloudy, 84, southeast at 8. Now let's check on your local forecast for the Dallas-Fort Worth Metroplex. Tonight, mostly clear. Lows in the upper 60s. Southeast winds 5 to 10 miles an hour. Sunday, a slight chance of showers and thunderstorms in the morning, then showers with thunderstorms likely in the afternoon. Highs in the mid-80s. Temperatures falling to around 80 in the afternoon. Southeast winds 5 to 10 miles an hour, becoming east in the afternoon. Chance of rain 80%. Sunday night, showers with a chance of thunderstorms in the evening, then a chance of showers with a slight chance of thunderstorms after midnight. Lows in the lower 60s. North winds 5 to 10 miles an hour. Chance of rain 80%. Monday, mostly cloudy in the morning, then becoming mostly sunny. Highs in the upper 70s. Northeast winds 5 to 10 miles an hour. And now the extended forecast. Monday night, mostly clear. Lows in the upper 50s. East winds around 5 miles an hour. Tuesday, sunny. Highs in the lower 80s. Tuesday night, clear. Lows in the lower 60s. Wednesday, sunny. Highs in the upper 80s. Wednesday night, mostly clear. Lows in the upper 60s. Thursday, mostly sunny. Highs in the upper 80s. Thursday night, partly cloudy. Lows around 70. Friday, mostly sunny. Highs around 90. Friday night, mostly clear. Lows in the lower 70s. Saturday, mostly sunny. Highs around 90. The forecast key messages for North and Central Texas. There is a low chance for storms to brush the Red River counties late tonight into early Sunday morning. A severe storm cannot be ruled out. A more organized round of thunderstorms is expected Sunday afternoon as a cold front moves into the region. Large hail and damaging winds will be the primary hazards. The spotter information statement for North and Central Texas. Limited spotter activation may be requested Sunday across the entire region. Even if activation is not locally requested, any reports of hazardous weather to the National Weather Service are appreciated. The ultraviolet index forecast for May 10th is 8, or very high.
the Dallas-Fort Worth climate summary for this evening, as of 7 p.m., May 9th, 2026. Today's high temperature was 91 degrees and the low 68 degrees. No precipitation fell today, which leaves the monthly total at 0.11 inches. The total precipitation for the year still stands at 10.33 inches. The normal high temperature for tomorrow is 82 degrees, and the normal low is 63. The record high for tomorrow is 95, which occurred in 1901, and the record low is 47, which occurred in 1909. Sunset tonight is at 8:16 p.m. Sunrise tomorrow is at 6:33 a.m. The current time is 8:49 p.m. Central Daylight Time. 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Serving the Dallas-Fort Worth listening area. The following report. The normal high temperature for tomorrow is 82 degrees, and the normal low is 63. The record high for tomorrow is 95, which occurred in 1901.

limited spotter activation may be requested Sunday across the entire region. Even if activation is not locally requested, any reports of hazardous weather to the National Weather Service are appreciated. The ultraviolet index forecast for May 10th is 8, or very high. The Dallas-Fort Worth climate summary for this evening, as of 7 p.m., May 9th, 2026. Today's high temperature was 91 degrees and the low 68 degrees. No precipitation fell today, which leaves the monthly total at 0.11 inches. The total precipitation for the year still stands at 10.33 inches. The normal high temperature for tomorrow is 82 degrees, and the normal low is 63. The record high for tomorrow is 95, which occurred in 1901, and the record low is 47, which occurred in 1909. Sunset tonight is at 8:16 p.m. Sunrise tomorrow is at 6:33 a.m. The current time is 9:52 p.m. Central Daylight Time. 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The following reports of weather temperature and wind were made at 9 p.m. DFW Airport, partly cloudy, 80, dew point 59, relative humidity 48%, wind east at 7, pressure 29.76 inches and rising. Fort Worth Meacham, clear, 81, southeast at 9. Dallas Love Field, partly cloudy, 82, east at 6. Arlington, clear, 79, east at 7. Denton, clear, 81, east at 10. Mineral Wells, clear, 76, southeast at 8. Elsewhere around the region, Wichita Falls, clear, 79, southeast at 16. Abilene, clear, 80, southeast at 9. Waco, clear, 80, southeast at 7. Tyler, partly cloudy, 81, east at 10. Once again at 9 p.m., DFW Airport, partly cloudy, 80, east at 7. Now let's check on your local forecast for the Dallas-Fort Worth Metroplex. Tonight, mostly clear. Lows in the upper 60s. Southeast winds 5 to 10 miles an hour. Sunday, a slight chance of showers and thunderstorms in the morning, then showers with thunderstorms likely in the afternoon. Highs in the mid-80s. Temperatures falling to around 80 in the afternoon. Southeast winds 5 to 10 miles an hour, becoming east in the afternoon. Chance of rain 80%. Sunday night, showers with a chance of thunderstorms in the evening, then a chance of showers with a slight chance of thunderstorms after midnight. Lows in the lower 60s. North winds 5 to 10 miles an hour. Chance of rain 80%. Monday, mostly cloudy in the morning, then becoming mostly sunny. Highs in the upper 70s. Northeast winds 5 to 10 miles an hour. And now the extended forecast. Monday night, mostly clear. Lows in the upper 50s. East winds around 5 miles an hour. Tuesday, sunny. Highs in the lower 80s. Tuesday night, clear. Lows in the lower 60s. Wednesday, sunny. Highs in the upper 80s. Wednesday night, mostly clear. Lows in the upper 60s. Thursday, mostly sunny. Highs in the upper 80s. Thursday night, partly cloudy. Lows around 70. Friday, mostly sunny. Highs around 90. Friday night, mostly clear. Lows in the lower 70s. Saturday, mostly sunny. Highs around 90. The forecast key messages for North and Central Texas. There is a low chance for storms to brush the Red River counties late tonight into early Sunday morning. A severe storm cannot be ruled out. A more organized round of thunderstorms is expected Sunday afternoon as a cold front moves into the region. Large hail and damaging winds will be the primary hazards. The spotter information statement for North and Central Texas. Limited spotter activation may be requested Sunday across the entire region. Even if activation is not locally requested, any reports of hazardous weather to the

Favorable weather service are appreciated. The ultraviolet index forecast for May 10th is 8, or very high. The Dallas-Fort Worth climate summary for this evening, as of 7 p.m., May 9th, 2026. Today's high temperature was 91 degrees and the low 68 degrees. No precipitation fell today, which leaves the monthly total at 0.11 inches. The total precipitation for the year still stands at 10.33 inches. The normal high temperature for tomorrow is 82 degrees, and the normal low is 63. The record high for tomorrow is 95, which occurred in 1901, and the record low is 47, which occurred in 1909. Sunset tonight is at 8:16 p.m. Sunrise tomorrow is at 6:33 a.m. The current time is 9:56 p.m. Central Daylight Time. 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The following reports of weather temperature and wind were made at 9 p.m. DFW Airport, partly cloudy, 80, dew point 59, relative humidity 48%, wind east at 7, pressure 29.76 inches and rising. Fort Worth Meacham, clear, 81, southeast at 9. Dallas Love Field, partly cloudy, 82, east at 6. Arlington, clear, 79, east at 7. Denton, clear, 81, east at 10. Mineral Wells, clear, 76, southeast at 8. Elsewhere around the region, Wichita Falls, clear, 79, southeast at 16. Abilene, clear, 80, southeast at 9. Waco, clear, 80, southeast at 7. Tyler, partly cloudy, 81, east at 10. Once again at 9 p.m., DFW Airport, partly cloudy, 80, east at 7. Now let's check on your local forecast for the Dallas-Fort Worth Metroplex. Tonight, mostly clear. Lows in the upper 60s. Southeast winds 5 to 10 miles an hour. Sunday, a slight chance of showers and thunderstorms in the morning, then showers with thunderstorms likely in the afternoon. Highs in the mid-80s. Temperatures falling to around 80 in the afternoon. Southeast winds 5 to 10 miles an hour, becoming east in the afternoon. Chance of rain 80%. Sunday night, showers with a chance of thunderstorms in the evening, then a chance of showers with a slight chance of thunderstorms after midnight. Lows in the lower 60s. North winds 5 to 10 miles an hour. Chance of rain 80%. Monday, mostly cloudy in the morning, then becoming mostly sunny. Highs in the upper 70s. Northeast winds 5 to 10 miles an hour. And now the extended forecast. Monday night, mostly clear. Lows in the upper 50s. East winds around 5 miles an hour. Tuesday, sunny. Highs in the lower 80s. Tuesday night, clear. Lows in the lower 60s. Wednesday, sunny. Highs in the upper 80s. Wednesday night, mostly clear. Lows in the upper 60s. Thursday, mostly sunny. Highs in the upper 80s. Thursday night, partly cloudy. Lows around 70. Friday, mostly sunny. Highs around 90. Friday night, mostly clear. Lows in the lower 70s. Saturday, mostly sunny. Highs around 90. The forecast key messages for North and Central Texas. There is a low chance for storms to brush the Red River counties late tonight into early Sunday morning. A severe storm cannot be ruled out. A more organized round of thunderstorms is expected Sunday afternoon as a cold front moves into the region. Large hail and damaging winds will be the primary hazards. The spotter information statement for North and Central Texas. Limited spotter activation may be requested Sunday across the entire region. Even if activation is not locally requested, any reports of hazardous weather to the National Weather Service are appreciated. The ultraviolet index forecast for May 10th is 8, or very high. The current time is 10 p.m. Central.
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The following reports of weather temperature and wind were made at 9 p.m. DFW Airport, partly cloudy, 80, dew point 59, relative humidity 48%, wind east at 7, pressure 29.76 inches and rising. Fort Worth Meacham, clear, 81, southeast at 9. Dallas Love Field, partly cloudy, 82, east at 6. Arlington, clear, 79, east at 7. Denton, clear, 81, east at 10. Mineral Wells, clear, 76, southeast at 8. Elsewhere around the region, Wichita Falls, clear, 79, southeast at 16. Abilene, clear, 80, southeast at 9. Waco, clear, 80, southeast at 7. Tyler, partly cloudy, 81, east at 10. Once again at 9 p.m., DFW Airport, partly cloudy, 80, east at 7. The following reports of weather temperature and wind were made at 10 p.m. DFW Airport, partly cloudy, 80, dew point 59, relative humidity 48%, wind east at 8, pressure 29.79 inches and rising. Fort Worth Meacham, clear, 79, southeast at 8. Dallas Love Field, partly cloudy, 80, east at 7. Arlington, clear, 76, southeast at 5. Denton, clear, 79, southeast at 8. Mineral Wells, clear, 74, southeast at 8. Elsewhere around the region, Wichita Falls, clear, 76, southeast at 13. Abilene, clear, 78, southeast at 13. Waco, clear, 79, south at 7. Tyler, clear, 78, east at 14. Once again at 10 p.m., DFW Airport, partly cloudy, 80, east at 8. Now let's check on your local forecast for the Dallas-Fort Worth Metroplex. Tonight, mostly clear. Lows in the upper 60s. Southeast winds 5 to 10 miles an hour. Sunday, a slight chance of showers and thunderstorms in the morning, then showers with thunderstorms likely in the afternoon. Highs in the mid-80s. Temperatures falling to around 80 in the afternoon. Southeast winds 5 to 10 miles an hour, becoming east in the afternoon. Chance of rain 80%. Sunday night, showers with a chance of thunderstorms in the evening, then a chance of showers with a slight chance of thunderstorms after midnight. Lows in the lower 60s. North winds 5 to 10 miles an hour. Chance of rain 80%. Monday, mostly cloudy in the morning, then becoming mostly sunny. Highs in the upper 70s. Northeast winds 5 to 10 miles an hour. And now the extended forecast. Monday night, mostly clear. Lows in the upper 50s. East winds around 5 miles an hour. Tuesday, sunny. Highs in the lower 80s. Tuesday night, clear. Lows in the lower 60s. Wednesday, sunny. Highs in the upper 80s. Wednesday night, mostly clear. Lows in the upper 60s. Thursday, mostly sunny. Highs in the upper 80s. Thursday night, partly cloudy. Lows around 70. Friday, mostly sunny. Highs around 90. Friday night, mostly clear. Lows in the lower 70s. Saturday, mostly sunny. Highs around 90. The forecast key messages for North and Central Texas. There is a low chance for storms to brush the Red River counties late tonight into early Sunday morning. A severe storm cannot be ruled out. A more organized round of thunderstorms is expected Sunday afternoon as a cold front moves into the region. Large hail and damaging winds will be the primary hazards. The spotter information statement for North and Central Texas. Limited spotter activation may be requested Sunday across the entire region. Even if activation is not locally requested, any reports of hazardous weather to the National Weather Service are appreciated.
The ultraviolet index forecast for May 10th is 8, or very high. The current time is 10:06 p.m. Central Daylight Time. 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The following reports of weather temperature and wind were made at 10 p.m. DFW Airport, partly cloudy, 80, dew point 59, relative humidity 48%, wind east at 8, pressure 29.79 inches and rising. Fort Worth Meacham, clear, 79, southeast at 8. Dallas Love Field, partly cloudy, 80, east at 7. Arlington, clear, 76, southeast at 5. Denton, clear, 79, southeast at 8. Mineral Wells, clear, 74, southeast at 8. Elsewhere around the region, Wichita Falls, clear, 76, southeast at 13. Abilene, clear, 78, southeast at 13. Waco, clear, 79, south at 7. Tyler, clear, 78, east at 14. Once again at 10 p.m., DFW Airport, partly cloudy, 80, east at 8. Now let's check on your local forecast for the Dallas-Fort Worth Metroplex. Tonight, mostly clear. Lows in the upper 60s. Southeast winds 5 to 10 miles an hour. Sunday, a slight chance of showers and thunderstorms in the morning, then showers with thunderstorms likely in the afternoon. Highs in the mid-80s. Temperatures falling to around 80 in the afternoon. Southeast winds 5 to 10 miles an hour, becoming east in the afternoon. Chance of rain 80%. Sunday night, showers with a chance of thunderstorms in the evening, then a chance of showers with a slight chance of thunderstorms after midnight. Lows in the lower 60s. North winds 5 to 10 miles an hour. Chance of rain 80%. Monday, mostly cloudy in the morning, then becoming mostly sunny. Highs in the upper 70s. Northeast winds 5 to 10 miles an hour. And now the extended forecast. Monday night, mostly clear. Lows in the upper 50s. East winds around 5 miles an hour. Tuesday, sunny. Highs in the lower 80s. Tuesday night, clear. Lows in the lower 60s. Wednesday, sunny. Highs in the upper 80s. Wednesday night, mostly clear. Lows in the upper 60s. Thursday, mostly sunny. Highs in the upper 80s. Thursday night, partly cloudy. Lows around 70. Friday, mostly sunny. Highs around 90. Friday night, mostly clear. Lows in the lower 70s. Saturday, mostly sunny. Highs around 90. The forecast key messages for North and Central Texas. There is a low chance for storms to brush the Red River counties late tonight into early Sunday morning. A severe storm cannot be ruled out. A more organized round of thunderstorms is expected Sunday afternoon as a cold front moves into the region. Large hail and damaging winds will be the primary hazards. The spotter information statement for North and Central Texas. Limited spotter activation may be requested Sunday across the entire region. Even if activation is not locally requested, any reports of hazardous weather to the National Weather Service are appreciated. The ultraviolet index forecast for May 10th is 8, or very high. The current time is 10:10 p.m. Central Daylight Time. 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Serving the Dallas-Fort Worth listening area. The following reports of weather temperature and wind were made at 10 p.m. DFW Airport, partly cloudy, 80, dew point 59, relative humidity 48%, wind east at 8, pressure 29.79 inches and rising. Fort Worth Meacham, clear, 79, southeast at 8. Dallas Love Field, partly cloudy, 80, east at 7. Arlington, clear, 76, southeast at 5. Denton, clear, 79, southeast at 8.
Orwell's, clear, 74, southeast at 8. Elsewhere around the region, Wichita Falls, clear, 76, southeast at 13. Abilene, clear, 78, southeast at 13. Waco, clear, 79, south at 7. Tyler, clear, 78, east at 14. Once again at 10 p.m., DFW Airport, partly cloudy, 80, east at 8. The following reports of weather temperature and wind were made at 10 p.m. DFW Airport, partly cloudy, 80, dew point 59, relative humidity 48%, wind east at 8, pressure 29.79 inches and rising. Fort Worth Meacham, clear, 79, southeast at 8. Dallas Love Field, partly cloudy, 80, east at 7. Arlington, clear, 76, southeast at 5. Denton, clear, 79, southeast at 8. Mineral Wells, clear, 74, southeast at 8. Elsewhere around the region, Wichita Falls, clear, 76, southeast at 13. Abilene, clear, 78, southeast at 13. Waco, clear, 79, south at 7. Tyler, clear, 78, east at 14. Once again at 10 p.m., DFW Airport, partly cloudy, 80, east at 8. Now let's check on your local forecast for the Dallas-Fort Worth Metroplex. Tonight, mostly clear. Lows in the upper 60s. Southeast winds 5 to 10 miles an hour. Sunday, a slight chance of showers and thunderstorms in the morning, then showers with thunderstorms likely in the afternoon. Highs in the mid-80s. Temperatures falling to around 80 in the afternoon. Southeast winds 5 to 10 miles an hour, becoming east in the afternoon. Chance of rain 80%. Sunday night, showers with a chance of thunderstorms in the evening, then a chance of showers with a slight chance of thunderstorms after midnight. Lows in the lower 60s. North winds 5 to 10 miles an hour. Chance of rain 80%. Monday, mostly cloudy in the morning, then becoming mostly sunny. Highs in the upper 70s. Northeast winds 5 to 10 miles an hour. And now the extended forecast. Monday night, mostly clear. Lows in the upper 50s. East winds around 5 miles an hour. Tuesday, sunny. Highs in the lower 80s. Tuesday night, clear. Lows in the lower 60s. Wednesday, sunny. Highs in the upper 80s. Wednesday night, mostly clear. Lows in the upper 60s. Thursday, mostly sunny. Highs in the upper 80s. Thursday night, partly cloudy. Lows around 70. Friday, mostly sunny. Highs around 90. Friday night, mostly clear. Lows in the lower 70s. Saturday, mostly sunny. Highs around 90. The forecast key messages for North and Central Texas. There is a low chance for storms to brush the Red River counties late tonight into early Sunday morning. A severe storm cannot be ruled out. A more organized round of thunderstorms is expected Sunday afternoon as a cold front moves into the region. Large hail and damaging winds will be the primary hazards. The spotter information statement for North and Central Texas. Limited spotter activation may be requested Sunday across the entire region. Even if activation is not locally requested, any reports of hazardous weather to the National Weather Service are appreciated. The ultraviolet index forecast for May 10th is 8, or very high. The current time is 10:15 p.m. Central Daylight Time. 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The following reports of weather temperature and wind were made at 10 p.m. DFW Airport, partly cloudy, 80, dew point 59, relative humidity 48%, wind east at 8, pressure 29.79 inches and rising. Fort Worth Meacham, clear, 79, southeast at 8. Dallas Love Field, partly cloudy, 80, east at 7.
Arlington, clear, 76, southeast at 5. Denton, clear, 79, southeast at 8. Mineral Wells, clear, 74, southeast at 8. Elsewhere around the region, Wichita Falls, clear, 76, southeast at 13. Abilene, clear, 78, southeast at 13. Waco, clear, 79, south at 7. Tyler, clear, 78, east at 14. Once again at 10 p.m., DFW Airport, partly cloudy, 80, east at 8. Now let's check on your local forecast for the Dallas-Fort Worth Metroplex. Tonight, mostly clear. Lows in the upper 60s. Southeast winds 5 to 10 miles an hour. Sunday, a slight chance of showers and thunderstorms in the morning, then showers with thunderstorms likely in the afternoon. Highs in the mid-80s. Temperatures falling to around 80 in the afternoon. Southeast winds 5 to 10 miles an hour, becoming east in the afternoon. Chance of rain 80%. Sunday night, showers with a chance of thunderstorms in the evening, then a chance of showers with a slight chance of thunderstorms after midnight. Lows in the lower 60s. North winds 5 to 10 miles an hour. Chance of rain 80%. Monday, mostly cloudy in the morning, then becoming mostly sunny. Highs in the upper 70s. Northeast winds 5 to 10 miles an hour. And now the extended forecast. Monday night, mostly clear. Lows in the upper 50s. East winds around 5 miles an hour. Tuesday, sunny. Highs in the lower 80s. Tuesday night, clear. Lows in the lower 60s. Wednesday, sunny. Highs in the upper 80s. Wednesday night, mostly clear. Lows in the upper 60s. Thursday, mostly sunny. Highs in the upper 80s. Thursday night, partly cloudy. Lows around 70. Friday, mostly sunny. Highs around 90. Friday night, mostly clear. Lows in the lower 70s. Saturday, mostly sunny. Highs around 90. The forecast key messages for North and Central Texas. There is a low chance for storms to brush the Red River counties late tonight into early Sunday morning. A severe storm cannot be ruled out. A more organized round of thunderstorms is expected Sunday afternoon as a cold front moves into the region. Large hail and damaging winds will be the primary hazards. The spotter information statement for North and Central Texas. Limited spotter activation may be requested Sunday across the entire region. Even if activation is not locally requested, any reports of hazardous weather to the National Weather Service are appreciated. The ultraviolet index forecast for May 10th is 8, or very high. The current time is 10:19 p.m. Central Daylight Time. 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The following reports of weather temperature and wind were made at 10 p.m. DFW Airport, partly cloudy, 80, dew point 59, relative humidity 48%, wind east at 8, pressure 29.79 inches and rising. Fort Worth Meacham, clear, 79, southeast at 8. Dallas Love Field, partly cloudy, 80, east at 7. Arlington, clear, 76, southeast at 5. Denton, clear, 79, southeast at 8. Mineral Wells, clear, 74, southeast at 8. Elsewhere around the region, Wichita Falls, clear, 76, southeast at 13. Abilene, clear, 78, southeast at 13. Waco, clear, 79, south at 7. Tyler, clear, 78, east at 14. Once again at 10 p.m., DFW Airport, partly cloudy, 80, east at 8. Now let's check on your local forecast for the Dallas-Fort Worth Metroplex. Tonight, mostly clear. Lows in the upper 60s. Southeast winds 5 to 10 miles an hour. Sunday, a slight chance of showers and thunderstorms in the morning,
sun showers with thunderstorms likely in the afternoon. Highs in the mid-80s. Temperatures falling to around 80 in the afternoon. Southeast winds 5 to 10 miles an hour, becoming east in the afternoon. Chance of rain 80%. Sunday night, showers with a chance of thunderstorms in the evening, then a chance of showers with a slight chance of thunderstorms after midnight. Lows in the lower 60s. North winds 5 to 10 miles an hour. Chance of rain 80%. Monday, mostly cloudy in the morning, then becoming mostly sunny. Highs in the upper 70s. Northeast winds 5 to 10 miles an hour. And now the extended forecast. Monday night, mostly clear. Lows in the upper 50s. East winds around 5 miles an hour. Tuesday, sunny. Highs in the lower 80s.

Wednesday night, mostly clear. Lows in the upper 60s. Thursday, mostly sunny. Highs in the upper 80s. Thursday night, partly cloudy. Lows around 70. Friday, mostly sunny. Highs around 90. Friday night, mostly clear. Lows in the lower 70s. Saturday, mostly sunny. Highs around 90. The forecast key messages for North and Central Texas. There is a low chance for storms to brush the Red River counties late tonight into early Sunday morning. A severe storm cannot be ruled out. A more organized round of thunderstorms is expected Sunday afternoon as a cold front moves into the region. Large hail and damaging winds will be the primary hazards. The spotter information statement for North and Central Texas. Limited spotter activation may be requested Sunday across the entire region. Even if activation is not locally requested, any reports of hazardous weather to the National Weather Service are appreciated. The ultraviolet index forecast for May 10th is 8, or very high. The current time is 10:23 p.m. Central Daylight Time. 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The following reports of weather temperature and wind were made at 10 p.m. DFW Airport, partly cloudy, 80, dew point 59, relative humidity 48%, wind east at 8, pressure 29.79 inches and rising. Fort Worth Meacham, clear, 79, southeast at 8. Dallas Love Field, partly cloudy, 80, east at 7. Arlington, clear, 76, southeast at 5. Denton, clear, 79, southeast at 8. Mineral Wells, clear, 74, southeast at 8. Elsewhere around the region, Wichita Falls, clear, 76, southeast at 13. Abilene, clear, 78, southeast at 13. Waco, clear, 79, south at 7. Tyler, clear, 78, east at 14. Once again at 10 p.m., DFW Airport, partly cloudy, 80, east at 8. Now let's check on your local forecast for the Dallas-Fort Worth Metroplex. Tonight, mostly clear. Lows in the upper 60s. Southeast winds 5 to 10 miles an hour. Sunday, a slight chance of showers and thunderstorms in the morning, then showers with thunderstorms likely in the afternoon. Highs in the mid-80s. Temperatures falling to around 80 in the afternoon. Southeast winds 5 to 10 miles an hour, becoming east in the afternoon. Chance of rain 80%. Sunday night, showers with a chance of thunderstorms in the evening, then a chance of showers with a slight chance of thunderstorms after midnight. Lows in the lower 60s. North winds 5 to 10 miles an hour. Chance of rain 80%. Monday, mostly cloudy in the morning, then becoming mostly sunny. Highs in the upper 70s. Northeast winds 5 to 10 miles an hour. And now the extended forecast. Monday night, mostly clear. Lows in the upper 50s. East winds around 5 miles an hour. Tuesday, sunny. Highs in the lower 80s. Tuesday night, clear. Lows in the lower 60s. Wednesday, sunny. Highs in the upper 80s. Wednesday night, mostly clear. Lows in the upper 60s. Thursday, mostly sunny. Highs in the upper 80s. Thursday night, partly cloudy. Lows around 70. Friday, mostly sunny. Highs around 90. Friday night, mostly clear. Lows in the lower 70s. Saturday, mostly sunny. Highs around 90. The forecast key messages for North and Central Texas. There is a low chance for storms to brush the Red River counties late tonight into early Sunday morning. A severe storm cannot be ruled out. A more organized round of thunderstorms is expected Sunday afternoon as a cold front moves into the region. Large hail and damaging winds will be the primary hazards.
The spotter information statement for North and Central Texas. Limited spotter activation may be requested Sunday across the entire region. Even if activation is not locally requested, any reports of hazardous weather to the National Weather Service are appreciated. The ultraviolet index forecast for May 10th is 8, or very high. The current time is 10:27 p.m. Central Daylight Time. 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The following reports of weather temperature and wind were made at 10 p.m. DFW Airport, partly cloudy, 80, dew point 59, relative humidity 48%, wind east at 8, pressure 29.79 inches and rising. Fort Worth Meacham, clear, 79, southeast at 8. Dallas Love Field, partly cloudy, 80, east at 7. Arlington, clear, 76, southeast at 5. Denton, clear, 79, southeast at 8. Mineral Wells, clear, 74, southeast at 8. Elsewhere around the region, Wichita Falls, clear, 76, southeast at 13. Abilene, clear, 78, southeast at 13. Waco, clear, 79, south at 7. Tyler, clear, 78, east at 14. Once again at 10 p.m., DFW Airport, partly cloudy, 80, east at 8. Now let's check on your local forecast for the Dallas-Fort Worth Metroplex. Tonight, mostly clear. Lows in the upper 60s. Southeast winds 5 to 10 miles an hour. Sunday, a slight chance of showers and thunderstorms in the morning, then showers with thunderstorms likely in the afternoon. Highs in the mid-80s. Temperatures falling to around 80 in the afternoon. Southeast winds 5 to 10 miles an hour, becoming east in the afternoon. Chance of rain 80%. Sunday night, showers with a chance of thunderstorms in the evening, then a chance of showers with a slight chance of thunderstorms after midnight. Lows in the lower 60s. North winds 5 to 10 miles an hour. Chance of rain 80%. Monday, mostly cloudy in the morning, then becoming mostly sunny. Highs in the upper 70s. Northeast winds 5 to 10 miles an hour. And now the extended forecast. Monday night, mostly clear. Lows in the upper 50s. East winds around 5 miles an hour. Tuesday, sunny. Highs in the lower 80s. Tuesday night, clear. Lows in the lower 60s. Wednesday, sunny. Highs in the upper 80s. Wednesday night, mostly clear. Lows in the upper 60s. Thursday, mostly sunny. Highs in the upper 80s. Thursday night, partly cloudy. Lows around 70. Friday, mostly sunny. Highs around 90. Friday night, mostly clear. Lows in the lower 70s. Saturday, mostly sunny. Highs around 90. The forecast key messages for North and Central Texas. There is a low chance for storms to brush the Red River counties late tonight into early Sunday morning. A severe storm cannot be ruled out. A more organized round of thunderstorms is expected Sunday afternoon as a cold front moves into the region. Large hail and damaging winds will be the primary hazards. The spotter information statement for North and Central Texas. Limited spotter activation may be requested Sunday across the entire region. Even if activation is not locally requested, any reports of hazardous weather to the National Weather Service are appreciated. The ultraviolet index forecast for May 10th is 8, or very high. The current time is 10:31 p.m. Central Daylight Time. 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The following reports of weather temperature and wind were made at 10 p.m. DFW Airport, partly cloudy,
80, dew point 59, relative humidity 48%, wind east at 8, pressure 29.79 inches and rising. Fort Worth, Meacham, clear, 79, southeast at 8. Dallas Love Field, partly cloudy, 80, east at 7. Arlington, clear, 76, southeast at 5. Denton, clear, 79, southeast at 8. Mineral Wells, clear, 74, southeast at 8. Elsewhere around the region, Wichita Falls, clear, 76, southeast at 13. Abilene, clear, 78, southeast at 13. Waco, clear, 79, south at 7. Tyler, clear, 78, east at 14. Once again at 10 p.m., DFW Airport, partly cloudy, 80, east at 8. Now let's check on your local forecast for the Dallas-Fort Worth Metroplex. Tonight, mostly clear. Lows in the upper 60s. Southeast winds 5 to 10 miles an hour. Sunday, a slight chance of showers and thunderstorms in the morning, then showers with thunderstorms likely in the afternoon. Highs in the mid-80s. Temperatures falling to around 80 in the afternoon. Southeast winds 5 to 10 miles an hour, becoming east in the afternoon. Chance of rain 80%. Sunday night, showers with a chance of thunderstorms in the evening, then a chance of showers with a slight chance of thunderstorms after midnight. Lows in the lower 60s. North winds 5 to 10 miles an hour. Chance of rain 80%. Monday, mostly cloudy in the morning, then becoming mostly sunny. Highs in the upper 70s. Northeast winds 5 to 10 miles an hour. And now the extended forecast. Monday night, mostly clear. Lows in the upper 50s. East winds around 5 miles an hour. Tuesday, sunny. Highs in the lower 80s. Tuesday night, clear. Lows in the lower 60s. Wednesday, sunny. Highs in the upper 80s. Wednesday night, mostly clear. Lows in the upper 60s. Thursday, mostly sunny. Highs in the upper 80s. Thursday night, partly cloudy. Lows around 70. Friday, mostly sunny. Highs around 90. Friday night, mostly clear. Lows in the lower 70s. Saturday, mostly sunny. Highs around 90. The forecast key messages for North and Central Texas. There is a low chance for storms to brush the Red River counties late tonight into early Sunday morning. A severe storm cannot be ruled out. A more organized round of thunderstorms is expected Sunday afternoon as a cold front moves into the region. Large hail and damaging winds will be the primary hazards. The spotter information statement for North and Central Texas. Limited spotter activation may be requested Sunday across the entire region. Even if activation is not locally requested, any reports of hazardous weather to the National Weather Service are appreciated. The ultraviolet index forecast for May 10th is 8, or very high. The current time is 10:35 p.m. Central Daylight Time. 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The following reports of weather temperature and wind were made at 10 p.m. DFW Airport, partly cloudy, 80, dew point 59, relative humidity 48%, wind east at 8, pressure 29.79 inches and rising. Fort Worth, Meacham, clear, 79, southeast at 8. Dallas Love Field, partly cloudy, 80, east at 7. Arlington, clear, 76, southeast at 5. Denton, clear, 79, southeast at 8. Mineral Wells, clear, 74, southeast at 8. Elsewhere around the region, Wichita Falls, clear, 76, southeast at 13. Abilene, clear, 78, southeast at 13. Waco, clear, 79, south at 7. Tyler, clear, 78, east at 14. Once again at 10 p.m., DFW Airport, partly cloudy, 80,
east at 8. Now let's check on your local forecast for the Dallas-Fort Worth Metroplex. Tonight, mostly clear. Lows in the upper 60s. Southeast winds 5 to 10 miles an hour. Sunday, a slight chance of showers and thunderstorms in the morning, then showers with thunderstorms likely in the afternoon. Highs in the mid-80s. Temperatures falling to around 80 in the afternoon. Southeast winds 5 to 10 miles an hour, becoming east in the afternoon. Chance of rain 80%. Sunday night, showers with a chance of thunderstorms in the evening, then a chance of showers with a slight chance of thunderstorms after midnight. Lows in the lower 60s. North winds 5 to 10 miles an hour. Chance of rain 80%. Monday, mostly cloudy in the morning, then becoming mostly sunny. Highs in the upper 70s. Northeast winds 5 to 10 miles an hour. And now the extended forecast. Monday night, mostly clear. Lows in the upper 50s. East winds around 5 miles an hour. Tuesday, sunny. Highs in the lower 80s. Tuesday night, clear. Lows in the lower 60s. Wednesday, sunny. Highs in the upper 80s. Wednesday night, mostly clear. Lows in the upper 60s. Thursday, mostly sunny. Highs in the upper 80s. Thursday night, partly cloudy. Lows around 70. Friday, mostly sunny. Highs around 90. Friday night, mostly clear. Lows in the lower 70s. Saturday, mostly sunny. Highs around 90. The forecast key messages for North and Central Texas. There is a low chance for storms to brush the Red River counties late tonight into early Sunday morning. A severe storm cannot be ruled out. A more organized round of thunderstorms is expected Sunday afternoon as a cold front moves into the region. Large hail and damaging winds will be the primary hazards. The spotter information statement for North and Central Texas. Limited spotter activation may be requested Sunday across the entire region. Even if activation is not locally requested, any reports of hazardous weather to the National Weather Service are appreciated. The ultraviolet index forecast for May 10th is 8, or very high. The current time is 10:39 p.m. Central Daylight Time. 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The following reports of weather temperature and wind were made at 10 p.m. DFW Airport, partly cloudy, 80, dew point 59, relative humidity 48%, wind east at 8, pressure 29.79 inches and rising. Fort Worth Meacham, clear, 79, southeast at 8. Dallas Love Field, partly cloudy, 80, east at 7. Arlington, clear, 76, southeast at 5. Denton, clear, 79, southeast at 8. Mineral Wells, clear, 74, southeast at 8. Elsewhere around the region, Wichita Falls, clear, 76, southeast at 13. Abilene, clear, 78, southeast at 13. Waco, clear, 79, south at 7. Tyler, clear, 78, east at 14. Once again at 10 p.m., DFW Airport, partly cloudy, 80, east at 8. Now let's check on your local forecast for the Dallas-Fort Worth Metroplex. Tonight, mostly clear. Lows in the upper 60s. Southeast winds 5 to 10 miles an hour. Sunday, a slight chance of showers and thunderstorms in the morning, then showers with thunderstorms likely in the afternoon. Highs in the mid-80s. Temperatures falling to around 80 in the afternoon. Southeast winds 5 to 10 miles an hour, becoming east in the afternoon. Chance of rain 80%. Sunday night, showers with a chance of thunderstorms in the evening, then a chance of showers with a slight chance of thunderstorms after midnight. Lows in the lower 60s. North winds 5 to 10 miles an hour. Chance of rain 80%. Monday, mostly cloudy in the morning, then becoming mostly sunny.
highs in the upper 70s. Northeast winds 5 to 10 miles an hour. And now the extended forecast. Monday night, mostly clear. Lows in the upper 50s. East winds around 5 miles an hour. Tuesday, sunny. Highs in the lower 80s. Tuesday night, clear. Lows in the lower 60s. Wednesday, sunny. Highs in the upper 80s. Wednesday night, mostly clear. Lows in the upper 60s. Thursday, mostly sunny. Highs in the upper 80s. Thursday night, partly cloudy. Lows around 70. Friday, mostly sunny. Highs around 90. Friday night, mostly clear. Lows in the lower 70s. Saturday, mostly sunny. Highs around 90. The forecast key messages for North and Central Texas. There is a low chance for storms to brush the Red River counties late tonight into early Sunday morning. A severe storm cannot be ruled out. A more organized round of thunderstorms is expected Sunday afternoon as a cold front moves into the region. Large hail and damaging winds will be the primary hazards. The spotter information statement for North and Central Texas. Limited spotter activation may be requested Sunday across the entire region. Even if activation is not locally requested, any reports of hazardous weather to the National Weather Service are appreciated. The ultraviolet index forecast for May 10th is 8, or very high. The current time is 10:43 p.m. Central Daylight Time. 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The following reports of weather temperature and wind were made at 10 p.m. DFW Airport, partly cloudy, 80, dew point 59, relative humidity 48%, wind east at 8, pressure 29.79 inches and rising. Fort Worth Meacham, clear, 79, southeast at 8. Dallas Love Field, partly cloudy, 80, east at 7. Arlington, clear, 76, southeast at 5. Denton, clear, 79, southeast at 8. Mineral Wells, clear, 74, southeast at 8. Elsewhere around the region, Wichita Falls, clear, 76, southeast at 13. Abilene, clear, 78, southeast at 13. Waco, clear, 79, south at 7. Tyler, clear, 78, east at 14. Once again at 10 p.m., DFW Airport, partly cloudy, 80, east at 8. Now let's check on your local forecast for the Dallas-Fort Worth Metroplex. Tonight, mostly clear. Lows in the upper 60s. Southeast winds 5 to 10 miles an hour. Sunday, a slight chance of showers and thunderstorms in the morning, then showers with thunderstorms likely in the afternoon. Highs in the mid-80s. Temperatures falling to around 80 in the afternoon. Southeast winds 5 to 10 miles an hour, becoming east in the afternoon. Chance of rain 80%. Sunday night, showers with a chance of thunderstorms in the evening, then a chance of showers with a slight chance of thunderstorms after midnight. Lows in the lower 60s. North winds 5 to 10 miles an hour. Chance of rain 80%. Monday, mostly cloudy in the morning, then becoming mostly sunny. Highs in the upper 70s. Northeast winds 5 to 10 miles an hour. And now the extended forecast. Monday night, mostly clear. Lows in the upper 50s. East winds around 5 miles an hour. Tuesday, sunny. Highs in the lower 80s. Tuesday night, clear. Lows in the lower 60s. Wednesday, sunny. Highs in the upper 80s. Wednesday night, mostly clear. Lows in the upper 60s. Thursday, mostly sunny. Highs in the upper 80s. Thursday night, partly cloudy. Lows around 70. Friday, mostly sunny. Highs around 90. Friday night, mostly clear. Lows in the lower 70s. Saturday, mostly clear.
mostly sunny. Highs around 90. The forecast key messages for North and Central Texas. There is a low chance for storms to brush the Red River counties late tonight into early Sunday morning. A severe storm cannot be ruled out. A more organized round of thunderstorms is expected Sunday afternoon as a cold front moves into the region. Large hail and damaging winds will be the primary hazards. The spotter information statement for North and Central Texas. Limited spotter activation may be requested Sunday across the entire region. Even if activation is not locally requested, any reports of hazardous weather to the National Weather Service are appreciated. The ultraviolet index forecast for May 10th is 8, or very high. The current time is 10:47 p.m. Central Daylight Time. 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Serving the Dallas-Fort Worth listening area. The following reports of weather temperature and wind were made at 10 p.m. DFW Airport, partly cloudy, 80, dew point 59, relative humidity 48%, wind east at 8, pressure 29.79 inches and rising. Fort Worth Meacham, clear, 79, southeast at 8. Dallas Love Field, partly cloudy, 80, east at 7. Arlington, clear, 76, southeast at 5. Denton, clear, 79, southeast at 8. Mineral Wells, clear, 74, southeast at 8. Elsewhere around the region, Wichita Falls, clear, 76, southeast at 13. Abilene, clear, 78, southeast at 13. Waco, clear, 79, south at 7. Tyler, clear, 78, east at 14. Once again at 10 p.m., DFW Airport, partly cloudy, 80, east at 8. Now let's check on your local forecast for the Dallas-Fort Worth Metroplex. Tonight, mostly clear. Lows in the upper 60s. Southeast winds 5 to 10 miles an hour. Sunday, a slight chance of showers and thunderstorms in the morning, then showers with thunderstorms likely in the afternoon. Highs in the mid-80s. Temperatures falling to around 80 in the afternoon. Southeast winds 5 to 10 miles an hour, becoming east in the afternoon. Chance of rain 80%. Sunday night, showers with a chance of thunderstorms in the evening, then a chance of showers with a slight chance of thunderstorms after midnight. Lows in the lower 60s. North winds 5 to 10 miles an hour. Chance of rain 80%. Monday, mostly cloudy in the morning, then becoming mostly sunny. Highs in the upper 70s. Northeast winds 5 to 10 miles an hour. And now the extended forecast. Monday night, mostly clear. Lows in the upper 50s. East winds around 5 miles an hour. Tuesday, sunny. Highs in the lower 80s. Tuesday night, clear. Lows in the lower 60s. Wednesday, sunny. Highs in the upper 80s. Wednesday night, mostly clear. Lows in the upper 60s. Thursday, mostly sunny. Highs in the upper 80s. Thursday night, partly cloudy. Lows around 70. Friday, mostly sunny. Highs around 90. Friday night, mostly clear. Lows in the lower 70s. Saturday, mostly sunny. Highs around 90. The forecast key messages for North and Central Texas. There is a low chance for storms to brush the Red River counties late tonight into early Sunday morning. A severe storm cannot be ruled out. A more organized round of thunderstorms is expected. Clear. Lows in the upper 60s. Thursday, mostly sunny. Highs in the upper 80s. Thursday night, partly cloudy. Lows around 70. Friday, mostly sunny. Highs around 90. Friday night, mostly clear. Lows in the lower 70s. Saturday, mostly sunny. Highs around 90. The forecast key messages for North and Central Texas. There is a low chance.

Damaging winds will be the primary hazards. The spotter information statement for North and Central Texas. Limited spotter activation may be requested Sunday across the entire region. Even if activation is not locally requested, any reports of hazardous weather to the National Weather Service are appreciated. The ultraviolet index forecast for May 10th is 8, or very high. The current time is 10:51 p.m. Central Daylight Time. 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The following reports of weather temperature and wind were made at 10 p.m. DFW Airport, partly cloudy, 80, dew point 59, relative humidity 48%, wind east at 8, pressure 29.79 inches and rising. Fort Worth Meacham, clear, 79, southeast at 8. Dallas Love Field, partly cloudy, 80, east at 7. Arlington, clear, 76, southeast at 5. Denton, clear, 79, southeast at 8. Mineral Wells, clear, 74, southeast at 8. Elsewhere around the region, Wichita Falls, clear, 76, southeast at 13. Abilene, clear, 78, southeast at 13. Waco, clear, 79, south at 7. Tyler, clear, 78, east at 14. Once again at 10 p.m., DFW Airport, partly cloudy, 80, east at 8. Now let's check on your local forecast for the Dallas-Fort Worth Metroplex. Tonight, mostly clear. Lows in the upper 60s. Southeast winds 5 to 10 miles an hour. Sunday, a slight chance of showers and thunderstorms in the morning, then showers with thunderstorms likely in the afternoon. Highs in the mid-80s. Temperatures falling to around 80 in the afternoon. Southeast winds 5 to 10 miles an hour, becoming east in the afternoon. Chance of rain 80%. Sunday night, showers with a chance of thunderstorms in the evening, then a chance of showers with a slight chance of thunderstorms after midnight. Lows in the lower 60s. North winds 5 to 10 miles an hour. Chance of rain 80%. Monday, mostly cloudy in the morning, then becoming mostly sunny. Highs in the upper 70s. Northeast winds 5 to 10 miles an hour. And now the extended forecast. Monday night, mostly clear. Lows in the upper 50s. East winds around 5 miles an hour. Tuesday, sunny. Highs in the lower 80s. Tuesday night, clear. Lows in the lower 60s. Wednesday, sunny. Highs in the upper 80s. Wednesday night, mostly clear. Lows in the upper 60s. Thursday, mostly sunny. Highs in the upper 80s. Thursday night, partly cloudy. Lows around 70. Friday, mostly sunny. Highs around 90. Friday night, mostly clear. Lows in the lower 70s. Saturday, mostly sunny. Highs around 90. The forecast key messages for North and Central Texas. There is a low chance for storms to brush the Red River counties late tonight into early Sunday morning. A severe storm cannot be ruled out. A more organized round of thunderstorms is expected Sunday afternoon as a cold front moves into the region. Large hail and damaging winds will be the primary hazards. The spotter information statement for North and Central Texas. Limited spotter activation may be requested Sunday across the entire region. Even if activation is not locally requested, any reports of hazardous weather to the National Weather Service are appreciated. The ultraviolet index forecast for May 10th is 8, or very high. The current time is 10:55 p.m. Central Daylight Time. 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The following reports of weather temperature and wind were made at 10 p.m. DFW Airport, partly cloudy, 80, dew point 59, relative humidity 48%, wind east at 8.

pressure 29.79 inches and rising. Fort Worth, Meacham, clear, 79, southeast at 8. Dallas Love Field, partly cloudy, 80, east at 7. Arlington, clear, 76, southeast at 5. Denton, clear, 79, southeast at 8. Mineral Wells, clear, 74, southeast at 8. Elsewhere around the region, Wichita Falls, clear, 76, southeast at 13. Abilene, clear, 78, southeast at 13. Waco, clear, 79, south at 7. Tyler, clear, 78, east at 14. Once again at 10 p.m., DFW Airport, partly cloudy, 80, east at 8. Now let's check on your local forecast for the Dallas-Fort Worth Metroplex. Tonight, mostly clear. Lows in the upper 60s. Southeast winds 5 to 10 miles an hour. Sunday, a slight chance of showers and thunderstorms in the morning, then showers with thunderstorms likely in the afternoon. Highs in the mid-80s. Temperatures falling to around 80 in the afternoon. Southeast winds 5 to 10 miles an hour, becoming east in the afternoon. Chance of rain 80%. Sunday night, showers with a chance of thunderstorms in the evening, then a chance of showers with a slight chance of thunderstorms after midnight. Lows in the lower 60s. North winds 5 to 10 miles an hour. Chance of rain 80%. Monday, mostly cloudy in the morning, then becoming mostly sunny. Highs in the upper 70s. Northeast winds 5 to 10 miles an hour. And now the extended forecast. Monday night, mostly clear. Lows in the upper 50s. East winds around 5 miles an hour. Tuesday, sunny. Highs in the lower 80s. Tuesday night, clear. Lows in the lower 60s. Wednesday, sunny. Highs in the upper 80s. Wednesday night, mostly clear. Lows in the upper 60s. Thursday, mostly sunny. Highs in the upper 80s. Thursday night, partly cloudy. Lows around 70. Friday, mostly sunny. Highs around 90. Friday night, mostly clear. Lows in the lower 70s. Saturday, mostly sunny. Highs around 90. The forecast key messages for North and Central Texas. There is a low chance for storms to brush the Red River counties late tonight into early Sunday morning. A severe storm cannot be ruled out. A more organized round of thunderstorms is expected Sunday afternoon as a cold front moves into the region. Large hail and damaging winds will be the primary hazards. The spotter information statement for North and Central Texas. Limited spotter activation may be requested Sunday across the entire region. Even if activation is not locally requested, any reports of hazardous weather to the National Weather Service are appreciated. The ultraviolet index forecast for May 10th is 8, or very high. The current time is 10:59 p.m. Central Daylight Time. 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Serving the Dallas-Fort Worth listening area. The following reports of weather temperature and wind were made at 10 p.m. DFW Airport, partly cloudy, 80, dew point 59, relative humidity 48%, wind east at 8, pressure 29.79 inches and rising. Fort Worth Meacham, clear, 79, southeast at 8. Dallas Love Field, partly cloudy, 80, east at 7. Arlington, clear, 76, southeast at 5. Denton, clear, 79, southeast at 8. Mineral Wells, clear, 74, southeast at 8. Elsewhere around the region, Wichita Falls, clear, 76, southeast at 13. Abilene, clear, 78, southeast at 13. Waco, clear, 79, south at 7. Tyler, clear, 78, east at 14. Once again at 10 p.m., DFW Airport, partly cloudy, 80, east at 8. Now let's check on your local forecast for the Dallas.
Fort Worth Metroplex, tonight, mostly clear. Lows in the upper 60s. Southeast winds 5 to 10 miles an hour. Sunday, a slight chance of showers and thunderstorms in the morning, then showers with thunderstorms likely in the afternoon. Highs in the mid-80s. Temperatures falling to around 80 in the afternoon. Southeast winds 5 to 10 miles an hour, becoming east in the afternoon. Chance of rain 80%. Sunday night, showers with a chance of thunderstorms in the evening, then a chance of showers with a slight chance of thunderstorms after midnight. Lows in the lower 60s. North winds 5 to 10 miles an hour. Chance of rain 80%. Monday, mostly cloudy in the morning, then becoming mostly sunny. Highs in the upper 70s. Northeast winds 5 to 10 miles an hour. And now the extended forecast. Monday night, mostly clear. Lows in the upper 50s. East winds around 5 miles an hour. Tuesday, sunny. Highs in the lower 80s. Tuesday night, clear. Lows in the lower 60s. Wednesday, sunny. Highs in the upper 80s. Wednesday night, mostly clear. Lows in the upper 60s. Thursday, mostly sunny. Highs in the upper 80s. Thursday night, partly cloudy. Lows around 70. Friday, mostly sunny. Highs around 90. Friday night, mostly clear. Lows in the lower 70s. Saturday, mostly sunny. Highs around 90. The forecast key messages for North and Central Texas. There is a low chance for storms to brush the Red River counties late tonight into early Sunday morning. A severe storm cannot be ruled out. A more organized round of thunderstorms is expected Sunday afternoon as a cold front moves into the region. Large hail and damaging winds will be the primary hazards. The spotter information statement for North and Central Texas. Limited spotter activation may be requested Sunday across the entire region. Even if activation is not locally requested, any reports of hazardous weather to the National Weather Service are appreciated. The ultraviolet index forecast for May 10th is 8, or very high. The current time is 11:03 p.m. Central Daylight Time. 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The following reports of weather temperature and wind were made at 11 p.m. DFW Airport, partly cloudy, 75, dew point 61, relative humidity 61%, wind southeast at 8, pressure 29.78 inches and falling. Fort Worth Meacham, clear, 77, southeast at 10. Dallas Love Field, partly cloudy, 80, southeast at 9. Arlington, clear, 75, southeast at 8. Denton, clear, 77, southeast at 9. Mineral Wells, clear, 72, south at 7. Elsewhere around the region, Wichita Falls, clear, 74, northeast at 18, gusting to 26. Abilene, clear, 79, south at 10. Waco, clear, 75, south at 5. Tyler, partly cloudy, 77, southeast at 14, gusting to 24. Once again at 11 p.m., DFW Airport, partly cloudy, 75, southeast at 8. Now let's check on your local forecast for the Dallas-Fort Worth Metroplex. Tonight, mostly clear. Lows in the upper 60s. Southeast winds 5 to 10 miles an hour. Sunday, a slight chance of showers and thunderstorms in the morning, then showers with thunderstorms likely in the afternoon. Highs in the mid-80s. Temperatures falling to around 80 in the afternoon. Southeast winds 5 to 10 miles an hour, becoming east in the afternoon. Chance of rain 80%. Sunday night, showers with a chance of thunderstorms in the evening, then a chance of showers with a slight chance of thunderstorms after midnight. Lows in the lower 60s. North winds 5 to 10 miles an hour. Chance of rain 80%. Monday.
Sunday, mostly cloudy in the morning, then becoming mostly sunny. Highs in the upper 70s. Northeast winds 5 to 10 miles an hour. And now the extended forecast. Monday night, mostly clear. Lows in the upper 50s. East winds around 5 miles an hour. Tuesday, sunny. Highs in the lower 80s. Tuesday night, clear. Lows in the lower 60s. Wednesday, sunny. Highs in the upper 80s. Wednesday night, mostly clear. Lows in the upper 60s. Thursday, mostly sunny. Highs in the upper 80s. Thursday night, partly cloudy. Lows around 70. Friday, mostly sunny. Highs around 90. Friday night, mostly clear. Lows in the lower 70s. Saturday, mostly sunny. Highs around 90. The forecast key messages for North and Central Texas. There is a low chance for storms to brush the Red River counties late tonight into early Sunday morning. A severe storm cannot be ruled out. A more organized round of thunderstorms is expected Sunday afternoon as a cold front moves into the region. Large hail and damaging winds will be the primary hazards. The spotter information statement for North and Central Texas. Limited spotter activation may be requested Sunday across the entire region. Even if activation is not locally requested, any reports of hazardous weather to the National Weather Service are appreciated. The ultraviolet index forecast for May 10th is 8, or very high. The current time is 11:08 p.m. Central Daylight Time. 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The following reports of weather temperature and wind were made at 11 p.m. DFW Airport, partly cloudy, 75, dew point 61, relative humidity 61%, wind southeast at 8, pressure 29.78 inches and falling. Fort Worth Meacham, clear, 77, southeast at 10. Dallas Love Field, partly cloudy, 80, southeast at 9. Arlington, clear, 75, southeast at 8. Denton, clear, 77, southeast at 9. Mineral Wells, clear, 72, south at 7. Elsewhere around the region, Wichita Falls, clear, 74, northeast at 18, gusting to 26. Abilene, clear, 79, south at 10. Waco, clear, 75, south at 5. Tyler, partly cloudy, 77, southeast at 14, gusting to 24. Once again at 11 p.m., DFW Airport, partly cloudy, 75, southeast at 8. Now let's check on your local forecast for the Dallas-Fort Worth Metroplex. Tonight, mostly clear. Lows in the upper 60s. Southeast winds 5 to 10 miles an hour. Sunday, a slight chance of showers and thunderstorms in the morning, then showers with thunderstorms likely in the afternoon. Highs in the mid-80s. Temperatures falling to around 80 in the afternoon. Southeast winds 5 to 10 miles an hour, becoming east in the afternoon. Chance of rain 80%. Sunday night, showers with a chance of thunderstorms in the evening, then a chance of showers with a slight chance of thunderstorms after midnight. Lows in the lower 60s. North winds 5 to 10 miles an hour. Chance of rain 80%. Monday, mostly cloudy in the morning, then becoming mostly sunny. Highs in the upper 70s. Northeast winds 5 to 10 miles an hour. And now the extended forecast. Monday night, mostly clear. Lows in the upper 50s. East winds around 5 miles an hour. Tuesday, sunny. Highs in the lower 80s. Tuesday night, clear. Lows in the lower 60s. Wednesday, sunny. Highs in the upper 80s. Wednesday night, mostly clear. Lows in the upper 60s. Thursday, mostly sunny. Highs in the upper 80s. Thursday night, partly cloudy. Lows around 70.
Friday, mostly sunny. Highs around 90. Friday night, mostly clear. Lows in the lower 70s. Saturday, mostly sunny. Highs around 90. The forecast key messages for North and Central Texas. There is a low chance for storms to brush the Red River counties late tonight into early Sunday morning. A severe storm cannot be ruled out. A more organized round of thunderstorms is expected Sunday afternoon as a cold front moves into the region. Large hail and damaging winds will be the primary hazards. The spotter information statement for North and Central Texas. Limited spotter activation may be requested Sunday across the entire region. Even if activation is not locally requested, any reports of hazardous weather to the National Weather Service are appreciated. The ultraviolet index forecast for May 10th is 8, or very high. The current time is 11:12 p.m. Central Daylight Time. 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The following reports of weather temperature and wind were made at 11 p.m. DFW Airport, partly cloudy, 75, dew point 61, relative humidity 61%, wind southeast at 8, pressure 29.78 inches and falling. Fort Worth Meacham, clear, 77, southeast at 10. Dallas Love Field, partly cloudy, 80, southeast at 9. Arlington, clear, 75, southeast at 8. Denton, clear, 77, southeast at 9. Mineral Wells, clear, 72, south at 7. Elsewhere around the region, Wichita Falls, partly cloudy, 74, northeast at 18, gusting to 26. Abilene, clear, 79, south at 10. Waco, clear, 75, south at 5. Tyler, partly cloudy, 77, southeast at 14, gusting to 24. Once again at 11 p.m., DFW Airport, partly cloudy, 75, southeast at 8. Now let's check on your local forecast for the Dallas-Fort Worth Metroplex. Tonight, mostly clear. Lows in the upper 60s. Southeast winds 5 to 10 miles an hour. Sunday, a slight chance of showers and thunderstorms in the morning, then showers with thunderstorms likely in the afternoon. Highs in the mid-80s. Temperatures falling to around 80 in the afternoon. Southeast winds 5 to 10 miles an hour, becoming east in the afternoon. Chance of rain 80%. Sunday night, showers with a chance of thunderstorms in the evening, then a chance of showers with a slight chance of thunderstorms after midnight. Lows in the lower 60s. North winds 5 to 10 miles an hour. Chance of rain 80%. Monday, mostly cloudy in the morning, then becoming mostly sunny. Highs in the upper 70s. Northeast winds 5 to 10 miles an hour. And now the extended forecast. Monday night, mostly clear. Lows in the upper 50s. East winds around 5 miles an hour. Tuesday, sunny. Highs in the lower 80s. Tuesday night, clear. Lows in the lower 60s. Wednesday, sunny. Highs in the upper 80s. Wednesday night, mostly clear. Lows in the upper 60s. Thursday, mostly sunny. Highs in the upper 80s. Thursday night, partly cloudy. Lows around 70. Friday, mostly sunny. Highs around 90. Friday night, mostly clear. Lows in the lower 70s. Saturday, mostly sunny. Highs around 90. The forecast key messages for North and Central Texas. There is a low chance for storms to brush the Red River counties late tonight into early Sunday morning. A severe storm cannot be ruled out. A more organized round of thunderstorms is expected Sunday afternoon as a cold front moves into the region. Large hail and damaging winds will be the primary hazards. The spotter information statement for North and Central Texas. Limited spotter activation may be requested Sunday across the entire region.
Even if activation is not locally requested, any reports of hazardous weather to the National Weather Service are appreciated. The ultraviolet index forecast for May 10th is 8, or very high. The current time is 11:16 p.m. Central Daylight Time. 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The following reports of weather temperature and wind were made at 11 p.m. DFW Airport, partly cloudy, 75, dew point 61, relative humidity 61%, wind southeast at 8, pressure 29.78 inches and falling. Fort Worth Meacham, clear, 77, southeast at 10. Dallas Love Field, partly cloudy, 80, southeast at 9. Arlington, clear, 75, southeast at 8. Denton, clear, 77, southeast at 9. Mineral Wells, clear, 72, south at 7. Elsewhere around the region, Wichita Falls, partly cloudy, 74, northeast at 18, gusting to 26. Abilene, clear, 79, south at 10. Waco, clear, 75, south at 5. Tyler, partly cloudy, 77, southeast at 14, gusting to 24. Once again at 11 p.m., DFW Airport, partly cloudy, 75, southeast at 8. Now let's check on your local forecast for the Dallas-Fort Worth Metroplex. Tonight, mostly clear. Lows in the upper 60s. Southeast winds 5 to 10 miles an hour. Sunday, a slight chance of showers and thunderstorms in the morning, then showers with thunderstorms likely in the afternoon. Highs in the mid-80s. Temperatures falling to around 80 in the afternoon. Southeast winds 5 to 10 miles an hour, becoming east in the afternoon. Chance of rain 80%. Sunday night, showers with a chance of thunderstorms in the evening, then a chance of showers with a slight chance of thunderstorms after midnight. Lows in the lower 60s. North winds 5 to 10 miles an hour. Chance of rain 80%. Monday, mostly cloudy in the morning, then becoming mostly sunny. Highs in the upper 70s. Northeast winds 5 to 10 miles an hour. And now the extended forecast. Monday night, mostly clear. Lows in the upper 50s. East winds around 5 miles an hour.

Wednesday night, mostly clear. Lows in the upper 60s. Thursday, mostly sunny. Highs in the upper 80s. Thursday night, partly cloudy. Lows around 70. Friday, mostly sunny. Highs around 90. Friday night, mostly clear. Lows in the lower 70s. Saturday, mostly sunny. Highs around 90. The forecast key messages for North and Central Texas. There is a low chance for storms to brush the Red River counties late tonight into early Sunday morning. A severe storm cannot be ruled out. A more organized round of thunderstorms is expected Sunday afternoon as a cold front moves into the region. Large hail and damaging winds will be the primary hazards. The spotter information statement for North and Central Texas. Limited spotter activation may be requested Sunday across the entire region. Even if activation is not locally requested, any reports of hazardous weather to the National Weather Service are appreciated. The ultraviolet index forecast for May 10th is 8, or very high. The current time is 11:49 p.m. Central Daylight Time. 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The following reports of weather temperature and wind were made at 11 p.m. DFW Airport, partly cloudy, 75, dew point 61, relative humidity 61%, wind southeast at 8, pressure 29.78 inches and falling. Fort Worth Meacham, clear, 77, southeast at 10. Dallas Love Field, partly cloudy, 80, southeast at 9. Arlington, clear, 75, southeast at 8. Denton, clear, 77, southeast at 9. Mineral Wells, clear, 72, south at 7. Elsewhere around the region, Wichita Falls, partly cloudy, 74, northeast at 18, gusting to 26. Abilene, clear, 79, south at 10. Waco, clear, 75, south at 5. Tyler, partly cloudy, 77, southeast at 14, gusting to 24. Once again at 11 p.m., DFW Airport, partly cloudy, 75, southeast at 8. Now let's check on your local forecast for the Dallas-Fort Worth Metroplex. Tonight, mostly clear. Lows in the upper 60s. Southeast winds 5 to 10 miles an hour. Sunday, a slight chance of showers and thunderstorms in the morning, then showers with thunderstorms likely in the afternoon. Highs in the mid-80s. Temperatures falling to around 80 in the afternoon. Southeast winds 5 to 10 miles an hour, becoming east in the afternoon. Chance of rain 80%. Sunday night, showers with a chance of thunderstorms in the evening, then a chance of showers with a slight chance of thunderstorms after midnight. Lows in the lower 60s. North winds 5 to 10 miles an hour. Southeast winds 5 to 10 miles an hour, becoming east in the afternoon. Chance of rain 80%. Sunday night, showers with a chance of thunderstorms.

Highs in the lower 80s. Tuesday night, clear. Lows in the lower 60s. Wednesday, sunny. Highs in the upper 80s. Wednesday night, mostly clear. Lows in the upper 60s. Thursday, mostly sunny. Highs in the upper 80s. Thursday night, partly cloudy. Lows around 70. Friday, mostly sunny. Highs around 90. Friday night, mostly clear. Lows in the lower 70s. Saturday, mostly sunny. Highs around 90. The forecast key messages for North and Central Texas. There is a low chance for storms to brush the Red River counties late tonight into early Sunday morning. A severe storm cannot be ruled out. A more organized round of thunderstorms is expected Sunday afternoon as a cold front moves into the region. Large hail and damaging winds will be the primary hazards. The spotter information statement for North and Central Texas. Limited spotter activation may be requested Sunday across the entire region. Even if activation is not locally requested, any reports of hazardous weather to the National Weather Service are appreciated. The ultraviolet index forecast for May 10th is 8, or very high. The current time is 11:53 p.m. Central Daylight Time. 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The following reports of weather temperature and wind were made at 11 p.m. DFW Airport, partly cloudy, 75, dew point 61, relative humidity 61%, wind southeast at 8, pressure 29.78 inches and falling. Fort Worth Meacham, clear, 77, southeast at 10. Dallas Love Field, partly cloudy, 80, southeast at 9. Arlington, clear, 75, southeast at 8. Denton, clear, 77, southeast at 9. Mineral Wells, clear, 72, south at 7. Elsewhere around the region, Wichita Falls, partly cloudy, 74, northeast at 18, gusting to 26. Abilene, clear, 79, south at 10. Waco, clear, 75, south at 5. Tyler, partly cloudy, 77, southeast at 14, gusting to 24. Once again at 11 p.m., DFW Airport, partly cloudy, 75, southeast at 8. Now let's check on your local forecast for the Dallas-Fort Worth Metroplex. Tonight, mostly clear. Lows in the upper 60s. Southeast winds 5 to 10 miles an hour. Sunday, a slight chance of showers and thunderstorms in the morning, then showers with thunderstorms likely in the afternoon. Highs in the mid-80s. Temperatures falling to around 80 in the afternoon. Southeast winds 5 to 10 miles an hour, becoming east in the afternoon. Chance of rain 80%. Sunday night, showers with a chance of thunderstorms in the evening, then a chance of showers with a slight chance of thunderstorms after midnight. Lows in the lower 60s. North winds 5 to 10 miles an hour. Chance of rain 80%. Monday, mostly cloudy in the morning, then becoming mostly sunny. Highs in the upper 70s. Northeast winds 5 to 10 miles an hour. And now the extended forecast. Monday night, mostly clear. Lows in the upper 50s. East winds around 5 miles an hour. Tuesday, sunny. Highs in the lower 80s. Tuesday night, clear. Lows in the lower 60s. Wednesday, sunny. Highs in the upper 80s. Wednesday night, mostly clear. Lows in the upper 60s. Thursday, mostly sunny. Highs in the upper 80s. Thursday night, partly cloudy. Lows around 70. Friday, mostly sunny. Highs around 90. Friday night, mostly clear. Lows in the lower 70s. Saturday, mostly sunny. Highs around 90. The forecast key messages for North and Central Texas. There is a low chance for storms to brush the Red River counties late tonight.

A severe storm cannot be ruled out. A more organized round of thunderstorms is expected Sunday afternoon as a cold front moves into the region. Large hail and damaging winds will be the primary hazards. The spotter information statement for North and Central Texas. Limited spotter activation may be requested Sunday across the entire region. Even if activation is not locally requested, any reports of hazardous weather to the National Weather Service are appreciated. The ultraviolet index forecast for May 10th is 8, or very high. The current time is 11:58 p.m. Central Daylight Time. 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Serving the Dallas-Fort Worth listening area. The following reports of weather temperature and wind were made at 11 p.m. DFW Airport, partly cloudy, 75, dew point 61, relative humidity 61%, wind southeast at 8, pressure 29.78 inches and falling. Fort Worth Meacham, clear, 77, southeast at 10. Dallas Love Field, partly cloudy, 80, southeast at 9. Arlington, clear, 75, southeast at 8. Denton, clear, 77, southeast at 9. Mineral Wells, clear, 72, south at 7. Elsewhere around the region, Wichita Falls, partly cloudy, 74, northeast at 18, gusting to 26. Abilene, clear, 79, south at 10. Waco, clear, 75, south at 5. Tyler, partly cloudy, 77, southeast at 14, gusting to 24. Once again at 11 p.m., DFW Airport, partly cloudy, 75, southeast at 8. Now let's check on your local forecast for the Dallas-Fort Worth Metroplex. Tonight, mostly clear. Lows in the upper 60s. Southeast winds 5 to 10 miles an hour. Sunday, a slight chance of showers and thunderstorms in the morning, then showers with thunderstorms likely in the afternoon. Highs in the mid-80s. Temperatures falling to around 80 in the afternoon. Southeast winds 5 to 10 miles an hour, becoming east in the afternoon. Chance of rain 80%. Sunday night, showers with a chance of thunderstorms in the evening, then a chance of showers with a slight chance of thunderstorms after midnight. Lows in the lower 60s. North winds 5 to 10 miles an hour. Chance of rain 80%. Monday, mostly cloudy in the morning, then becoming mostly sunny. Highs in the upper 70s. Northeast winds 5 to 10 miles an hour. And now the extended forecast. Monday night, mostly clear. Lows in the upper 50s. East winds around 5 miles an hour. Tuesday, sunny. Highs in the lower 80s. Tuesday night, clear. Lows in the lower 60s. Wednesday, sunny. Highs in the upper 80s. Wednesday night, mostly clear. Lows in the upper 60s. Thursday, mostly sunny. Highs in the upper 80s. Thursday night, partly cloudy. Lows around 70. Friday, mostly sunny. Highs around 90. Friday night, mostly clear. Lows in the lower 70s. Saturday, mostly sunny. Highs around 90. The forecast key messages for North and Central Texas. There is a low chance for storms to brush the Red River counties late tonight into early Sunday morning. A severe storm cannot be ruled out. A more organized round of thunderstorms is expected Sunday afternoon as a cold front moves into the region. Large hail and damaging winds will be the primary hazards. The spotter information statement for North and Central Texas. Limited spotter activation may be requested Sunday across the entire region. Even if activation is not locally requested, any reports of hazardous weather to the National Weather Service are appreciated. The ultraviolet index forecast for May 10th is 8, or very high. The current time is 12:02 a.m. Central Daylight Time. 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
serving the Dallas-Fort Worth listening area. The following reports of weather temperature and wind were made at midnight. DFW Airport, partly cloudy, 77, dew point 61, relative humidity 57%, wind southeast at 15, pressure 29.77 inches and falling. Fort Worth Meacham, clear, 75, southeast at 8. Dallas Love Field, partly cloudy, 79, southeast at 7, gusting to 18. Arlington, clear, 75, southeast at 8. Denton, clear, 75, southeast at 6. Mineral Wells, clear, 71, south at 6. Elsewhere around the region, Wichita Falls, partly cloudy, 75, east at 17, gusting to 25. Abilene, clear, 78, south at 12. Waco, clear, 77, south at 12. Tyler, clear, 75, southeast at 13. Once again at midnight, DFW Airport, partly cloudy, 77, southeast at 15. The following reports of weather temperature and wind were made at midnight. DFW Airport, partly cloudy, 77, dew point 61, relative humidity 57%, wind southeast at 15, pressure 29.77 inches and falling. Fort Worth Meacham, clear, 75, southeast at 8. Dallas Love Field, partly cloudy, 79, southeast at 7, gusting to 18. Arlington, clear, 75, southeast at 8. Denton, clear, 75, southeast at 6. Mineral Wells, clear, 71, south at 6. Elsewhere around the region, Wichita Falls, partly cloudy, 75, east at 17, gusting to 25. Abilene, clear, 78, south at 12. Waco, clear, 77, south at 12. Tyler, clear, 75, southeast at 13. Once again at midnight, DFW Airport, partly cloudy, 77, southeast at 15. Now let's check on your local forecast for the Dallas-Fort Worth Metroplex. Tonight, mostly clear. Lows in the upper 60s. Southeast winds 5 to 10 miles an hour. Sunday, a slight chance of showers and thunderstorms in the morning, then showers with thunderstorms likely in the afternoon. Highs in the mid-80s. Temperatures falling to around 80 in the afternoon. Southeast winds 5 to 10 miles an hour, becoming east in the afternoon. Chance of rain 80%. Sunday night, showers with a chance of thunderstorms in the evening, then a chance of showers with a slight chance of thunderstorms after midnight. Lows in the lower 60s. North winds 5 to 10 miles an hour. Chance of rain 80%. Monday, mostly cloudy in the morning, then becoming mostly sunny. Highs in the upper 70s. Northeast winds 5 to 10 miles an hour. And now the extended forecast. Monday night, mostly clear. Lows in the upper 50s. East winds around 5 miles an hour.

highs in the upper 80s. Wednesday night, mostly clear. Lows in the upper 60s. Thursday, mostly sunny. Highs in the upper 80s. Thursday night, partly cloudy. Lows around 70. Friday, mostly sunny. Highs around 90. Friday night, mostly clear. Lows in the lower 70s. Saturday, mostly sunny. Highs around 90. The forecast key messages for North and Central Texas. There is a low chance for storms to brush the Red River counties late tonight into early Sunday morning. A severe storm cannot be ruled out. A more organized round of thunderstorms is expected Sunday afternoon as a cold front moves into the region. Large hail and damaging winds will be the primary hazards. The spotter information statement for North and Central Texas. Limited spotter activation may be requested Sunday across the entire region. Even if activation is not locally requested, any reports of hazardous weather to the National Weather Service are appreciated. The ultraviolet index forecast for May 10th is 8, or very high. The current time is 12:07 a.m. Central Daylight Time. 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The following reports of weather temperature and wind were made at midnight. DFW Airport, partly cloudy, 77, dew point 61, relative humidity 57%, wind southeast at 15, pressure 29.77 inches and falling. Fort Worth Meacham, clear, 75, southeast at 8. Dallas Love Field, partly cloudy, 79, southeast at 7, gusting to 18. Arlington, clear, 75, southeast at 8. Denton, clear, 75, southeast at 6. Mineral Wells, clear, 71, south at 6. Elsewhere around the region, Wichita Falls, partly cloudy, 75, east at 17, gusting to 25. Abilene, clear, 78, south at 12. Waco, clear, 77, south at 12. Tyler, clear, 75, southeast at 13. Once again at midnight, DFW Airport, partly cloudy, 77, southeast at 15. Now let's check on your local forecast for the Dallas-Fort Worth Metroplex. Tonight, mostly clear. Lows in the upper 60s. Southeast winds 5 to 10 miles an hour. Sunday, a slight chance of showers and thunderstorms in the morning, then showers with thunderstorms likely in the afternoon. Highs in the mid-80s. Temperatures falling to around 80 in the afternoon. Southeast winds 5 to 10 miles an hour, becoming east in the afternoon. Chance of rain 80%. Sunday night, showers with a chance of thunderstorms in the evening, then a chance of showers with a slight chance of thunderstorms after midnight. Lows in the lower 60s. North winds 5 to 10 miles an hour. Chance of rain 80%. Monday, mostly cloudy in the morning, then becoming mostly sunny. Highs in the upper 70s. Northeast winds 5 to 10 miles an hour. And now the extended forecast. Monday night, mostly clear. Lows in the upper 50s. East winds around 5 miles an hour. Tuesday, sunny. Highs in the lower 80s. Tuesday night, clear. Lows in the lower 60s. Wednesday, sunny. Highs in the upper 80s. Wednesday night, mostly clear. Lows in the upper 60s. Thursday, mostly sunny. Highs in the upper 80s. Thursday night, partly cloudy. Lows around 70. Friday, mostly sunny. Highs around 90. Friday night, mostly clear. Lows in the lower 70s. Saturday, mostly sunny. Highs around 90. The forecast key messages for North and Central Texas. There is a low chance for storms to brush the Red River counties late tonight into early Sunday morning. A severe storm cannot be ruled out.
A more organized round of thunderstorms is expected Sunday afternoon as a cold front moves into the region. Large hail and damaging winds will be the primary hazards. The spotter information statement for North and Central Texas. Limited spotter activation may be requested Sunday across the entire region. Even if activation is not locally requested, any reports of hazardous weather to the National Weather Service are appreciated. The ultraviolet index forecast for May 10th is 8, or very high. The current time is 12:11 a.m. Central Daylight Time. 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The following reports of weather temperature and wind were made at midnight. DFW Airport, partly cloudy, 77, dew point 61, relative humidity 57%, wind southeast at 15, pressure 29.77 inches and falling. Fort Worth Meacham, clear, 75, southeast at 8. Dallas Love Field, partly cloudy, 79, southeast at 7, gusting to 18. Arlington, clear, 75, southeast at 8. Denton, clear, 75, southeast at 6. Mineral Wells, clear, 71, south at 6. Elsewhere around the region, Wichita Falls, clear, 75, east at 17, gusting to 25. Abilene, clear, 78, south at 12. Waco, clear, 77, south at 12. Tyler, clear, 75, southeast at 13. Once again at midnight, DFW Airport, partly cloudy, 77, southeast at 15. Now let's check on your local forecast for the Dallas-Fort Worth Metroplex. Tonight, mostly clear. Lows in the upper 60s. Southeast winds 5 to 10 miles an hour. Sunday, a slight chance of showers and thunderstorms in the morning, then showers with thunderstorms likely in the afternoon. Highs in the mid-80s. Temperatures falling to around 80 in the afternoon. Southeast winds 5 to 10 miles an hour, becoming east in the afternoon. Chance of rain 80%. Sunday night, showers with a chance of thunderstorms in the evening, then a chance of showers with a slight chance of thunderstorms after midnight. Lows in the lower 60s. North winds 5 to 10 miles an hour. Chance of rain 80%. Monday, mostly cloudy in the morning, then becoming mostly sunny. Highs in the upper 70s. Northeast winds 5 to 10 miles an hour. And now the extended forecast. Monday night, mostly clear. Lows in the upper 50s. East winds around 5 miles an hour. Tuesday, sunny. Highs in the lower 80s. Tuesday night, clear. Lows in the lower 60s. Wednesday, sunny. Highs in the upper 80s. Wednesday night, mostly clear. Lows in the upper 60s. Thursday, mostly sunny. Highs in the upper 80s. Thursday night, partly cloudy. Lows around 70. Friday, mostly sunny. Highs around 90. Friday night, mostly clear. Lows in the lower 70s. Saturday, mostly sunny. Highs around 90. The forecast key messages for North and Central Texas. There is a low chance for storms to brush the Red River counties late tonight into early Sunday morning. A severe storm cannot be ruled out. A more organized round of thunderstorms is expected Sunday afternoon as a cold front moves into the region. Large hail and damaging winds will be the primary hazards. The spotter information statement for North and Central Texas. Limited spotter activation may be requested Sunday across the entire region. Even if activation is not locally requested, any reports of hazardous weather to the National Weather Service are appreciated. The ultraviolet index forecast for May 10th is 8, or very high. The current time is 12:15 a.m. Central Daylight Time. 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
The following reports of weather, temperature, and wind were made at midnight. DFW Airport, partly cloudy, 77, dew point 61, relative humidity 57%, wind southeast at 15, pressure 29.77 inches and falling. Fort Worth Meacham, clear, 75, southeast at 8. Dallas Love Field, partly cloudy, 79, southeast at 7, gusting to 18. Arlington, clear, 75, southeast at 8. Denton, clear, 75, southeast at 6. Mineral Wells, clear, 71, south at 6. Elsewhere around the region, Wichita Falls, clear, 75, east at 17, gusting to 25. Abilene, clear, 78, south at 12. Waco, clear, 77, south at 12. Tyler, clear, 75, southeast at 13. Once again at midnight, DFW Airport, partly cloudy, 77, southeast at 15. Now let's check on your local forecast for the Dallas-Fort Worth Metroplex. Tonight, mostly clear. Lows in the upper 60s. Southeast winds 5 to 10 miles an hour. Sunday, a slight chance of showers and thunderstorms in the morning, then showers with thunderstorms likely in the afternoon. Highs in the mid-80s. Temperatures falling to around 80 in the afternoon. Southeast winds 5 to 10 miles an hour, becoming east in the afternoon. Chance of rain 80%. Sunday night, showers with a chance of thunderstorms in the evening, then a chance of showers with a slight chance of thunderstorms after midnight. Lows in the lower 60s. North winds 5 to 10 miles an hour. Chance of rain 80%. Monday, mostly cloudy in the morning, then becoming mostly sunny. Highs in the upper 70s. Northeast winds 5 to 10 miles an hour. And now the extended forecast. Monday night, mostly clear. Lows in the upper 50s. East winds around 5 miles an hour. Tuesday, sunny. Highs in the lower 80s. Tuesday night, clear. Lows in the lower 60s. Wednesday, sunny. Highs in the upper 80s. Wednesday night, mostly clear. Lows in the upper 60s. Thursday, mostly sunny. Highs in the upper 80s. Thursday night, partly cloudy. Lows around 70. Friday, mostly sunny. Highs around 90. Friday night, mostly clear. Lows in the lower 70s. Saturday, mostly sunny. Highs around 90. The forecast key messages for North and Central Texas. There is a low chance for storms to brush the Red River counties late tonight into early Sunday morning. A severe storm cannot be ruled out. A more organized round of thunderstorms is expected Sunday afternoon as a cold front moves into the region. Large hail and damaging winds will be the primary hazards. The spotter information statement for North and Central Texas. Limited spotter activation may be requested Sunday across the entire region. Even if activation is not locally requested, any reports of hazardous weather to the National Weather Service are appreciated. The ultraviolet index forecast for May 10th is 8, or very high. The current time is 12:20 a.m. Central Daylight Time. 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The following reports of weather, temperature, and wind were made at midnight. DFW Airport, partly cloudy, 77, dew point 61, relative humidity 57%, wind southeast at 15, pressure 29.77 inches and falling. Fort Worth Meacham, clear, 75, southeast at 8. Dallas Love Field, partly cloudy, 79, southeast at 7, gusting to 18. Arlington, clear, 75, southeast at 8. Denton, clear, 75, southeast at 6. Mineral Wells, clear, 71, south at 6. Elsewhere around the region, Wichita Falls, clear, 75, east at 17, gusting to 25.
Abilene, clear, 78, south at 12. Waco, clear, 77, south at 12. Tyler, clear, 75, southeast at 13. Once again at midnight, DFW Airport, partly cloudy, 77, southeast at 15. Now let's check on your local forecast for the Dallas-Fort Worth Metroplex. Tonight, mostly clear. Lows in the upper 60s. Southeast winds 5 to 10 miles an hour. Sunday, a slight chance of showers and thunderstorms in the morning, then showers with thunderstorms likely in the afternoon. Highs in the mid-80s. Temperatures falling to around 80 in the afternoon. Southeast winds 5 to 10 miles an hour, becoming east in the afternoon. Chance of rain 80%. Sunday night, showers with a chance of thunderstorms in the evening, then a chance of showers with a slight chance of thunderstorms after midnight. Lows in the lower 60s. North winds 5 to 10 miles an hour. Chance of rain 80%. Monday, mostly cloudy in the morning, then becoming mostly sunny. Highs in the upper 70s. Northeast winds 5 to 10 miles an hour. And now the extended forecast. Monday night, mostly clear. Lows in the upper 50s. East winds around 5 miles an hour. Tuesday, sunny. Highs in the lower 80s.

Wednesday night, mostly clear. Lows in the upper 60s. Thursday, mostly sunny. Highs in the upper 80s. Thursday night, partly cloudy. Lows around 70. Friday, mostly sunny. Highs around 90. Friday night, mostly clear. Lows in the lower 70s. Saturday, mostly sunny. Highs around 90. The forecast key messages for North and Central Texas. There is a low chance for storms to brush the Red River counties late tonight into early Sunday morning. A severe storm cannot be ruled out. A more organized round of thunderstorms is expected Sunday afternoon as a cold front moves into the region. Large hail and damaging winds will be the primary hazards. The spotter information statement for North and Central Texas. Limited spotter activation may be requested Sunday across the entire region. Even if activation is not locally requested, any reports of hazardous weather to the National Weather Service are appreciated. The ultraviolet index forecast for May 10th is 8, or very high. The current time is 12:24 a.m. Central Daylight Time. 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The following reports of weather temperature and wind were made at midnight. DFW Airport, partly cloudy, 77, dew point 61, relative humidity 57%, wind southeast at 15, pressure 29.77 inches and falling. Fort Worth Meacham, clear, 75, southeast at 8. Dallas Love Field, partly cloudy, 79, southeast at 7, gusting to 18. Arlington, clear, 75, southeast at 8. Denton, clear, 75, southeast at 6. Mineral Wells, clear, 71, south at 6. Elsewhere around the region, Wichita Falls, clear, 75, east at 17, gusting to 25. Abilene, clear, 78, south at 12. Waco, clear, 77, south at 12. Tyler, clear, 75, southeast at 13. Once again at midnight, DFW Airport, partly cloudy, 77, southeast at 15. Now let's check on your local forecast for the Dallas-Fort Worth Metroplex. Tonight, mostly clear. Lows in the upper 60s. Southeast winds 5 to 10 miles an hour. Sunday, a slight chance of showers and thunderstorms in the morning, then showers with thunderstorms likely in the afternoon. Highs in the mid-80s. Temperatures falling to around 80 in the afternoon. Southeast winds 5 to 10 miles an hour, becoming east in the afternoon. Chance of rain 80%. Sunday night, showers with a chance of thunderstorms in the evening, then a chance of showers with a slight chance of thunderstorms after midnight. Lows in the lower 60s. North winds 5 to 10 miles an hour. Chance of rain 80%. Monday, mostly cloudy in the morning, then becoming mostly sunny. Highs in the upper 70s. Northeast winds 5 to 10 miles an hour. And now the extended forecast. Monday night, mostly clear. Lows in the upper 50s. East winds around 5 miles an hour. Tuesday, sunny. Highs in the lower 80s. Tuesday night, clear. Lows in the lower 60s. Wednesday, sunny. Highs in the upper 80s. Wednesday night, mostly clear. Lows in the upper 60s. Thursday, mostly sunny. Highs in the upper 80s. Thursday night, partly cloudy. Lows around 70. Friday, mostly sunny. Highs around 90. Friday night, mostly clear. Lows in the lower 70s. Saturday, mostly sunny. Highs around 90. The forecast key messages for North and Central Texas. There is a low chance for storms to brush the Red River counties late tonight into early Sunday morning. A severe storm cannot be ruled out. A more organized round of thunderstorms is expected Sunday afternoon as a cold front moves into the region.
Large hail and damaging winds will be the primary hazards. The spotter information statement for North and Central Texas. Limited spotter activation may be requested Sunday across the entire region. Even if activation is not locally requested, any reports of hazardous weather to the National Weather Service are appreciated. The ultraviolet index forecast for May 10th is 8, or very high. The current time is 12:28 a.m. Central Daylight Time. 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The following reports of weather temperature and wind were made at midnight. DFW Airport, partly cloudy, 77, dew point 61, relative humidity 57%, wind southeast at 15, pressure 29.77 inches and falling. Fort Worth Meacham, clear, 75, southeast at 8. Dallas Love Field, partly cloudy, 79, southeast at 7, gusting to 18. Arlington, clear, 75, southeast at 8. Denton, clear, 75, southeast at 6. Mineral Wells, clear, 71, south at 6. Elsewhere around the region, Wichita Falls, clear, 75, east at 17, gusting to 25. Abilene, clear, 78, south at 12. Waco, clear, 77, south at 12. Tyler, clear, 75, southeast at 13. Once again at midnight, DFW Airport, partly cloudy, 77, southeast at 15. Now let's check on your local forecast for the Dallas-Fort Worth Metroplex. Tonight, mostly clear. Lows in the upper 60s. Southeast winds 5 to 10 miles an hour. Sunday, a slight chance of showers and thunderstorms in the morning, then showers with thunderstorms likely in the afternoon. Highs in the mid-80s. Temperatures falling to around 80 in the afternoon. Southeast winds 5 to 10 miles an hour, becoming east in the afternoon. Chance of rain 80%. Sunday night, showers with a chance of thunderstorms in the evening, then a chance of showers with a slight chance of thunderstorms after midnight. Lows in the lower 60s. North winds 5 to 10 miles an hour. Chance of rain 80%. Monday, mostly cloudy in the morning, then becoming mostly sunny. Highs in the upper 70s. Northeast winds 5 to 10 miles an hour. And now the extended forecast. Monday night, mostly clear. Lows in the upper 50s. East winds around 5 miles an hour. Tuesday, sunny. Highs in the lower 80s. Tuesday night, clear. Lows in the lower 60s. Wednesday, sunny. Highs in the upper 80s. Wednesday night, mostly clear. Lows in the upper 60s. Thursday, mostly sunny. Highs in the upper 80s. Thursday night, partly cloudy. Lows around 70. Friday, mostly sunny. Highs around 90. Friday night, mostly clear. Lows in the lower 70s. Saturday, mostly sunny. Highs around 90. The forecast key messages for North and Central Texas. There is a low chance for storms to brush the Red River counties late tonight into early Sunday morning. A severe storm cannot be ruled out. A more organized round of thunderstorms is expected Sunday afternoon as a cold front moves into the region. Large hail and damaging winds will be the primary hazards. The spotter information statement for North and Central Texas. Limited spotter activation may be requested Sunday across the entire region. Even if activation is not locally requested, any reports of hazardous weather to the National Weather Service are appreciated. The ultraviolet index forecast for May 10th is 8, or very high. The current time is 12:32 a.m. Central Daylight Time. 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The following reports of weather temperature and wind were made at midnight.
DFW Airport, partly cloudy, 77, dew point 61, relative humidity 57%, wind southeast at 15, pressure 29.77 inches and falling. Fort Worth Meacham, clear, 75, southeast at 8. Dallas Love Field, partly cloudy, 79, southeast at 7, gusting to 18. Arlington, clear, 75, southeast at 8. Denton, clear, 75, southeast at 6. Mineral Wells, clear, 71, south at 6. Elsewhere around the region, Wichita Falls, clear, 75, east at 17, gusting to 25. Abilene, clear, 78, south at 12. Waco, clear, 77, south at 12. Tyler, clear, 75, southeast at 13. Once again at midnight, DFW Airport, partly cloudy, 77, southeast at 15. Now let's check on your local forecast for the Dallas-Fort Worth Metroplex. Tonight, mostly clear. Lows in the upper 60s. Southeast winds 5 to 10 miles an hour. Sunday, a slight chance of showers and thunderstorms in the morning, then showers with thunderstorms likely in the afternoon. Highs in the mid-80s. Temperatures falling to around 80 in the afternoon. Southeast winds 5 to 10 miles an hour, becoming east in the afternoon. Chance of rain 80%. Sunday night, showers with a chance of thunderstorms in the evening, then a chance of showers with a slight chance of thunderstorms after midnight. Lows in the lower 60s. North winds 5 to 10 miles an hour. Chance of rain 80%. Monday, mostly cloudy in the morning, then becoming mostly sunny. Highs in the upper 70s. Northeast winds 5 to 10 miles an hour. And now the extended forecast. Monday night, mostly clear. Lows in the upper 50s. East winds around 5 miles an hour. Tuesday, sunny. Highs in the lower 80s. Tuesday night, clear. Lows in the lower 60s. Wednesday, sunny. Highs in the upper 80s. Wednesday night, mostly clear. Lows in the upper 60s. Thursday, mostly sunny. Highs in the upper 80s. Thursday night, partly cloudy. Lows around 70. Friday, mostly sunny. Highs around 90. Friday night, mostly clear. Lows in the lower 70s. Saturday, mostly sunny. Highs around 90. The forecast key messages for North and Central Texas. There is a low chance for storms to brush the Red River counties late tonight into early Sunday morning. A severe storm cannot be ruled out. A more organized round of thunderstorms is expected Sunday afternoon as a cold front moves into the region. Large hail and damaging winds will be the primary hazards. The spotter information statement for North and Central Texas. Limited spotter activation may be requested Sunday across the entire region. Even if activation is not locally requested, any reports of hazardous weather to the National Weather Service are appreciated. The ultraviolet index forecast for May 10th is 8, or very high. The current time is 12:36 a.m. Central Daylight Time. 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The following reports of weather temperature and wind were made at midnight. DFW Airport, partly cloudy, 77, dew point 61, relative humidity 57%, wind southeast at 15, pressure 29.77 inches and falling. Fort Worth Meacham, clear, 75, southeast at 8. Dallas Love Field, partly cloudy, 79, southeast at 7, gusting to 18. Arlington, clear, 75, southeast at 8. Denton, clear, 75, southeast at 6. Mineral Wells, clear, 71, south at 6. Elsewhere around the region, Wichita Falls, clear, 75, east at 17, gusting to 25. Abilene, clear, 78, south at 12. Waco,
clear, 77, south at 12. Tyler, clear, 75, southeast at 13. Once again at midnight, DFW Airport, partly cloudy, 77, southeast at 15. Now let's check on your local forecast for the Dallas-Fort Worth Metroplex. Tonight, mostly clear. Lows in the upper 60s. Southeast winds 5 to 10 miles an hour. Sunday, a slight chance of showers and thunderstorms in the morning, then showers with thunderstorms likely in the afternoon. Highs in the mid-80s. Temperatures falling to around 80 in the afternoon. Southeast winds 5 to 10 miles an hour, becoming east in the afternoon. Chance of rain 80%. Sunday night, showers with a chance of thunderstorms in the evening, then a chance of showers with a slight chance of thunderstorms after midnight. Lows in the lower 60s. North winds 5 to 10 miles an hour. Chance of rain 80%. Monday, mostly cloudy in the morning, then becoming mostly sunny. Highs in the upper 70s. Northeast winds 5 to 10 miles an hour. And now the extended forecast. Monday night, mostly clear. Lows in the upper 50s. East winds around 5 miles an hour. Tuesday, sunny. Highs in the lower 80s. Tuesday night, clear. Lows in the lower 60s. Wednesday, sunny. Highs in the upper 80s. Wednesday night, mostly clear. Lows in the upper 60s. Thursday, mostly sunny. Highs in the upper 80s. Thursday night, partly cloudy. Lows around 70. Friday, mostly sunny. Highs around 90. Friday night, mostly clear. Lows in the lower 70s. Saturday, mostly sunny. Highs around 90. The forecast key messages for North and Central Texas. There is a low chance for storms to brush the Red River counties late tonight into early Sunday morning. A severe storm cannot be ruled out. A more organized round of thunderstorms is expected Sunday afternoon as a cold front moves into the region. Large hail and damaging winds will be the primary hazards. The spotter information statement for North and Central Texas. Limited spotter activation may be requested Sunday across the entire region. Even if activation is not locally requested, any reports of hazardous weather to the National Weather Service are appreciated. The ultraviolet index forecast for May 10th is 8, or very high. The current time is 12:40 a.m. Central Daylight Time. 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The following reports of weather temperature and wind were made at midnight. DFW Airport, partly cloudy, 77, dew point 61, relative humidity 57%, wind southeast at 15, pressure 29.77 inches and falling. Fort Worth Meacham, clear, 75, southeast at 8. Dallas Love Field, partly cloudy, 79, southeast at 7, gusting to 18. Arlington, clear, 75, southeast at 8. Denton, clear, 75, southeast at 6. Mineral Wells, clear, 71, south at 6. Elsewhere around the region, Wichita Falls, clear, 75, east at 17, gusting to 25. Abilene, clear, 78, south at 12. Waco, clear, 77, south at 12. Tyler, clear, 75, southeast at 13. Once again at midnight, DFW Airport, partly cloudy, 77, southeast at 15. Now let's check on your local forecast for the Dallas-Fort Worth Metroplex. Tonight, mostly clear. Lows in the upper 60s. Southeast winds 5 to 10 miles an hour. Sunday, a slight chance of showers and thunderstorms in the morning, then showers with thunderstorms likely in the afternoon. Highs in the mid-80s. Temperatures falling to around 80 in the afternoon. Southeast winds 5 to 10 miles an hour, becoming east in the afternoon. Chance of rain 80%.
Sunday night, showers with a chance of thunderstorms in the evening, then a chance of showers with a slight chance of thunderstorms after midnight. Lows in the lower 60s. North winds 5 to 10 miles an hour. Chance of rain 80%. Monday, mostly cloudy in the morning, then becoming mostly sunny. Highs in the upper 70s. Northeast winds 5 to 10 miles an hour. And now the extended forecast. Monday night, mostly clear. Lows in the upper 50s. East winds around 5 miles an hour. Tuesday, sunny. Highs in the lower 80s. Tuesday night, clear. Lows in the lower 60s. Wednesday, sunny. Highs in the upper 80s. Wednesday night, mostly clear. Lows in the upper 60s. Thursday, mostly sunny. Highs in the upper 80s. Thursday night, partly cloudy. Lows around 70. Friday, mostly sunny. Highs around 90. Friday night, mostly clear. Lows in the lower 70s. Saturday, mostly sunny. Highs around 90. The forecast key messages for North and Central Texas. There is a low chance for storms to brush the Red River counties late tonight into early Sunday morning. A severe storm cannot be ruled out. A more organized round of thunderstorms is expected Sunday afternoon as a cold front moves into the region. Large hail and damaging winds will be the primary hazards. The spotter information statement for North and Central Texas. Limited spotter activation may be requested Sunday across the entire region. Even if activation is not locally requested, any reports of hazardous weather to the National Weather Service are appreciated. The ultraviolet index forecast for May 10th is 8, or very high. The current time is 12:45 a.m. Central Daylight Time. 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Serving the Dallas-Fort Worth listening area. The following reports of weather temperature and wind were made at midnight. DFW Airport, partly cloudy, 77, dew point 61, relative humidity 57%, wind southeast at 15, pressure 29.77 inches and falling. Fort Worth Meacham, clear, 75, southeast at 8. Dallas Love Field, partly cloudy, 79, southeast at 7, gusting to 18. Arlington, clear, 75, southeast at 8. Denton, clear, 75, southeast at 6. Mineral Wells, clear, 71, south at 6. Elsewhere around the region, Wichita Falls, clear, 75, east at 17, gusting to 25. Abilene, clear, 78, south at 12. Waco, clear, 77, south at 12. Tyler, clear, 75, southeast at 13. Once again at midnight, DFW Airport, partly cloudy, 77, southeast at 15. Now let's check on your local forecast for the Dallas-Fort Worth Metroplex. Tonight, mostly clear. Lows in the upper 60s. Southeast winds 5 to 10 miles an hour. Sunday, a slight chance of showers and thunderstorms in the morning, then showers with thunderstorms likely in the afternoon. Highs in the mid-80s. Temperatures falling to around 80 in the afternoon. Southeast winds 5 to 10 miles an hour, becoming east in the afternoon. Chance of rain 80%. Sunday night, showers with a chance of thunderstorms in the evening, then a chance of showers with a slight chance of thunderstorms after midnight. Lows in the lower 60s. North winds 5 to 10 miles an hour. Chance of rain 80%. Monday, mostly cloudy in the morning, then becoming mostly sunny. Highs in the upper 70s. Northeast winds 5 to 10 miles an hour. And now the extended forecast. Monday night, mostly clear. Lows in the upper 50s. East winds around 5 miles an hour. Tuesday, sunny. Highs in the lower 80s. Tuesday night, clear. Lows in the lower 60s. Wednesday, sunny. Highs in the upper 80s.
Wednesday night, mostly clear. Lows in the upper 60s. Thursday, mostly sunny. Highs in the upper 80s. Thursday night, partly cloudy. Lows around 70. Friday, mostly sunny. Highs around 90. Friday night, mostly clear. Lows in the lower 70s. Saturday, mostly sunny. Highs around 90. The forecast key messages for North and Central Texas. There is a low chance for storms to brush the Red River counties late tonight into early Sunday morning. A severe storm cannot be ruled out. A more organized round of thunderstorms is expected Sunday afternoon as a cold front moves into the region. Large hail and damaging winds will be the primary hazards. The spotter information statement for North and Central Texas. Limited spotter activation may be requested Sunday across the entire region. Even if activation is not locally requested, any reports of hazardous weather to the National Weather Service are appreciated. The ultraviolet index forecast for May 10th is 8, or very high. The current time is 12:49 a.m. Central Daylight Time. 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The following reports of weather temperature and wind were made at midnight. DFW Airport, partly cloudy, 77, dew point 61, relative humidity 57%, wind southeast at 15, pressure 29.77 inches and falling. Fort Worth Meacham, clear, 75, southeast at 8. Dallas Love Field, partly cloudy, 79, southeast at 7, gusting to 18. Arlington, clear, 75, southeast at 8. Denton, clear, 75, southeast at 6. Mineral Wells, clear, 71, south at 6. Elsewhere around the region, Wichita Falls, clear, 75, east at 17, gusting to 25. Abilene, clear, 78, south at 12. Waco, clear, 77, south at 12. Tyler, clear, 75, southeast at 13. Once again at midnight, DFW Airport, partly cloudy, 77, southeast at 15. Now let's check on your local forecast for the Dallas-Fort Worth Metroplex. Tonight, mostly clear. Lows in the upper 60s. Southeast winds 5 to 10 miles an hour. Sunday, a slight chance of showers and thunderstorms in the morning, then showers with thunderstorms likely in the afternoon. Highs in the mid-80s. Temperatures falling to around 80 in the afternoon. Southeast winds 5 to 10 miles an hour, becoming east in the afternoon. Chance of rain 80%. Sunday night, showers with a chance of thunderstorms in the evening, then a chance of showers with a slight chance of thunderstorms after midnight. Lows in the lower 60s. North winds 5 to 10 miles an hour. Chance of rain 80%. Monday, mostly cloudy in the morning, then becoming mostly sunny. Highs in the upper 70s. Northeast winds 5 to 10 miles an hour. And now the extended forecast. Monday night, mostly clear. Lows in the upper 50s. East winds around 5 miles an hour. Tuesday, sunny. Highs in the lower 80s. Tuesday night, clear. Lows in the lower 60s. Wednesday, sunny. Highs in the upper 80s. Wednesday night, mostly clear. Lows in the upper 60s. Thursday, mostly sunny. Highs in the upper 80s. Thursday night, partly cloudy. Lows around 70. Friday, mostly sunny. Highs around 90. Friday night, mostly clear. Lows in the lower 70s. Saturday, mostly sunny. Highs around 90. The forecast key messages for North and Central Texas. There is a low chance for storms to brush the Red River counties late tonight into early Sunday morning. A severe storm cannot be ruled out. A more organized round of thunderstorms is expected. Clear. Lows in the upper 60s. Thursday, mostly sunny.
highs in the upper 80s. Thursday night, partly cloudy. Lows around 70. Friday, mostly sunny. Highs around 90. Friday night, mostly clear. Lows in the lower 70s. Saturday, mostly sunny. Highs around 90. The forecast key messages for North and Central Texas. There is a low chance for storm.

The cold front moves into the region. Large hail and damaging winds will be the primary hazards. The spotter information statement for North and Central Texas. Limited spotter activation may be requested Sunday across the entire region. Even if activation is not locally requested, any reports of hazardous weather to the National Weather Service are appreciated. The ultraviolet index forecast for May 10th is 8, or very high. The current time is 12:53 a.m. Central Daylight Time. 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The following reports of weather temperature and wind were made at midnight. DFW Airport, partly cloudy, 77, dew point 61, relative humidity 57%, wind southeast at 15, pressure 29.77 inches and falling. Fort Worth Meacham, clear, 75, southeast at 8. Dallas Love Field, partly cloudy, 79, southeast at 7, gusting to 18. Arlington, clear, 75, southeast at 8. Denton, clear, 75, southeast at 6. Mineral Wells, clear, 71, south at 6. Elsewhere around the region, Wichita Falls, clear, 75, east at 17, gusting to 25. Abilene, clear, 78, south at 12. Waco, clear, 77, south at 12. Tyler, clear, 75, southeast at 13. Once again at midnight, DFW Airport, partly cloudy, 77, southeast at 15. Now let's check on your local forecast for the Dallas-Fort Worth Metroplex. Tonight, mostly clear. Lows in the upper 60s. Southeast winds 5 to 10 miles an hour. Sunday, a slight chance of showers and thunderstorms in the morning, then showers with thunderstorms likely in the afternoon. Highs in the mid-80s. Temperatures falling to around 80 in the afternoon. Southeast winds 5 to 10 miles an hour, becoming east in the afternoon. Chance of rain 80%. Sunday night, showers with a chance of thunderstorms in the evening, then a chance of showers with a slight chance of thunderstorms after midnight. Lows in the lower 60s. North winds 5 to 10 miles an hour. Chance of rain 80%. Monday, mostly cloudy in the morning, then becoming mostly sunny. Highs in the upper 70s. Northeast winds 5 to 10 miles an hour. And now the extended forecast. Monday night, mostly clear. Lows in the upper 50s. East winds around 5 miles an hour. Tuesday, sunny. Highs in the lower 80s. Tuesday night, clear. Lows in the lower 60s. Wednesday, sunny. Highs in the upper 80s. Wednesday night, mostly clear. Lows in the upper 60s. Thursday, mostly sunny. Highs in the upper 80s. Thursday night, partly cloudy. Lows around 70. Friday, mostly sunny. Highs around 90. Friday night, mostly clear. Lows in the lower 70s. Saturday, mostly sunny. Highs around 90. The forecast key messages for North and Central Texas. There is a low chance for storms to brush the Red River counties late tonight into early Sunday morning. A severe storm cannot be ruled out. A more organized round of thunderstorms is expected Sunday afternoon as a cold front moves into the region. Large hail and damaging winds will be the primary hazards. The spotter information statement for North and Central Texas. Limited spotter activation may be requested Sunday across the entire region. Even if activation is not locally requested, any reports of hazardous weather to the National Weather Service are appreciated. The ultraviolet index forecast for May 10th is 8, or very high. The current time is 12:57 a.m. Central Daylight Time. 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The following reports of weather temperature and wind were made

DFW Airport, partly cloudy, 77, dew point 61, relative humidity 57%, wind southeast at 15, pressure 29.77 inches and falling. Fort Worth Meacham, clear, 75, southeast at 8. Dallas Love Field, partly cloudy, 79, southeast at 7, gusting to 18. Arlington, clear, 75, southeast at 8. Denton, clear, 75, southeast at 6. Mineral Wells, clear, 71, south at 6. Elsewhere around the region, Wichita Falls, clear, 75, east at 17, gusting to 25. Abilene, clear, 78, south at 12. Waco, clear, 77, south at 12. Tyler, clear, 75, southeast at 13. Once again at midnight, DFW Airport, partly cloudy, 77, southeast at 15. Now let's check on your local forecast for the Dallas-Fort Worth Metroplex. Tonight, mostly clear. Lows in the upper 60s. Southeast winds 5 to 10 miles an hour. Sunday, a slight chance of showers and thunderstorms in the morning, then showers with thunderstorms likely in the afternoon. Highs in the mid-80s. Temperatures falling to around 80 in the afternoon. Southeast winds 5 to 10 miles an hour, becoming east in the afternoon. Chance of rain 80%. Sunday night, showers with a chance of thunderstorms in the evening, then a chance of showers with a slight chance of thunderstorms after midnight. Lows in the lower 60s. North winds 5 to 10 miles an hour. Chance of rain 80%. Monday, mostly cloudy in the morning, then becoming mostly sunny. Highs in the upper 70s. Northeast winds 5 to 10 miles an hour. And now the extended forecast. Monday night, mostly clear. Lows in the upper 50s. East winds around 5 miles an hour.

highs in the upper 80s. Wednesday night, mostly clear. Lows in the upper 60s. Thursday, mostly sunny. Highs in the upper 80s. Thursday night, partly cloudy. Lows around 70. Friday, mostly sunny. Highs around 90. Friday night, mostly clear. Lows in the lower 70s. Saturday, mostly sunny. Highs around 90. The forecast key messages for North and Central Texas. There is a low chance for storms to brush the Red River counties late tonight into early Sunday morning. A severe storm cannot be ruled out. A more organized round of thunderstorms is expected Sunday afternoon as a cold front moves into the region. Large hail and damaging winds will be the primary hazards. The spotter information statement for North and Central Texas. Limited spotter activation may be requested Sunday across the entire region. Even if activation is not locally requested, any reports of hazardous weather to the National Weather Service are appreciated. The ultraviolet index forecast for May 10th is 8, or very high. The current time is 1:01 a.m. Central Daylight Time. 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The following reports of weather temperature and wind were made at 1 a.m. DFW Airport, partly cloudy, 76, dew point 63, relative humidity 64%, wind southeast at 8, pressure 29.79 inches and rising. Fort Worth Meacham, clear, 75, southeast at 8. Dallas Love Field, partly cloudy, 77, southeast at 10. Arlington, clear, 73, southeast at 8. Denton, partly cloudy, 77, north at 20, gusting to 31. Mineral Wells, clear, 69, southeast at 10. Elsewhere around the region, Wichita Falls, clear, 70, east at 8. Abilene, clear, 78, south at 16, gusting to 25. Waco, clear, 76, south at 12. Tyler, clear, 73, south at 7. Once again at 1 a.m., DFW Airport, partly cloudy, 76, southeast at 8. Now let's check on your local forecast for the Dallas-Fort Worth Metroplex. Tonight, mostly clear. Lows in the upper 60s. Southeast winds 5 to 10 miles an hour. Sunday, a slight chance of showers and thunderstorms in the morning, then showers with thunderstorms likely in the afternoon. Highs in the mid-80s. Temperatures falling to around 80 in the afternoon. Southeast winds 5 to 10 miles an hour, becoming east in the afternoon. Chance of rain 80%. Sunday night, showers with a chance of thunderstorms in the evening, then a chance of showers with a slight chance of thunderstorms after midnight. Lows in the lower 60s. North winds 5 to 10 miles an hour. Chance of rain 80%. Monday, mostly cloudy in the morning, then becoming mostly sunny. Highs in the upper 70s. Northeast winds 5 to 10 miles an hour. And now the extended forecast. Monday night, mostly clear. Lows in the upper 50s. East winds around 5 miles an hour. Tuesday, sunny. Highs in the lower 80s. Tuesday night, clear. Lows in the lower 60s. Wednesday, sunny. Highs in the upper 80s. Wednesday night, mostly clear. Lows in the upper 60s. Thursday, mostly sunny. Highs in the upper 80s. Thursday night, partly cloudy. Lows around 70. Friday, mostly sunny. Highs around 90. Friday night, mostly clear. Lows in the lower 70s. Saturday, mostly sunny. Highs around 90. The forecast key messages for North and Central Texas. Strong to severe storms are ongoing along the Red River this early Sunday morning. Large hail will continue to be the main threat. A more organized round of thunderstorms is expected Sunday afternoon as a cold front moves into the region.
large hail and damaging winds will be the primary hazards. The spotter information statement for North and Central Texas. Limited spotter activation may be requested Sunday across the entire region. Even if activation is not locally requested, any reports of hazardous weather to the National Weather Service are appreciated. The ultraviolet index forecast for May 10th is 8, or very high. The current time is 1:05 a.m. Central Daylight Time. 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The following reports of weather temperature and wind were made at 1 a.m. DFW Airport, partly cloudy, 76, dew point 63, relative humidity 64%, wind southeast at 8, pressure 29.79 inches and rising. Fort Worth Meacham, clear, 75, southeast at 8. Dallas Love Field, partly cloudy, 77, southeast at 10. Arlington, clear, 73, southeast at 8. Denton, partly cloudy, 77, north at 20, gusting to 31. Mineral Wells, clear, 69, southeast at 10. Elsewhere around the region, Wichita Falls, clear, 70, east at 8. Abilene, clear, 78, south at 16, gusting to 25. Waco, clear, 76, south at 12. Tyler, clear, 73, south at 7. Once again at 1 a.m., DFW Airport, partly cloudy, 76, southeast at 8. Now let's check on your local forecast for the Dallas-Fort Worth Metroplex. Tonight, mostly clear. Lows in the upper 60s. Southeast winds 5 to 10 miles an hour. Sunday, a slight chance of showers and thunderstorms in the morning, then showers with thunderstorms likely in the afternoon. Highs in the mid-80s. Temperatures falling to around 80 in the afternoon. Southeast winds 5 to 10 miles an hour, becoming east in the afternoon. Chance of rain 80%. Sunday night, showers with a chance of thunderstorms in the evening, then a chance of showers with a slight chance of thunderstorms after midnight. Lows in the lower 60s. North winds 5 to 10 miles an hour. Chance of rain 80%. Monday, mostly cloudy in the morning, then becoming mostly sunny. Highs in the upper 70s. Northeast winds 5 to 10 miles an hour. And now the extended forecast. Monday night, mostly clear. Lows in the upper 50s. East winds around 5 miles an hour. Tuesday, sunny. Highs in the lower 80s. Tuesday night, clear. Lows in the lower 60s. Wednesday, sunny. Highs in the upper 80s. Wednesday night, mostly clear. Lows in the upper 60s. Thursday, mostly sunny. Highs in the upper 80s. Thursday night, partly cloudy. Lows around 70. Friday, mostly sunny. Highs around 90. Friday night, mostly clear. Lows in the lower 70s. Saturday, mostly sunny. Highs around 90. The forecast key messages for North and Central Texas. Strong to severe storms are ongoing along the Red River this early Sunday morning. Large hail will continue to be the main threat. A more organized round of thunderstorms is expected Sunday afternoon as a cold front moves into the region. Large hail and damaging winds will be the primary hazards. The spotter information statement for North and Central Texas. Limited spotter activation may be requested Sunday across the entire region. Even if activation is not locally requested, any reports of hazardous weather to the National Weather Service are appreciated. The ultraviolet index forecast for May 10th is 8, or very high. The current time is 1:09 a.m. Central Daylight Time. 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The following reports of weather temperature and wind were made at 1 a.m. DFW Airport,
partly cloudy, 76, dew point 63, relative humidity 64%, wind southeast at 8, pressure 29.79 inches and rising. Fort Worth, Meacham, clear, 75, southeast at 8. Dallas Love Field, partly cloudy, 77, southeast at 10. Arlington, clear, 73, southeast at 8. Denton, partly cloudy, 77, north at 20, gusting to 31. Mineral Wells, clear, 69, southeast at 10. Elsewhere around the region, Wichita Falls, clear, 70, east at 8. Abilene, clear, 78, south at 16, gusting to 25. Waco, clear, 76, south at 12. Tyler, clear, 73, south at 7. Once again at 1 a.m., DFW Airport, partly cloudy, 76, southeast at 8. The following reports of weather temperature and wind were made at 1 a.m. DFW Airport, partly cloudy, 76, dew point 63, relative humidity 64%, wind southeast at 8, pressure 29.79 inches and rising. Fort Worth, Meacham, partly cloudy, 75, southeast at 8. Dallas Love Field, partly cloudy, 77, southeast at 10. Arlington, clear, 73, southeast at 8. Denton, partly cloudy, 77, north at 20, gusting to 31. Mineral Wells, partly cloudy, 69, southeast at 10. Elsewhere around the region, Wichita Falls, partly cloudy, 70, east at 8. Abilene, clear, 78, south at 16, gusting to 25. Waco, clear, 76, south at 12. Tyler, clear, 73, south at 7. Once again at 1 a.m., DFW Airport, partly cloudy, 76, southeast at 8. Now let's check on your local forecast for the Dallas-Fort Worth Metroplex. Tonight, mostly clear. Lows in the upper 60s. Southeast winds 5 to 10 miles an hour. Sunday, a slight chance of showers and thunderstorms in the morning, then showers with thunderstorms likely in the afternoon. Highs in the mid-80s. Temperatures falling to around 80 in the afternoon. Southeast winds 5 to 10 miles an hour, becoming east in the afternoon. Chance of rain 80%. Sunday night, showers with a chance of thunderstorms in the evening, then a chance of showers with a slight chance of thunderstorms after midnight. Lows in the lower 60s. North winds 5 to 10 miles an hour. Chance of rain 80%. Monday, mostly cloudy in the morning, then becoming mostly sunny. Highs in the upper 70s. Northeast winds 5 to 10 miles an hour. And now the extended forecast. Monday night, mostly clear. Lows in the upper 50s. East winds around 5 miles an hour. Tuesday, sunny. Highs in the lower 80s. Tuesday night, clear. Lows in the lower 60s. Wednesday, sunny. Highs in the upper 80s. Wednesday night, mostly clear. Lows in the upper 60s. Thursday, mostly sunny. Highs in the upper 80s. Thursday night, partly cloudy. Lows around 70. Friday, mostly sunny. Highs around 90. Friday night, mostly clear. Lows in the lower 70s. Saturday, mostly sunny. Highs around 90. The forecast key messages for North and Central Texas. Strong to severe storms are ongoing along the Red River this early Sunday morning. Large hail will continue to be the main threat. A more organized round of thunderstorms is expected Sunday afternoon as a cold front moves into the region. Large hail and damaging winds will be the primary hazards. The spotter information statement for North and Central Texas. Limited spotter activation may be requested Sunday across the entire region. Even if activation is not locally requested, any reports of hazardous weather to the National Weather Service are appreciated. The ultraviolet index forecast for May 10th is 8, or very high. The current time is 1:15 a.m. Central Daylight Time.
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The following reports of weather temperature and wind were made at 1 a.m. DFW Airport, partly cloudy, 76, dew point 63, relative humidity 64%, wind southeast at 8, pressure 29.79 inches and rising. Fort Worth Meacham, partly cloudy, 75, southeast at 8. Dallas Love Field, partly cloudy, 77, southeast at 10. Arlington, clear, 73, southeast at 8. Denton, partly cloudy, 77, north at 20, gusting to 31. Mineral Wells, partly cloudy, 69, southeast at 10. Elsewhere around the region, Wichita Falls, partly cloudy, 70, east at 8. Abilene, clear, 78, south at 16, gusting to 25. Waco, clear, 76, south at 12. Tyler, clear, 73, south at 7. Once again at 1 a.m., DFW Airport, partly cloudy, 76, southeast at 8. Now let's check on your local forecast for the Dallas-Fort Worth Metroplex. Tonight, mostly clear. Lows in the upper 60s. Southeast winds 5 to 10 miles an hour. Sunday, a slight chance of showers and thunderstorms in the morning, then showers with thunderstorms likely in the afternoon. Highs in the mid-80s. Temperatures falling to around 80 in the afternoon. Southeast winds 5 to 10 miles an hour, becoming east in the afternoon. Chance of rain 80%. Sunday night, showers with a chance of thunderstorms in the evening, then a chance of showers with a slight chance of thunderstorms after midnight. Lows in the lower 60s. North winds 5 to 10 miles an hour. Chance of rain 80%. Monday, mostly cloudy in the morning, then becoming mostly sunny. Highs in the upper 70s. Northeast winds 5 to 10 miles an hour. And now the extended forecast. Monday night, mostly clear. Lows in the upper 50s. East winds around 5 miles an hour. Tuesday, sunny. Highs in the lower 80s. Tuesday night, clear. Lows in the lower 60s. Wednesday, sunny. Highs in the upper 80s. Wednesday night, mostly clear. Lows in the upper 60s. Thursday, mostly sunny. Highs in the upper 80s. Thursday night, partly cloudy. Lows around 70. Friday, mostly sunny. Highs around 90. Friday night, mostly clear. Lows in the lower 70s. Saturday, mostly sunny. Highs around 90. The forecast key messages for North and Central Texas. Strong to severe storms are ongoing along the Red River this early Sunday morning. Large hail will continue to be the main threat. A more organized round of thunderstorms is expected Sunday afternoon as a cold front moves into the region. Large hail and damaging winds will be the primary hazards. The spotter information statement for North and Central Texas. Limited spotter activation may be requested Sunday across the entire region. Even if activation is not locally requested, any reports of hazardous weather to the National Weather Service are appreciated. The ultraviolet index forecast for May 10th is 8, or very high. The current time is 1:19 a.m. Central Daylight Time. 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Serving the Dallas-Fort Worth listening area. The following reports of weather temperature and wind were made at 1 a.m. DFW Airport, partly cloudy, 76, dew point 63, relative humidity 64%, wind southeast at 8, pressure 29.79 inches and rising. Fort Worth Meacham, partly cloudy, 75, southeast at 8. Dallas Love Field, partly cloudy, 77, southeast at 10. Arlington, clear, 73, southeast at 8. Denton, partly cloudy, 77, north at 20, gusting to 31.
Mineral Wells, partly cloudy, 69, southeast at 10. Elsewhere around the region, Wichita Falls, partly cloudy, 70, east at 8. Abilene, clear, 78, south at 16, gusting to 25. Waco, clear, 76, south at 12. Tyler, clear, 73, south at 7. Once again at 1 a.m., DFW Airport, partly cloudy, 76, southeast at 8. Now let's check on your local forecast for the Dallas-Fort Worth Metroplex. Tonight, mostly clear. Lows in the upper 60s. Southeast winds 5 to 10 miles an hour. Sunday, a slight chance of showers and thunderstorms in the morning, then showers with thunderstorms likely in the afternoon. Highs in the mid-80s. Temperatures falling to around 80 in the afternoon. Southeast winds 5 to 10 miles an hour, becoming east in the afternoon. Chance of rain 80%. Sunday night, showers with a chance of thunderstorms in the evening, then a chance of showers with a slight chance of thunderstorms after midnight. Lows in the lower 60s. North winds 5 to 10 miles an hour. Chance of rain 80%. Monday, mostly cloudy in the morning, then becoming mostly sunny. Highs in the upper 70s. Northeast winds 5 to 10 miles an hour. And now the extended forecast. Monday night, mostly clear. Lows in the upper 50s. East winds around 5 miles an hour. Tuesday, sunny. Highs in the lower 80s. Tuesday night, clear. Lows in the lower 60s. Wednesday, sunny. Highs in the upper 80s. Wednesday night, mostly clear. Lows in the upper 60s. Thursday, mostly sunny. Highs in the upper 80s. Thursday night, partly cloudy. Lows around 70. Friday, mostly sunny. Highs around 90. Friday night, mostly clear. Lows in the lower 70s. Saturday, mostly sunny. Highs around 90. The forecast key messages for North and Central Texas. Strong to severe storms are ongoing along the Red River this early Sunday morning. Large hail will continue to be the main threat. A more organized round of thunderstorms is expected Sunday afternoon as a cold front moves into the region. Large hail and damaging winds will be the primary hazards. The spotter information statement for North and Central Texas. Limited spotter activation may be requested Sunday across the entire region. Even if activation is not locally requested, any reports of hazardous weather to the National Weather Service are appreciated. The ultraviolet index forecast for May 10th is 8, or very high. The current time is 1:23 a.m. Central Daylight Time. 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The following reports of weather temperature and wind were made at 1 a.m. DFW Airport, partly cloudy, 76, dew point 63, relative humidity 64%, wind southeast at 8, pressure 29.79 inches and rising. Fort Worth Meacham, partly cloudy, 75, southeast at 8. Dallas Love Field, partly cloudy, 77, southeast at 10. Arlington, clear, 73, southeast at 8. Denton, partly cloudy, 77, north at 20, gusting to 31. Mineral Wells, partly cloudy, 69, southeast at 10. Elsewhere around the region, Wichita Falls, partly cloudy, 70, east at 8. Abilene, clear, 78, south at 16, gusting to 25. Waco, clear, 76, south at 12. Tyler, clear, 73, south at 7. Once again at 1 a.m., DFW Airport, partly cloudy, 76, southeast at 8. Now let's check on your local forecast for the Dallas-Fort Worth Metroplex. Tonight, mostly clear. Lows in the upper 60s. Southeast winds 5 to 10 miles an hour.
Sunday, a slight chance of showers and thunderstorms in the morning, then showers with thunderstorms likely in the afternoon. Highs in the mid-80s. Temperatures falling to around 80 in the afternoon. Southeast winds 5 to 10 miles an hour, becoming east in the afternoon. Chance of rain 80%. Sunday night, showers with a chance of thunderstorms in the evening, then a chance of showers with a slight chance of thunderstorms after midnight. Lows in the lower 60s. North winds 5 to 10 miles an hour. Chance of rain 80%. Monday, mostly cloudy in the morning, then becoming mostly sunny. Highs in the upper 70s. Northeast winds 5 to 10 miles an hour. And now the extended forecast. Monday night, mostly clear. Lows in the upper 50s. East winds around 5 miles an hour. Tuesday, sunny. Highs in the lower 80s. Tuesday night, clear. Lows in the lower 60s. Wednesday, sunny. Highs in the upper 80s. Wednesday night, mostly clear. Lows in the upper 60s. Thursday, mostly sunny. Highs in the upper 80s. Thursday night, partly cloudy. Lows around 70. Friday, mostly sunny. Highs around 90. Friday night, mostly clear. Lows in the lower 70s. Saturday, mostly sunny. Highs around 90. The forecast key messages for North and Central Texas. Strong to severe storms are ongoing along the Red River this early Sunday morning. Large hail will continue to be the main threat. A more organized round of thunderstorms is expected Sunday afternoon as a cold front moves into the region. Large hail and damaging winds will be the primary hazards. The spotter information statement for North and Central Texas. Limited spotter activation may be requested Sunday across the entire region. Even if activation is not locally requested, any reports of hazardous weather to the National Weather Service are appreciated. The ultraviolet index forecast for May 10th is 8, or very high. The current time is 1:27 a.m. Central Daylight Time. 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The following reports of weather temperature and wind were made at 1 a.m. DFW Airport, partly cloudy, 76, dew point 63, relative humidity 64%, wind southeast at 8, pressure 29.79 inches and rising. Fort Worth Meacham, partly cloudy, 75, southeast at 8. Dallas Love Field, partly cloudy, 77, southeast at 10. Arlington, clear, 73, southeast at 8. Denton, partly cloudy, 77, north at 20, gusting to 31. Mineral Wells, partly cloudy, 69, southeast at 10. Elsewhere around the region, Wichita Falls, partly cloudy, 70, east at 8. Abilene, clear, 78, south at 16, gusting to 25. Waco, clear, 76, south at 12. Tyler, clear, 73, south at 7. Once again at 1 a.m., DFW Airport, partly cloudy, 76, southeast at 8. Now let's check on your local forecast for the Dallas-Fort Worth Metroplex. Rest of tonight, mostly clear. A slight chance of showers and thunderstorms. Lows in the upper 60s. Southeast winds 5 to 10 miles an hour. Chance of rain 20%. Sunday, partly sunny. A slight chance of showers and thunderstorms in the morning, then showers and thunderstorms likely in the afternoon. Some thunderstorms may be severe in the afternoon. Highs in the lower 80s. Temperatures falling into the upper 70s in the afternoon. East winds 5 to 10 miles an hour. Chance of rain 70%. Sunday night, showers with a chance of thunderstorms in the evening, then a chance of showers after midnight. Lows in the lower 60s. North winds 5 to 10 miles an hour. Chance of rain 90%. Monday, mostly sunny. Highs in the upper 70s.
North winds 5 to 10 miles an hour. And now the extended forecast. Monday night, mostly clear. Lows in the upper 50s. East winds around 5 miles an hour. Tuesday, sunny. Highs in the lower

Wednesday night, mostly clear. Lows in the upper 60s. Thursday, mostly sunny. Highs around 90. Thursday night, partly cloudy in the evening, then becoming mostly cloudy. Lows in the lower 70s. Friday, mostly sunny. Highs around 90. Friday night, mostly clear. Lows in the lower 70s. Saturday, mostly sunny. A 20% chance of showers and thunderstorms in the afternoon. Highs around 90. The forecast key messages for North and Central Texas. Strong to severe storms are ongoing along the Red River this early Sunday morning. Large hail will continue to be the main threat. A more organized round of thunderstorms is expected Sunday afternoon as a cold front moves into the region. Large hail and damaging winds will be the primary hazards. The spotter information statement for North and Central Texas. Limited spotter activation may be requested Sunday across the entire region. Even if activation is not locally requested, any reports of hazardous weather to the National Weather Service are appreciated. The ultraviolet index forecast for May 10th is 8, or very high. The current time is 1:31 a.m. Central Daylight Time. 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The following reports of weather temperature and wind were made at 1 a.m. DFW Airport, partly cloudy, 76, dew point 63, relative humidity 64%, wind southeast at 8, pressure 29.79 inches and rising. Fort Worth Meacham, partly cloudy, 75, southeast at 8. Dallas Love Field, partly cloudy, 77, southeast at 10. Arlington, clear, 73, southeast at 8. Denton, partly cloudy, 77, north at 20, gusting to 31. Mineral Wells, partly cloudy, 69, southeast at 10. Elsewhere around the region, Wichita Falls, partly cloudy, 70, east at 8. Abilene, clear, 78, south at 16, gusting to 25. Waco, clear, 76, south at 12. Tyler, clear, 73, south at 7. Once again at 1 a.m., DFW Airport, partly cloudy, 76, southeast at 8. Now let's check on your local forecast for the Dallas-Fort Worth Metroplex. Rest of tonight, mostly clear. A slight chance of showers and thunderstorms. Lows in the upper 60s. Southeast winds 5 to 10 miles an hour. Chance of rain 20%. Sunday, partly sunny. A slight chance of showers and thunderstorms in the morning, then showers and thunderstorms likely in the afternoon. Some thunderstorms may be severe in the afternoon. Highs in the lower 80s. Temperatures falling into the upper 70s in the afternoon. East winds 5 to 10 miles an hour. Chance of rain 70%. Sunday night, showers with a chance of thunderstorms in the evening, then a chance of showers after midnight. Lows in the lower 60s. North winds 5 to 10 miles an hour. Chance of rain 90%. Monday, mostly sunny. Highs in the upper 70s. North winds 5 to 10 miles an hour. And now the extended forecast. Monday night, mostly clear. Lows in the upper 50s. East winds around 5 miles an hour. Tuesday, sunny. Highs in the lower 80s. Tuesday night, clear. Lows in the lower 60s. Wednesday, sunny. Highs in the upper 80s. Wednesday night, mostly clear. Lows in the upper 60s. Thursday, mostly sunny. Highs around 90. Thursday night, partly cloudy in the evening, then becoming mostly cloudy. Lows in the lower 70s. Friday, mostly sunny. Highs around 90. Friday night, mostly clear. Lows in the lower 70s. Saturday, mostly sunny. A 20% chance of showers and thunderstorms in the afternoon. Highs around 90.
The forecast key messages for North and Central Texas. Strong to severe storms are ongoing along the Red River this early Sunday morning. Large hail will continue to be the main threat. A more organized round of thunderstorms is expected Sunday afternoon as a cold front moves into the region. Large hail and damaging winds will be the primary hazards. The spotter information statement for North and Central Texas. Limited spotter activation may be requested Sunday across the entire region. Even if activation is not locally requested, any reports of hazardous weather to the National Weather Service are appreciated. The ultraviolet index forecast for May 10th is 8, or very high. The current time is 1:36 a.m. Central Daylight Time. 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The following reports of weather temperature and wind were made at 1 a.m. DFW Airport, partly cloudy, 76, dew point 63, relative humidity 64%, wind southeast at 8, pressure 29.79 inches and rising. Fort Worth Meacham, partly cloudy, 75, southeast at 8. Dallas Love Field, partly cloudy, 77, southeast at 10. Arlington, clear, 73, southeast at 8. Denton, partly cloudy, 77, north at 20, gusting to 31. Mineral Wells, partly cloudy, 69, southeast at 10. Elsewhere around the region, Wichita Falls, partly cloudy, 70, east at 8. Abilene, clear, 78, south at 16, gusting to 25. Waco, clear, 76, south at 12. Tyler, clear, 73, south at 7. Once again at 1 a.m., DFW Airport, partly cloudy, 76, southeast at 8. Now let's check on your local forecast for the Dallas-Fort Worth Metroplex. Rest of tonight, mostly clear. A slight chance of showers and thunderstorms. Lows in the upper 60s. Southeast winds 5 to 10 miles an hour. Chance of rain 20%. Sunday, partly sunny. A slight chance of showers and thunderstorms in the morning, then showers and thunderstorms likely in the afternoon. Some thunderstorms may be severe in the afternoon. Highs in the lower 80s. Temperatures falling into the upper 70s in the afternoon. East winds 5 to 10 miles an hour. Chance of rain 70%. Sunday night, showers with a chance of thunderstorms in the evening, then a chance of showers after midnight. Lows in the lower 60s. North winds 5 to 10 miles an hour. Chance of rain 90%. Monday, mostly sunny. Highs in the upper 70s. North winds 5 to 10 miles an hour. And now the extended forecast. Monday night, mostly clear. Lows in the upper 50s. East winds around 5 miles an hour. Tuesday, sunny. Highs in the lower 80s. Tuesday night, clear. Lows in the lower 60s. Wednesday, sunny. Highs in the upper 80s. Wednesday night, mostly clear. Lows in the upper 60s. Thursday, mostly sunny. Highs around 90. Thursday night, partly cloudy in the evening, then becoming mostly cloudy. Lows in the lower 70s. Friday, mostly sunny. Highs around 90. Friday night, mostly clear. Lows in the lower 70s. Saturday, mostly sunny. A 20% chance of showers and thunderstorms in the afternoon. Highs around 90. The forecast key messages for North and Central Texas. Strong to severe storms are ongoing along the Red River this early Sunday morning. Large hail will continue to be the main threat. A more organized round of thunderstorms is expected Sunday afternoon as a cold front moves into the region. Large hail and damaging winds will be the primary hazards. The spotter information statement for North and Central Texas. Limited spotter activation may be requested Sunday across the entire region.
Even if activation is not locally requested, any reports of hazardous weather to the National Weather Service are appreciated. The ultraviolet index forecast for May 10th is 8, or very high. The current time is 1:40 a.m. Central Daylight Time. 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The following reports of weather temperature and wind were made at 1 a.m. DFW Airport, partly cloudy, 76, dew point 63, relative humidity 64%, wind southeast at 8, pressure 29.79 inches and rising. Fort Worth Meacham, partly cloudy, 75, southeast at 8. Dallas Love Field, partly cloudy, 77, southeast at 10. Arlington, clear, 73, southeast at 8. Denton, partly cloudy, 77, north at 20, gusting to 31. Mineral Wells, partly cloudy, 69, southeast at 10. Elsewhere around the region, Wichita Falls, partly cloudy, 70, east at 8. Abilene, clear, 78, south at 16, gusting to 25. Waco, clear, 76, south at 12. Tyler, clear, 73, south at 7. Once again at 1 a.m., DFW Airport, partly cloudy, 76, southeast at 8. Now let's check on your local forecast for the Dallas-Fort Worth Metroplex. Rest of tonight, mostly clear. A slight chance of showers and thunderstorms. Lows in the upper 60s. Southeast winds 5 to 10 miles an hour. Chance of rain 20%. Sunday, partly sunny. A slight chance of showers and thunderstorms in the morning, then showers and thunderstorms likely in the afternoon. Some thunderstorms may be severe in the afternoon. Highs in the lower 80s. Temperatures falling into the upper 70s in the afternoon. East winds 5 to 10 miles an hour. Chance of rain 70%. Sunday night, showers with a chance of thunderstorms in the evening, then a chance of showers after midnight. Lows in the lower 60s. North winds 5 to 10 miles an hour. Chance of rain 90%. Monday, mostly sunny. Highs in the upper 70s. North winds 5 to 10 miles an hour. And now the extended forecast. Monday night, mostly clear. Lows in the upper 50s. East winds around 5 miles an hour. Tuesday, sunny. Highs in the lower 80s. Tuesday night, clear. Lows in the lower 60s. Wednesday, sunny. Highs in the upper 80s. Wednesday night, mostly clear. Lows in the upper 60s. Thursday, mostly sunny. Highs around 90. Thursday night, partly cloudy in the evening, then becoming mostly cloudy. Lows in the lower 70s. Friday, mostly sunny. Highs around 90. Friday night, mostly clear. Lows in the lower 70s. Saturday, mostly sunny. A 20% chance of showers and thunderstorms in the afternoon. Highs around 90. The forecast key messages for North and Central Texas. Strong to severe storms are ongoing along the Red River this early Sunday morning. Large hail will continue to be the main threat. A more organized round of thunderstorms is expected Sunday afternoon as a cold front moves into the region. Large hail and damaging winds will be the primary hazards. The spotter information statement for North and Central Texas. Limited spotter activation may be requested Sunday across the entire region. Even if activation is not locally requested, any reports of hazardous weather to the National Weather Service are appreciated. The ultraviolet index forecast for May 10th is 8, or very high. The current time is 1:45 a.m. Central Daylight Time. 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The following reports of weather temperature and wind were made at 1 a.m. DFW Airport, partly cloudy,
76, dew point 63, relative humidity 64%, wind southeast at 8, pressure 29.79 inches and rising. Fort Worth, Meacham, partly cloudy, 75, southeast at 8. Dallas Love Field, partly cloudy, 77, southeast at 10. Arlington, clear, 73, southeast at 8. Denton, partly cloudy, 77, north at 20, gusting to 31. Mineral Wells, partly cloudy, 69, southeast at 10. Elsewhere around the region, Wichita Falls, partly cloudy, 70, east at 8. Abilene, clear, 78, south at 16, gusting to 25. Waco, clear, 76, south at 12. Tyler, clear, 73, south at 7. Once again at 1 a.m., DFW Airport, partly cloudy, 76, southeast at 8. Now let's check on your local forecast for the Dallas-Fort Worth Metroplex. Rest of tonight, mostly clear. A slight chance of showers and thunderstorms. Lows in the upper 60s. Southeast winds 5 to 10 miles an hour. Chance of rain 20%. Sunday, partly sunny. A slight chance of showers and thunderstorms in the morning, then showers and thunderstorms likely in the afternoon. Some thunderstorms may be severe in the afternoon. Highs in the lower 80s. Temperatures falling into the upper 70s in the afternoon. East winds 5 to 10 miles an hour. Chance of rain 70%. Sunday night, showers with a chance of thunderstorms in the evening, then a chance of showers after midnight. Lows in the lower 60s. North winds 5 to 10 miles an hour. Chance of rain 90%. Monday, mostly sunny. Highs in the upper 70s. North winds 5 to 10 miles an hour. And now the extended forecast. Monday night, mostly clear. Lows in the upper 50s. East winds around 5 miles an hour. Tuesday, sunny. Highs in the lower 80s. Tuesday night, clear. Lows in the lower 60s. Wednesday, sunny. Highs in the upper 80s. Wednesday night, mostly clear. Lows in the upper 60s. Thursday, mostly sunny. Highs around 90. Thursday night, partly cloudy in the evening, then becoming mostly cloudy. Lows in the lower 70s. Friday, mostly sunny. Highs around 90. Friday night, mostly clear. Lows in the lower 70s. Saturday, mostly sunny. A 20% chance of showers and thunderstorms in the afternoon. Highs around 90. The forecast key messages for North and Central Texas. Strong to severe storms are ongoing along the Red River this early Sunday morning. Large hail will continue to be the main threat. A more organized round of thunderstorms is expected Sunday afternoon as a cold front moves into the region. Large hail and damaging winds will be the primary hazards. The spotter information statement for North and Central Texas. Limited spotter activation may be requested Sunday across the entire region. Even if activation is not locally requested, any reports of hazardous weather to the National Weather Service are appreciated. The ultraviolet index forecast for May 10th is 8, or very high. The current time is 1:49 a.m. Central Daylight Time. 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The following reports of weather temperature and wind were made at 1 a.m. DFW Airport, partly cloudy, 76, dew point 63, relative humidity 64%, wind southeast at 8, pressure 29.79 inches and rising. Fort Worth, Meacham, partly cloudy, 75, southeast at 8. Dallas Love Field, partly cloudy, 77, southeast at 10. Arlington, clear, 73, southeast at 8. Denton, partly cloudy, 77, north at 20, gusting to 31. Mineral Wells, partly cloudy, 69, southeast at 10.
Elsewhere around the region, Wichita Falls, partly cloudy, 70, east at 8. Abilene, clear, 78, south at 16, gusting to 25. Waco, clear, 76, south at 12. Tyler, clear, 73, south at 7. Once again at 1 a.m., DFW Airport, partly cloudy, 76, southeast at 8. Now let's check on your local forecast for the Dallas-Fort Worth Metroplex. Rest of tonight, mostly clear. A slight chance of showers and thunderstorms. Lows in the upper 60s. Southeast winds 5 to 10 miles an hour. Chance of rain 20%. Sunday, partly sunny. A slight chance of showers and thunderstorms in the morning, then showers and thunderstorms likely in the afternoon. Some thunderstorms may be severe in the afternoon. Highs in the lower 80s. Temperatures falling into the upper 70s in the afternoon. East winds 5 to 10 miles an hour. Chance of rain 70%. Sunday night, showers with a chance of thunderstorms in the evening, then a chance of showers after midnight. Lows in the lower 60s. North winds 5 to 10 miles an hour. Chance of rain 90%. Monday, mostly sunny. Highs in the upper 70s. North winds 5 to 10 miles an hour. And now the extended forecast. Monday night, mostly clear. Lows in the upper 50s. East winds around 5 miles an hour. Tuesday, sunny. Highs in the lower 80s. Tuesday night, clear. Lows in the lower 60s. Wednesday, sunny. Highs in the upper 80s. Wednesday night, mostly clear. Lows in the upper 60s. Thursday, mostly sunny. Highs around 90. Thursday night, partly cloudy in the evening, then becoming mostly cloudy. Lows in the lower 70s. Friday, mostly sunny. Highs around 90. Friday night, mostly clear. Lows in the lower 70s. Saturday, mostly sunny. A 20% chance of showers and thunderstorms in the afternoon. Highs around 90. The forecast key messages for North and Central Texas. Strong to severe storms are ongoing along the Red River this early Sunday morning. Large hail will continue to be the main threat. A more organized round of thunderstorms is expected Sunday afternoon as a cold front moves into the region. Large hail and damaging winds will be the primary hazards. The spotter information statement for North and Central Texas. Limited spotter activation may be requested Sunday across the entire region. Even if activation is not locally requested, any reports of hazardous noon as a cold front moves into the region. Large hail and damaging winds will be the primary hazards. The spotter information statement for North and Central Texas.

In Dallas-Fort Worth listening area, the following reports of weather temperature and wind were made at 1 a.m. DFW Airport, partly cloudy, 76, dew point 63, relative humidity 64%, wind southeast at 8, pressure 29.79 inches and rising. Fort Worth Meacham, partly cloudy, 75, southeast at 8. Dallas Love Field, partly cloudy, 77, southeast at 10. Arlington, clear, 73, southeast at 8. Denton, partly cloudy, 77, north at 20, gusting to 31. Mineral Wells, partly cloudy, 69, southeast at 10. Elsewhere around the region, Wichita Falls, partly cloudy, 70, east at 8. Abilene, clear, 78, south at 16, gusting to 25. Waco, clear, 76, south at 12. Tyler, clear, 73, south at 7. Once again at 1 a.m., DFW Airport, partly cloudy, 76, southeast at 8. Now let's check on your local forecast for the Dallas-Fort Worth Metroplex. Rest of tonight, mostly clear. A slight chance of showers and thunderstorms. Lows in the upper 60s. Southeast winds 5 to 10 miles an hour. Chance of rain 20%. Sunday, partly sunny. A slight chance of showers and thunderstorms in the morning, then showers and thunderstorms likely in the afternoon. Some thunderstorms may be severe in the afternoon. Highs in the lower 80s. Temperatures falling into the upper 70s in the afternoon. East winds 5 to 10 miles an hour. Chance of rain 70%. Sunday night, showers with a chance of thunderstorms in the evening, then a chance of showers after midnight. Lows in the lower 60s. North winds 5 to 10 miles an hour. Chance of rain 90%. Monday, mostly sunny. Highs in the upper 70s. North winds 5 to 10 miles an hour. And now the extended forecast. Monday night, mostly clear. Lows in the upper 50s. East winds around 5 miles an hour. Tuesday, sunny. Highs in the lower 80s. Tuesday night, clear. Lows in the lower 60s. Wednesday, sunny. Highs in the upper 80s. Wednesday night, mostly clear. Lows in the upper 60s. Thursday, mostly sunny. Highs around 90. Thursday night, partly cloudy in the evening, then becoming mostly cloudy. Lows in the lower 70s. Friday, mostly sunny. Highs around 90. Friday night, mostly clear. Lows in the lower 70s. Saturday, mostly sunny. A 20% chance of showers and thunderstorms in the afternoon. Highs around 90. The forecast key messages for North and Central Texas. Strong to severe storms are ongoing along the Red River this early Sunday morning. Large hail will continue to be the main threat. A more organized round of thunderstorms is expected Sunday afternoon as a cold front moves into the region. Large hail and damaging winds will be the primary hazards. The spotter information statement for North and Central Texas. Limited spotter activation may be requested Sunday across the entire region. Even if activation is not locally requested, any reports of hazardous weather to the National Weather Service are appreciated. The ultraviolet index forecast for May 10th is 8, or very high. The current time is 1:58 a.m. Central Daylight Time. 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The following reports of weather temperature and wind were made at 1 a.m. DFW Airport, partly cloudy, 76, dew point 63, relative humidity 64%, wind southeast at 8, pressure 29.79 inches and rising. Fort Worth Meacham, partly cloudy, 75, southeast at 8. Dallas Love Field, partly cloudy, 77, southeast at 10. Arlington, clear, 73, southeast at 8. Denton, partly cloudy, 77, north at 20.

Mineral Wells, partly cloudy, 69, southeast at 10. Elsewhere around the region, Wichita Falls, partly cloudy, 70, east at 8. Abilene, clear, 78, south at 16, gusting to 25. Waco, clear, 76, south at 12. Tyler, clear, 73, south at 7. Once again at 1 a.m., DFW Airport, partly cloudy, 76, southeast at 8. Now let's check on your local forecast for the Dallas-Fort Worth Metroplex. Rest of tonight, mostly clear. A slight chance of showers and thunderstorms. Lows in the upper 60s. Southeast winds 5 to 10 miles an hour. Chance of rain 20%. Sunday, partly sunny. A slight chance of showers and thunderstorms in the morning, then showers and thunderstorms likely in the afternoon. Some thunderstorms may be severe in the afternoon. Highs in the lower 80s. Temperatures falling into the upper 70s in the afternoon. East winds 5 to 10 miles an hour. Chance of rain 70%. Sunday night, showers with a chance of thunderstorms in the evening, then a chance of showers after midnight. Lows in the lower 60s. North winds 5 to 10 miles an hour. Chance of rain 90%. Monday, mostly sunny. Highs in the upper 70s. North winds 5 to 10 miles an hour. And now the extended forecast. Monday night, mostly clear. Lows in the upper 50s. East winds around 5 miles an hour. Tuesday, sunny. Highs in the lower 80s. Tuesday night, clear. Lows in the lower 60s. Wednesday, sunny. Highs in the upper 80s. Wednesday night, mostly clear. Lows in the upper 60s. Thursday, mostly sunny. Highs around 90. Thursday night, partly cloudy in the evening, then becoming mostly cloudy. Lows in the lower 70s. Friday, mostly sunny. Highs around 90. Friday night, mostly clear. Lows in the lower 70s. Saturday, mostly sunny. A 20% chance of showers and thunderstorms in the afternoon. Highs around 90. The forecast key messages for North and Central Texas. Strong to severe storms are ongoing along the Red River this early Sunday morning. Large hail will continue to be the main threat. A more organized round of thunderstorms is expected Sunday afternoon as a cold front moves into the region. Large hail and damaging winds will be the primary hazards. The spotter information statement for North and Central Texas. Limited spotter activation may be requested Sunday across the entire region. Even if activation is not locally requested, any reports of hazardous weather to the National Weather Service are appreciated. The ultraviolet index forecast for May 10th is 8, or very high. The current time is 2:02 a.m. Central Daylight Time. 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The following reports of weather temperature and wind were made at 2 a.m. DFW Airport, mostly cloudy, 76, dew point 66, relative humidity 71%, wind east at 6, pressure 29.82 inches and rising. Fort Worth Meacham, partly cloudy, 76, southeast at 9. Dallas Love Field, mostly cloudy, 77, north at 3. Arlington, clear, 75, north at 5. Denton, partly cloudy, 76, southeast at 7. Mineral Wells, partly cloudy, 69, southeast at 10. Elsewhere around the region, Wichita Falls, partly cloudy, 69, east at 18. Abilene, clear, 77, south at 15, gusting to 28. Waco, clear, 75, south at 14. Tyler, clear, 70, south at 9. Once again at 2 a.m., DFW Airport, mostly cloudy, 76, east at 6. The following reports of weather temperature and wind were made at 2 a.m. DFW

Airport, mostly cloudy, 76, dew point 66, relative humidity 71%, wind east at 6, pressure 29.82 inches and rising. Fort Worth, Meacham, partly cloudy, 76, southeast at 9. Dallas Love Field, mostly cloudy, 77, north at 3. Arlington, clear, 75, north at 5. Denton, partly cloudy, 76, southeast at 7. Mineral Wells, partly cloudy, 69, southeast at 10. Elsewhere around the region, Wichita Falls, partly cloudy, 69, east at 18. Abilene, clear, 77, south at 15, gusting to 28. Waco, clear, 75, south at 14. Tyler, clear, 70, south at 9. Once again at 2 a.m., DFW Airport, mostly cloudy, 76, east at 6. Now let's check on your local forecast for the Dallas-Fort Worth Metroplex. Rest of tonight, mostly clear. A slight chance of showers and thunderstorms. Lows in the upper 60s. Southeast winds 5 to 10 miles an hour. Chance of rain 20%. Sunday, partly sunny. A slight chance of showers and thunderstorms in the morning, then showers and thunderstorms likely in the afternoon. Some thunderstorms may be severe in the afternoon. Highs in the lower 80s. Temperatures falling into the upper 70s in the afternoon. East winds 5 to 10 miles an hour. Chance of rain 70%. Sunday night, showers with a chance of thunderstorms in the evening, then a chance of showers after midnight. Lows in the lower 60s. North winds 5 to 10 miles an hour. Chance of rain 90%. Monday, mostly sunny. Highs in the upper 70s. North winds 5 to 10 miles an hour. And now the extended forecast. Monday night, mostly clear. Lows in the upper 50s. East winds around 5 miles an hour. Tuesday, sunny. Highs in the lower 80s. Tuesday night, clear. Lows in the lower 60s. Wednesday, sunny. Highs in the upper 80s. Wednesday night, mostly clear. Lows in the upper 60s. Thursday, mostly sunny. Highs around 90. Thursday night, partly cloudy in the evening, then becoming mostly cloudy. Lows in the lower 70s. Friday, mostly sunny. Highs around 90. Friday night, mostly clear. Lows in the lower 70s. Saturday, mostly sunny. A 20% chance of showers and thunderstorms in the afternoon. Highs around 90. The forecast key messages for North and Central Texas. Strong to severe storms are ongoing along the Red River this early Sunday morning. Large hail will continue to be the main threat. A more organized round of thunderstorms is expected Sunday afternoon as a cold front moves into the region. Large hail and damaging winds will be the primary hazards. The spotter information statement for North and Central Texas. Limited spotter activation may be requested Sunday across the entire region. Even if activation is not locally requested, any reports of hazardous weather to the National Weather Service are appreciated. The ultraviolet index forecast for May 10th is 8, or very high. The current time is 2:07 a.m. Central Daylight Time. 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The following reports of weather temperature and wind were made at 2 a.m. DFW Airport, mostly cloudy, 76, dew point 66, relative humidity 71%, wind east at 6, pressure 29.82 inches and rising. Fort Worth, Meacham, partly cloudy, 76, southeast at 9. Dallas Love Field, mostly cloudy, 77, north at 3. Arlington, clear, 75, north at 5. Denton, partly cloudy, 76, southeast at 7. Mineral Wells, partly cloudy, 69, southeast at 10. Elsewhere around the region, Wichita Falls, partly cloudy, 69.
69, east at 18. Abilene, clear, 77, south at 15, gusting to 28. Waco, clear, 75, south at 14. Tyler, clear, 70, south at 9. Once again at 2 a.m., DFW Airport, mostly cloudy, 76, east at 6. Now let's check on your local forecast for the Dallas-Fort Worth Metroplex. Today, partly sunny. A slight chance of showers and thunderstorms this morning, then showers and thunderstorms likely this afternoon. Some thunderstorms may be severe this afternoon. Highs in the lower 80s. Temperatures falling into the upper 70s this afternoon. East winds 5 to 10 miles an hour. Chance of rain 70%. Tonight, showers with a chance of thunderstorms in the evening, then a chance of showers after midnight. Lows in the lower 60s. North winds 5 to 10 miles an hour. Chance of rain 90%. Monday, mostly sunny. Highs in the upper 70s. North winds 5 to 10 miles an hour. Monday night, mostly clear. Lows in the upper 50s. East winds around 5 miles an hour. And now the extended forecast. Tuesday, sunny. Highs in the lower 80s. Southeast winds around 5 miles an hour. Tuesday night, clear. Lows in the lower 60s. Wednesday, sunny. Highs in the upper 80s. Wednesday night, mostly clear. Lows in the upper 60s. Thursday, mostly sunny. Highs around 90. Thursday night, partly cloudy in the evening, then becoming mostly cloudy. Lows in the lower 70s. Friday, mostly sunny. Highs around 90. Friday night, mostly clear. Lows in the lower 70s. Saturday, mostly sunny. A 20% chance of showers and thunderstorms in the afternoon. Highs around 90. The forecast key messages for North and Central Texas. Strong to severe storms are ongoing along the Red River this early Sunday morning. Large hail will continue to be the main threat. A more organized round of thunderstorms is expected Sunday afternoon as a cold front moves into the region. Large hail and damaging winds will be the primary hazards. The spotter information statement for North and Central Texas. Limited spotter activation may be requested Sunday across the entire region. Even if activation is not locally requested, any reports of hazardous weather to the National Weather Service are appreciated. The ultraviolet index forecast for May 10th is 8, or very high. The current time is 2:12 a.m. Central Daylight Time. 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The following reports of weather temperature and wind were made at 2 a.m. DFW Airport, mostly cloudy, 76, dew point 66, relative humidity 71%, wind east at 6, pressure 29.82 inches and rising. Fort Worth Meacham, partly cloudy, 76, southeast at 9. Dallas Love Field, mostly cloudy, 77, north at 3. Arlington, partly cloudy, 75, north at 5. Denton, clear, 76, southeast at 7. Mineral Wells, partly cloudy, 69, southeast at 10. Elsewhere around the region, Wichita Falls, partly cloudy, 69, east at 18. Abilene, clear, 77, south at 15, gusting to 28. Waco, clear, 75, south at 14. Tyler, clear, 70, south at 9. Once again at 2 a.m., DFW Airport, mostly cloudy, 76, east at 6. Now let's check on your local forecast for the Dallas-Fort Worth Metroplex. Today, partly sunny. A slight chance of showers and thunderstorms this morning, then showers and thunderstorms likely this afternoon. Some thunderstorms may be severe this afternoon. Highs in the lower 80s. Temperatures falling into the upper 70s this afternoon. East winds 5 to 10 miles an hour.
chance of rain 70%. Tonight, showers with a chance of thunderstorms in the evening, then a chance of showers after midnight. Lows in the lower 60s. North winds 5 to 10 miles an hour. Chance of rain 90%. Monday, mostly sunny. Highs in the upper 70s. North winds 5 to 10 miles an hour. Monday night, mostly clear. Lows in the upper 50s. East winds around 5 miles an hour. And now the extended forecast. Tuesday, sunny. Highs in the lower 80s. Southeast winds around 5 miles an hour. Tuesday night, clear. Lows in the lower 60s. Wednesday, sunny. Highs in the upper 80s. Wednesday night, mostly clear. Lows in the upper 60s. Thursday, mostly sunny. Highs around 90. Thursday night, partly cloudy in the evening, then becoming mostly cloudy. Lows in the lower 70s. Friday, mostly sunny. Highs around 90. Friday night, mostly clear. Lows in the lower 70s. Saturday, mostly sunny. A 20% chance of showers and thunderstorms in the afternoon. Highs around 90. The forecast key messages for North and Central Texas. Strong to severe storms are ongoing along the Red River this early Sunday morning. Large hail will continue to be the main threat. A more organized round of thunderstorms is expected Sunday afternoon as a cold front moves into the region. Large hail and damaging winds will be the primary hazards. The spotter information statement for North and Central Texas. Limited spotter activation may be requested Sunday across the entire region. Even if activation is not locally requested, any reports of hazardous weather to the National Weather Service are appreciated. The ultraviolet index forecast for May 10th is 8, or very high. The current time is 2:16 a.m. Central Daylight Time. 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The following reports of weather temperature and wind were made at 2 a.m. DFW Airport, mostly cloudy, 76, dew point 66, relative humidity 71%, wind east at 6, pressure 29.82 inches and rising. Fort Worth Meacham, partly cloudy, 76, southeast at 9. Dallas Love Field, mostly cloudy, 77, north at 3. Arlington, partly cloudy, 75, north at 5. Denton, clear, 76, southeast at 7. Mineral Wells, partly cloudy, 69, southeast at 10. Elsewhere around the region, Wichita Falls, partly cloudy, 69, east at 18. Abilene, clear, 77, south at 15, gusting to 28. Waco, clear, 75, south at 14. Tyler, clear, 70, south at 9. Once again at 2 a.m., DFW Airport, mostly cloudy, 76, east at 6. Now let's check on your local forecast for the Dallas-Fort Worth Metroplex. Today, partly sunny. A slight chance of showers and thunderstorms this morning, then showers and thunderstorms likely this afternoon. Some thunderstorms may be severe this afternoon. Highs in the lower 80s. Temperatures falling into the upper 70s this afternoon. East winds 5 to 10 miles an hour. Chance of rain 70%. Tonight, showers with a chance of thunderstorms in the evening, then a chance of showers after midnight. Lows in the lower 60s. North winds 5 to 10 miles an hour. Chance of rain 90%. Monday, mostly sunny. Highs in the upper 70s. North winds 5 to 10 miles an hour. Monday night, mostly clear. Lows in the upper 50s. East winds around 5 miles an hour. And now the extended forecast. Tuesday, sunny. Highs in the lower 80s. Southeast winds around 5 miles an hour. Tuesday night, clear. Lows in the lower 60s. Wednesday, sunny. Highs in the upper 80s.
Wednesday night, mostly clear. Lows in the upper 60s. Thursday, mostly sunny. Highs around 90. Thursday night, partly cloudy in the evening, then becoming mostly cloudy. Lows in the lower 70s. Friday, mostly sunny. Highs around 90. Friday night, mostly clear. Lows in the lower 70s. Saturday, mostly sunny. A 20% chance of showers and thunderstorms in the afternoon. Highs around 90. The forecast key messages for North and Central Texas. Strong to severe storms are ongoing along the Red River this early Sunday morning. Large hail will continue to be the main threat. A more organized round of thunderstorms is expected Sunday afternoon as a cold front moves into the region. Large hail and damaging winds will be the primary hazards. The spotter information statement for North and Central Texas. Limited spotter activation may be requested Sunday across the entire region. Even if activation is not locally requested, any reports of hazardous weather to the National Weather Service are appreciated. The ultraviolet index forecast for May 10th is 8, or very high. The current time is 2:20 a.m. Central Daylight Time. 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The following reports of weather temperature and wind were made at 2 a.m. DFW Airport, mostly cloudy, 76, dew point 66, relative humidity 71%, wind east at 6, pressure 29.82 inches and rising. Fort Worth Meacham, partly cloudy, 76, southeast at 9. Dallas Love Field, mostly cloudy, 77, north at 3. Arlington, partly cloudy, 75, north at 5. Denton, clear, 76, southeast at 7. Mineral Wells, partly cloudy, 69, southeast at 10. Elsewhere around the region, Wichita Falls, partly cloudy, 69, east at 18. Abilene, clear, 77, south at 15, gusting to 28. Waco, clear, 75, south at 14. Tyler, clear, 70, south at 9. Once again at 2 a.m., DFW Airport, mostly cloudy, 76, east at 6. Now let's check on your local forecast for the Dallas-Fort Worth Metroplex. Today, partly sunny. A slight chance of showers and thunderstorms this morning, then showers and thunderstorms likely this afternoon. Some thunderstorms may be severe this afternoon. Highs in the lower 80s. Temperatures falling into the upper 70s this afternoon. East winds 5 to 10 miles an hour. Chance of rain 70%. Tonight, showers with a chance of thunderstorms in the evening, then a chance of showers after midnight. Lows in the lower 60s. North winds 5 to 10 miles an hour. Chance of rain 90%. Monday, mostly sunny. Highs in the upper 70s. North winds 5 to 10 miles an hour. Monday night, mostly clear. Lows in the upper 50s. East winds around 5 miles an hour. And now the extended forecast. Tuesday, sunny. Highs in the lower 80s. Southeast winds around 5 miles an hour. Tuesday night, clear. Lows in the lower 60s. Wednesday, sunny. Highs in the upper 80s. Wednesday night, mostly clear. Lows in the upper 60s. Thursday, mostly sunny. Highs around 90. Thursday night, partly cloudy in the evening, then becoming mostly cloudy. Lows in the lower 70s. Friday, mostly sunny. Highs around 90. Friday night, mostly clear. Lows in the lower 70s. Saturday, mostly sunny. A 20% chance of showers and thunderstorms in the afternoon. Highs around 90. The forecast key messages for North and Central Texas. Strong to severe storms are ongoing along the Red River this early Sunday morning. Large hail will continue to be the main threat.
A more organized round of thunderstorms is expected Sunday afternoon as a cold front moves into the region. Large hail and damaging winds will be the primary hazards. The spotter information statement for North and Central Texas. Limited spotter activation may be requested Sunday across the entire region. Even if activation is not locally requested, any reports of hazardous weather to the National Weather Service are appreciated. The ultraviolet index forecast for May 10th is 8, or very high. The current time is 2:24 a.m. Central Daylight Time. 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The following reports of weather temperature and wind were made at 2 a.m. DFW Airport, mostly cloudy, 76, dew point 66, relative humidity 71%, wind east at 6, pressure 29.82 inches and rising. Fort Worth Meacham, partly cloudy, 76, southeast at 9. Dallas Love Field, mostly cloudy, 77, north at 3. Arlington, partly cloudy, 75, north at 5. Denton, clear, 76, southeast at 7. Mineral Wells, partly cloudy, 69, southeast at 10. Elsewhere around the region, Wichita Falls, partly cloudy, 69, east at 18. Abilene, clear, 77, south at 15, gusting to 28. Waco, clear, 75, south at 14. Tyler, clear, 70, south at 9. Once again at 2 a.m., DFW Airport, mostly cloudy, 76, east at 6. Now let's check on your local forecast for the Dallas-Fort Worth Metroplex. Today, partly sunny. A slight chance of showers and thunderstorms this morning, then showers and thunderstorms likely this afternoon. Some thunderstorms may be severe this afternoon. Highs in the lower 80s. Temperatures falling into the upper 70s this afternoon. East winds 5 to 10 miles an hour. Chance of rain 70%. Tonight, showers with a chance of thunderstorms in the evening, then a chance of showers after midnight. Lows in the lower 60s. North winds 5 to 10 miles an hour. Chance of rain 90%. Monday, mostly sunny. Highs in the upper 70s. North winds 5 to 10 miles an hour. Monday night, mostly clear. Lows in the upper 50s. East winds around 5 miles an hour. And now the extended forecast. Tuesday, sunny. Highs in the lower 80s. Southeast winds around 5 miles an hour. Tuesday night, clear. Lows in the lower 60s. Wednesday, sunny. Highs in the upper 80s. Wednesday night, mostly clear. Lows in the upper 60s. Thursday, mostly sunny. Highs around 90. Thursday night, partly cloudy in the evening, then becoming mostly cloudy. Lows in the lower 70s. Friday, mostly sunny. Highs around 90. Friday night, mostly clear. Lows in the lower 70s. Saturday, mostly sunny. A 20% chance of showers and thunderstorms in the afternoon. Highs around 90. The forecast key messages for North and Central Texas. Strong to severe storms are ongoing along the Red River this early Sunday morning. Large hail will continue to be the main threat. A more organized round of thunderstorms is expected Sunday afternoon as a cold front moves into the region. Large hail and damaging winds will be the primary hazards. The spotter information statement for North and Central Texas. Limited spotter activation may be requested Sunday across the entire region. Even if activation is not locally requested, any reports of hazardous weather to the National Weather Service are appreciated. The ultraviolet index forecast for May 10th is 8, or very high. The current time is 2:28 a.m. Central Daylight Time. 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
The following reports of weather temperature and wind were made at 2 a.m. DFW Airport, mostly cloudy, 76, dew point 66, relative humidity 71%, wind east at 6, pressure 29.82 inches and rising. Fort Worth Meacham, partly cloudy, 76, southeast at 9. Dallas Love Field, mostly cloudy, 77, north at 3. Arlington, partly cloudy, 75, north at 5. Denton, clear, 76, southeast at 7. Mineral Wells, partly cloudy, 69, southeast at 10. Elsewhere around the region, Wichita Falls, partly cloudy, 69, east at 18. Abilene, clear, 77, south at 15, gusting to 28. Waco, clear, 75, south at 14. Tyler, clear, 70, south at 9. Once again at 2 a.m., DFW Airport, mostly cloudy, 76, east at 6. Now let's check on your local forecast for the Dallas-Fort Worth Metroplex. Today, partly sunny. A slight chance of showers and thunderstorms this morning, then showers and thunderstorms likely this afternoon. Some thunderstorms may be severe this afternoon. Highs in the lower 80s. Temperatures falling into the upper 70s this afternoon. East winds 5 to 10 miles an hour. Chance of rain 70%. Tonight, showers with a chance of thunderstorms in the evening, then a chance of showers after midnight. Lows in the lower 60s. North winds 5 to 10 miles an hour. Chance of rain 90%. Monday, mostly sunny. Highs in the upper 70s. North winds 5 to 10 miles an hour. Monday night, mostly clear. Lows in the upper 50s. East winds around 5 miles an hour. And now the extended forecast. Tuesday, sunny. Highs in the lower 80s. Southeast winds around 5 miles an hour. Tuesday night, clear. Lows in the lower 60s. Wednesday, sunny. Highs in the upper 80s. Wednesday night, mostly clear. Lows in the upper 60s. Thursday, mostly sunny. Highs around 90. Thursday night, partly cloudy in the evening, then becoming mostly cloudy. Lows in the lower 70s. Friday, mostly sunny. Highs around 90. Friday night, mostly clear. Lows in the lower 70s. Saturday, mostly sunny. A 20% chance of showers and thunderstorms in the afternoon. Highs around 90. The forecast key messages for North and Central Texas. Strong to severe storms are ongoing along the Red River this early Sunday morning. Large hail will continue to be the main threat. A more organized round of thunderstorms is expected Sunday afternoon as a cold front moves into the region. Large hail and damaging winds will be the primary hazards. The spotter information statement for North and Central Texas. Limited spotter activation may be requested Sunday across the entire region. Even if activation is not locally requested, any reports of hazardous weather to the National Weather Service are appreciated. The ultraviolet index forecast for May 10th is 8, or very high. The current time is 2:32 a.m. Central Daylight Time. 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The following reports of weather temperature and wind were made at 2 a.m. DFW Airport, mostly cloudy, 76, dew point 66, relative humidity 71%, wind east at 6, pressure 29.82 inches and rising. Fort Worth Meacham, partly cloudy, 76, southeast at 9. Dallas Love Field, mostly cloudy, 77, north at 3. Arlington, partly cloudy, 75, north at 5. Denton, clear, 76, southeast at 7. Mineral Wells, partly cloudy, 69, southeast at 10. Elsewhere around the region, Wichita Falls, partly cloudy, 69, east at 18.
Abilene, clear, 77, south at 15, gusting to 28. Waco, clear, 75, south at 14. Tyler, clear, 70, south at 9. Once again at 2 a.m., DFW Airport, mostly cloudy, 76, east at 6. Now let's check on your local forecast for the Dallas-Fort Worth Metroplex. Today, partly sunny. A slight chance of showers and thunderstorms this morning, then showers and thunderstorms likely this afternoon. Some thunderstorms may be severe this afternoon. Highs in the lower 80s. Temperatures falling into the upper 70s this afternoon. East winds 5 to 10 miles an hour. Chance of rain 70%. Tonight, showers with a chance of thunderstorms in the evening, then a chance of showers after midnight. Lows in the lower 60s. North winds 5 to 10 miles an hour. Chance of rain 90%. Monday, mostly sunny. Highs in the upper 70s. North winds 5 to 10 miles an hour. Monday night, mostly clear. Lows in the upper 50s. East winds around 5 miles an hour. And now the extended forecast. Tuesday, sunny. Highs in the lower 80s. Southeast winds around 5 miles an hour.

Wednesday night, mostly clear. Lows in the upper 60s. Thursday, mostly sunny. Highs around 90. Thursday night, partly cloudy in the evening, then becoming mostly cloudy. Lows in the lower 70s. Friday, mostly sunny. Highs around 90. Friday night, mostly clear. Lows in the lower 70s. Saturday, mostly sunny. A 20% chance of showers and thunderstorms in the afternoon. Highs around 90. The forecast key messages for North and Central Texas. Strong to severe storms are ongoing along the Red River this early Sunday morning. Large hail will continue to be the main threat. A more organized round of thunderstorms is expected Sunday afternoon as a cold front moves into the region. Large hail and damaging winds will be the primary hazards. The spotter information statement for North and Central Texas. Limited spotter activation may be requested Sunday across the entire region. Even if activation is not locally requested, any reports of hazardous weather to the National Weather Service are appreciated. The ultraviolet index forecast for May 10th is 8, or very high. The current time is 2:36 a.m. Central Daylight Time. 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The following reports of weather temperature and wind were made at 2 a.m. DFW Airport, mostly cloudy, 76, dew point 66, relative humidity 71%, wind east at 6, pressure 29.82 inches and rising. Fort Worth Meacham, partly cloudy, 76, southeast at 9. Dallas Love Field, mostly cloudy, 77, north at 3. Arlington, partly cloudy, 75, north at 5. Denton, clear, 76, southeast at 7. Mineral Wells, partly cloudy, 69, southeast at 10. Elsewhere around the region, Wichita Falls, partly cloudy, 69, east at 18. Abilene, clear, 77, south at 15, gusting to 28. Waco, clear, 75, south at 14. Tyler, clear, 70, south at 9. Once again at 2 a.m., DFW Airport, mostly cloudy, 76, east at 6. Now let's check on your local forecast for the Dallas-Fort Worth Metroplex. Today, partly sunny. A slight chance of showers and thunderstorms this morning, then showers and thunderstorms likely this afternoon. Some thunderstorms may be severe this afternoon. Highs in the lower 80s. Temperatures falling into the upper 70s this afternoon. East winds 5 to 10 miles an hour. Chance of rain 70%. Tonight, showers with a chance of thunderstorms in the evening, then a chance of showers after midnight. Lows in the lower 60s. North winds 5 to 10 miles an hour. Chance of rain 90%. Monday, mostly sunny. Highs in the upper 70s. North winds 5 to 10 miles an hour. Monday night, mostly clear. Lows in the upper 50s. East winds around 5 miles an hour. And now the extended forecast. Tuesday, sunny. Highs in the lower 80s. Southeast winds around 5 miles an hour. Tuesday night, clear. Lows in the lower 60s. Wednesday, sunny. Highs in the upper 80s. Wednesday night, mostly clear. Lows in the upper 60s. Thursday, mostly sunny. Highs around 90. Thursday night, partly cloudy in the evening, then becoming mostly cloudy. Lows in the lower 70s. Friday, mostly sunny. Highs around 90. Friday night, mostly clear. Lows in the lower 70s. Saturday, mostly sunny. A 20% chance of showers and thunderstorms in the afternoon. Highs around 90. The forecast key messages for North and Central Texas. Strong to severe storms are ongoing along the Red River this early Sunday morning. Large hail will continue to be the main threat.
A more organized round of thunderstorms is expected Sunday afternoon as a cold front moves into the region. Large hail and damaging winds will be the primary hazards. The spotter information statement for North and Central Texas. Limited spotter activation may be requested Sunday across the entire region. Even if activation is not locally requested, any reports of hazardous weather to the National Weather Service are appreciated. The ultraviolet index forecast for May 10th is 8, or very high. The current time is 2:40 a.m. Central Daylight Time. 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The following reports of weather temperature and wind were made at 2 a.m. DFW Airport, mostly cloudy, 76, dew point 66, relative humidity 71%, wind east at 6, pressure 29.82 inches and rising. Fort Worth Meacham, partly cloudy, 76, southeast at 9. Dallas Love Field, mostly cloudy, 77, north at 3. Arlington, partly cloudy, 75, north at 5. Denton, clear, 76, southeast at 7. Mineral Wells, partly cloudy, 69, southeast at 10. Elsewhere around the region, Wichita Falls, partly cloudy, 69, east at 18. Abilene, clear, 77, south at 15, gusting to 28. Waco, clear, 75, south at 14. Tyler, clear, 70, south at 9. Once again at 2 a.m., DFW Airport, mostly cloudy, 76, east at 6. Now let's check on your local forecast for the Dallas-Fort Worth Metroplex. Today, partly sunny. A slight chance of showers and thunderstorms this morning, then showers and thunderstorms likely this afternoon. Some thunderstorms may be severe this afternoon. Highs in the lower 80s. Temperatures falling into the upper 70s this afternoon. East winds 5 to 10 miles an hour. Chance of rain 70%. Tonight, showers with a chance of thunderstorms in the evening, then a chance of showers after midnight. Lows in the lower 60s. North winds 5 to 10 miles an hour. Chance of rain 90%. Monday, mostly sunny. Highs in the upper 70s. North winds 5 to 10 miles an hour. Monday night, mostly clear. Lows in the upper 50s. East winds around 5 miles an hour. And now the extended forecast. Tuesday, sunny. Highs in the lower 80s. Southeast winds around 5 miles an hour. Tuesday night, clear. Lows in the lower 60s. Wednesday, sunny. Highs in the upper 80s. Wednesday night, mostly clear. Lows in the upper 60s. Thursday, mostly sunny. Highs around 90. Thursday night, partly cloudy in the evening, then becoming mostly cloudy. Lows in the lower 70s. Friday, mostly sunny. Highs around 90. Friday night, mostly clear. Lows in the lower 70s. Saturday, mostly sunny. A 20% chance of showers and thunderstorms in the afternoon. Highs around 90. The forecast key messages for North and Central Texas. Strong to severe storms are ongoing along the Red River this early Sunday morning. Large hail will continue to be the main threat. A more organized round of thunderstorms is expected Sunday afternoon as a cold front moves into the region. Large hail and damaging winds will be the primary hazards. The spotter information statement for North and Central Texas. Limited spotter activation may be requested Sunday across the entire region. Even if activation is not locally requested, any reports of hazardous weather to the National Weather Service are appreciated. The ultraviolet index forecast for May 10th is 8, or very high. The current time is 2:45 a.m. Central Daylight Time. 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
the following reports of weather temperature and wind were made at 2 a.m. DFW Airport, mostly cloudy, 76, dew point 66, relative humidity 71%, wind east at 6, pressure 29.82 inches and rising. Fort Worth Meacham, partly cloudy, 76, southeast at 9. Dallas Love Field, mostly cloudy, 77, north at 3. Arlington, partly cloudy, 75, north at 5. Denton, clear, 76, southeast at 7. Mineral Wells, partly cloudy, 69, southeast at 10. Elsewhere around the region, Wichita Falls, partly cloudy, 69, east at 18. Abilene, clear, 77, south at 15, gusting to 28. Waco, clear, 75, south at 14. Tyler, clear, 70, south at 9. Once again at 2 a.m., DFW Airport, mostly cloudy, 76, east at 6. Now let's check on your local forecast for the Dallas-Fort Worth Metroplex. Today, partly sunny. A slight chance of showers and thunderstorms this morning, then showers and thunderstorms likely this afternoon. Some thunderstorms may be severe this afternoon. Highs in the lower 80s. Temperatures falling into the upper 70s this afternoon. East winds 5 to 10 miles an hour. Chance of rain 70%. Tonight, showers with a chance of thunderstorms in the evening, then a chance of showers after midnight. Lows in the lower 60s. North winds 5 to 10 miles an hour. Chance of rain 90%. Monday, mostly sunny. Highs in the upper 70s. North winds 5 to 10 miles an hour. Monday night, mostly clear. Lows in the upper 50s. East winds around 5 miles an hour. And now the extended forecast. Tuesday, sunny. Highs in the lower 80s. Southeast winds around 5 miles an hour. Tuesday night, clear. Lows in the lower 60s. Wednesday, sunny. Highs in the upper 80s. Wednesday night, mostly clear. Lows in the upper 60s. Thursday, mostly sunny. Highs around 90. Thursday night, partly cloudy in the evening, then becoming mostly cloudy. Lows in the lower 70s. Friday, mostly sunny. Highs around 90. Friday night, mostly clear. Lows in the lower 70s. Saturday, mostly sunny. A 20% chance of showers and thunderstorms in the afternoon. Highs around 90. The forecast key messages for North and Central Texas. Strong to severe storms are ongoing along the Red River this early Sunday morning. Large hail will continue to be the main threat. A more organized round of thunderstorms is expected Sunday afternoon as a cold front moves into the region. Large hail and damaging winds will be the primary hazards. The spotter information statement for North and Central Texas. Limited spotter activation may be requested Sunday across the entire region. Even if activation is not locally requested, any reports of hazardous weather to the National Weather Service are appreciated. The forecast key messages for North and Central Texas. Strong to severe storms are ongoing along the Red River this early Sunday morning. Large hail will continue to be the main threat. A more organized round of thunderstorms is expected Sunday afternoon as a cold front moves into the region. Large hail and damaging winds will be the primary hazards. The spotter information statement for North and Central Texas. Limited spotter activation may be requested Sunday across the entire region. Even if activation is not locally requested, any reports of hazardous weather to the National Weather Service are appreciated. The ultraviolet index forecast for May 10th is 8, or very high. The current time is 2:49 a.m. Central Daylight Time. 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The following reports of weather temperature and wind were made at 2 a.m. DFW Airport,
Mostly cloudy, 76. Dew point 66. Relative humidity 71%. Wind east at 6. Pressure 29.82 inches and rising. Fort Worth, Meacham. Partly cloudy, 76. Southeast at 9. Dallas Love Field, mostly cloudy, 77, north at 3. Arlington, partly cloudy, 75, north at 5. Denton, clear, 76, southeast at 7. Mineral Wells, partly cloudy, 69, southeast at 10. Elsewhere around the region, Wichita Falls, partly cloudy, 69, east at 18. Abilene, clear, 77, south at 15, gusting to 28. Waco, clear, 75, south at 14. Tyler, clear, 70, south at 9. Once again at 2 a.m., DFW Airport, mostly cloudy, 76, east at 6. Now let's check on your local forecast for the Dallas-Fort Worth Metroplex. Today, partly sunny. A slight chance of showers and thunderstorms this morning, then showers and thunderstorms likely this afternoon. Some thunderstorms may be severe this afternoon. Highs in the lower 80s. Temperatures falling into the upper 70s this afternoon. East winds 5 to 10 miles an hour. Chance of rain 70%. Tonight, showers with a chance of thunderstorms in the evening, then a chance of showers after midnight. Lows in the lower 60s. North winds 5 to 10 miles an hour. Chance of rain 90%. Monday, mostly sunny. Highs in the upper 70s. North winds 5 to 10 miles an hour. Monday night, mostly clear. Lows in the upper 50s. East winds around 5 miles an hour. And now the extended forecast. Tuesday, sunny. Highs in the lower 80s. Southeast winds around 5 miles an hour. Tuesday night, clear. Lows in the lower 60s. Wednesday, sunny. Highs in the upper 80s. Wednesday night, mostly clear. Lows in the upper 60s. Thursday, mostly sunny. Highs around 90. Thursday night, partly cloudy in the evening, then becoming mostly cloudy. Lows in the lower 70s. Friday, mostly sunny. Highs around 90. Friday night, mostly clear. Lows in the lower 70s. Saturday, mostly sunny. A 20% chance of showers and thunderstorms in the afternoon. Highs around 90. The forecast key messages for North and Central Texas. Strong to severe storms are ongoing along the Red River this early Sunday morning. Large hail will continue to be the main threat. A more organized round of thunderstorms is expected Sunday afternoon as a cold front moves into the region. Large hail and damaging winds will be the primary hazards. The spotter information statement for North and Central Texas. Limited spotter activation may be requested Sunday across the entire region. Even if activation is not locally requested, any reports of hazardous weather to the National Weather Service are

The following reports of weather temperature and wind were made at 2 a.m. DFW Airport, mostly cloudy, 76, dew point 66, relative humidity 71%, wind east at 6, pressure 29.82 inches and rising. Fort Worth Meacham, partly cloudy, 76, southeast at 9. Dallas Love Field, mostly cloudy, 77, north at 3. Arlington, partly cloudy, 75, north at 5. Denton, clear, 76, southeast at 7. Mineral Wells, partly cloudy, 69, southeast at 10. Elsewhere around the region, Wichita Falls, partly cloudy, 69, east at 18. Abilene, clear, 77, south at 15, gusting to 28. Waco, clear, 75, south at 14. Tyler, clear, 70, south at 9. Once again at 2 a.m., DFW Airport, mostly cloudy, 76, east at 6. Now let's check on your local forecast for the Dallas-Fort Worth Metroplex. Today, partly sunny. A slight chance of showers and thunderstorms this morning, then showers and thunderstorms likely this afternoon. Some thunderstorms may be severe this afternoon. Highs in the lower 80s. Temperatures falling into the upper 70s this afternoon. East winds 5 to 10 miles an hour. Chance of rain 70%. Tonight, showers with a chance of thunderstorms in the evening, then a chance of showers after midnight. Lows in the lower 60s. North winds 5 to 10 miles an hour. Chance of rain 90%. Monday, mostly sunny. Highs in the upper 70s. North winds 5 to 10 miles an hour. Monday night, mostly clear. Lows in the upper 50s. East winds around 5 miles an hour. And now the extended forecast. Tuesday, sunny. Highs in the lower 80s. Southeast winds around 5 miles an hour.

Wednesday night, mostly clear. Lows in the upper 60s. Thursday, mostly sunny. Highs around 90. Thursday night, partly cloudy in the evening, then becoming mostly cloudy. Lows in the lower 70s. Friday, mostly sunny. Highs around 90. Friday night, mostly clear. Lows in the lower 70s. Saturday, mostly sunny. A 20% chance of showers and thunderstorms in the afternoon. Highs around 90. The forecast key messages for North and Central Texas. Strong to severe storms are ongoing along the Red River this early Sunday morning. Large hail will continue to be the main threat. A more organized round of thunderstorms is expected Sunday afternoon as a cold front moves into the region. Large hail and damaging winds will be the primary hazards. The spotter information statement for North and Central Texas. Limited spotter activation may be requested Sunday across the entire region. Even if activation is not locally requested, any reports of hazardous weather to the National Weather Service are appreciated. The ultraviolet index forecast for May 10th is 8, or very high. The current time is 2:58 a.m. Central Daylight Time. 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The following reports of weather temperature and wind were made at 2 a.m. DFW Airport, mostly cloudy, 76, dew point 66, relative humidity 71%, wind east at 6, pressure 29.82 inches and rising. Fort Worth Meacham, partly cloudy, 76, southeast at 9. Dallas Love Field, mostly cloudy, 77, north at 3. Arlington, partly cloudy, 75, north at 5. Denton, clear, 76, southeast at 7. Mineral Wells, partly cloudy, 69, southeast at 10. Elsewhere around the region, Wichita Falls, partly cloudy, 69, east at 18. Abilene, clear, 77.

south at 15, gusting to 28. Waco, clear, 75, south at 14. Tyler, clear, 70, south at 9. Once again at 2 a.m., DFW Airport, mostly cloudy, 76, east at 6. Now let's check on your local forecast for the Dallas-Fort Worth Metroplex. Today, partly sunny. A slight chance of showers and thunderstorms this morning, then showers and thunderstorms likely this afternoon. Some thunderstorms may be severe this afternoon. Highs in the lower 80s. Temperatures falling into the upper 70s this afternoon. East winds 5 to 10 miles an hour. Chance of rain 70%. Tonight, showers with a chance of thunderstorms in the evening, then a chance of showers after midnight. Lows in the lower 60s. North winds 5 to 10 miles an hour. Chance of rain 90%. Monday, mostly sunny. Highs in the upper 70s. North winds 5 to 10 miles an hour. Monday night, mostly clear. Lows in the upper 50s. East winds around 5 miles an hour. And now the extended forecast. Tuesday, sunny. Highs in the lower 80s. Southeast winds around 5 miles an hour. Tuesday night, clear. Lows in the lower 60s. Wednesday, sunny. Highs in the upper 80s. Wednesday night, mostly clear. Lows in the upper 60s. Thursday, mostly sunny. Highs around 90. Thursday night, partly cloudy in the evening, then becoming mostly cloudy. Lows in the lower 70s. Friday, mostly sunny. Highs around 90. Friday night, mostly clear. Lows in the lower 70s. Saturday, mostly sunny. A 20% chance of showers and thunderstorms in the afternoon. Highs around 90. The forecast key messages for North and Central Texas. Strong to severe storms are ongoing along the Red River this early Sunday morning. Large hail will continue to be the main threat. A more organized round of thunderstorms is expected Sunday afternoon as a cold front moves into the region. Large hail and damaging winds will be the primary hazards. The spotter information statement for North and Central Texas. Limited spotter activation may be requested Sunday across the entire region. Even if activation is not locally requested, any reports of hazardous weather to the National Weather Service are appreciated. The ultraviolet index forecast for May 10th is 8, or very high. The current time is 3:02 a.m. Central Daylight Time. 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The following reports of weather temperature and wind were made at 3 a.m. DFW Airport, partly cloudy, 75, dew point 66, relative humidity 73%, wind east at 3, pressure 29.83 inches and rising. Fort Worth Meacham, partly cloudy, 75, east at 6. Dallas Love Field, partly cloudy, 76, east at 3. Arlington, partly cloudy, 72, calm. Denton, mostly cloudy, 74, northeast at 15. Mineral Wells, partly cloudy, 70, southeast at 10. Elsewhere around the region, Wichita Falls, partly cloudy, 70, east at 17. Abilene, clear, 77, south at 13, gusting to 24. Waco, clear, 73, south at 14. Tyler, clear, 69, calm. Once again at 3 a.m., DFW Airport, partly cloudy, 75, east at 3. The following reports of weather temperature and wind were made at 3 a.m. DFW Airport, partly cloudy, 75, dew point 66, relative humidity 73%, wind east at 3, pressure 29.83 inches and rising. Fort Worth Meacham, partly cloudy, 75, east at 6. Dallas Love Field, partly cloudy, 76, east at 3. Arlington, partly cloudy, 72, calm. Denton, mostly cloudy, 74, north.
15. Mineral Wells, partly cloudy, 70, southeast at 10. Elsewhere around the region, Wichita Falls, partly cloudy, 70, east at 17. Abilene, clear, 77, south at 13, gusting to 24. Waco, clear, 73, south at 14. Tyler, clear, 69, calm. Once again at 3 a.m., DFW Airport, partly cloudy, 75, east at 3. Now let's check on your local forecast for the Dallas-Fort Worth Metroplex. Today, partly sunny. A slight chance of showers and thunderstorms this morning, then showers and thunderstorms likely this afternoon. Some thunderstorms may be severe this afternoon. Highs in the lower 80s. Temperatures falling into the upper 70s this afternoon. East winds 5 to 10 miles an hour. Chance of rain 70%. Tonight, showers with a chance of thunderstorms in the evening, then a chance of showers after midnight. Lows in the lower 60s. North winds 5 to 10 miles an hour. Chance of rain 90%. Monday, mostly sunny. Highs in the upper 70s. North winds 5 to 10 miles an hour. Monday night, mostly clear. Lows in the upper 50s. East winds around 5 miles an hour. And now the extended forecast. Tuesday, sunny. Highs in the lower 80s. Southeast winds around 5 miles.

Wednesday night, mostly clear. Lows in the upper 60s. Thursday, mostly sunny. Highs around 90. Thursday night, partly cloudy in the evening, then becoming mostly cloudy. Lows in the lower 70s. Friday, mostly sunny. Highs around 90. Friday night, mostly clear. Lows in the lower 70s. Saturday, mostly sunny. A 20% chance of showers and thunderstorms in the afternoon. Highs around 90. The forecast key messages for North and Central Texas. Strong to severe storms are ongoing along the Red River this early Sunday morning. Large hail will continue to be the main threat. A more organized round of thunderstorms is expected Sunday afternoon as a cold front moves into the region. Large hail and damaging winds will be the primary hazards. The spotter information statement for North and Central Texas. Limited spotter activation may be requested Sunday across the entire region. Even if activation is not locally requested, any reports of hazardous weather to the National Weather Service are appreciated. The ultraviolet index forecast for May 10th is 8, or very high. The current time is 3:07 a.m. Central Daylight Time. 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The following reports of weather temperature and wind were made at 3 a.m. DFW Airport, partly cloudy, 75, dew point 66, relative humidity 73%, wind east at 3, pressure 29.83 inches and rising. Fort Worth Meacham, partly cloudy, 75, east at 6. Dallas Love Field, partly cloudy, 76, east at 3. Arlington, partly cloudy, 72, calm. Denton, mostly cloudy, 74, northeast at 15. Mineral Wells, partly cloudy, 70, southeast at 10. Elsewhere around the region, Wichita Falls, partly cloudy, 70, east at 17. Abilene, clear, 77, south at 13, gusting to 24. Waco, clear, 73, south at 14. Tyler, clear, 69, calm. Once again at 3 a.m., DFW Airport, partly cloudy, 75, east at 3. Now let's check on your local forecast for the Dallas-Fort Worth Metroplex. Today, partly sunny. A slight chance of showers and thunderstorms this morning, then showers and thunderstorms likely this afternoon. Some thunderstorms may be severe this afternoon. Highs in the lower 80s. Temperatures falling into the upper 70s this afternoon. East winds 5 to 10 miles an hour. Chance of rain 70%. Tonight, showers with a chance of thunderstorms in the evening, then a chance of showers after midnight. Lows in the lower 60s. North winds 5 to 10 miles an hour. Chance of rain 90%. Monday, mostly sunny. Highs in the upper 70s. North winds 5 to 10 miles an hour. Monday night, mostly clear. Lows in the upper 50s. East winds around 5 miles an hour. And now the extended forecast. Tuesday, sunny. Highs in the lower 80s. Southeast winds around 5 miles an hour. Tuesday night, clear. Lows in the lower 60s. Wednesday, sunny. Highs in the upper 80s. Wednesday night, mostly clear. Lows in the upper 60s. Thursday, mostly sunny. Highs around 90. Thursday night, partly cloudy in the evening, then becoming mostly cloudy. Lows in the lower 70s. Friday, mostly sunny. Highs around 90. Friday night, mostly clear. Lows in the lower 70s. Saturday, mostly sunny. A 20% chance of showers and thunderstorms in the afternoon. Highs around 90. The forecast key messages for North and Central Texas. Strong to severe storms are ongoing along the Red River this early Sunday morning. Large hail will continue to be the main threat.
A more organized round of thunderstorms is expected Sunday afternoon as a cold front moves into the region. Large hail and damaging winds will be the primary hazards. The spotter information statement for North and Central Texas. Limited spotter activation may be requested Sunday across the entire region. Even if activation is not locally requested, any reports of hazardous weather to the National Weather Service are appreciated. The ultraviolet index forecast for May 10th is 8, or very high. The current time is 3:11 a.m. Central Daylight Time. 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The following reports of weather temperature and wind were made at 3 a.m. DFW Airport, partly cloudy, 75, dew point 66, relative humidity 73%, wind east at 3, pressure 29.83 inches and rising. Fort Worth Meacham, partly cloudy, 75, east at 6. Dallas Love Field, partly cloudy, 76, east at 3. Arlington, clear, 72, calm. Denton, mostly cloudy, 74, northeast at 15. Mineral Wells, partly cloudy, 70, southeast at 10. Elsewhere around the region, Wichita Falls, clear, 70, east at 17. Abilene, clear, 77, south at 13, gusting to 24. Waco, clear, 73, south at 14. Tyler, clear, 69, calm. Once again at 3 a.m., DFW Airport, partly cloudy, 75, east at 3. Now let's check on your local forecast for the Dallas-Fort Worth Metroplex. Today, partly sunny. A slight chance of showers and thunderstorms this morning, then showers and thunderstorms likely this afternoon. Some thunderstorms may be severe this afternoon. Highs in the lower 80s. Temperatures falling into the upper 70s this afternoon. East winds 5 to 10 miles an hour. Chance of rain 70%. Tonight, showers with a chance of thunderstorms in the evening, then a chance of showers after midnight. Lows in the lower 60s. North winds 5 to 10 miles an hour. Chance of rain 90%. Monday, mostly sunny. Highs in the upper 70s. North winds 5 to 10 miles an hour. Monday night, mostly clear. Lows in the upper 50s. East winds around 5 miles an hour. And now the extended forecast. Tuesday, sunny. Highs in the lower 80s. Southeast winds around 5 miles an hour. Tuesday night, clear. Lows in the lower 60s. Wednesday, sunny. Highs in the upper 80s. Wednesday night, mostly clear. Lows in the upper 60s. Thursday, mostly sunny. Highs around 90. Thursday night, partly cloudy in the evening, then becoming mostly cloudy. Lows in the lower 70s. Friday, mostly sunny. Highs around 90. Friday night, mostly clear. Lows in the lower 70s. Saturday, mostly sunny. A 20% chance of showers and thunderstorms in the afternoon. Highs around 90. The forecast key messages for North and Central Texas. Strong to severe storms are ongoing along the Red River this early Sunday morning. Large hail will continue to be the main threat. A more organized round of thunderstorms is expected Sunday afternoon as a cold front moves into the region. Large hail and damaging winds will be the primary hazards. The spotter information statement for North and Central Texas. Limited spotter activation may be requested Sunday across the entire region. Even if activation is not locally requested, any reports of hazardous weather to the National Weather Service are appreciated. The ultraviolet index forecast for May 10th is 8, or very high. The current time is 3:15 a.m. Central Daylight Time. 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
The following reports of weather temperature and wind were made at 3 a.m. DFW Airport, partly cloudy, 75, dew point 66, relative humidity 73%, wind east at 3, pressure 29.83 inches and rising. Fort Worth Meacham, partly cloudy, 75, east at 6. Dallas Love Field, partly cloudy, 76, east at 3. Arlington, clear, 72, calm. Denton, mostly cloudy, 74, northeast at 15. Mineral Wells, partly cloudy, 70, southeast at 10. Elsewhere around the region, Wichita Falls, clear, 70, east at 17. Abilene, clear, 77, south at 13, gusting to 24. Waco, clear, 73, south at 14. Tyler, clear, 69, calm. Once again at 3 a.m., DFW Airport, partly cloudy, 75, east at 3. Now let's check on your local forecast for the Dallas-Fort Worth Metroplex. Today, partly sunny. A slight chance of showers and thunderstorms this morning, then showers and thunderstorms likely this afternoon. Some thunderstorms may be severe this afternoon. Highs in the lower 80s. Temperatures falling into the upper 70s this afternoon. East winds 5 to 10 miles an hour. Chance of rain 70%. Tonight, showers with a chance of thunderstorms in the evening, then a chance of showers after midnight. Lows in the lower 60s. North winds 5 to 10 miles an hour. Chance of rain 90%. Monday, mostly sunny. Highs in the upper 70s. North winds 5 to 10 miles an hour. Monday night, mostly clear. Lows in the upper 50s. East winds around 5 miles an hour. And now the extended forecast. Tuesday, sunny. Highs in the lower 80s. Southeast winds around 5 miles an hour. Tuesday night, clear. Lows in the lower 60s. Wednesday, sunny. Highs in the upper 80s. Wednesday night, mostly clear. Lows in the upper 60s. Thursday, mostly sunny. Highs around 90. Thursday night, partly cloudy in the evening, then becoming mostly cloudy. Lows in the lower 70s. Friday, mostly sunny. Highs around 90. Friday night, mostly clear. Lows in the lower 70s. Saturday, mostly sunny. A 20% chance of showers and thunderstorms in the afternoon. Highs around 90. The forecast key messages for North and Central Texas. Strong to severe storms are ongoing along the Red River this early Sunday morning. Large hail will continue to be the main threat. A more organized round of thunderstorms is expected Sunday afternoon as a cold front moves into the region. Large hail and damaging winds will be the primary hazards. The spotter information statement for North and Central Texas. Limited spotter activation may be requested Sunday across the entire region. Even if activation is not locally requested, any reports of hazardous weather to the National Weather Service are appreciated. The ultraviolet index forecast for May 10th is 8, or very high. The current time is 3:19 a.m. Central Daylight Time. 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The following reports of weather temperature and wind were made at 3 a.m. DFW Airport, partly cloudy, 75, dew point 66, relative humidity 73%, wind east at 3, pressure 29.83 inches and rising. Fort Worth Meacham, partly cloudy, 75, east at 6. Dallas Love Field, partly cloudy, 76, east at 3. Arlington, clear, 72, calm. Denton, mostly cloudy, 74, northeast at 15. Mineral Wells, partly cloudy, 70, southeast at 10. Elsewhere around the region, Wichita Falls, clear, 70, east at 17. Abilene, clear, 77, south at 13, gusting to 24.
Waco, clear, 73, south at 14. Tyler, clear, 69, calm. Once again at 3 a.m., DFW Airport, partly cloudy, 75, east at 3. Now let's check on your local forecast for the Dallas-Fort Worth Metroplex. Today, partly sunny. A slight chance of showers and thunderstorms this morning, then showers and thunderstorms likely this afternoon. Some thunderstorms may be severe this afternoon. Highs in the lower 80s. Temperatures falling into the upper 70s this afternoon. East winds 5 to 10 miles an hour. Chance of rain 70%. Tonight, showers with a chance of thunderstorms in the evening, then a chance of showers after midnight. Lows in the lower 60s. North winds 5 to 10 miles an hour. Chance of rain 90%. Monday, mostly sunny. Highs in the upper 70s. North winds 5 to 10 miles an hour. Monday night, mostly clear. Lows in the upper 50s. East winds around 5 miles an hour. And now the extended forecast. Tuesday, sunny. Highs in the lower 80s. Southeast winds around 5 miles an hour.

Wednesday night, mostly clear. Lows in the upper 60s. Thursday, mostly sunny. Highs around 90. Thursday night, partly cloudy in the evening, then becoming mostly cloudy. Lows in the lower 70s. Friday, mostly sunny. Highs around 90. Friday night, mostly clear. Lows in the lower 70s. Saturday, mostly sunny. A 20% chance of showers and thunderstorms in the afternoon. Highs around 90. The forecast key messages for North and Central Texas. Strong to severe storms are ongoing along the Red River this early Sunday morning. Large hail will continue to be the main threat. A more organized round of thunderstorms is expected Sunday afternoon as a cold front moves into the region. Large hail and damaging winds will be the primary hazards. The spotter information statement for North and Central Texas. Limited spotter activation may be requested Sunday across the entire region. Even if activation is not locally requested, any reports of hazardous weather to the National Weather Service are appreciated. The ultraviolet index forecast for May 10th is 8, or very high. The current time is 3:24 a.m. Central Daylight Time. 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The following reports of weather temperature and wind were made at 3 a.m. DFW Airport, partly cloudy, 75, dew point 66, relative humidity 73%, wind east at 3, pressure 29.83 inches and rising. Fort Worth Meacham, partly cloudy, 75, east at 6. Dallas Love Field, partly cloudy, 76, east at 3. Arlington, clear, 72, calm. Denton, mostly cloudy, 74, northeast at 15. Mineral Wells, partly cloudy, 70, southeast at 10. Elsewhere around the region, Wichita Falls, clear, 70, east at 17. Abilene, clear, 77, south at 13, gusting to 24. Waco, clear, 73, south at 14. Tyler, clear, 69, calm. Once again at 3 a.m., DFW Airport, partly cloudy, 75, east at 3. Now let's check on your local forecast for the Dallas-Fort Worth Metroplex. Today, partly sunny. A slight chance of showers and thunderstorms this morning, then showers and thunderstorms likely this afternoon. Some thunderstorms may be severe this afternoon. Highs in the lower 80s. Temperatures falling into the upper 70s this afternoon. East winds 5 to 10 miles an hour. Chance of rain 70%. Tonight, showers with a chance of thunderstorms in the evening, then a chance of showers after midnight. Lows in the lower 60s. North winds 5 to 10 miles an hour. Chance of rain 90%. Monday, mostly sunny. Highs in the upper 70s. North winds 5 to 10 miles an hour. Monday night, mostly clear. Lows in the upper 50s. East winds around 5 miles an hour. And now the extended forecast. Tuesday, sunny. Highs in the lower 80s. Southeast winds around 5 miles an hour.

Wednesday night, mostly clear. Lows in the upper 60s. Thursday, mostly sunny. Highs around 90. Thursday night, partly cloudy in the evening, then becoming mostly cloudy. Lows in the lower 70s. Friday, mostly sunny. Highs around 90. Friday night, mostly clear. Lows in the lower 70s. Saturday, mostly sunny. A 20% chance of showers and thunderstorms in the afternoon. Highs around 90. The forecast key messages for North and Central Texas. Strong to severe storms are ongoing along the Red River this early Sunday morning. Large hail will continue to be the main threat. A more organized round of thunderstorms is expected Sunday afternoon as a cold front moves into the region. Large hail and damaging winds will be the primary hazards. The spotter information statement for North and Central Texas. Limited spotter activation may be requested Sunday across the entire region. Even if activation is not locally requested, any reports of hazardous weather to the National Weather Service are appreciated. The ultraviolet index forecast for May 10th is 8, or very high. The current time is 3:28 a.m. Central Daylight Time. 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The following reports of weather temperature and wind were made at 3 a.m. DFW Airport, partly cloudy, 75, dew point 66, relative humidity 73%, wind east at 3, pressure 29.83 inches and rising. Fort Worth Meacham, partly cloudy, 75, east at 6. Dallas Love Field, partly cloudy, 76, east at 3. Arlington, clear, 72, calm. Denton, mostly cloudy, 74, northeast at 15. Mineral Wells, partly cloudy, 70, southeast at 10. Elsewhere around the region, Wichita Falls, clear, 70, east at 17. Abilene, clear, 77, south at 13, gusting to 24. Waco, clear, 73, south at 14. Tyler, clear, 69, calm. Once again at 3 a.m., DFW Airport, partly cloudy, 75, east at 3. Now let's check on your local forecast for the Dallas-Fort Worth Metroplex. Today, partly sunny. A slight chance of showers and thunderstorms this morning, then showers and thunderstorms likely this afternoon. Some thunderstorms may be severe this afternoon. Highs in the lower 80s. Temperatures falling into the upper 70s this afternoon. East winds 5 to 10 miles an hour. Chance of rain 70%. Tonight, showers with a chance of thunderstorms in the evening, then a chance of showers after midnight. Lows in the lower 60s. North winds 5 to 10 miles an hour. Chance of rain 90%. Monday, mostly sunny. Highs in the upper 70s. North winds 5 to 10 miles an hour. Monday night, mostly clear. Lows in the upper 50s. East winds around 5 miles an hour. And now the extended forecast. Tuesday, sunny. Highs in the lower 80s. Southeast winds around 5 miles an hour. Tuesday night, clear. Lows in the lower 60s. Wednesday, sunny. Highs in the upper 80s. Wednesday night, mostly clear. Lows in the upper 60s. Thursday, mostly sunny. Highs around 90. Thursday night, partly cloudy in the evening, then becoming mostly cloudy. Lows in the lower 70s. Friday, mostly sunny. Highs around 90. Friday night, mostly clear. Lows in the lower 70s. Saturday, mostly sunny. A 20% chance of showers and thunderstorms in the afternoon. Highs around 90. The forecast key messages for North and Central Texas. Strong to severe storms are ongoing along the Red River this early Sunday morning. Large hail will continue to be the main threat.
A more organized round of thunderstorms is expected Sunday afternoon as a cold front moves into the region. Large hail and damaging winds will be the primary hazards. The spotter information statement for North and Central Texas. Limited spotter activation may be requested Sunday across the entire region. Even if activation is not locally requested, any reports of hazardous weather to the National Weather Service are appreciated. The ultraviolet index forecast for May 10th is 8, or very high. The current time is 3:32 a.m. Central Daylight Time. 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Serving the Dallas-Fort Worth listening area. The following reports of weather temperature and wind were made at 3 a.m. DFW Airport, partly cloudy, 75, dew point 66, relative humidity 73%, wind east at 3, pressure 29.83 inches and rising. Fort Worth Meacham, partly cloudy, 75, east at 6. Dallas Love Field, partly cloudy, 76, east at 3. Arlington, clear, 72, calm. Denton, mostly cloudy, 74, northeast at 15. Mineral Wells, partly cloudy, 70, southeast at 10. Elsewhere around the region, Wichita Falls, clear, 70, east at 17. Abilene, clear, 77, south at 13, gusting to 24. Waco, clear, 73, south at 14. Tyler, clear, 69, calm. Once again at 3 a.m., DFW Airport, partly cloudy, 75, east at 3. Now let's check on your local forecast for the Dallas-Fort Worth Metroplex. Today, partly sunny. A slight chance of showers and thunderstorms this morning, then showers and thunderstorms likely this afternoon. Some thunderstorms may be severe this afternoon. Highs in the lower 80s. Temperatures falling into the upper 70s this afternoon. East winds 5 to 10 miles an hour. Chance of rain 70%. Tonight, showers with a chance of thunderstorms in the evening, then a chance of showers after midnight. Lows in the lower 60s. North winds 5 to 10 miles an hour. Chance of rain 90%. Monday, mostly sunny. Highs in the upper 70s. North winds 5 to 10 miles an hour. Monday night, mostly clear. Lows in the upper 50s. East winds around 5 miles an hour. And now the extended forecast. Tuesday, sunny. Highs in the lower 80s. Southeast winds around 5 miles an hour. Tuesday night, clear. Lows in the lower 60s. Wednesday, sunny. Highs in the upper 80s. Wednesday night, mostly clear. Lows in the upper 60s. Thursday, mostly sunny. Highs around 90. Thursday night, partly cloudy in the evening, then becoming mostly cloudy. Lows in the lower 70s. Friday, mostly sunny. Highs around 90. Friday night, mostly clear. Lows in the lower 70s. Saturday, mostly sunny. A 20% chance of showers and thunderstorms in the afternoon. Highs around 90. The forecast key messages for North and Central Texas. Strong to severe storms are ongoing along the Red River this early Sunday morning. Large hail will continue to be the main threat. A more organized round of thunderstorms is expected Sunday afternoon as a cold front moves into the region. Large hail and damaging winds will be the primary hazards. The spotter information statement for North and Central Texas. Limited spotter activation may be requested Sunday across the entire region. Even if activation is not locally requested, any reports of hazardous weather to the National Weather Service are appreciated. The ultraviolet index forecast for May 10th is 8, or very high. The current time is 3:36 a.m. Central Daylight Time. 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
The following reports of weather temperature and wind were made at 3 a.m. DFW Airport, partly cloudy, 75, dew point 66, relative humidity 73%, wind east at 3, pressure 29.83 inches and rising. Fort Worth Meacham, partly cloudy, 75, east at 6. Dallas Love Field, partly cloudy, 76, east at 3. Arlington, clear, 72, calm. Denton, mostly cloudy, 74, northeast at 15. Mineral Wells, partly cloudy, 70, southeast at 10. Elsewhere around the region, Wichita Falls, clear, 70, east at 17. Abilene, clear, 77, south at 13, gusting to 24. Waco, clear, 73, south at 14. Tyler, clear, 69, calm. Once again at 3 a.m., DFW Airport, partly cloudy, 75, east at 3. Now let's check on your local forecast for the Dallas-Fort Worth Metroplex. Today, partly sunny. A slight chance of showers and thunderstorms this morning, then showers and thunderstorms likely this afternoon. Some thunderstorms may be severe this afternoon. Highs in the lower 80s. Temperatures falling into the upper 70s this afternoon. East winds 5 to 10 miles an hour. Chance of rain 70%. Tonight, showers with a chance of thunderstorms in the evening, then a chance of showers after midnight. Lows in the lower 60s. North winds 5 to 10 miles an hour. Chance of rain 90%. Monday, mostly sunny. Highs in the upper 70s. North winds 5 to 10 miles an hour. Monday night, mostly clear. Lows in the upper 50s. East winds around 5 miles an hour. And now the extended forecast. Tuesday, sunny. Highs in the lower 80s. Southeast winds around 5 miles an hour. Tuesday night, clear. Lows in the lower 60s. Wednesday, sunny. Highs in the upper 80s. Wednesday night, mostly clear. Lows in the upper 60s. Thursday, mostly sunny. Highs around 90. Thursday night, partly cloudy in the evening, then becoming mostly cloudy. Lows in the lower 70s. Friday, mostly sunny. Highs around 90. Friday night, mostly clear. Lows in the lower 70s. Saturday, mostly sunny. A 20% chance of showers and thunderstorms in the afternoon. Highs around 90. The forecast key messages for North and Central Texas. Strong to severe storms are ongoing along the Red River this early Sunday morning. Large hail will continue to be the main threat. A more organized round of thunderstorms is expected Sunday afternoon as a cold front moves into the region. Large hail and damaging winds will be the primary hazards. The spotter information statement for North and Central Texas. Limited spotter activation may be requested Sunday across the entire region. Even if activation is not locally requested, any reports of hazardous weather to the National Weather Service are appreciated. The ultraviolet index forecast for May 10th is 8, or very high. The current time is 3:40 a.m. Central Daylight Time. 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The following reports of weather temperature and wind were made at 3 a.m. DFW Airport, partly cloudy, 75, dew point 66, relative humidity 73%, wind east at 3, pressure 29.83 inches and rising. Fort Worth Meacham, partly cloudy, 75, east at 6. Dallas Love Field, partly cloudy, 76, east at 3. Arlington, clear, 72, calm. Denton, mostly cloudy, 74, northeast at 15. Mineral Wells, partly cloudy, 70, southeast at 10. Elsewhere around the region, Wichita Falls, clear, 70, east at 17. Abilene, clear, 77, south at 13, gusting to 24. Waco,
clear, 73, south at 14. Tyler, clear, 69, calm. Once again at 3 a.m., DFW Airport, partly cloudy, 75, east at 3. Now let's check on your local forecast for the Dallas-Fort Worth Metroplex. Today, partly sunny. A slight chance of showers and thunderstorms this morning, then showers and thunderstorms likely this afternoon. Some thunderstorms may be severe this afternoon. Highs in the lower 80s. Temperatures falling into the upper 70s this afternoon. East winds 5 to 10 miles an hour. Chance of rain 70%. Tonight, showers with a chance of thunderstorms in the evening, then a chance of showers after midnight. Lows in the lower 60s. North winds 5 to 10 miles an hour. Chance of rain 90%. Monday, mostly sunny. Highs in the upper 70s. North winds 5 to 10 miles an hour. Monday night, mostly clear. Lows in the upper 50s. East winds around 5 miles an hour. And now the extended forecast. Tuesday, sunny. Highs in the lower 80s. Southeast winds around 5 miles an hour. Tuesday night, clear. Lows in the lower 60s. Wednesday, sunny. Highs in the upper 80s. Wednesday night, mostly clear. Lows in the upper 60s. Thursday, mostly sunny. Highs around 90. Thursday night, partly cloudy in the evening, then becoming mostly cloudy. Lows in the lower 70s. Friday, mostly sunny. Highs around 90. Friday night, mostly clear. Lows in the lower 70s. Saturday, mostly sunny. A 20% chance of showers and thunderstorms in the afternoon. Highs around 90. The forecast key messages for North and Central Texas. Strong to severe storms are ongoing along the Red River this early Sunday morning. Large hail will continue to be the main threat. A more organized round of thunderstorms is expected Sunday afternoon as a cold front moves into the region. Large hail and damaging winds will be the primary hazards. The spotter information statement for North and Central Texas. Limited spotter activation may be requested Sunday across the entire region. Even if activation is not locally requested, any reports of hazardous weather to the National Weather Service are appreciated. The ultraviolet index forecast for May 10th is 8, or very high. The current time is 3:44 a.m. Central Daylight Time. 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The following reports of weather temperature and wind were made at 3 a.m. DFW Airport, partly cloudy, 75, dew point 66, relative humidity 73%, wind east at 3, pressure 29.83 inches and rising. Fort Worth Meacham, partly cloudy, 75, east at 6. Dallas Love Field, partly cloudy, 76, east at 3. Arlington, clear, 72, calm. Denton, mostly cloudy, 74, northeast at 15. Mineral Wells, partly cloudy, 70, southeast at 10. Elsewhere around the region, Wichita Falls, clear, 70, east at 17. Abilene, clear, 77, south at 13, gusting to 24. Waco, clear, 73, south at 14. Tyler, clear, 69, calm. Once again at 3 a.m., DFW Airport, partly cloudy, 75, east at 3. Now let's check on your local forecast for the Dallas-Fort Worth Metroplex. Today, partly sunny. A slight chance of showers and thunderstorms this morning, then showers and thunderstorms likely this afternoon. Some thunderstorms may be severe this afternoon. Highs in the lower 80s. Temperatures falling into the upper 70s this afternoon. East winds 5 to 10 miles an hour. Chance of rain 70%. Tonight, showers with a chance of thunderstorms in the evening, then a chance of showers after midnight. Lows in the lower 60s.
North winds 5 to 10 miles an hour. Chance of rain 90%. Monday, mostly sunny. Highs in the upper 70s. North winds 5 to 10 miles an hour. Monday night, mostly clear. Lows in the upper 50s. East winds around 5 miles an hour. And now the extended forecast. Tuesday, sunny. Highs in the lower 80s. Southeast winds around 5 miles an hour.

Wednesday night, mostly clear. Lows in the upper 60s. Thursday, mostly sunny. Highs around 90. Thursday night, partly cloudy in the evening, then becoming mostly cloudy. Lows in the lower 70s. Friday, mostly sunny. Highs around 90. Friday night, mostly clear. Lows in the lower 70s. Saturday, mostly sunny. A 20% chance of showers and thunderstorms in the afternoon. Highs around 90. The forecast key messages for North and Central Texas. Strong to severe storms are ongoing along the Red River this early Sunday morning. Large hail will continue to be the main threat. A more organized round of thunderstorms is expected Sunday afternoon as a cold front moves into the region. Large hail and damaging winds will be the primary hazards. The spotter information statement for North and Central Texas. Limited spotter activation may be requested Sunday across the entire region. Even if activation is not locally requested, any reports of hazardous weather to the National Weather Service are appreciated. The ultraviolet index forecast for May 10th is 8, or very high. The current time is 3:48 a.m. Central Daylight Time. 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The following reports of weather temperature and wind were made at 3 a.m. DFW Airport, partly cloudy, 75, dew point 66, relative humidity 73%, wind east at 3, pressure 29.83 inches and rising. Fort Worth Meacham, partly cloudy, 75, east at 6. Dallas Love Field, partly cloudy, 76, east at 3. Arlington, clear, 72, calm. Denton, mostly cloudy, 74, northeast at 15. Mineral Wells, partly cloudy, 70, southeast at 10. Elsewhere around the region, Wichita Falls, clear, 70, east at 17. Abilene, clear, 77, south at 13, gusting to 24. Waco, clear, 73, south at 14. Tyler, clear, 69, calm. Once again at 3 a.m., DFW Airport, partly cloudy, 75, east at 3. Now let's check on your local forecast for the Dallas-Fort Worth Metroplex. Today, partly sunny. A slight chance of showers and thunderstorms this morning, then showers and thunderstorms likely this afternoon. Some thunderstorms may be severe this afternoon. Highs in the lower 80s. Temperatures falling into the upper 70s this afternoon. East winds 5 to 10 miles an hour. Chance of rain 70%. Tonight, showers with a chance of thunderstorms in the evening, then a chance of showers after midnight. Lows in the lower 60s. North winds 5 to 10 miles an hour. Chance of rain 90%. Monday, mostly sunny. Highs in the upper 70s. North winds 5 to 10 miles an hour. Monday night, mostly clear. Lows in the upper 50s. East winds around 5 miles an hour. And now the extended forecast. Tuesday, sunny. Highs in the lower 80s. Southeast winds around 5 miles an hour. Tuesday night, clear. Lows in the lower 60s. Wednesday, sunny. Highs in the upper 80s. Wednesday night, mostly clear. Lows in the upper 60s. Thursday, mostly sunny. Highs around 90. Thursday night, partly cloudy in the evening, then becoming mostly cloudy. Lows in the lower 70s. Friday, mostly sunny. Highs around 90. Friday night, mostly clear. Lows in the lower 70s. Saturday, mostly sunny. A 20% chance of showers and thunderstorms in the afternoon. Highs around 90. The forecast key messages for North and Central Texas. Strong to severe storms are ongoing along the Red River this early Sunday morning. Large hail will continue to be the main threat.
A more organized round of thunderstorms is expected Sunday afternoon as a cold front moves into the region. Large hail and damaging winds will be the primary hazards. The spotter information statement for North and Central Texas. Limited spotter activation may be requested Sunday across the entire region. Even if activation is not locally requested, any reports of hazardous weather to the National Weather Service are appreciated. The ultraviolet index forecast for May 10th is 8, or very high. The current time is 3:52 a.m. Central Daylight Time. 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The following reports of weather temperature and wind were made at 3 a.m. DFW Airport, partly cloudy, 75, dew point 66, relative humidity 73%, wind east at 3, pressure 29.83 inches and rising. Fort Worth Meacham, partly cloudy, 75, east at 6. Dallas Love Field, partly cloudy, 76, east at 3. Arlington, clear, 72, calm. Denton, mostly cloudy, 74, northeast at 15. Mineral Wells, partly cloudy, 70, southeast at 10. Elsewhere around the region, Wichita Falls, clear, 70, east at 17. Abilene, clear, 77, south at 13, gusting to 24. Waco, clear, 73, south at 14. Tyler, clear, 69, calm. Once again at 3 a.m., DFW Airport, partly cloudy, 75, east at 3. Now let's check on your local forecast for the Dallas-Fort Worth Metroplex. Today, partly sunny. A slight chance of showers and thunderstorms this morning, then showers and thunderstorms likely this afternoon. Some thunderstorms may be severe this afternoon. Highs in the lower 80s. Temperatures falling into the upper 70s this afternoon. East winds 5 to 10 miles an hour. Chance of rain 70%. Tonight, showers with a chance of thunderstorms in the evening, then a chance of showers after midnight. Lows in the lower 60s. North winds 5 to 10 miles an hour. Chance of rain 90%. Monday, mostly sunny. Highs in the upper 70s. North winds 5 to 10 miles an hour. Monday night, mostly clear. Lows in the upper 50s. East winds, lows in the lower 60s. North winds 5 to 10 miles an hour. Chance of rain 90%. Monday, mostly sunny.

And now the extended forecast. Tuesday, sunny. Highs in the lower 80s. Southeast winds around 5 miles an hour. Tuesday night, clear. Lows in the lower 60s. Wednesday, sunny. Highs in the upper 80s. Wednesday night, mostly clear. Lows in the upper 60s. Thursday, mostly sunny. Highs around 90. Thursday night, partly cloudy in the evening, then becoming mostly cloudy. Lows in the lower 70s. Friday, mostly sunny. Highs around 90. Friday night, mostly clear. Lows in the lower 70s. Saturday, mostly sunny. A 20% chance of showers and thunderstorms in the afternoon. Highs around 90. The forecast key messages for North and Central Texas. Strong to severe storms are ongoing along the Red River this early Sunday morning. Large hail will continue to be the main threat. A more organized round of thunderstorms is expected Sunday afternoon as a cold front moves into the region. Large hail and damaging winds will be the primary hazards. The spotter information statement for North and Central Texas. Limited spotter activation may be requested Sunday across the entire region. Even if activation is not locally requested, any reports of hazardous weather to the National Weather Service are appreciated. The ultraviolet index forecast for May 10th is 8, or very high. The current time is 3:56 a.m. Central Daylight Time. 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The following reports of weather temperature and wind were made at 3 a.m. DFW Airport, partly cloudy, 75, dew point 66, relative humidity 73%, wind east at 3, pressure 29.83 inches and rising. Fort Worth Meacham, partly cloudy, 75, east at 6. Dallas Love Field, partly cloudy, 76, east at 3. Arlington, clear, 72, calm. Denton, mostly cloudy, 74, northeast at 15. Mineral Wells, partly cloudy, 70, southeast at 10. Elsewhere around the region, Wichita Falls, clear, 70, east at 17. Abilene, clear, 77, south at 13, gusting to 24. Waco, clear, 73, south at 14. Tyler, clear, 69, calm. Once again at 3 a.m., DFW Airport, partly cloudy, 75, east at 3. Now let's check on your local forecast for the Dallas-Fort Worth Metroplex. Today, partly sunny. A slight chance of showers and thunderstorms this morning, then showers and thunderstorms likely this afternoon. Some thunderstorms may be severe this afternoon. Highs in the lower 80s. Temperatures falling into the upper 70s this afternoon. East winds 5 to 10 miles an hour. Chance of rain 70%. Tonight, showers with a chance of thunderstorms in the evening, then a chance of showers after midnight. Lows in the lower 60s. North winds 5 to 10 miles an hour. Chance of rain 90%. Monday, mostly sunny. Highs in the upper 70s. North winds 5 to 10 miles an hour. Monday night, mostly clear. Lows in the upper 50s. East winds around 5 miles an hour. And now the extended forecast. Tuesday, sunny. Highs in the lower 80s. Southeast winds around 5 miles an hour. Tuesday night, clear. Lows in the lower 60s. Wednesday, sunny. Highs in the upper 80s. Wednesday night, mostly clear. Lows in the upper 60s. Thursday, mostly sunny. Highs around 90. Thursday night, partly cloudy in the evening, then becoming mostly cloudy. Lows in the lower 70s. Friday, mostly sunny. Highs around 90. Friday night, mostly clear. Lows in the lower 70s. Saturday, mostly sunny. A 20% chance of showers and thunderstorms.

highs around 90. The forecast key messages for North and Central Texas. Strong to severe storms are ongoing along the Red River this early Sunday morning. Large hail will continue to be the main threat. A more organized round of thunderstorms is expected Sunday afternoon as a cold front moves into the region. Large hail and damaging winds will be the primary hazards. The spotter information statement for North and Central Texas. Limited spotter activation may be requested Sunday across the entire region. Even if activation is not locally requested, any reports of hazardous weather to the National Weather Service are appreciated. The ultraviolet index forecast for May 10th is 8, or very high. The current time is 4 a.m. Central Daylight Time. 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The following reports of weather temperature and wind were made at 3 a.m. DFW Airport, partly cloudy, 75, dew point 66, relative humidity 73%, wind east at 3, pressure 29.83 inches and rising. Fort Worth Meacham, partly cloudy, 75, east at 6. Dallas Love Field, partly cloudy, 76, east at 3. Arlington, clear, 72, calm. Denton, mostly cloudy, 74, northeast at 15. Mineral Wells, partly cloudy, 70, southeast at 10. Elsewhere around the region, Wichita Falls, clear, 70, east at 17. Abilene, clear, 77, south at 13, gusting to 24. Waco, clear, 73, south at 14. Tyler, clear, 69, calm. Once again at 3 a.m., DFW Airport, partly cloudy, 75, east at 3. The following reports of weather temperature and wind were made at 4 a.m. DFW Airport, cloudy, 75, dew point 68, relative humidity 78%, wind north at 9, pressure 29.87 inches and rising. Fort Worth Meacham, partly cloudy, 74, northeast at 8. Dallas Love Field, mostly cloudy, 76, northeast at 6. Arlington, clear, 74, northeast at 6. Denton, light rain, 73, east at 16, gusting to 25. Mineral Wells, partly cloudy, 71, northeast at 13. Elsewhere around the region, Wichita Falls, clear, 67, east at 13. At Abilene, clear, 75, dew point 61, relative humidity 61%, pressure 29.78 inches and steady. Waco, clear, 71, south at 8. Tyler, clear, 69, east at 5. Once again at 4 a.m., DFW Airport, cloudy, 75, north at 9. The following reports of weather temperature and wind were made at 4 a.m. DFW Airport, cloudy, 75, dew point 68, relative humidity 78%, wind north at 9, pressure 29.87 inches and rising. Fort Worth Meacham, partly cloudy, 74, northeast at 8. Dallas Love Field, mostly cloudy, 76, northeast at 6. Arlington, clear, 74, northeast at 6. Denton, light rain, 73, east at 16, gusting to 25. Mineral Wells, partly cloudy, 71, northeast at 13. Elsewhere around the region, Wichita Falls, clear, 67, east at 13. At Abilene, clear, 75, dew point 61, relative humidity 61%, pressure 29.78 inches and steady. Waco, clear, 71, south at 8. Tyler, clear, 69, east at 5. Once again at 4 a.m., DFW Airport, cloudy, 75, north at 9. Now let's check on your local forecast for the Dallas-Fort Worth Metroplex. Today, partly sunny. A slight chance of showers and thunderstorms this morning, then showers and thunderstorms likely this afternoon. Some thunderstorms may be severe this afternoon. Highs in the lower 80s.
Temperatures falling into the upper 70s this afternoon. East winds 5 to 10 miles an hour. Chance of rain 70%. Tonight, showers with a chance of thunderstorms in the evening, then a chance of showers after midnight. Lows in the lower 60s. North winds 5 to 10 miles an hour. Chance of rain 90%. Monday, mostly sunny. Highs in the upper 70s. North winds 5 to 10 miles an hour. Monday night, mostly clear. Lows in the upper 50s. East winds around 5 miles an hour. And now the extended forecast. Tuesday, sunny. Highs in the lower 80s. Southeast winds around 5 miles.

Wednesday night, mostly clear. Lows in the upper 60s. Thursday, mostly sunny. Highs around 90. Thursday night, partly cloudy in the evening, then becoming mostly cloudy. Lows in the lower 70s. Friday, mostly sunny. Highs around 90. Friday night, mostly clear. Lows in the lower 70s. Saturday, mostly sunny. A 20% chance of showers and thunderstorms in the afternoon. Highs around 90. The forecast key messages for North and Central Texas. Strong to severe storms are ongoing along the Red River this early Sunday morning. Large hail will continue to be the main threat. A more organized round of thunderstorms is expected Sunday afternoon as a cold front moves into the region. Large hail and damaging winds will be the primary hazards. The spotter information statement for North and Central Texas. Limited spotter activation may be requested Sunday across the entire region. Even if activation is not locally requested, any reports of hazardous weather to the National Weather Service are appreciated. The ultraviolet index forecast for May 10th is 8, or very high. The current time is 4:07 a.m. Central Daylight Time. 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The following reports of weather temperature and wind were made at 4 a.m. DFW Airport, cloudy, 75, dew point 68, relative humidity 78%, wind north at 9, pressure 29.87 inches and rising. Fort Worth Meacham, partly cloudy, 74, northeast at 8. Dallas Love Field, mostly cloudy, 76, northeast at 6. Arlington, clear, 74, northeast at 6. Denton, light rain, 73, east at 16, gusting to 25. Mineral Wells, partly cloudy, 71, northeast at 13. Elsewhere around the region, Wichita Falls, clear, 67, east at 13. At Abilene, clear, 75, dew point 61, relative humidity 61%, pressure 29.78 inches and steady. Waco, clear, 71, south at 8. Tyler, clear, 69, east at 5. Once again at 4 a.m., DFW Airport, cloudy, 75, north at 9. Now let's check on your local forecast for the Dallas-Fort Worth Metroplex. Today, partly sunny. A slight chance of showers and thunderstorms this morning, then showers and thunderstorms likely this afternoon. Some thunderstorms may be severe this afternoon. Highs in the lower 80s. Temperatures falling into the upper 70s this afternoon. East winds 5 to 10 miles an hour. Chance of rain 70%. Tonight, showers with a chance of thunderstorms in the evening, then a chance of showers after midnight. Lows in the lower 60s. North winds 5 to 10 miles an hour. Chance of rain 90%. Monday, mostly sunny. Highs in the upper 70s. North winds 5 to 10 miles an hour. Monday night, mostly clear. Lows in the upper 50s. East winds around 5 miles an hour. And now the extended forecast. Tuesday, sunny. Highs in the lower 80s. Southeast winds around 5 miles an hour. Tuesday night, clear. Lows in the lower 60s. Wednesday, sunny. Highs in the upper 80s. Wednesday night, mostly clear. Lows in the upper 60s. Thursday, mostly sunny. Highs around 90. Thursday night, partly cloudy in the evening, then becoming mostly cloudy. Lows in the lower 70s. Friday, mostly sunny. Highs around 90. Friday night, mostly clear. Lows in the lower 70s. Saturday, mostly sunny. A 20% chance of showers and thunderstorms in the afternoon. Highs around 90. The forecast key messages for North and Central Texas. Strong to severe storms are ongoing along the Red River this early Sunday morning.
large hail will continue to be the main threat. A more organized round of thunderstorms is expected Sunday afternoon as a cold front moves into the region. Large hail and damaging winds will be the primary hazards. The spotter information statement for North and Central Texas. Limited spotter activation may be requested Sunday across the entire region. Even if activation is not locally requested, any reports of hazardous weather to the National Weather Service are appreciated. The ultraviolet index forecast for May 10th is 8, or very high. The current time is 4:11 a.m. Central Daylight Time. 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The following reports of weather temperature and wind were made at 4 a.m. DFW Airport, cloudy, 75, dew point 68, relative humidity 78%, wind north at 9, pressure 29.87 inches and rising. Fort Worth Meacham, partly cloudy, 74, northeast at 8. Dallas Love Field, mostly cloudy, 76, northeast at 6. Arlington, partly cloudy, 74, northeast at 6. Denton, light rain, 73, east at 16, gusting to 25. Mineral Wells, clear, 71, northeast at 13. Elsewhere around the region, Wichita Falls, clear, 67, east at 13. At Abilene, partly cloudy, 75, dew point 61, relative humidity 61%, pressure 29.78 inches and steady. Waco, clear, 71, south at 8. Tyler, partly cloudy, 69, east at 5. Once again at 4 a.m., DFW Airport, cloudy, 75, north at 9. Now let's check on your local forecast for the Dallas-Fort Worth Metroplex. Today, partly sunny. A slight chance of showers and thunderstorms this morning, then showers and thunderstorms likely this afternoon. Some thunderstorms may be severe this afternoon. Highs in the lower 80s. Temperatures falling into the upper 70s this afternoon. East winds 5 to 10 miles an hour. Chance of rain 70%. Tonight, showers with a chance of thunderstorms in the evening, then a chance of showers after midnight. Lows in the lower 60s. North winds 5 to 10 miles an hour. Chance of rain 90%. Monday, mostly sunny. Highs in the upper 70s. North winds 5 to 10 miles an hour. Monday night, mostly clear. Lows in the upper 50s. East winds around 5 miles an hour. And now the extended forecast. Tuesday, sunny. Highs in the lower 80s. Southeast winds around 5 miles an hour. Tuesday night, clear. Lows in the lower 60s. Wednesday, sunny. Highs in the upper 50s.

Thursday night, partly cloudy in the evening, then becoming mostly cloudy. Lows in the lower 70s. Friday, mostly sunny. Highs around 90. Friday night, mostly clear. Lows in the lower 70s. Saturday, mostly sunny. A 20% chance of showers and thunderstorms in the afternoon. Highs around 90. The forecast key messages for North and Central Texas. Strong to severe storms are ongoing along the Red River this early Sunday morning. Large hail will continue to be the main threat. A more organized round of thunderstorms is expected Sunday afternoon as a cold front moves into the region. Large hail and damaging winds will be the primary hazards. The spotter information statement for North and Central Texas. Limited spotter activation may be requested Sunday across the entire region. Even if activation is not locally requested, any reports of hazardous weather to the National Weather Service are appreciated. The ultraviolet index forecast for May 10th is 8, or very high. The current time is 4:15 a.m. Central Daylight Time. 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The following reports of weather temperature and wind were made at 4 a.m. DFW Airport, cloudy, 75, dew point 68, relative humidity 78%, wind north at 9, pressure 29.87 inches and rising. Fort Worth Meacham, partly cloudy, 74, northeast at 8. Dallas Love Field, mostly cloudy, 76, northeast at 6. Arlington, partly cloudy, 74, northeast at 6. Denton, light rain, 73, east at 16, gusting to 25. Mineral Wells, clear, 71, northeast at 13. Elsewhere around the region, Wichita Falls, clear, 67, east at 13. At Abilene, partly cloudy, 75, dew point 61, relative humidity 61%, pressure 29.78 inches and steady. Waco, clear, 71, south at 8. Tyler, partly cloudy, 69, east at 5. Once again at 4 a.m., DFW Airport, cloudy, 75, north at 9. Now let's check on your local forecast for the Dallas-Fort Worth Metroplex. Today, partly sunny. A slight chance of showers and thunderstorms this morning, then showers and thunderstorms likely this afternoon. Some thunderstorms may be severe this afternoon. Highs in the lower 80s. Temperatures falling into the upper 70s this afternoon. East winds 5 to 10 miles an hour. Chance of rain 70%. Tonight, showers with a chance of thunderstorms in the evening, then a chance of showers after midnight. Lows in the lower 60s. North winds 5 to 10 miles an hour. Chance of rain 90%. Monday, mostly sunny. Highs in the upper 70s. North winds 5 to 10 miles an hour. Monday night, mostly clear. Lows in the upper 50s. East winds around 5 miles an hour. And now the extended forecast. Tuesday, sunny. Highs in the lower 80s. Southeast winds around 5 miles an hour. Tuesday night, clear. Lows in the lower 60s. Wednesday, sunny. Highs in the upper 80s. Wednesday night, mostly clear. Lows in the upper 60s. Thursday, mostly sunny. Highs around 90. Thursday night, partly cloudy in the evening, then becoming mostly cloudy. Lows in the lower 70s. Friday, mostly sunny. Highs around 90. Friday night, mostly clear. Lows in the lower 70s. Saturday, mostly sunny. A 20% chance of showers and thunderstorms in the afternoon. Highs around 90. The forecast key messages for North and Central Texas. Strong to severe storms are ongoing along the Red River this early Sunday morning. Large hail will continue to be the main threat. A more organized round of thunderstorms is expected Sunday afternoon as a cold front moves into the region.
large hail and damaging winds will be the primary hazards. The spotter information statement for North and Central Texas. Limited spotter activation may be requested Sunday across the entire region. Even if activation is not locally requested, any reports of hazardous weather to the National Weather Service are appreciated. The ultraviolet index forecast for May 10th is 8, or very high. The current time is 4:20 a.m. Central Daylight Time. 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The following reports of weather temperature and wind were made at 4 a.m. DFW Airport, cloudy, 75, dew point 68, relative humidity 78%, wind north at 9, pressure 29.87 inches and rising. Fort Worth Meacham, partly cloudy, 74, northeast at 8. Dallas Love Field, mostly cloudy, 76, northeast at 6. Arlington, partly cloudy, 74, northeast at 6. Denton, light rain, 73, east at 16, gusting to 25. Mineral Wells, clear, 71, northeast at 13. Elsewhere around the region, Wichita Falls, clear, 67, east at 13. At Abilene, partly cloudy, 75, dew point 61, relative humidity 61%, pressure 29.78 inches and steady. Waco, clear, 71, south at 8. Tyler, partly cloudy, 69, east at 5. Once again at 4 a.m., DFW Airport, cloudy, 75, north at 9. Now let's check on your local forecast for the Dallas-Fort Worth Metroplex. Today, partly sunny. A slight chance of showers and thunderstorms this morning, then showers and thunderstorms likely this afternoon. Some thunderstorms may be severe this afternoon. Highs in the lower 80s. Temperatures falling into the upper 70s this afternoon. East winds 5 to 10 miles an hour. Chance of rain 70%. Tonight, showers with a chance of thunderstorms in the evening, then a chance of showers after midnight. Lows in the lower 60s. North winds 5 to 10 miles an hour. Chance of rain 90%. Monday, mostly sunny. Highs in the upper 70s. North winds 5 to 10 miles an hour. Monday night, mostly clear. Lows in the upper 50s. East winds around 5 miles an hour. And now the extended forecast. Tuesday, sunny. Highs in the lower 80s. Southeast winds around 5 miles an hour. Tuesday night, clear. Lows in the lower 60s. Wednesday, sunny. Highs in the upper 80s. Wednesday night, mostly clear. Lows in the upper 60s. Thursday, mostly sunny. Highs around 90. Thursday night, partly cloudy in the evening, then becoming mostly cloudy. Lows in the lower 70s. Friday, mostly sunny. Highs around 90. Friday night, mostly clear. Lows in the lower 70s. Saturday, mostly sunny. A 20% chance of showers and thunderstorms in the afternoon. Highs around 90. The forecast key messages for North and Central Texas. Strong to severe storms are ongoing along the Red River this early Sunday morning. Large hail will continue to be the main threat. A more organized round of thunderstorms is expected Sunday afternoon as a cold front moves into the region. Large hail and damaging winds will be the primary hazards. The spotter information statement for North and Central Texas. Limited spotter activation may be requested Sunday across the entire region. Even if activation is not locally requested, any reports of hazardous weather to the National Weather Service are appreciated. The ultraviolet index forecast for May 10th is 8, or very high. The current time is 4:24 a.m. Central Daylight Time. 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
The following reports of weather temperature and wind were made at 4 a.m. DFW Airport, cloudy, 75, dew point 68, relative humidity 78%, wind north at 9, pressure 29.87 inches and rising. Fort Worth Meacham, partly cloudy, 74, northeast at 8. Dallas Love Field, mostly cloudy, 76, northeast at 6. Arlington, partly cloudy, 74, northeast at 6. Denton, light rain, 73, east at 16, gusting to 25. Mineral Wells, clear, 71, northeast at 13. Elsewhere around the region, Wichita Falls, clear, 67, east at 13. At Abilene, partly cloudy, 75, dew point 61, relative humidity 61%, pressure 29.78 inches and steady. Waco, clear, 71, south at 8. Tyler, partly cloudy, 69, east at 5. Once again at 4 a.m., DFW Airport, cloudy, 75, north at 9. Now let's check on your local forecast for the Dallas-Fort Worth Metroplex. Today, partly sunny. A slight chance of showers and thunderstorms this morning, then showers and thunderstorms likely this afternoon. Some thunderstorms may be severe this afternoon. Highs in the lower 80s. Temperatures falling into the upper 70s this afternoon. East winds 5 to 10 miles an hour. Chance of rain 70%. Tonight, showers with a chance of thunderstorms in the evening, then a chance of showers after midnight. Lows in the lower 60s. North winds 5 to 10 miles an hour. Chance of rain 90%. Monday, mostly sunny. Highs in the upper 70s. North winds 5 to 10 miles an hour. Monday night, mostly clear. Lows in the upper 50s. East winds around 5 miles an hour. And now the extended forecast. Tuesday, sunny. Highs in the lower 80s. Southeast winds around 5 miles an hour. Tuesday night, clear. Lows in the lower 60s. Wednesday, sunny. Highs in the upper 80s. Wednesday night, mostly clear. Lows in the upper 60s. Thursday, mostly sunny. Highs around 90. Thursday night, partly cloudy in the evening, then becoming mostly cloudy. Lows in the lower 70s. Friday, mostly sunny. Highs around 90. Friday night, mostly clear. Lows in the lower 70s. Saturday, mostly sunny. A 20% chance of showers and thunderstorms in the afternoon. Highs around 90. The forecast key messages for North and Central Texas. Strong to severe storms are ongoing along the Red River this early Sunday morning. Large hail will continue to be the main threat. A more organized round of thunderstorms is expected Sunday afternoon as a cold front moves into the region. Large hail and damaging winds will be the primary hazards. The spotter information statement for North and Central Texas. Limited spotter activation may be requested Sunday across the entire region. Even if activation is not locally requested, any reports of hazardous weather to the National Weather Service are appreciated. The ultraviolet index forecast for May 10th is 8, or very high. The current time is 4:28 a.m. Central Daylight Time. 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The following reports of weather temperature and wind were made at 4 a.m. DFW Airport, cloudy, 75, dew point 68, relative humidity 78%, wind north at 9, pressure 29.87 inches and rising. Fort Worth Meacham, partly cloudy, 74, northeast at 8. Dallas Love Field, mostly cloudy, 76, northeast at 6. Arlington, partly cloudy, 74, northeast at 6. Denton, light rain, 73, east at 16, gusting to 25. Mineral Wells, clear, 71, northeast at 13.
Elsewhere around the region, Wichita Falls, clear, 67, east at 13. At Abilene, partly cloudy, 75, dew point 61, relative humidity 61%, pressure 29.78 inches and steady. Waco, clear, 71, south at 8. Tyler, partly cloudy, 69, east at 5. Once again at 4 a.m., DFW Airport, cloudy, 75, north at 9. Now let's check on your local forecast for the Dallas-Fort Worth Metroplex. Today, partly sunny. A slight chance of showers and thunderstorms this morning, then showers and thunderstorms likely this afternoon. Some thunderstorms may be severe this afternoon. Highs in the lower 80s. Temperatures falling into the upper 70s this afternoon. East winds 5 to 10 miles an hour. Chance of rain 70%. Tonight, showers with a chance of thunderstorms in the evening, then a chance of showers after midnight. Lows in the lower 60s. North winds 5 to 10 miles an hour. Chance of rain 90%. Monday, mostly sunny. Highs in the upper 70s. North winds 5 to 10 miles an hour. Monday night, mostly clear. Lows in the upper 50s. East winds around 5 miles an hour. And now the extended forecast. Tuesday, sunny. Highs in the lower 80s. Southeast winds around 5 miles an hour. Tuesday night, clear. Lows in the lower 60s. Wednesday, sunny. Highs in the upper 80s. Wednesday night, mostly clear. Lows in the upper 60s. Thursday, mostly sunny. Highs around 90. Thursday night, partly cloudy in the evening, then becoming mostly cloudy. Lows in the lower 70s. Friday, mostly sunny. Highs around 90. Friday night, mostly clear. Lows in the lower 70s. Saturday, mostly sunny. A 20% chance of showers and thunderstorms in the afternoon. Highs around 90. The forecast key messages for North and Central Texas. Strong to severe storms are ongoing along the Red River this early Sunday morning. Large hail will continue to be the main threat. A more organized round of thunderstorms is expected Sunday afternoon as a cold front moves into the region. Large hail and damaging winds will be the primary hazards. The spotter information statement for North and Central Texas. Limited spotter activation may be requested Sunday across the entire region. Even if activation is not locally requested, any reports of hazardous weather to the National Weather Service are appreciated. The ultraviolet index forecast for May 10th is 8, or very high. The current time is 4:32 a.m. Central Daylight Time. 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The following reports of weather temperature and wind were made at 4 a.m. DFW Airport, cloudy, 75, dew point 68, relative humidity 78%, wind north at 9, pressure 29.87 inches and rising. Fort Worth Meacham, partly cloudy, 74, northeast at 8. Dallas Love Field, mostly cloudy, 76, northeast at 6. Arlington, partly cloudy, 74, northeast at 6. Denton, light rain, 73, east at 16, gusting to 25. Mineral Wells, clear, 71, northeast at 13. Elsewhere around the region, Wichita Falls, clear, 67, east at 13. At Abilene, partly cloudy, 75, dew point 61, relative humidity 61%, pressure 29.78 inches and steady. Waco, clear, 71, south at 8. Tyler, partly cloudy, 69, east at 5. Once again at 4 a.m., DFW Airport, cloudy, 75, north at 9. Now let's check on your local forecast for the Dallas-Fort Worth Metroplex. Today, partly sunny. A slight chance of showers and thunderstorms this morning, then showers and thunderstorms likely this afternoon.
Some thunderstorms may be severe this afternoon. Highs in the lower 80s. Temperatures falling into the upper 70s this afternoon. East winds 5 to 10 miles an hour. Chance of rain 70%. Tonight, showers with a chance of thunderstorms in the evening, then a chance of showers after midnight. Lows in the lower 60s. North winds 5 to 10 miles an hour. Chance of rain 90%. Monday, mostly sunny. Highs in the upper 70s. North winds 5 to 10 miles an hour. Monday night, mostly clear. Lows in the upper 50s. East winds around 5 miles an hour. And now the extended forecast. Tuesday, sunny. Highs in the lower 80s. Southeast winds around 5 miles an hour. Tuesday night, clear. Lows in the lower 60s. Wednesday, sunny. Highs in the upper 80s. Wednesday night, mostly clear. Lows in the upper 60s. Thursday, mostly sunny. Highs around 90. Thursday night, partly cloudy in the evening, then becoming mostly cloudy. Lows in the lower 70s. Friday, mostly sunny. Highs around 90. Friday night, mostly clear. Lows in the lower 70s. Saturday, mostly sunny. A 20% chance of showers and thunderstorms in the afternoon. Highs around 90. The forecast key messages for North and Central Texas. Strong to severe storms are ongoing along the Red River this early Sunday morning. Large hail will continue to be the main threat. A more organized round of thunderstorms is expected Sunday afternoon as a cold front moves into the region. Large hail and damaging winds will be the primary hazards. The spotter information statement for North and Central Texas. Limited spotter activation may be requested Sunday across the entire region. Even if activation is not locally requested, any reports of hazardous weather to the National Weather Service are appreciated. The ultraviolet index forecast for May 10th is 8, or very high. The current time is 4:36 a.m. Central Daylight Time. 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The following reports of weather temperature and wind were made at 4 a.m. DFW Airport, cloudy, 75, dew point 68, relative humidity 78%, wind north at 9, pressure 29.87 inches and rising. Fort Worth Meacham, partly cloudy, 74, northeast at 8. Dallas Love Field, mostly cloudy, 76, northeast at 6. Arlington, partly cloudy, 74, northeast at 6. Denton, light rain, 73, east at 16, gusting to 25. Mineral Wells, clear, 71, northeast at 13. Elsewhere around the region, Wichita Falls, clear, 67, east at 13. At Abilene, partly cloudy, 75, dew point 61, relative humidity 61%, pressure 29.78 inches and steady. Waco, clear, 71, south at 8. Tyler, partly cloudy, 69, east at 5. Once again at 4 a.m., DFW Airport, cloudy, 75, north at 9. Now let's check on your local forecast for the Dallas-Fort Worth Metroplex. Today, partly sunny. A slight chance of showers and thunderstorms this morning, then showers and thunderstorms likely this afternoon. Some thunderstorms may be severe this afternoon. Highs in the lower 80s. Temperatures falling into the upper 70s this afternoon. East winds 5 to 10 miles an hour. Chance of rain 70%. Tonight, showers with a chance of thunderstorms in the evening, then a chance of showers after midnight. Lows in the lower 60s. North winds 5 to 10 miles an hour. Chance of rain 90%. Monday, mostly sunny. Highs in the upper 70s. North winds 5 to 10 miles an hour. Monday night, mostly clear. Lows in the upper 50s. East winds around 5 miles an hour.
And now the extended forecast. Tuesday, sunny. Highs in the lower 80s. Southeast winds around 5 miles an hour.

Wednesday night, mostly clear. Lows in the upper 60s. Thursday, mostly sunny. Highs around 90. Thursday night, partly cloudy in the evening, then becoming mostly cloudy. Lows in the lower 70s. Friday, mostly sunny. Highs around 90. Friday night, mostly clear. Lows in the lower 70s. Saturday, mostly sunny. A 20% chance of showers and thunderstorms in the afternoon. Highs around 90. The forecast key messages for North and Central Texas. Strong to severe storms are ongoing along the Red River this early Sunday morning. Large hail will continue to be the main threat. A more organized round of thunderstorms is expected Sunday afternoon as a cold front moves into the region. Large hail and damaging winds will be the primary hazards. The spotter information statement for North and Central Texas. Limited spotter activation may be requested Sunday across the entire region. Even if activation is not locally requested, any reports of hazardous weather to the National Weather Service are appreciated. The ultraviolet index forecast for May 10th is 8, or very high. The current time is 4:41 a.m. Central Daylight Time. 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The following reports of weather temperature and wind were made at 4 a.m. DFW Airport, cloudy, 75, dew point 68, relative humidity 78%, wind north at 9, pressure 29.87 inches and rising. Fort Worth Meacham, partly cloudy, 74, northeast at 8. Dallas Love Field, mostly cloudy, 76, northeast at 6. Arlington, partly cloudy, 74, northeast at 6. Denton, light rain, 73, east at 16, gusting to 25. Mineral Wells, clear, 71, northeast at 13. Elsewhere around the region, Wichita Falls, clear, 67, east at 13. At Abilene, partly cloudy, 75, dew point 61, relative humidity 61%, pressure 29.78 inches and steady. Waco, clear, 71, south at 8. Tyler, partly cloudy, 69, east at 5. Once again at 4 a.m., DFW Airport, cloudy, 75, north at 9. Now let's check on your local forecast for the Dallas-Fort Worth Metroplex. Today, partly sunny. A slight chance of showers and thunderstorms this morning, then showers and thunderstorms likely this afternoon. Some thunderstorms may be severe this afternoon. Highs in the lower 80s. Temperatures falling into the upper 70s this afternoon. East winds 5 to 10 miles an hour. Chance of rain 70%. Tonight, showers with a chance of thunderstorms in the evening, then a chance of showers after midnight. Lows in the lower 60s. North winds 5 to 10 miles an hour. Chance of rain 90%. Monday, mostly sunny. Highs in the upper 70s. North winds 5 to 10 miles an hour. Monday night, mostly clear. Lows in the upper 50s. East winds around 5 miles an hour. And now the extended forecast. Tuesday, sunny. Highs in the lower 80s. Southeast winds around 5 miles an hour.

Wednesday night, mostly clear. Lows in the upper 60s. Thursday, mostly sunny. Highs around 90. Thursday night, partly cloudy in the evening, then becoming mostly cloudy. Lows in the lower 70s. Friday, mostly sunny. Highs around 90. Friday night, mostly clear. Lows in the lower 70s. Saturday, mostly sunny. A 20% chance of showers and thunderstorms in the afternoon. Highs around 90. The forecast key messages for North and Central Texas. Strong to severe storms are ongoing along the Red River this early Sunday morning. Large hail will continue to be the main threat. A more organized round of thunderstorms is expected Sunday afternoon as a cold front moves into the region. Large hail and damaging winds will be the primary hazards. The spotter information statement for North and Central Texas. Limited spotter activation may be requested Sunday across the entire region. Even if activation is not locally requested, any reports of hazardous weather to the National Weather Service are appreciated. The ultraviolet index forecast for May 10th is 8, or very high. The current time is 4:45 a.m. Central Daylight Time. 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The following reports of weather temperature and wind were made at 4 a.m. DFW Airport, cloudy, 75, dew point 68, relative humidity 78%, wind north at 9, pressure 29.87 inches and rising. Fort Worth Meacham, partly cloudy, 74, northeast at 8. Dallas Love Field, mostly cloudy, 76, northeast at 6. Arlington, partly cloudy, 74, northeast at 6. Denton, light rain, 73, east at 16, gusting to 25. Mineral Wells, clear, 71, northeast at 13. Elsewhere around the region, Wichita Falls, clear, 67, east at 13. At Abilene, partly cloudy, 75, dew point 61, relative humidity 61%, pressure 29.78 inches and steady. Waco, clear, 71, south at 8. Tyler, partly cloudy, 69, east at 5. Once again at 4 a.m., DFW Airport, cloudy, 75, north at 9. Now let's check on your local forecast for the Dallas-Fort Worth Metroplex. Today, partly sunny. A slight chance of showers and thunderstorms this morning, then showers and thunderstorms likely this afternoon. Some thunderstorms may be severe this afternoon. Highs in the lower 80s. Temperatures falling into the upper 70s this afternoon. East winds 5 to 10 miles an hour. Chance of rain 70%. Tonight, showers with a chance of thunderstorms in the evening, then a chance of showers after midnight. Lows in the lower 60s. North winds 5 to 10 miles an hour. Chance of rain 90%. Monday, mostly sunny. Highs in the upper 70s. North winds 5 to 10 miles an hour. Monday night, mostly clear. Lows in the upper 50s. East winds around 5 miles an hour. And now the extended forecast. Tuesday, sunny. Highs in the lower 80s. Southeast winds around 5 miles an hour.

Wednesday night, mostly clear. Lows in the upper 60s. Thursday, mostly sunny. Highs around 90. Thursday night, partly cloudy in the evening, then becoming mostly cloudy. Lows in the lower 70s. Friday, mostly sunny. Highs around 90. Friday night, mostly clear. Lows in the lower 70s. Saturday, mostly sunny. A 20% chance of showers and thunderstorms in the afternoon. Highs around 90. The forecast key messages for North and Central Texas. Strong to severe storms are ongoing along the Red River this early Sunday morning. Large hail will continue to be the main threat. A more organized round of thunderstorms is expected Sunday afternoon as a cold front moves into the region. Large hail and damaging winds will be the primary hazards. The spotter information statement for North and Central Texas. Limited spotter activation may be requested Sunday across the entire region. Even if activation is not locally requested, any reports of hazardous weather to the National Weather Service are appreciated. The ultraviolet index forecast for May 10th is 8, or very high. The current time is 4:49 a.m. Central Daylight Time. 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The following reports of weather temperature and wind were made at 4 a.m. DFW Airport, cloudy, 75, dew point 68, relative humidity 78%, wind north at 9, pressure 29.87 inches and rising. Fort Worth Meacham, partly cloudy, 74, northeast at 8. Dallas Love Field, mostly cloudy, 76, northeast at 6. Arlington, partly cloudy, 74, northeast at 6. Denton, light rain, 73, east at 16, gusting to 25. Mineral Wells, clear, 71, northeast at 13. Elsewhere around the region, Wichita Falls, clear, 67, east at 13. At Abilene, partly cloudy, 75, dew point 61, relative humidity 61%, pressure 29.78 inches and steady. Waco, clear, 71, south at 8. Tyler, partly cloudy, 69, east at 5. Once again at 4 a.m., DFW Airport, cloudy, 75, north at 9. Now let's check on your local forecast for the Dallas-Fort Worth Metroplex. Today, partly sunny. A slight chance of showers and thunderstorms this morning, then showers and thunderstorms likely this afternoon. Some thunderstorms may be severe this afternoon. Highs in the lower 80s. Temperatures falling into the upper 70s this afternoon. East winds 5 to 10 miles an hour. Chance of rain 70%. Tonight, showers with a chance of thunderstorms in the evening, then a chance of showers after midnight. Lows in the lower 60s. North winds 5 to 10 miles an hour. Chance of rain 90%. Monday, mostly sunny. Highs in the upper 70s. North winds 5 to 10 miles an hour. Monday night, mostly clear. Lows in the upper 50s. East winds around 5 miles an hour. And now the extended forecast. Tuesday, sunny. Highs in the lower 80s. Southeast winds around 5 miles an hour. Tuesday night, clear. Lows in the lower 60s. Wednesday, sunny. Highs in the upper 80s. Wednesday night, mostly clear. Lows in the upper 60s. Thursday, mostly sunny. Highs around 90. Thursday night, partly cloudy in the evening, then becoming mostly cloudy. Lows in the lower 70s. Friday, mostly sunny. Highs around 90. Friday night, mostly clear. Lows in the lower 70s. Saturday, mostly sunny. A 20% chance of showers and thunderstorms in the afternoon. Highs around 90. The forecast key messages for North and Central Texas. Strong to severe storms are ongoing along the Red River this early Sunday morning.
large hail will continue to be the main threat. A more organized round of thunderstorms is expected Sunday afternoon as a cold front moves into the region. Large hail and damaging winds will be the primary hazards. The spotter information statement for North and Central Texas. Limited spotter activation may be requested Sunday across the entire region. Even if activation is not locally requested, any reports of hazardous weather to the National Weather Service are appreciated. The ultraviolet index forecast for May 10th is 8, or very high. The current time is 4:53 a.m. Central Daylight Time. 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The following reports of weather temperature and wind were made at 4 a.m. DFW Airport, cloudy, 75, dew point 68, relative humidity 78%, wind north at 9, pressure 29.87 inches and rising. Fort Worth Meacham, partly cloudy, 74, northeast at 8. Dallas Love Field, mostly cloudy, 76, northeast at 6. Arlington, partly cloudy, 74, northeast at 6. Denton, light rain, 73, east at 16, gusting to 25. Mineral Wells, clear, 71, northeast at 13. Elsewhere around the region, Wichita Falls, clear, 67, east at 13. At Abilene, partly cloudy, 75, dew point 61, relative humidity 61%, pressure 29.78 inches and steady. Waco, clear, 71, south at 8. Tyler, partly cloudy, 69, east at 5. Once again at 4 a.m., DFW Airport, cloudy, 75, north at 9. Now let's check on your local forecast for the Dallas-Fort Worth Metroplex. Today, partly sunny. A slight chance of showers and thunderstorms this morning, then showers and thunderstorms likely this afternoon. Some thunderstorms may be severe this afternoon. Highs in the lower 80s. Temperatures falling into the upper 70s this afternoon. 29.78 inches and steady. Waco, clear, 71, south at 8. Tyler, partly cloudy, 69, east at 5. Once again,

North winds 5 to 10 miles an hour. Monday night, mostly clear. Lows in the upper 50s. East winds around 5 miles an hour. And now the extended forecast. Tuesday, sunny. Highs in the lower 80s. Southeast winds around 5 miles an hour. Tuesday night, clear. Lows in the lower 60s. Wednesday, sunny. Highs in the upper 80s. Wednesday night, mostly clear. Lows in the upper 60s. Thursday, mostly sunny. Highs around 90. Thursday night, partly cloudy in the evening, then becoming mostly cloudy. Lows in the lower 70s. Friday, mostly sunny. Highs around 90. Friday night, mostly clear. Lows in the lower 70s. Saturday, mostly sunny. A 20% chance of showers and thunderstorms in the afternoon. Highs around 90. The forecast key messages for North and Central Texas. Strong to severe storms are ongoing along the Red River this early Sunday morning. Large hail will continue to be the main threat. A more organized round of thunderstorms is expected Sunday afternoon as a cold front moves into the region. Large hail and damaging winds will be the primary hazards. The spotter information statement for North and Central Texas. Limited spotter activation may be requested Sunday across the entire region. Even if activation is not locally requested, any reports of hazardous weather to the National Weather Service are appreciated. The ultraviolet index forecast for May 10th is 8, or very high. The current time is 4:58 a.m. Central Daylight Time. 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The following reports of weather temperature and wind were made at 4 a.m. DFW Airport, cloudy, 75, dew point 68, relative humidity 78%, wind north at 9, pressure 29.87 inches and rising. Fort Worth Meacham, partly cloudy, 74, northeast at 8. Dallas Love Field, mostly cloudy, 76, northeast at 6. Arlington, partly cloudy, 74, northeast at 6. Denton, light rain, 73, east at 16, gusting to 25. Mineral Wells, clear, 71, northeast at 13. Elsewhere around the region, Wichita Falls, clear, 67, east at 13. At Abilene, partly cloudy, 75, dew point 61, relative humidity 61%, pressure 29.78 inches and steady. Waco, clear, 71, south at 8. Tyler, partly cloudy, 69, east at 5. Once again at 4 a.m., DFW Airport, cloudy, 75, north at 9. Now let's check on your local forecast for the Dallas-Fort Worth Metroplex. Today, partly sunny. A slight chance of showers and thunderstorms this morning, then showers and thunderstorms likely this afternoon. Some thunderstorms may be severe this afternoon. Highs in the lower 80s. Temperatures falling into the upper 70s this afternoon. East winds 5 to 10 miles an hour. Chance of rain 70%. Tonight, showers with a chance of thunderstorms in the evening, then a chance of showers after midnight. Lows in the lower 60s. North winds 5 to 10 miles an hour. Chance of rain 90%. Monday, mostly sunny. Highs in the upper 70s. North winds 5 to 10 miles an hour. Monday night, mostly clear. Lows in the upper 50s. East winds around 5 miles an hour. And now the extended forecast. Tuesday, sunny. Highs in the lower 80s. Southeast winds around 5 miles an hour. Tuesday night, clear. Lows in the lower 60s. Wednesday, sunny. Highs in the upper 80s. Wednesday night, mostly clear. Lows in the upper 60s. Thursday, mostly sunny. Highs around 90. Thursday night, partly cloudy in the evening, then becoming mostly cloudy.

Friday, mostly sunny. Highs around 90. Friday night, mostly clear. Lows in the lower 70s. Saturday, mostly sunny. A 20% chance of showers and thunderstorms in the afternoon. Highs around 90. The forecast key messages for North and Central Texas. Strong to severe storms are ongoing along the Red River this early Sunday morning. Large hail will continue to be the main threat. A more organized round of thunderstorms is expected Sunday afternoon as a cold front moves into the region. Large hail and damaging winds will be the primary hazards. The spotter information statement for North and Central Texas. Limited spotter activation may be requested Sunday across the entire region. Even if activation is not locally requested, any reports of hazardous weather to the National Weather Service are appreciated. The ultraviolet index forecast for May 10th is 8, or very high. The current time is 5:02 a.m. Central Daylight Time. 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The following reports of weather temperature and wind were made at 5 a.m. DFW Airport, cloudy, 71, dew point 59, relative humidity 65%, wind east at 12, gusting to 26, pressure 29.91 inches and rising. Fort Worth Meacham, cloudy, 72, northeast at 13, gusting to 25. Dallas Love Field, cloudy, 71, east at 16, gusting to 32. Arlington, mostly cloudy, 75, northeast at 13. Denton, cloudy, 66, east at 7. Mineral Wells, clear, 71, east at 7. Elsewhere around the region, Wichita Falls, clear, 67, southeast at 14. Abilene, partly cloudy, 75, south at 18, gusting to 28. Waco, clear, 70, south at 8. Tyler, partly cloudy, 69, east at 6. Once again at 5 a.m., DFW Airport, cloudy, 71, east at 12, gusting to 26. The following reports of weather temperature and wind were made at 5 a.m. DFW Airport, cloudy, 71, dew point 59, relative humidity 65%, wind east at 12, gusting to 26, pressure 29.91 inches and rising. Fort Worth Meacham, cloudy, 72, northeast at 13, gusting to 25. Dallas Love Field, cloudy, 71, east at 16, gusting to 32. Arlington, mostly cloudy, 75, northeast at 13. Denton, cloudy, 66, east at 7. Mineral Wells, clear, 71, east at 7. Elsewhere around the region, Wichita Falls, clear, 67, southeast at 14. Abilene, partly cloudy, 75, south at 18, gusting to 28. Waco, clear, 70, south at 8. Tyler, partly cloudy, 69, east at 6. Once again at 5 a.m., DFW Airport, cloudy, 71, east at 12, gusting to 26. Now let's check on your local forecast for the Dallas-Fort Worth Metroplex. Today, partly sunny. A slight chance of showers and thunderstorms this morning, then showers and thunderstorms likely this afternoon. Some thunderstorms may be severe this afternoon. Highs in the lower 80s. Temperatures falling into the upper 70s this afternoon. East winds 5 to 10 miles an hour. Chance of rain 70%. Tonight, showers with a chance of thunderstorms in the evening, then a chance of showers after midnight. Lows in the lower 60s. North winds 5 to 10 miles an hour. Chance of rain 90%. Monday, mostly sunny. Highs in the upper 70s. North winds 5 to 10 miles an hour. Monday night, mostly clear. Lows in the upper 50s. East winds around 5 miles an hour. And now the extended forecast. Tuesday, sunny. Highs in the lower 80s. Southeast winds around 5 miles an hour.

Wednesday night, mostly clear. Lows in the upper 60s. Thursday, mostly sunny. Highs around 90. Thursday night, partly cloudy in the evening, then becoming mostly cloudy. Lows in the lower 70s. Friday, mostly sunny. Highs around 90. Friday night, mostly clear. Lows in the lower 70s. Saturday, mostly sunny. A 20% chance of showers and thunderstorms in the afternoon. Highs around 90. The forecast key messages for North and Central Texas. Strong to severe storms are ongoing along the Red River this early Sunday morning. Large hail will continue to be the main threat. A more organized round of thunderstorms is expected Sunday afternoon as a cold front moves into the region. Large hail and damaging winds will be the primary hazards. The spotter information statement for North and Central Texas. Limited spotter activation may be requested Sunday across the entire region. Even if activation is not locally requested, any reports of hazardous weather to the National Weather Service are appreciated. The ultraviolet index forecast for May 10th is 8, or very high. The current time is 5:07 a.m. Central Daylight Time. 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The following reports of weather temperature and wind were made at 5 a.m. DFW Airport, cloudy, 71, dew point 59, relative humidity 65%, wind east at 12, gusting to 26, pressure 29.91 inches and rising. Fort Worth Meacham, cloudy, 72, northeast at 13, gusting to 25. Dallas Love Field, cloudy, 71, east at 16, gusting to 32. Arlington, mostly cloudy, 75, northeast at 13. Denton, cloudy, 66, east at 7. Mineral Wells, clear, 71, east at 7. Elsewhere around the region, Wichita Falls, clear, 67, southeast at 14. Abilene, partly cloudy, 75, south at 18, gusting to 28. Waco, clear, 70, south at 8. Tyler, partly cloudy, 69, east at 6. Once again at 5 a.m., DFW Airport, cloudy, 71, east at 12, gusting to 26. Now let's check on your local forecast for the Dallas-Fort Worth Metroplex. Today, partly sunny. A slight chance of showers and thunderstorms this morning, then showers and thunderstorms likely this afternoon. Some thunderstorms may be severe this afternoon. Highs in the lower 80s. Temperatures falling into the upper 70s this afternoon. East winds 5 to 10 miles an hour. Chance of rain 70%. Tonight, showers with a chance of thunderstorms in the evening, then a chance of showers after midnight. Lows in the lower 60s. North winds 5 to 10 miles an hour. Chance of rain 90%. Monday, mostly sunny. Highs in the upper 70s. North winds 5 to 10 miles an hour. Monday night, mostly clear. Lows in the upper 50s. East winds around 5 miles an hour. And now the extended forecast. Tuesday, sunny. Highs in the lower 80s. Southeast winds around 5 miles an hour.

Wednesday night, mostly clear. Lows in the upper 60s. Thursday, mostly sunny. Highs around 90. Thursday night, partly cloudy in the evening, then becoming mostly cloudy. Lows in the lower 70s. Friday, mostly sunny. Highs around 90. Friday night, mostly clear. Lows in the lower 70s. Saturday, mostly sunny. A 20% chance of showers and thunderstorms in the afternoon. Highs around 90. The forecast key messages for North and Central Texas. Strong to severe storms are ongoing along the Red River this early Sunday morning. Large hail will continue to be the main threat. A more organized round of thunderstorms is expected Sunday afternoon as a cold front moves into the region. Large hail and damaging winds will be the primary hazards. The spotter information statement for North and Central Texas. Limited spotter activation may be requested Sunday across the entire region. Even if activation is not locally requested, any reports of hazardous weather to the National Weather Service are appreciated. The ultraviolet index forecast for May 10th is 8, or very high. The current time is 5:11 a.m. Central Daylight Time. 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The following reports of weather temperature and wind were made at 5 a.m. DFW Airport, cloudy, 71, dew point 59, relative humidity 65%, wind east at 12, gusting to 26, pressure 29.91 inches and rising. Fort Worth Meacham, cloudy, 72, northeast at 13, gusting to 25. Dallas Love Field, cloudy, 71, east at 16, gusting to 32. Arlington, mostly cloudy, 75, northeast at 13. Denton, cloudy, 66, east at 7. Mineral Wells, clear, 71, east at 7. Elsewhere around the region, Wichita Falls, partly cloudy, 67, southeast at 14. Abilene, partly cloudy, 75, south at 18, gusting to 28. Waco, clear, 70, south at 8. Tyler, partly cloudy, 69, east at 6. Once again at 5 a.m., DFW Airport, cloudy, 71, east at 12, gusting to 26. Now let's check on your local forecast for the Dallas-Fort Worth Metroplex. Today, partly sunny. A slight chance of showers and thunderstorms this morning, then showers and thunderstorms likely this afternoon. Some thunderstorms may be severe this afternoon. Highs in the lower 80s. Temperatures falling into the upper 70s this afternoon. East winds 5 to 10 miles an hour. Chance of rain 70%. Tonight, showers with a chance of thunderstorms in the evening, then a chance of showers after midnight. Lows in the lower 60s. North winds 5 to 10 miles an hour. Chance of rain 90%. Monday, mostly sunny. Highs in the upper 70s. North winds 5 to 10 miles an hour. Monday night, mostly clear. Lows in the upper 50s. East winds around 5 miles an hour. And now the extended forecast. Tuesday, sunny. Highs in the lower 80s. Southeast winds around 5 miles an hour.

Wednesday night, mostly clear. Lows in the upper 60s. Thursday, mostly sunny. Highs around 90. Thursday night, partly cloudy in the evening, then becoming mostly cloudy. Lows in the lower 70s. Friday, mostly sunny. Highs around 90. Friday night, mostly clear. Lows in the lower 70s. Saturday, mostly sunny. A 20% chance of showers and thunderstorms in the afternoon. Highs around 90. The forecast key messages for North and Central Texas. Strong to severe storms are ongoing along the Red River this early Sunday morning. Large hail will continue to be the main threat. A more organized round of thunderstorms is expected Sunday afternoon as a cold front moves into the region. Large hail and damaging winds will be the primary hazards. The spotter information statement for North and Central Texas. Limited spotter activation may be requested Sunday across the entire region. Even if activation is not locally requested, any reports of hazardous weather to the National Weather Service are appreciated. The ultraviolet index forecast for May 10th is 8, or very high. The current time is 5:16 a.m. Central Daylight Time. 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The following reports of weather temperature and wind were made at 5 a.m. DFW Airport, cloudy, 71, dew point 59, relative humidity 65%, wind east at 12, gusting to 26, pressure 29.91 inches and rising. Fort Worth Meacham, cloudy, 72, northeast at 13, gusting to 25. Dallas Love Field, cloudy, 71, east at 16, gusting to 32. Arlington, mostly cloudy, 75, northeast at 13. Denton, cloudy, 66, east at 7. Mineral Wells, clear, 71, east at 7. Elsewhere around the region, Wichita Falls, partly cloudy, 67, southeast at 14. Abilene, partly cloudy, 75, south at 18, gusting to 28. Waco, clear, 70, south at 8. Tyler, partly cloudy, 69, east at 6. Once again at 5 a.m., DFW Airport, cloudy, 71, east at 12, gusting to 26. Now let's check on your local forecast for the Dallas-Fort Worth Metroplex. Today, partly sunny. A slight chance of showers and thunderstorms this morning, then showers and thunderstorms likely this afternoon. Some thunderstorms may be severe this afternoon. Highs in the lower 80s. Temperatures falling into the upper 70s this afternoon. East winds 5 to 10 miles an hour. Chance of rain 70%. Tonight, showers with a chance of thunderstorms in the evening, then a chance of showers after midnight. Lows in the lower 60s. North winds 5 to 10 miles an hour. Chance of rain 90%. Monday, mostly sunny. Highs in the upper 70s. North winds 5 to 10 miles an hour. Monday night, mostly clear. Lows in the upper 50s. East winds around 5 miles an hour. And now the extended forecast. Tuesday, sunny. Highs in the lower 80s. Southeast winds around 5 miles an hour. Tuesday night, clear. Lows in the lower 60s. Wednesday, sunny. Highs in the upper 80s. Wednesday night, mostly clear. Lows in the upper 60s. Thursday, mostly sunny. Highs around 90. Thursday night, partly cloudy in the evening, then becoming mostly cloudy. Lows in the lower 70s. Friday, mostly sunny. Highs around 90. Friday night, mostly clear. Lows in the lower 70s. Saturday, mostly sunny. A 20% chance of showers and thunderstorms in the afternoon. Highs around 90. The forecast key messages for North and Central Texas. Strong to severe storms are ongoing along the Red River this early Sunday morning.
large hail will continue to be the main threat. A more organized round of thunderstorms is expected Sunday afternoon as a cold front moves into the region. Large hail and damaging winds will be the primary hazards. The spotter information statement for North and Central Texas. Limited spotter activation may be requested Sunday across the entire region. Even if activation is not locally requested, any reports of hazardous weather to the National Weather Service are appreciated. The ultraviolet index forecast for May 10th is 8, or very high. The current time is 5:20 a.m. Central Daylight Time. 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The following reports of weather temperature and wind were made at 5 a.m. DFW Airport, cloudy, 71, dew point 59, relative humidity 65%, wind east at 12, gusting to 26, pressure 29.91 inches and rising. Fort Worth Meacham, cloudy, 72, northeast at 13, gusting to 25. Dallas Love Field, cloudy, 71, east at 16, gusting to 32. Arlington, mostly cloudy, 75, northeast at 13. Denton, cloudy, 66, east at 7. Mineral Wells, clear, 71, east at 7. Elsewhere around the region, Wichita Falls, partly cloudy, 67, southeast at 14. Abilene, partly cloudy, 75, south at 18, gusting to 28. Waco, clear, 70, south at 8. Tyler, partly cloudy, 69, east at 6. Once again at 5 a.m., DFW Airport, cloudy, 71, east at 12, gusting to 26. Now let's check on your local forecast for the Dallas-Fort Worth Metroplex. Today, partly sunny. A slight chance of showers and thunderstorms this morning, then showers and thunderstorms likely this afternoon. Some thunderstorms may be severe this afternoon. Highs in the lower 80s. Temperatures falling into the upper 70s this afternoon. East winds 5 to 10 miles an hour. Chance of rain 70%. Tonight, showers with a chance of thunderstorms in the evening, then a chance of showers after midnight. Lows in the lower 60s. North winds 5 to 10 miles an hour. Chance of rain 90%. Monday, mostly sunny. Highs in the upper 70s. North winds 5 to 10 miles an hour. Monday night, mostly clear. Lows in the upper 50s. East winds around 5 miles an hour. And now the extended forecast. Tuesday, sunny. Highs in the lower 80s. Southeast winds around 5 miles an hour. Tuesday night, clear. Lows in the lower 60s. Wednesday, sunny. Highs in the upper 80s. Wednesday night, mostly clear. Lows in the upper 60s. Thursday, mostly sunny. Highs around 90. Thursday night, partly cloudy in the evening, then becoming mostly cloudy. Lows in the lower 70s. Friday, mostly sunny. Highs around 90. Friday night, mostly clear. Lows in the lower 70s. Saturday, mostly sunny. A 20% chance of showers and thunderstorms in the afternoon. Highs around 90. The forecast key messages for North and Central Texas. Strong to severe storms are ongoing along the Red River this early Sunday morning. Large hail will continue to be the main threat. A more organized round of thunderstorms is expected Sunday afternoon as a cold front moves into the region. Large hail and damaging winds will be the primary hazards. The spotter information statement for North and Central Texas. Limited spotter activation may be requested Sunday across the entire region. Even if activation is not locally requested, any reports of hazardous weather to the National Weather Service are appreciated. The ultraviolet index forecast for May 10th is 8, or very high. The current time is 5:24 a.m. Central Daylight Time. 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
the voice of the National Weather Service, station KEC 55, serving the Dallas-Fort Worth listening area. The following reports of weather temperature and wind were made at 5 a.m. DFW Airport, cloudy, 71, dew point 59, relative humidity 65%, wind east at 12, gusting to 26, pressure 29.91 inches and rising. Fort Worth Meacham, cloudy, 72, northeast at 13, gusting to 25. Dallas Love Field, cloudy, 71, east at 16, gusting to 32. Arlington, mostly cloudy, 75, northeast at 13. Denton, cloudy, 66, east at 7. Mineral Wells, clear, 71, east at 7. Elsewhere around the region, Wichita Falls, partly cloudy, 67, southeast at 14. Abilene, partly cloudy, 75, south at 18, gusting to 28. Waco, clear, 70, south at 8. Tyler, partly cloudy, 69, east at 6. Once again at 5 a.m., DFW Airport, cloudy, 71, east at 12, gusting to 26. Now let's check on your local forecast for the Dallas-Fort Worth Metroplex. Today, partly sunny. A slight chance of showers and thunderstorms this morning, then showers and thunderstorms likely this afternoon. Some thunderstorms may be severe this afternoon. Highs in the lower 80s. Temperatures falling into the upper 70s this afternoon. East winds 5 to 10 miles an hour. Chance of rain 70%. Tonight, showers with a chance of thunderstorms in the evening, then a chance of showers after midnight. Lows in the lower 60s. North winds 5 to 10 miles an hour. Chance of rain 90%. Monday, mostly sunny. Highs in the upper 70s. North winds 5 to 10 miles an hour. Monday night, mostly clear. Lows in the upper 50s. East winds around 5 miles an hour. And now the extended forecast. Tuesday, sunny. Highs in the lower 80s. Southeast winds around 5 miles an hour. Tuesday night, clear. Lows in the lower 60s. Wednesday, sunny. Highs in the upper 80s. Wednesday night, mostly clear. Lows in the upper 60s. Thursday, mostly sunny. Highs around 90. Thursday night, partly cloudy in the evening, then becoming mostly cloudy. Lows in the lower 70s. Friday, mostly sunny. Highs around 90. Friday night, mostly clear. Lows in the lower 70s. Saturday, mostly sunny. A 20% chance of showers and thunderstorms in the afternoon. Highs around 90. The forecast key messages for North and Central Texas. Strong to severe storms are ongoing along the Red River this early Sunday morning. Large hail will continue to be the main threat. A more organized round of thunderstorms is expected Sunday afternoon as a cold front moves into the region. Large hail and damaging winds will be the primary hazards. The spotter information statement for North and Central Texas. Limited spotter activation may be requested Sunday across the entire region. Even if activation is not locally requested, any reports of hazardous weather to the National Weather Service are appreciated. The ultraviolet index forecast for May 10th is 8, or very high. The current time is 5:28 a.m. Central Daylight Time. 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The following reports of weather temperature and wind were made at 5 a.m. DFW Airport, cloudy, 71, dew point 59, relative humidity 65%, wind east at 12, gusting to 26, pressure 29.91 inches and rising. Fort Worth Meacham, cloudy, 72, northeast at 13, gusting to 25. Dallas Love Field, cloudy, 71, east at 16, gusting to 32. Arlington, mostly cloudy, 75, northeast at 13.
Denton, cloudy, 66, east at 7. Mineral Wells, clear, 71, east at 7. Elsewhere around the region, Wichita Falls, partly cloudy, 67, southeast at 14. Abilene, partly cloudy, 75, south at 18, gusting to 28. Waco, clear, 70, south at 8. Tyler, partly cloudy, 69, east at 6. Once again at 5 a.m., DFW Airport, cloudy, 71, east at 12, gusting to 26. Now let's check on your local forecast for the Dallas-Fort Worth Metroplex. Today, partly sunny. A slight chance of showers and thunderstorms this morning, then showers and thunderstorms likely this afternoon. Some thunderstorms may be severe this afternoon. Highs in the lower 80s. Temperatures falling into the upper 70s this afternoon. East winds 5 to 10 miles an hour. Chance of rain 70%. Tonight, showers with a chance of thunderstorms in the evening, then a chance of showers after midnight. Lows in the lower 60s. North winds 5 to 10 miles an hour. Chance of rain 90%. Monday, mostly sunny. Highs in the upper 70s. North winds 5 to 10 miles an hour. Monday night, mostly clear. Lows in the upper 50s. East winds around 5 miles an hour. And now the extended forecast. Tuesday, sunny. Highs in the lower 80s. Southeast winds around 5 miles an hour. Tuesday night, clear. Lows in the lower 60s. Wednesday, sunny. Highs in the upper 80s. Wednesday night, mostly clear. Lows in the upper 60s. Thursday, mostly sunny. Highs around 90. Thursday night, partly cloudy in the evening, then becoming mostly cloudy. Lows in the lower 70s. Friday, mostly sunny. Highs around 90. Friday night, mostly clear. Lows in the lower 70s. Saturday, mostly sunny. A 20% chance of showers and thunderstorms in the afternoon. Highs around 90. The forecast key messages for North and Central Texas. Strong to severe storms are ongoing along the Red River this early Sunday morning. Large hail will continue to be the main threat. A more organized round of thunderstorms is expected Sunday afternoon as a cold front moves into the region. Large hail and damaging winds will be the primary hazards. The spotter information statement for North and Central Texas. Limited spotter activation may be requested Sunday across the entire region. Even if activation is not locally requested, any reports of hazardous weather to the National Weather Service are appreciated. The ultraviolet index forecast for May 10th is 8, or very high. The current time is 5:33 a.m. Central Daylight Time. 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The following reports of weather temperature and wind were made at 5 a.m. DFW Airport, cloudy, 71, dew point 59, relative humidity 65%, wind east at 12, gusting to 26, pressure 29.91 inches and rising. Fort Worth Meacham, cloudy, 72, northeast at 13, gusting to 25. Dallas Love Field, cloudy, 71, east at 16, gusting to 32. Arlington, mostly cloudy, 75, northeast at 13. Denton, cloudy, 66, east at 7. Mineral Wells, clear, 71, east at 7. Elsewhere around the region, Wichita Falls, partly cloudy, 67, southeast at 14. Abilene, partly cloudy, 75, south at 18, gusting to 28. Waco, clear, 70, south at 8. Tyler, partly cloudy, 69, east at 6. Once again at 5 a.m., DFW Airport, cloudy, 71, east at 12, gusting to 26. Now let's check on your local forecast for the Dallas-Fort Worth Metroplex. Today, partly sunny.
a slight chance of showers and thunderstorms this morning, then showers and thunderstorms likely this afternoon. Some thunderstorms may be severe this afternoon. Highs in the lower 80s. Temperatures falling into the upper 70s this afternoon. East winds 5 to 10 miles an hour. Chance of rain 70%. Tonight, showers with a chance of thunderstorms in the evening, then a chance of showers after midnight. Lows in the lower 60s. North winds 5 to 10 miles an hour. Chance of rain 90%. Monday, mostly sunny. Highs in the upper 70s. North winds 5 to 10 miles an hour. Monday night, mostly clear. Lows in the upper 50s. East winds around 5 miles an hour. And now the extended forecast. Tuesday, sunny. Highs in the lower 80s. Southeast winds around 5 miles an hour. Tuesday night, clear. Lows in the lower 60s. Wednesday, sunny. Highs in the upper 80s. Wednesday night, mostly clear. Lows in the upper 60s. Thursday, mostly sunny. Highs around 90. Thursday night, partly cloudy in the evening, then becoming mostly cloudy. Lows in the lower 70s. Friday, mostly sunny. Highs around 90. Friday night, mostly clear. Lows in the lower 70s. Saturday, mostly sunny. A 20% chance of showers and thunderstorms in the afternoon. Highs around 90. The forecast key messages for North and Central Texas. Strong to severe storms are ongoing along the Red River this early Sunday morning. Large hail will continue to be the main threat. A more organized round of thunderstorms is expected Sunday afternoon as a cold front moves into the region. Large hail and damaging winds will be the primary hazards. The spotter information statement for North and Central Texas. Limited spotter activation may be requested Sunday across the entire region. Even if activation is not locally requested, any reports of hazardous weather to the National Weather Service are appreciated. The ultraviolet index forecast for May 10th is 8, or very high. The current time is 5:37 a.m. Central Daylight Time. 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The following reports of weather temperature and wind were made at 5 a.m. DFW Airport, cloudy, 71, dew point 59, relative humidity 65%, wind east at 12, gusting to 26, pressure 29.91 inches and rising. Fort Worth Meacham, cloudy, 72, northeast at 13, gusting to 25. Dallas Love Field, cloudy, 71, east at 16, gusting to 32. Arlington, mostly cloudy, 75, northeast at 13. Denton, cloudy, 66, east at 7. Mineral Wells, clear, 71, east at 7. Elsewhere around the region, Wichita Falls, partly cloudy, 67, southeast at 14. Abilene, partly cloudy, 75, south at 18, gusting to 28. Waco, clear, 70, south at 8. Tyler, partly cloudy, 69, east at 6. Once again at 5 a.m., DFW Airport, cloudy, 71, east at 12, gusting to 26. Now let's check on your local forecast for the Dallas-Fort Worth Metroplex. Today, partly sunny. A slight chance of showers and thunderstorms this morning, then showers and thunderstorms likely this afternoon. Some thunderstorms may be severe this afternoon. Highs in the lower 80s. Temperatures falling into the upper 70s this afternoon. East winds 5 to 10 miles an hour. Chance of rain 70%. Tonight, showers with a chance of thunderstorms in the evening, then a chance of showers after midnight. Lows in the lower 60s. North winds 5 to 10 miles an hour. Chance of rain 90%. Monday, mostly sunny. Highs in the upper 70s. North winds 5 to 10 miles an hour. Monday night, mostly clear.
Lows in the upper 50s. East winds around 5 miles an hour. And now the extended forecast. Tuesday, sunny. Highs in the lower 80s. Southeast winds around 5 miles an hour. Tuesday night, clear. Lows in the lower 60s. Wednesday, sunny. Highs in the upper 80s. Wednesday night, mostly clear. Lows in the upper 60s. Thursday, mostly sunny. Highs around 90. Thursday night, partly cloudy in the evening, then becoming mostly cloudy. Lows in the lower 70s. Friday, mostly sunny. Highs around 90. Friday night, mostly clear. Lows in the lower 70s. Saturday, mostly sunny. A 20% chance of showers and thunderstorms in the afternoon. Highs around 90. The forecast key messages for North and Central Texas. Strong to severe storms are ongoing along the Red River this early Sunday morning. Large hail will continue to be the main threat. A more organized round of thunderstorms is expected Sunday afternoon as a cold front moves into the region. Large hail and damaging winds will be the primary hazards. The spotter information statement for North and Central Texas. Limited spotter activation may be requested Sunday across the entire region. Even if activation is not locally requested, any reports of hazardous weather to the National Weather Service are appreciated. The ultraviolet index forecast for May 10th is 8, or very high. The current time is 5:41 a.m. Central Daylight Time. 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The following reports of weather temperature and wind were made at 5 a.m. DFW Airport, cloudy, 71, dew point 59, relative humidity 65%, wind east at 12, gusting to 26, pressure 29.91 inches and rising. Fort Worth Meacham, cloudy, 72, northeast at 13, gusting to 25. Dallas Love Field, cloudy, 71, east at 16, gusting to 32. Arlington, mostly cloudy, 75, northeast at 13. Denton, cloudy, 66, east at 7. Mineral Wells, clear, 71, east at 7. Elsewhere around the region, Wichita Falls, partly cloudy, 67, southeast at 14. Abilene, partly cloudy, 75, south at 18, gusting to 28. Waco, clear, 70, south at 8. Tyler, partly cloudy, 69, east at 6. Once again at 5 a.m., DFW Airport, cloudy, 71, east at 12, gusting to 26. Now let's check on your local forecast for the Dallas-Fort Worth Metroplex. Today, partly sunny. A slight chance of showers and thunderstorms this morning, then showers and thunderstorms likely this afternoon. Some thunderstorms may be severe this afternoon. Highs in the lower 80s. Temperatures falling into the upper 70s this afternoon. East winds 5 to 10 miles an hour. Chance of rain 70%. Tonight, showers with a chance of thunderstorms in the evening, then a chance of showers after midnight. Lows in the lower 60s. North winds 5 to 10 miles an hour. Chance of rain 90%. Monday, mostly sunny. Highs in the upper 70s. North winds 5 to 10 miles an hour. Monday night, mostly clear. Lows in the upper 50s. East winds around 5 miles an hour. And now the extended forecast. Tuesday, sunny. Highs in the lower 80s. Southeast winds around 5 miles an hour. Tuesday night, clear. Lows in the lower 60s. Wednesday, sunny. Highs in the upper 80s. Wednesday night, mostly clear. Lows in the upper 60s. Thursday, mostly sunny. Highs around 90. Thursday night, partly cloudy in the evening, then becoming mostly cloudy. Lows in the lower 70s. Friday, mostly sunny. Highs around 90.
Friday night, mostly clear. Lows in the lower 70s. Saturday, mostly sunny. A 20% chance of showers and thunderstorms in the afternoon. Highs around 90. The forecast key messages for North and Central Texas. Strong to severe storms are ongoing along the Red River this early Sunday morning. Large hail will continue to be the main threat. A more organized round of thunderstorms is expected Sunday afternoon as a cold front moves into the region. Large hail and damaging winds will be the primary hazards. The spotter information statement for North and Central Texas. Limited spotter activation may be requested Sunday across the entire region. Even if activation is not locally requested, any reports of hazardous weather to the National Weather Service are appreciated. The ultraviolet index forecast for May 10th is 8, or very high. The current time is 5:45 a.m. Central Daylight Time. 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The following reports of weather temperature and wind were made at 5 a.m. DFW Airport, cloudy, 71, dew point 59, relative humidity 65%, wind east at 12, gusting to 26, pressure 29.91 inches and rising. Fort Worth Meacham, cloudy, 72, northeast at 13, gusting to 25. Dallas Love Field, cloudy, 71, east at 16, gusting to 32. Arlington, mostly cloudy, 75, northeast at 13. Denton, cloudy, 66, east at 7. Mineral Wells, clear, 71, east at 7. Elsewhere around the region, Wichita Falls, partly cloudy, 67, southeast at 14. Abilene, partly cloudy, 75, south at 18, gusting to 28. Waco, clear, 70, south at 8. Tyler, partly cloudy, 69, east at 6. Once again at 5 a.m., DFW Airport, cloudy, 71, east at 12, gusting to 26. Now let's check on your local forecast for the Dallas-Fort Worth Metroplex. Today, partly sunny. A slight chance of showers and thunderstorms this morning, then showers and thunderstorms likely this afternoon. Some thunderstorms may be severe this afternoon. Highs in the lower 80s. Temperatures falling into the upper 70s this afternoon. East winds 5 to 10 miles an hour. Chance of rain 70%. Tonight, showers with a chance of thunderstorms in the evening, then a chance of showers after midnight. Lows in the lower 60s. North winds 5 to 10 miles an hour. Chance of rain 90%. Monday, mostly sunny. Highs in the upper 70s. North winds 5 to 10 miles an hour. Monday night, mostly clear. Lows in the upper 50s. East winds around 5 miles an hour. And now the extended forecast. Tuesday, sunny. Highs in the lower 80s. Southeast winds around 5 miles an hour. Tuesday night, clear. Lows in the lower 60s. Wednesday, sunny. Highs in the upper 80s. Wednesday night, mostly clear. Lows in the upper 60s. Thursday, mostly sunny. Highs around 90. Thursday night, partly cloudy in the evening, then becoming mostly cloudy. Lows in the lower 70s. Friday, mostly sunny. Highs around 90. Friday night, mostly clear. Lows in the lower 70s. Saturday, mostly sunny. A 20% chance of showers and thunderstorms in the afternoon. Highs around 90. The forecast key messages for North and Central Texas. Strong to severe storms are ongoing along the Red River this early Sunday morning. Large hail will continue to be the main threat. A more organized round of thunderstorms is expected Sunday afternoon as a cold front moves into the region. Large hail and damaging winds will be the primary hazards. The spotter information statement for North and Central Texas. Limited spotter activation may be requested Sunday across the entire region.
Even if activation is not locally requested, any reports of hazardous weather to the National Weather Service are appreciated. The ultraviolet index forecast for May 10th is 8, or very high. The current time is 5:49 a.m. Central Daylight Time. 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The following reports of weather temperature and wind were made at 5 a.m. DFW Airport, cloudy, 71, dew point 59, relative humidity 65%, wind east at 12, gusting to 26, pressure 29.91 inches and rising. Fort Worth Meacham, cloudy, 72, northeast at 13, gusting to 25. Dallas Love Field, cloudy, 71, east at 16, gusting to 32. Arlington, mostly cloudy, 75, northeast at 13. Denton, cloudy, 66, east at 7. Mineral Wells, clear, 71, east at 7. Elsewhere around the region, Wichita Falls, partly cloudy, 67, southeast at 14. Abilene, partly cloudy, 75, south at 18, gusting to 28. Waco, clear, 70, south at 8. Tyler, partly cloudy, 69, east at 6. Once again at 5 a.m., DFW Airport, cloudy, 71, east at 12, gusting to 26. Now let's check on your local forecast for the Dallas-Fort Worth Metroplex. Today, partly sunny. A slight chance of showers and thunderstorms this morning, then showers and thunderstorms likely this afternoon. Some thunderstorms may be severe this afternoon. Highs in the lower 80s. Temperatures falling into the upper 70s this afternoon. East winds 5 to 10 miles an hour. Chance of rain 70%. Tonight, showers with a chance of thunderstorms in the evening, then a chance of showers after midnight. Lows in the lower 60s. North winds 5 to 10 miles an hour. Chance of rain 90%. Monday, mostly sunny. Highs in the upper 70s. North winds 5 to 10 miles an hour. Monday night, mostly clear. Lows in the upper 50s. East winds around 5 miles an hour. And now the extended forecast. Tuesday, sunny. Highs in the lower 80s. Southeast winds around 5 miles an hour. Tuesday night, clear. Lows in the lower 60s. Wednesday, sunny. Highs in the upper 80s. Wednesday night, mostly clear. Lows in the upper 60s. Thursday, mostly sunny. Highs around 90. Thursday night, partly cloudy in the evening, then becoming mostly cloudy. Lows in the lower 70s. Friday, mostly sunny. Highs around 90. Friday night, mostly clear. Lows in the lower 70s. Saturday, mostly sunny. A 20% chance of showers and thunderstorms in the afternoon. Highs around 90. The forecast key messages for North and Central Texas. Strong to severe storms are ongoing along the Red River this early Sunday morning. Large hail will continue to be the main threat. A more organized round of thunderstorms is expected Sunday afternoon as a cold front moves into the region. Large hail and damaging winds will be the primary hazards. The spotter information statement for North and Central Texas. Limited spotter activation may be requested Sunday across the entire region. Even if activation is not locally requested, any reports of hazardous weather to the National Weather Service are appreciated. The ultraviolet index forecast for May 10th is 8, or very high. The current time is 5:54 a.m. Central Daylight Time. 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The following reports of weather temperature and wind were made at 5 a.m. DFW Airport, cloudy,
71, dew point 59, relative humidity 65%, wind east at 12, gusting to 26, pressure 29.91 inches and rising. Fort Worth, Meacham, cloudy, 72, northeast at 13, gusting to 25. Dallas Love Field, cloudy, 71, east at 16, gusting to 32. Arlington, mostly cloudy, 75, northeast at 13. Denton, cloudy, 66, east at 7. Mineral Wells, clear, 71, east at 7. Elsewhere around the region, Wichita Falls, partly cloudy, 67, southeast at 14. Abilene, partly cloudy, 75, south at 18, gusting to 28. Waco, clear, 70, south at 8. Tyler, partly cloudy, 69, east at 6. Once again at 5 a.m., DFW Airport, cloudy, 71, east at 12, gusting to 26. Now let's check on your local forecast for the Dallas-Fort Worth Metroplex. Today, partly sunny. A slight chance of showers and thunderstorms this morning, then showers and thunderstorms likely this afternoon. Some thunderstorms may be severe this afternoon. Highs in the lower 80s. Temperatures falling into the upper 70s this afternoon. East winds 5 to 10 miles an hour. Chance of rain 70%. Tonight, showers with a chance of thunderstorms in the evening, then a chance of showers after midnight. Lows in the lower 60s. North winds 5 to 10 miles an hour. Chance of rain 90%. Monday, mostly sunny. Highs in the upper 70s. North winds 5 to 10 miles an hour. Monday night, mostly clear. Storms this morning, then showers and thunderstorms likely this afternoon. Some thunderstorms may be severe this afternoon. Highs in the lower 80s. Temperatures falling into the upper 70s this afternoon. East winds 5 to 10 miles an hour. Chance of rain 70%. Tonight, showers with a chance of thunderstorms in the evening, then a chance of showers after midnight. Lows in the lower 60s. North winds 5 to 10 miles an hour.

Highs in the upper 80s. Wednesday night, mostly clear. Lows in the upper 60s. Thursday, mostly sunny. Highs around 90. Thursday night, partly cloudy in the evening, then becoming mostly cloudy. Lows in the lower 70s. Friday, mostly sunny. Highs around 90. Friday night, mostly clear. Lows in the lower 70s. Saturday, mostly sunny. A 20% chance of showers and thunderstorms in the afternoon. Highs around 90. The forecast key messages for North and Central Texas. Strong to severe storms are ongoing along the Red River this early Sunday morning. Large hail will continue to be the main threat. A more organized round of thunderstorms is expected Sunday afternoon as a cold front moves into the region. Large hail and damaging winds will be the primary hazards. The spotter information statement for North and Central Texas. Limited spotter activation may be requested Sunday across the entire region. Even if activation is not locally requested, any reports of hazardous weather to the National Weather Service are appreciated. The ultraviolet index forecast for May 10th is 8, or very high. The current time is 5:58 a.m. Central Daylight Time. 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The following reports of weather temperature and wind were made at 5 a.m. DFW Airport, cloudy, 71, dew point 59, relative humidity 65%, wind east at 12, gusting to 26, pressure 29.91 inches and rising. Fort Worth Meacham, cloudy, 72, northeast at 13, gusting to 25. Dallas Love Field, cloudy, 71, east at 16, gusting to 32. Arlington, mostly cloudy, 75, northeast at 13. Denton, cloudy, 66, east at 7. Mineral Wells, clear, 71, east at 7. Elsewhere around the region, Wichita Falls, partly cloudy, 67, southeast at 14. Abilene, partly cloudy, 75, south at 18, gusting to 28. Waco, clear, 70, south at 8. Tyler, partly cloudy, 69, east at 6. Once again at 5 a.m., DFW Airport, cloudy, 71, east at 12, gusting to 26. Now let's check on your local forecast for the Dallas-Fort Worth Metroplex. Today, partly sunny. A slight chance of showers and thunderstorms this morning, then showers and thunderstorms likely this afternoon. Some thunderstorms may be severe this afternoon. Highs in the lower 80s. Temperatures falling into the upper 70s this afternoon. East winds 5 to 10 miles an hour. Chance of rain 70%. Tonight, showers with a chance of thunderstorms in the evening, then a chance of showers after midnight. Lows in the lower 60s. North winds 5 to 10 miles an hour. Chance of rain 90%. Monday, mostly sunny. Highs in the upper 70s. North winds 5 to 10 miles an hour. Monday night, mostly clear. Lows in the upper 50s. East winds around 5 miles an hour. And now the extended forecast. Tuesday, sunny. Highs in the lower 80s. Southeast winds around 5 miles an hour. Tuesday night, clear. Lows in the lower 60s. Wednesday, sunny. Highs in the upper 80s. Wednesday night, mostly clear. Lows in the upper 60s. Thursday, mostly sunny. Highs around 90. Thursday night, partly cloudy in the evening, then becoming mostly cloudy. Lows in the lower 70s. Friday, mostly sunny. Highs around 90. Friday night, mostly clear. Lows in the lower 70s. Saturday, mostly sunny. A 20% chance of showers and thunderstorms in the afternoon. Highs around 90. The forecast key messages for North and Central Texas. Strong to severe storms are ongoing along

Red River this early Sunday morning. Large hail will continue to be the main threat. A more organized round of thunderstorms is expected Sunday afternoon as a cold front moves into the region. Large hail and damaging winds will be the primary hazards. The spotter information statement for North and Central Texas. Limited spotter activation may be requested Sunday across the entire region. Even if activation is not locally requested, any reports of hazardous weather to the National Weather Service are appreciated. The ultraviolet index forecast for May 10th is 8, or very high. The current time is 6:02 a.m. Central Daylight Time. 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The following reports of weather temperature and wind were made at 6 a.m. DFW Airport, mostly cloudy, 68, dew point 59, relative humidity 73%, wind east at 8, pressure 29.92 inches and steady. Fort Worth Meacham, cloudy, 71, east at 17, gusting to 24. Dallas Love Field, mostly cloudy, 68, east at 10. Arlington, cloudy, 71, east at 15, gusting to 24. Denton, mostly cloudy, 66, east at 10. Mineral Wells, mostly cloudy, 72, east at 15. Elsewhere around the region, Wichita Falls, partly cloudy, 68, southeast at 16, gusting to 25. Abilene, partly cloudy, 74, north at 8. Waco, clear, 68, east at 7. Tyler, cloudy, 70, northeast at 5. Once again at 6 a.m., DFW Airport, mostly cloudy, 68, east at 8. The following reports of weather temperature and wind were made at 6 a.m. DFW Airport, mostly cloudy, 68, dew point 59, relative humidity 73%, wind east at 8, pressure 29.92 inches and steady. Fort Worth Meacham, cloudy, 71, east at 17, gusting to 24. Dallas Love Field, mostly cloudy, 68, east at 10. Arlington, cloudy, 71, east at 15, gusting to 24. Denton, mostly cloudy, 66, east at 10. Mineral Wells, mostly cloudy, 72, east at 15. Elsewhere around the region, Wichita Falls, partly cloudy, 68, southeast at 16, gusting to 25. Abilene, partly cloudy, 74, north at 8. Waco, clear, 68, east at 7. Tyler, cloudy, 70, northeast at 5. Once again at 6 a.m., DFW Airport, mostly cloudy, 68, east at 8. Now let's check on your local forecast for the Dallas-Fort Worth Metroplex. Today, partly sunny. A slight chance of showers and thunderstorms this morning, then showers and thunderstorms likely this afternoon. Some thunderstorms may be severe this afternoon. Highs in the lower 80s. Temperatures falling into the upper 70s this afternoon. East winds 5 to 10 miles an hour. Chance of rain 70%. Tonight, showers with a chance of thunderstorms in the evening, then a chance of showers after midnight. Lows in the lower 60s. North winds 5 to 10 miles an hour. Chance of rain 90%. Monday, mostly sunny. Highs in the upper 70s. North winds 5 to 10 miles an hour. Monday night, mostly clear. Lows in the upper 50s. East winds around 5 miles an hour. And now the extended forecast. Tuesday, sunny. Highs in the lower 80s. Southeast winds around 5 miles an hour. Tuesday night, clear. Lows in the lower 60s. Wednesday, sunny. Highs in the upper 80s. Wednesday night, mostly clear. Lows in the upper 60s. Thursday, mostly sunny. Highs around 90. Thursday night, partly cloudy in the evening, then becoming mostly cloudy. Lows in the lower 70s. Friday, mostly sunny. Highs around 90.
Friday night, mostly clear. Lows in the lower 70s. Saturday, mostly sunny. A 20% chance of showers and thunderstorms in the afternoon. Highs around 90. The forecast key messages for North and Central Texas. Strong to severe storms are ongoing along the Red River this early Sunday morning. Large hail will continue to be the main threat. A more organized round of thunderstorms is expected Sunday afternoon as a cold front moves into the region. Large hail and damaging winds will be the primary hazards. The spotter information statement for North and Central Texas. Limited spotter activation may be requested Sunday across the entire region. Even if activation is not locally requested, any reports of hazardous weather to the National Weather Service are appreciated. The ultraviolet index forecast for May 10th is 8, or very high. The current time is 6:07 a.m. Central Daylight Time. 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The following reports of weather temperature and wind were made at 6 a.m. DFW Airport, mostly cloudy, 68, dew point 59, relative humidity 73%, wind east at 8, pressure 29.92 inches and steady. Fort Worth Needham, cloudy, 71, east at 17, gusting to 24. Dallas Love Field, mostly cloudy, 68, east at 10. Arlington, cloudy, 71, east at 15, gusting to 24. Denton, mostly cloudy, 66, east at 10. Mineral Wells, mostly cloudy, 72, east at 15. Elsewhere around the region, Wichita Falls, partly cloudy, 68, southeast at 16, gusting to 25. Abilene, partly cloudy, 74, north at 8. Waco, clear, 68, east at 7. Tyler, cloudy, 70, northeast at 5. Once again at 6 a.m., DFW Airport, mostly cloudy, 68, east at 8. Now let's check on your local forecast for the Dallas-Fort Worth Metroplex. Today, partly sunny. A slight chance of showers and thunderstorms this morning, then showers and thunderstorms likely this afternoon. Some thunderstorms may be severe this afternoon. Highs in the lower 80s. Temperatures falling into the upper 70s this afternoon. East winds 5 to 10 miles an hour. Chance of rain 70%. Tonight, showers with a chance of thunderstorms in the evening, then a chance of showers after midnight. Lows in the lower 60s. North winds 5 to 10 miles an hour. Chance of rain 90%. Monday, mostly sunny. Highs in the upper 70s. North winds 5 to 10 miles an hour. Monday night, mostly clear. Lows in the upper 50s. East winds around 5 miles an hour. And now the extended forecast. Tuesday, sunny. Highs in the lower 80s. Southeast winds around 5 miles an hour. Tuesday night, clear. Lows in the lower 60s. Wednesday, sunny. Highs in the upper 80s. Wednesday night, mostly clear. Lows in the upper 60s. Thursday, mostly sunny. Highs around 90. Thursday night, partly cloudy in the evening, then becoming mostly cloudy. Lows in the lower 70s. Friday, mostly sunny. Highs around 90. Friday night, mostly clear. Lows in the lower 70s. Saturday, mostly sunny. A 20% chance of showers and thunderstorms in the afternoon. Highs around 90. The forecast key messages for North and Central Texas. Strong to severe storms are ongoing along the Red River this early Sunday morning. Large hail will continue to be the main threat. A more organized round of thunderstorms is expected Sunday afternoon as a cold front moves into the region. Large hail and damaging winds will be the primary hazards. The spotter information statement for North and Central Texas. Limited spotter activation may be requested Sunday across the entire region. Even if activation is not locally requested,
reports of hazardous weather to the National Weather Service are appreciated. The ultraviolet index forecast for May 10th is 8, or very high. The current time is 6:12 a.m. Central Daylight Time. 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The following reports of weather temperature and wind were made at 6 a.m. DFW Airport, mostly cloudy, 68, dew point 59, relative humidity 73%, wind east at 8, pressure 29.92 inches and steady. Fort Worth Needham, cloudy, 71, east at 17, gusting to 24. Dallas Love Field, mostly cloudy, 68, east at 10. Arlington, cloudy, 71, east at 15, gusting to 24. Denton, mostly cloudy, 66, east at 10. Mineral Wells, mostly cloudy, 72, east at 15. Elsewhere around the region, Wichita Falls, mostly cloudy, 68, southeast at 16, gusting to 25. Abilene, partly cloudy, 74, north at 8. Waco, clear, 68, east at 7. Tyler, cloudy, 70, northeast at 5. Once again at 6 a.m., DFW Airport, mostly cloudy, 68, east at 8. Now let's check on your local forecast for the Dallas-Fort Worth Metroplex. Today, partly sunny. A slight chance of showers and thunderstorms this morning, then showers and thunderstorms likely this afternoon. Some thunderstorms may be severe this afternoon. Highs in the lower 80s. Temperatures falling into the upper 70s this afternoon. East winds 5 to 10 miles an hour. Chance of rain 70%. Tonight, showers with a chance of thunderstorms in the evening, then a chance of showers after midnight. Lows in the lower 60s. North winds 5 to 10 miles an hour. Chance of rain 90%. Monday, mostly sunny. Highs in the upper 70s. North winds 5 to 10 miles an hour. Monday night, mostly clear. Lows in the upper 50s. East winds around 5 miles an hour. And now the extended forecast. Tuesday, sunny. Highs in the lower 80s. Southeast winds around 5 miles an hour. Tuesday night, clear. Lows in the lower 60s. Wednesday, sunny. Highs in the upper 80s. Wednesday night, mostly clear. Lows in the upper 60s. Thursday, mostly sunny. Highs around 90. Thursday night, partly cloudy in the evening, then becoming mostly cloudy. Lows in the lower 70s. Friday, mostly sunny. Highs around 90. Friday night, mostly clear. Lows in the lower 70s. Saturday, mostly sunny. A 20% chance of showers and thunderstorms in the afternoon. Highs around 90. The forecast key messages for North and Central Texas. Strong storms will continue to be possible along the Red River this morning. Small hail will be the main threat. A more organized round of thunderstorms is expected Sunday afternoon as a cold front moves into the region. Large hail and damaging winds will be the primary hazards. The spotter information statement for North and Central Texas. Spotter activation may be requested late this morning and through the afternoon. Even if activation is not locally requested, any reports of hazardous weather to the National Weather Service are appreciated. The ultraviolet index forecast for May 10th is 8, or very high. The current time is 6:16 a.m. Central Daylight Time. 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The following reports of weather temperature and wind were made at 6 a.m. DFW Airport, mostly cloudy, 68, dew point 59, relative humidity 73%, wind east at 8, pressure 29.92 inches and steady. Fort Worth Needham, cloudy, 71, east at 17, gusting to 24.
Dallas Love Field, mostly cloudy, 68, east at 10. Arlington, cloudy, 71, east at 15, gusting to 24. Denton, mostly cloudy, 66, east at 10. Mineral Wells, mostly cloudy, 72, east at 15. Elsewhere around the region, Wichita Falls, mostly cloudy, 68, southeast at 16, gusting to 25. Abilene, partly cloudy, 74, north at 8. Waco, clear, 68, east at 7. Tyler, cloudy, 70, northeast at 5. Once again at 6 a.m., DFW Airport, mostly cloudy, 68, east at 8. Now let's check on your local forecast for the Dallas-Fort Worth Metroplex. Today, partly sunny. A slight chance of showers and thunderstorms this morning, then showers and thunderstorms likely this afternoon. Some thunderstorms may be severe this afternoon. Highs in the lower 80s. Temperatures falling into the upper 70s this afternoon. East winds 5 to 10 miles an hour. Chance of rain 70%. Tonight, showers with a chance of thunderstorms in the evening, then a chance of showers after midnight. Lows in the lower 60s. North winds 5 to 10 miles an hour. Chance of rain 90%. Monday, mostly sunny. Highs in the upper 70s. North winds 5 to 10 miles an hour. Monday night, mostly clear. Lows in the upper 50s. East winds around 5 miles an hour. Now let's check on your local forecast for the Dallas-Fort Worth Metroplex. Today, partly sunny. A slight chance of showers and thunderstorms this morning, then showers and thunderstorms likely this afternoon. Some thunderstorms may be severe this afternoon. Highs in the lower 80s. Temperatures falling into the upper 70s this afternoon. East winds 5 to 10 miles an hour. Chance of rain 70%. Tonight, showers with a chance of thunderstorms in the evening, then a chance of showers after midnight. Lows in the lower 60s. North winds 5 to 10 miles an hour. Chance of rain 90%. Monday, mostly sunny. Highs in the upper 70s. North winds 5 to 10 miles an hour. Monday night, mostly clear. Lows in the upper 50s. East winds around 5 miles an hour. And now the extended forecast. Tuesday, sunny. Highs in the lower 80s. Southeast winds around 5 miles an hour. Tuesday night, clear. Lows in the lower 60s. Wednesday, sunny. Highs in the upper 80s. Wednesday night, mostly clear. Lows in the upper 60s. Thursday, mostly sunny. Highs around 90. Thursday night, partly cloudy in the evening, then becoming mostly cloudy. Lows in the lower 70s. Friday, mostly sunny. Highs around 90. Friday night, mostly clear. Lows in the lower 70s. Saturday, mostly sunny. A 20% chance of showers and thunderstorms in the afternoon. Highs around 90. The forecast key messages for North and Central Texas. Strong storms will continue to be possible along the Red River this morning. Small hail will be the main threat. A more organized round of thunderstorms is expected Sunday afternoon as a cold front moves into the region. Large hail and damaging winds will be the primary hazards. The spotter information statement for North and Central Texas. Spotter activation may be requested late this morning and through the afternoon. Even if activation is not locally requested, any reports of hazardous weather to the National Weather Service are appreciated. The ultraviolet index forecast for May 10th is 8, or very high. The current time is 6:21 a.m. Central Daylight Time. 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The following reports of weather temperature and wind were made at 6 a.m. DFW Airport, mostly cloudy, 68, dew point 59, relative humidity 73%, wind east at 8, pressure 29.92.
inches and steady. Fort Worth, Meacham, cloudy, 71, east at 17, gusting to 24. Dallas Love Field, mostly cloudy, 68, east at 10. Arlington, cloudy, 71, east at 15, gusting to 24. Denton, mostly cloudy, 66, east at 10. Mineral Wells, mostly cloudy, 72, east at 15. Elsewhere around the region, Wichita Falls, mostly cloudy, 68, southeast at 16, gusting to 25. Abilene, partly cloudy, 74, north at 8. Waco, clear, 68, east at 7. Tyler, cloudy, 70, northeast at 5. Once again at 6 a.m., DFW Airport, mostly cloudy, 68, east at 8. Now let's check on your local forecast for the Dallas-Fort Worth Metroplex. Today, partly sunny. A slight chance of showers and thunderstorms this morning, then showers and thunderstorms likely this afternoon. Some thunderstorms may be severe this afternoon. Highs in the lower 80s. Temperatures falling into the upper 70s this afternoon. East winds 5 to 10 miles an hour. Chance of rain 70%. Tonight, showers with a chance of thunderstorms in the evening, then a chance of showers after midnight. Lows in the lower 60s. North winds 5 to 10 miles an hour. Chance of rain 90%. Monday, mostly sunny. Highs in the upper 70s. North winds 5 to 10 miles an hour. Monday night, mostly clear. Lows in the upper 50s. East winds around 5 miles an hour. And now the extended forecast. Tuesday, sunny. Highs in the lower 80s. Southeast winds around 5 miles an hour. Tuesday night, clear. Lows in the lower 60s. Wednesday, sunny. Highs in the upper 80s. Wednesday night, mostly clear. Lows in the upper 60s. Thursday, mostly sunny. Highs around 90. Thursday night, partly cloudy in the evening, then becoming mostly cloudy. Lows in the lower 70s. Friday, mostly sunny. Highs around 90. Friday night, mostly clear. Lows in the lower 70s. Saturday, mostly sunny. A 20% chance of showers and thunderstorms in the afternoon. Highs around 90. The forecast key messages for North and Central Texas. Strong storms will continue to be possible along the Red River this morning. Small hail will be the main threat. A more organized round of thunderstorms is expected Sunday afternoon as a cold front moves into the region. Large hail and damaging winds will be the primary hazards. The spotter information statement for North and Central Texas. Spotter activation may be requested late this morning and through the afternoon. Even if activation is not locally requested, any reports of hazardous weather to the National Weather Service are appreciated. The ultraviolet index forecast for May 10th is 8, or very high. The current time is 6:25 a.m. Central Daylight Time. 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The following reports of weather temperature and wind were made at 6 a.m. DFW Airport, mostly cloudy, 68, dew point 59, relative humidity 73%, wind east at 8, pressure 29.92 inches and steady. Fort Worth, Meacham, cloudy, 71, east at 17, gusting to 24. Dallas Love Field, mostly cloudy, 68, east at 10. Arlington, cloudy, 71, east at 15, gusting to 24. Denton, mostly cloudy, 66, east at 10. Mineral Wells, mostly cloudy, 72, east at 15. Elsewhere around the region, Wichita Falls, mostly cloudy, 68, southeast at 16, gusting to 25. Abilene, partly cloudy, 74, north at 8. Waco, clear, 68, east at 7. Tyler, cloudy, 70, northeast at 5.
Once again at 6 a.m., DFW Airport, mostly cloudy, 68, east at 8. Now let's check on your local forecast for the Dallas-Fort Worth Metroplex. Today, partly sunny. A slight chance of showers and thunderstorms this morning, then showers and thunderstorms likely this afternoon. Some thunderstorms may be severe this afternoon. Highs in the lower 80s. Temperatures falling into the upper 70s this afternoon. East winds 5 to 10 miles an hour. Chance of rain 70%. Tonight, showers with a chance of thunderstorms in the evening, then a chance of showers after midnight. Lows in the lower 60s. North winds 5 to 10 miles an hour. Chance of rain 90%. Monday, mostly sunny. Highs in the upper 70s. North winds 5 to 10 miles an hour. Monday night, mostly clear. Lows in the upper 50s. East winds around 5 miles an hour. And now the extended forecast. Tuesday, sunny. Highs in the lower 80s. Southeast winds around 5 miles an hour. Tuesday night, clear. Lows in the lower 60s. Wednesday, sunny. Highs in the upper 80s. Wednesday night, mostly clear. Lows in the upper 60s. Thursday, mostly sunny. Highs around 90. Thursday night, partly cloudy in the evening, then becoming mostly cloudy. Lows in the lower 70s. Friday, mostly sunny. Highs around 90. Friday night, mostly clear. Lows in the lower 70s. Saturday, mostly sunny. A 20% chance of showers and thunderstorms in the afternoon. Highs around 90. The forecast key messages for North and Central Texas. Strong storms will continue to be possible along the Red River this morning. Small hail will be the main threat. A more organized round of thunderstorms is expected Sunday afternoon as a cold front moves into the region. Large hail and damaging winds will be the primary hazards. The spotter information statement for North and Central Texas. Spotter activation may be requested late this morning and through the afternoon. Even if activation is not locally requested, any reports of hazardous weather to the National Weather Service are appreciated. The ultraviolet index forecast for May 10th is 8, or very high. The current time is 6:29 a.m. Central Daylight Time. 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The following reports of weather temperature and wind were made at 6 a.m. DFW Airport, mostly cloudy, 68, dew point 59, relative humidity 73%, wind east at 8, pressure 29.92 inches and steady. Fort Worth Meacham, cloudy, 71, east at 17, gusting to 24. Dallas Love Field, mostly cloudy, 68, east at 10. Arlington, cloudy, 71, east at 15, gusting to 24. Denton, mostly cloudy, 66, east at 10. Mineral Wells, mostly cloudy, 72, east at 15. Elsewhere around the region, Wichita Falls, mostly cloudy, 68, southeast at 16, gusting to 25. Abilene, partly cloudy, 74, north at 8. Waco, clear, 68, east at 7. Tyler, cloudy, 70, northeast at 5. Once again at 6 a.m., DFW Airport, mostly cloudy, 68, east at 8. Now let's check on your local forecast for the Dallas-Fort Worth Metroplex. Today, partly sunny. A slight chance of showers and thunderstorms this morning, then showers and thunderstorms likely this afternoon. Some thunderstorms may be severe this afternoon. Highs in the lower 80s. Temperatures falling into the upper 70s this afternoon. East winds 5 to 10 miles an hour. Chance of rain 70%. Tonight, showers with a chance of thunderstorms in the evening, then a chance of showers after midnight. Lows in the lower 60s. North winds 5 to 10 miles an hour. Chance of rain 90%. Monday,
mostly sunny. Highs in the upper 70s. North winds 5 to 10 miles an hour. Monday night, mostly clear. Lows in the upper 50s. East winds around 5 miles an hour. And now the extended forecast. Tuesday, sunny. Highs in the lower 80s. Southeast winds around 5 miles an hour. Tuesday night, clear. Lows in the lower 60s. Wednesday, sunny. Highs in the upper 80s. Wednesday night, mostly clear. Lows in the upper 60s. Thursday, mostly sunny. Highs around 90. Thursday night, partly cloudy in the evening, then becoming mostly cloudy. Lows in the lower 70s. Friday, mostly sunny. Highs around 90. Friday night, mostly clear. Lows in the lower 70s. Saturday, mostly sunny. A 20% chance of showers and thunderstorms in the afternoon. Highs around 90. The forecast key messages for North and Central Texas. Strong storms will continue to be possible along the Red River this morning. Small hail will be the main threat. A more organized round of thunderstorms is expected Sunday afternoon as a cold front moves into the region. Large hail and damaging winds will be the primary hazards. The spotter information statement for North and Central Texas. Spotter activation may be requested late this morning and through the afternoon. Even if activation is not locally requested, any reports of hazardous weather to the National Weather Service are appreciated. The ultraviolet index forecast for May 10th is 8, or very high. The current time is 6:33 a.m. Central Daylight Time. 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The following reports of weather temperature and wind were made at 6 a.m. DFW Airport, mostly cloudy, 68, dew point 59, relative humidity 73%, wind east at 8, pressure 29.92 inches and steady. Fort Worth Meacham, cloudy, 71, east at 17, gusting to 24. Dallas Love Field, mostly cloudy, 68, east at 10. Arlington, cloudy, 71, east at 15, gusting to 24. Denton, mostly cloudy, 66, east at 10. Mineral Wells, mostly cloudy, 72, east at 15. Elsewhere around the region, Wichita Falls, mostly cloudy, 68, southeast at 16, gusting to 25. Abilene, partly cloudy, 74, north at 8. Waco, clear, 68, east at 7. Tyler, cloudy, 70, northeast at 5. Once again at 6 a.m., DFW Airport, mostly cloudy, 68, east at 8. Now let's check on your local forecast for the Dallas-Fort Worth Metroplex. Today, partly sunny. A slight chance of showers and thunderstorms this morning, then showers and thunderstorms likely this afternoon. Some thunderstorms may be severe this afternoon. Highs in the lower 80s. Temperatures falling into the upper 70s this afternoon. East winds 5 to 10 miles an hour. Chance of rain 70%. Tonight, showers with a chance of thunderstorms in the evening, then a chance of showers after midnight. Lows in the lower 60s. North winds 5 to 10 miles an hour. Chance of rain 90%. Monday, mostly sunny. Highs in the upper 70s. North winds 5 to 10 miles an hour. Monday night, mostly clear. Lows in the upper 50s. East winds around 5 miles an hour. And now the extended forecast. Tuesday, sunny. Highs in the lower 80s. Southeast winds around 5 miles an hour. Tuesday night, clear. Lows in the lower 60s. Wednesday, sunny. Highs in the upper 80s. Wednesday night, mostly clear. Lows in the upper 60s. Thursday, mostly sunny. Highs around 90. Thursday night, partly cloudy in the evening, then becoming mostly cloudy.
lows in the lower 70s. Friday, mostly sunny. Highs around 90. Friday night, mostly clear. Lows in the lower 70s. Saturday, mostly sunny. A 20% chance of showers and thunderstorms in the afternoon. Highs around 90. The forecast key messages for North and Central Texas. Strong storms will continue to be possible along the Red River this morning. Small hail will be the main threat. A more organized round of thunderstorms is expected Sunday afternoon as a cold front moves into the region. Large hail and damaging winds will be the primary hazards. The spotter information statement for North and Central Texas. Spotter activation may be requested late this morning and through the afternoon. Even if activation is not locally requested, any reports of hazardous weather to the National Weather Service are appreciated. The ultraviolet index forecast for May 10th is 8, or very high. The current time is 6:37 a.m. Central Daylight Time. 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The following reports of weather temperature and wind were made at 6 a.m. DFW Airport, mostly cloudy, 68, dew point 59, relative humidity 73%, wind east at 8, pressure 29.92 inches and steady. Fort Worth Meacham, cloudy, 71, east at 17, gusting to 24. Dallas Love Field, mostly cloudy, 68, east at 10. Arlington, cloudy, 71, east at 15, gusting to 24. Denton, mostly cloudy, 66, east at 10. Mineral Wells, mostly cloudy, 72, east at 15. Elsewhere around the region, Wichita Falls, mostly cloudy, 68, southeast at 16, gusting to 25. Abilene, partly cloudy, 74, north at 8. Waco, clear, 68, east at 7. Tyler, cloudy, 70, northeast at 5. Once again at 6 a.m., DFW Airport, mostly cloudy, 68, east at 8. Now let's check on your local forecast for the Dallas-Fort Worth Metroplex. Today, partly sunny. A slight chance of showers and thunderstorms this morning, then showers and thunderstorms likely this afternoon. Some thunderstorms may be severe this afternoon. Highs in the lower 80s. Temperatures falling into the upper 70s this afternoon. East winds 5 to 10 miles an hour. Chance of rain 70%. Tonight, showers with a chance of thunderstorms in the evening, then a chance of showers after midnight. Lows in the lower 60s. North winds 5 to 10 miles an hour. Chance of rain 90%. Monday, mostly sunny. Highs in the upper 70s. North winds 5 to 10 miles an hour. Monday night, mostly clear. Lows in the upper 50s. East winds around 5 miles an hour. And now the extended forecast. Tuesday, sunny. Highs in the lower 80s. Southeast winds around 5 miles an hour. Tuesday night, clear. Lows in the lower 60s. Wednesday, sunny. Highs in the upper 80s. Wednesday night, mostly clear. Lows in the upper 60s. Thursday, mostly sunny. Highs around 90. Thursday night, partly cloudy in the evening, then becoming mostly cloudy. Lows in the lower 70s. Friday, mostly sunny. Highs around 90. Friday night, mostly clear. Lows in the lower 70s. Saturday, mostly sunny. A 20% chance of showers and thunderstorms in the afternoon. Highs around 90. The forecast key messages for North and Central Texas. Strong storms will continue to be possible along the Red River this morning. Small hail will be the main threat. A more organized round of thunderstorms is expected Sunday afternoon as a cold front moves into the region. Large hail and damaging winds will be the primary hazards. The spotter information statement for North and Central Texas.
Spotter activation may be requested late this morning and through the afternoon. Even if activation is not locally requested, any reports of hazardous weather to the National Weather Service are appreciated. The ultraviolet index forecast for May 10th is 8, or very high. The current time is 6:42 a.m. Central Daylight Time. 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The following reports of weather temperature and wind were made at 6 a.m. DFW Airport, mostly cloudy, 68, dew point 59, relative humidity 73%, wind east at 8, pressure 29.92 inches and steady. Fort Worth Meacham, cloudy, 71, east at 17, gusting to 24. Dallas Love Field, mostly cloudy, 68, east at 10. Arlington, cloudy, 71, east at 15, gusting to 24. Denton, mostly cloudy, 66, east at 10. Mineral Wells, mostly cloudy, 72, east at 15. Elsewhere around the region, Wichita Falls, mostly cloudy, 68, southeast at 16, gusting to 25. Abilene, partly cloudy, 74, north at 8. Waco, clear, 68, east at 7. Tyler, cloudy, 70, northeast at 5. Once again at 6 a.m., DFW Airport, mostly cloudy, 68, east at 8. Now let's check on your local forecast for the Dallas-Fort Worth Metroplex. Today, partly sunny. A slight chance of showers and thunderstorms this morning, then showers and thunderstorms likely this afternoon. Some thunderstorms may be severe this afternoon. Highs in the lower 80s. Temperatures falling into the upper 70s this afternoon. East winds 5 to 10 miles an hour. Chance of rain 70%. Tonight, showers with a chance of thunderstorms in the evening, then a chance of showers after midnight. Lows in the lower 60s. North winds 5 to 10 miles an hour. Chance of rain 90%. Monday, mostly sunny. Highs in the upper 70s. North winds 5 to 10 miles an hour. Monday night, mostly clear. Lows in the upper 50s. East winds around 5 miles an hour. And now the extended forecast. Tuesday, sunny. Highs in the lower 80s. Southeast winds around 5 miles an hour. Tuesday night, clear. Lows in the lower 60s. Wednesday, sunny. Highs in the upper 80s. Wednesday night, mostly clear. Lows in the upper 60s. Thursday, mostly sunny. Highs around 90. Thursday night, partly cloudy in the evening, then becoming mostly cloudy. Lows in the lower 70s. Friday, mostly sunny. Highs around 90. Friday night, mostly clear. Lows in the lower 70s. Saturday, mostly sunny. A 20% chance of showers and thunderstorms in the afternoon. Highs around 90. The forecast key messages for North and Central Texas. Strong storms will continue to be possible along the Red River this morning. Small hail will be the main threat. A more organized round of thunderstorms is expected Sunday afternoon as a cold front moves into the region. Large hail and damaging winds will be the primary hazards. The spotter information statement for North and Central Texas. Spotter activation may be requested late this morning and through the afternoon. Even if activation is not locally requested, any reports of hazardous weather to the National Weather Service are appreciated. The ultraviolet index forecast for May 10th is 8, or very high. The current time is 6:46 a.m. Central Daylight Time. 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The following reports of weather temperature and wind were made at 6 a.m.
DFW Airport, mostly cloudy, 68, dew point 59, relative humidity 73%, wind east at 8, pressure 29.92 inches and steady. Fort Worth Meacham, cloudy, 71, east at 17, gusting to 24. Dallas Love Field, mostly cloudy, 68, east at 10. Arlington, cloudy, 71, east at 15, gusting to 24. Denton, mostly cloudy, 66, east at 10. Mineral Wells, mostly cloudy, 72, east at 15. Elsewhere around the region, Wichita Falls, mostly cloudy, 68, southeast at 16, gusting to 25. Abilene, partly cloudy, 74, north at 8. Waco, clear, 68, east at 7. Tyler, cloudy, 70, northeast at 5. Once again at 6 a.m., DFW Airport, mostly cloudy, 68, east at 8. Now let's check on your local forecast for the Dallas-Fort Worth Metroplex. Today, partly sunny. A slight chance of showers and thunderstorms this morning, then showers and thunderstorms likely this afternoon. Some thunderstorms may be severe this afternoon. Highs in the lower 80s. Temperatures falling into the upper 70s this afternoon. East winds 5 to 10 miles an hour. Chance of rain 70%. Tonight, showers with a chance of thunderstorms in the evening, then a chance of showers after midnight. Lows in the lower 60s. North winds 5 to 10 miles an hour. Chance of rain 90%. Monday, mostly sunny. Highs in the upper 70s. North winds 5 to 10 miles an hour. Monday night, mostly clear. Lows in the upper 50s. East winds around 5 miles an hour. And now the extended forecast. Tuesday, sunny. Highs in the lower 80s. Southeast winds around 5 miles an hour. Tuesday night, clear. Lows in the lower 60s. Wednesday, sunny. Highs in the upper 80s. Wednesday night, mostly clear. Lows in the upper 60s. Thursday, mostly sunny. Highs around 90. Thursday night, partly cloudy in the evening, then becoming mostly cloudy. Lows in the lower 70s. Friday, mostly sunny. Highs around 90. Friday night, mostly clear. Lows in the lower 70s. Saturday, mostly sunny. A 20% chance of showers and thunderstorms in the afternoon. Highs around 90. The forecast key messages for North and Central Texas. Strong storms will continue to be possible along the Red River this morning. Small hail will be the main threat. A more organized round of thunderstorms is expected Sunday afternoon as a cold front moves into the region. Large hail and damaging winds will be the primary hazards. The spotter information statement for North and Central Texas. Spotter activation may be requested late this morning and through the afternoon. Even if activation is not locally requested, any reports of hazardous weather to the National Weather Service are appreciated. The ultraviolet index forecast for May 10th is 8, or very high. The current time is 6:50 a.m. Central Daylight Time. 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The following reports of weather temperature and wind were made at 6 a.m. DFW Airport, mostly cloudy, 68, dew point 59, relative humidity 73%, wind east at 8, pressure 29.92 inches and steady. Fort Worth Meacham, cloudy, 71, east at 17, gusting to 24. Dallas Love Field, mostly cloudy, 68, east at 10. Arlington, cloudy, 71, east at 15, gusting to 24. Denton, mostly cloudy, 66, east at 10. Mineral Wells, mostly cloudy, 72, east at 15. Elsewhere around the region, Wichita Falls, mostly cloudy, 68, southeast at 16, gusting to 25. Abilene, partly cloudy, 74, north at 8.
Echo, clear, 68, east at 7. Tyler, cloudy, 70, northeast at 5. Once again at 6 a.m., DFW Airport, mostly cloudy, 68, east at 8. Now let's check on your local forecast for the Dallas-Fort Worth Metroplex. Today, partly sunny. A slight chance of showers and thunderstorms this morning, then showers and thunderstorms likely this afternoon. Some thunderstorms may be severe this afternoon. Highs in the lower 80s. Temperatures falling into the upper 70s this afternoon. East winds 5 to 10 miles an hour. Chance of rain 70%. Tonight, showers with a chance of thunderstorms in the evening, then a chance of showers after midnight. Lows in the lower 60s. North winds 5 to 10 miles an hour. Chance of rain 90%. Monday, mostly sunny. Highs in the upper 70s. North winds 5 to 10 miles an hour. Monday night, mostly clear. Lows in the upper 50s. East winds around 5 miles an hour. And now the extended forecast. Tuesday, sunny. Highs in the lower 80s. Southeast winds around 5 miles an hour. Tuesday night, clear. Lows in the lower 60s. Wednesday, sunny. Highs in the upper 80s. Wednesday night, mostly clear. Lows in the upper 60s. Thursday, mostly sunny. Highs around 90. Thursday night, partly cloudy in the evening, then becoming mostly cloudy. Lows in the lower 70s. Friday, mostly sunny. Highs around 90. Friday night, mostly clear. Lows in the lower 70s. Saturday, mostly sunny. A 20% chance of showers and thunderstorms in the afternoon. Highs around 90. The forecast key messages for North and Central Texas. Strong storms will continue to be possible along the Red River this morning. Small hail will be the main threat. A more organized round of thunderstorms is expected Sunday afternoon as a cold front moves into the region. Large hail and damaging winds will be the primary hazards. The spotter information statement for North and Central Texas. Spotter activation may be requested late this morning and through the afternoon. Even if activation is not locally requested, any reports of hazardous weather to the National Weather Service are appreciated. The ultraviolet index forecast for May 10th is 8, or very high. The current time is 6:54 a.m. Central Daylight Time. 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The following reports of weather temperature and wind were made at 6 a.m. DFW Airport, mostly cloudy, 68, dew point 59, relative humidity 73%, wind east at 8, pressure 29.92 inches and steady. Fort Worth Meacham, cloudy, 71, east at 17, gusting to 24. Dallas Love Field, mostly cloudy, 68, east at 10. Arlington, cloudy, 71, east at 15, gusting to 24. Denton, mostly cloudy, 66, east at 10. Mineral Wells, mostly cloudy, 72, east at 15. Elsewhere around the region, Wichita Falls, mostly cloudy, 68, southeast at 16, gusting to 25. Abilene, partly cloudy, 74, north at 8. Waco, clear, 68, east at 7. Tyler, cloudy, 70, northeast at 5. Once again at 6 a.m., DFW Airport, mostly cloudy, 68, east at 8. Now let's check on your local forecast for the Dallas-Fort Worth Metroplex. Today, partly sunny. A slight chance of showers and thunderstorms this morning, then showers and thunderstorms likely this afternoon. Some thunderstorms may be severe this afternoon. Highs in the lower 80s. Temperatures falling into the upper 70s this afternoon. East winds 5 to 10 miles an hour. Chance of rain 70%. Tonight, showers with a chance of thunderstorms in the evening, then a chance of showers after midnight.
lows in the lower 60s. North winds 5 to 10 miles an hour. Chance of rain 90%. Monday, mostly sunny. Highs in the upper 70s. North winds 5 to 10 miles an hour. Monday night, mostly clear. Lows in the upper 50s. East winds around 5 miles an hour. And now the extended forecast. Tuesday, sunny. Highs in the lower 80s. Southeast winds around 5 miles an hour. Tuesday night, clear. Lows in the lower 60s. Chance of thunderstorms in the evening, then a chance of showers after midnight. Lows in the lower 60s. North winds 5 to 10 miles an hour. Chance of rain 90%. Monday, mostly sunny. Highs in the upper 70s. North winds 5 to 10 miles an hour. Monday night, mostly clear. Lows in the upper 50s. East winds around 5 miles an hour. And now the extended forecast. Tuesday, sunny.

Saturday, mostly sunny. A 20% chance of showers and thunderstorms in the afternoon. Highs around 90. The forecast key messages for North and Central Texas. Strong storms will continue to be possible along the Red River this morning. Small hail will be the main threat. A more organized round of thunderstorms is expected Sunday afternoon as a cold front moves into the region. Large hail and damaging winds will be the primary hazards. The spotter information statement for North and Central Texas. Spotter activation may be requested late this morning and through the afternoon. Even if activation is not locally requested, any reports of hazardous weather to the National Weather Service are appreciated. The ultraviolet index forecast for May 10th is 8, or very high. The current time is 6:58 a.m. Central Daylight Time. 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The following reports of weather temperature and wind were made at 6 a.m. DFW Airport, mostly cloudy, 68, dew point 59, relative humidity 73%, wind east at 8, pressure 29.92 inches and steady. Fort Worth Meacham, cloudy, 71, east at 17, gusting to 24. Dallas Love Field, mostly cloudy, 68, east at 10. Arlington, cloudy, 71, east at 15, gusting to 24. Denton, mostly cloudy, 66, east at 10. Mineral Wells, mostly cloudy, 72, east at 15. Elsewhere around the region, Wichita Falls, mostly cloudy, 68, southeast at 16, gusting to 25. Abilene, partly cloudy, 74, north at 8. Waco, clear, 68, east at 7. Tyler, cloudy, 70, northeast at 5. Once again at 6 a.m., DFW Airport, mostly cloudy, 68, east at 8. Now let's check on your local forecast for the Dallas-Fort Worth Metroplex. Today, partly sunny. A slight chance of showers and thunderstorms this morning, then showers and thunderstorms likely this afternoon. Some thunderstorms may be severe this afternoon. Highs in the lower 80s. Temperatures falling into the upper 70s this afternoon. East winds 5 to 10 miles an hour. Chance of rain 70%. Tonight, showers with a chance of thunderstorms in the evening, then a chance of showers after midnight. Lows in the lower 60s. North winds 5 to 10 miles an hour. Chance of rain 90%. Monday, mostly sunny. Highs in the upper 70s. North winds 5 to 10 miles an hour. Monday night, mostly clear. Lows in the upper 50s. East winds around 5 miles an hour. And now the extended forecast. Tuesday, sunny. Highs in the lower 80s. Southeast winds around 5 miles an hour. Tuesday night, clear. Lows in the lower 60s. Wednesday, sunny. Highs in the upper 80s. Wednesday night, mostly clear. Lows in the upper 60s. Thursday, mostly sunny. Highs around 90. Thursday night, partly cloudy in the evening, then becoming mostly cloudy. Lows in the lower 70s. Friday, mostly sunny. Highs around 90. Friday night, mostly clear. Lows in the lower 70s. Saturday, mostly sunny. A 20% chance of showers and thunderstorms in the afternoon. Highs around 90. The forecast key messages for North and Central Texas. Strong storms will continue to be possible along the Red River this morning. Small hail will be the main threat. A more organized round of thunderstorms is expected Sunday afternoon as a cold front moves into the region. Large hail and damaging winds will be the primary hazards. The spotter information statement for North and Central Texas. Spotter activation may be requested late this morning and through the afternoon. Even if activation is not locally requested, any reports of hazardous weather to the National Weather Service are appreciated.

The ultraviolet index forecast for May 10th is 8, or very high. The Dallas-Fort Worth climate summary for yesterday, May 9th, 2026. Yesterday's high temperature was 91 degrees and the low 68 degrees. No precipitation fell yesterday, which leaves the monthly total at 0.11 inches. The total precipitation for the year still stands at 10.33 inches. There were no heating degree days yesterday and there were 15 cooling degree days yesterday. The normal high temperature for today is 82 degrees, and the normal low is 63. The record high for today is 95, which occurred in 1901, and the record low is 47, which occurred in 1909. Sunrise today is at 6:33 a.m. and sunset is at 8:17 p.m. The current time is 7:03 a.m. Central Daylight Time. 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The following reports of weather temperature and wind were made at 7 a.m. Elsewhere around the region, Wichita Falls, mostly cloudy, 69, southeast at 17, gusting to 26. Abilene, partly cloudy, 73, south at 13. Waco, clear, 68, east at 8. Once again at 7 a.m. Now let's check on your local forecast for the Dallas-Fort Worth Metroplex. Today, partly sunny. A slight chance of showers and thunderstorms this morning, then showers and thunderstorms likely this afternoon. Some thunderstorms may be severe this afternoon. Highs in the lower 80s. Temperatures falling into the upper 70s this afternoon. East winds 5 to 10 miles an hour. Chance of rain 70%. Tonight, showers with a chance of thunderstorms in the evening, then a chance of showers after midnight. Lows in the lower 60s. North winds 5 to 10 miles an hour. Chance of rain 90%. Monday, mostly sunny. Highs in the upper 70s. North winds 5 to 10 miles an hour. Monday night, mostly clear. Lows in the upper 50s. East winds around 5 miles an hour. And now the extended forecast. Tuesday, sunny. Highs in the lower 80s. Southeast winds around 5 miles an hour. Tuesday night, clear. Lows in the lower 60s. Wednesday, sunny. Highs in the upper 80s. Wednesday night, mostly clear. Lows in the upper 60s. Thursday, mostly sunny. Highs around 90. Thursday night, partly cloudy in the evening, then becoming mostly cloudy. Lows in the lower 70s. Friday, mostly sunny. Highs around 90. Friday night, mostly clear. Lows in the lower 70s. Saturday, mostly sunny. A 20% chance of showers and thunderstorms in the afternoon. Highs around 90. The forecast key messages for North and Central Texas. Strong storms will continue to be possible along the Red River this morning. Small hail will be the main threat. A more organized round of thunderstorms is expected Sunday afternoon as a cold front moves into the region. Large hail and damaging winds will be the primary hazards. The spotter information statement for North and Central Texas. Spotter activation may be requested late this morning and through the afternoon. Even if activation is not locally requested, any reports of hazardous weather to the National Weather Service are appreciated. The ultraviolet index forecast for May 10th is 8, or very high. The Dallas-Fort Worth climate summary for yesterday, May 9th, 2026. Yesterday's high temperature was 91 degrees and the low 68 degrees. No precipitation fell yesterday, which leaves the monthly total at 0.11 inches. The total precipitation for the year still stands at 10.33 inches. There were no heating degree days yesterday and there were 15 cooling degree days yesterday. The normal high temperature for today is 82 degrees, and the normal low is 63. The record high for today is 95, which occurred in 1901, and the record low is 47, which occurred in 1909.
Sunrise today is at 6:33 a.m. and sunset is at 8:17 p.m. The current time is 7:07 a.m. Central Daylight Time. 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The following reports of weather temperature and wind were made at 7 a.m. Elsewhere around the region, Wichita Falls, mostly cloudy, 69, southeast at 17, gusting to 26. Abilene, partly cloudy, 73, south at 13. Waco, clear, 68, east at 8. Once again at 7 a.m. Now let's check on your local forecast for the Dallas-Fort Worth Metroplex. Today, partly sunny. A slight chance of showers and thunderstorms this morning, then showers and thunderstorms likely this afternoon. Some thunderstorms may be severe this afternoon. Highs in the lower 80s. Temperatures falling into the upper 70s this afternoon. East winds 5 to 10 miles an hour. Chance of rain 70%. Tonight, showers with a chance of thunderstorms in the evening, then a chance of showers after midnight. Lows in the lower 60s. North winds 5 to 10 miles an hour. Chance of rain 90%. Monday, mostly sunny. Highs in the upper 70s. North winds 5 to 10 miles an hour. Monday night, mostly clear. Lows in the upper 50s. East winds around 5 miles an hour. And now the extended forecast. Tuesday, sunny. Highs in the lower 80s. Southeast winds around 5 miles an hour. Tuesday night, clear. Lows in the lower 60s. Wednesday, sunny. Highs in the upper 80s. Wednesday night, mostly clear. Lows in the upper 60s. Thursday, mostly sunny. Highs around 90. Thursday night, partly cloudy in the evening, then becoming mostly cloudy. Lows in the lower 70s. Friday, mostly sunny. Highs around 90. Friday night, mostly clear. Lows in the lower 70s. Saturday, mostly sunny. A 20% chance of showers and thunderstorms in the afternoon. Highs around 90. The forecast key messages for North and Central Texas. Strong storms will continue to be possible along the Red River this morning. Small hail will be the main threat. A more organized round of thunderstorms is expected Sunday afternoon as a cold front moves into the region. Large hail and damaging winds will be the primary hazards. The spotter information statement for North and Central Texas. Spotter activation may be requested late this morning and through the afternoon. Even if activation is not locally requested, any reports of hazardous weather to the National Weather Service are appreciated. The ultraviolet index forecast for May 10th is 8, or very high. The Dallas-Fort Worth climate summary for yesterday, May 9th, 2026. Yesterday's high temperature was 91 degrees and the low 68 degrees. No precipitation fell yesterday, which leaves the monthly total at 0.11 inches. The total precipitation for the year still stands at 10.33 inches. There were no heating degree days yesterday and there were 15 cooling degree days yesterday. The normal high temperature for today is 82 degrees, and the normal low is 63. The record high for today is 95, which occurred in 1901, and the record low is 47, which occurred in 1909. Sunrise today is at 6:33 a.m. and sunset is at 8:17 p.m. The current time is 7:11 a.m. Central Daylight Time. 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The following reports of weather temperature and wind were made at 7 a.m. Elsewhere around the region, Wichita Falls, partly cloudy, 69, southeast at 17, gusting to 26. Abilene, partly cloudy, 73, south at 13. Waco, clear, 68, east at 8. Once again at 7 a.m.
Now let's check on your local forecast for the Dallas-Fort Worth Metroplex. Today, partly sunny. A slight chance of showers and thunderstorms this morning, then showers and thunderstorms likely this afternoon. Some thunderstorms may be severe this afternoon. Highs in the lower 80s. Temperatures falling into the upper 70s this afternoon. East winds 5 to 10 miles an hour. Chance of rain 70%. Tonight, showers with a chance of thunderstorms in the evening, then a chance of showers after midnight. Lows in the lower 60s. North winds 5 to 10 miles an hour. Chance of rain 90%. Monday, mostly sunny. Highs in the upper 70s. North winds 5 to 10 miles an hour. Monday night, mostly clear. Lows in the upper 50s. East winds around 5 miles an hour. And now the extended forecast. Tuesday, sunny. Highs in the lower 80s. Southeast winds around 5 miles an hour. Tuesday night, clear. Lows in the lower 60s. Wednesday, sunny. Highs in the upper 80s. Wednesday night, mostly clear. Lows in the upper 60s. Thursday, mostly sunny. Highs around 90. Thursday night, partly cloudy in the evening, then becoming mostly cloudy. Lows in the lower 70s. Friday, mostly sunny. Highs around 90. Friday night, mostly clear. Lows in the lower 70s. Saturday, mostly sunny. A 20% chance of showers and thunderstorms in the afternoon. Highs around 90. The forecast key messages for North and Central Texas. Strong storms will continue to be possible along the Red River this morning. Small hail will be the main threat. A more organized round of thunderstorms is expected Sunday afternoon as a cold front moves into the region. Large hail and damaging winds will be the primary hazards. The spotter information statement for North and Central Texas. Spotter activation may be requested late this morning and through the afternoon. Even if activation is not locally requested, any reports of hazardous weather to the National Weather Service are appreciated. The ultraviolet index forecast for May 10th is 8, or very high. The Dallas-Fort Worth climate summary for yesterday, May 9th, 2026. Yesterday's high temperature was 91 degrees and the low 68 degrees. No precipitation fell yesterday, which leaves the monthly total at 0.11 inches. The total precipitation for the year still stands at 10.33 inches. There were no heating degree days yesterday and there were 15 cooling degree days yesterday. The normal high temperature for today is 82 degrees, and the normal low is 63. The record high for today is 95, which occurred in 1901, and the record low is 47, which occurred in 1909. Sunrise today is at 6:33 a.m. and sunset is at 8:17 p.m. The current time is 7:16 a.m. Central Daylight Time. 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The following reports of weather temperature and wind were made at 7 a.m. Elsewhere around the region, Wichita Falls, partly cloudy, 69, southeast at 17, gusting to 26. Abilene, partly cloudy, 73, south at 13. Waco, clear, 68, east at 8. Once again at 7 a.m. Now let's check on your local forecast for the Dallas-Fort Worth Metroplex. Today, partly sunny. A slight chance of showers and thunderstorms this morning, then showers and thunderstorms likely this afternoon. Some thunderstorms may be severe this afternoon. Highs in the lower 80s. Temperatures falling into the upper 70s this afternoon. East winds 5 to 10 miles an hour. Chance of rain 70%. Tonight, showers with a chance of thunderstorms in the evening, then a chance of showers after midnight. Lows in the lower 60s. North winds 5 to 10 miles an hour. Chance of rain 90%. Monday, mostly sunny. Highs in the upper 70s. North winds 5 to 10 miles an hour.
Monday night, mostly clear. Lows in the upper 50s. East winds around 5 miles an hour. And now the extended forecast. Tuesday, sunny. Highs in the lower 80s. Southeast winds around 5 miles an hour. Tuesday night, clear. Lows in the lower 60s. Wednesday, sunny. Highs in the upper 80s. Wednesday night, mostly clear. Lows in the upper 60s. Thursday, mostly sunny. Highs around 90. Thursday night, partly cloudy in the evening, then becoming mostly cloudy. Lows in the lower 70s. Friday, mostly sunny. Highs around 90. Friday night, mostly clear. Lows in the lower 70s. Saturday, mostly sunny. A 20% chance of showers and thunderstorms in the afternoon. Highs around 90. The forecast key messages for North and Central Texas. Strong storms will continue to be possible along the Red River this morning. Small hail will be the main threat. A more organized round of thunderstorms is expected Sunday afternoon as a cold front moves into the region. Large hail and damaging winds will be the primary hazards. The spotter information statement for North and Central Texas. Spotter activation may be requested late this morning and through the afternoon. Even if activation is not locally requested, any reports of hazardous weather to the National Weather Service are appreciated. The ultraviolet index forecast for May 10th is 8, or very high. The Dallas-Fort Worth climate summary for yesterday, May 9th, 2026. Yesterday's high temperature was 91 degrees and the low 68 degrees. No precipitation fell yesterday, which leaves the monthly total at 0.11 inches. The total precipitation for the year still stands at 10.33 inches. There were no heating degree days yesterday and there were 15 cooling degree days yesterday. The normal high temperature for today is 82 degrees, and the normal low is 63. The record high for today is 95, which occurred in 1901, and the record low is 47, which occurred in 1909. Sunrise today is at 6:33 a.m. and sunset is at 8:17 p.m. The current time is 7:20 a.m. Central Daylight Time. 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The following reports of weather temperature and wind were made at 7 a.m. Elsewhere around the region, Wichita Falls, partly cloudy, 69, southeast at 17, gusting to 26. Abilene, partly cloudy, 73, south at 13. Waco, clear, 68, east at 8. Once again at 7 a.m. Now let's check on your local forecast for the Dallas-Fort Worth Metroplex. Today, partly sunny. A slight chance of showers and thunderstorms this morning, then showers and thunderstorms likely this afternoon. Some thunderstorms may be severe this afternoon. Highs in the lower 80s. Temperatures falling into the upper 70s this afternoon. East winds 5 to 10 miles an hour. Chance of rain 70%. Tonight, showers with a chance of thunderstorms in the evening, then a chance of showers after midnight. Lows in the lower 60s. North winds 5 to 10 miles an hour. Chance of rain 90%. Monday, mostly sunny. Highs in the upper 70s. North winds 5 to 10 miles an hour. Monday night, mostly clear. Lows in the upper 50s. East winds around 5 miles an hour. And now the extended forecast. Tuesday, sunny. Highs in the lower 80s. Southeast winds around 5 miles an hour. Tuesday night, clear. Lows in the lower 60s. Wednesday, sunny. Highs in the upper 80s. Wednesday night, mostly clear. Lows in the upper 60s. Thursday, mostly sunny. Highs around 90. Thursday night, partly cloudy in the evening, then becoming mostly cloudy. Lows in the lower 70s. Friday, mostly sunny. Highs around 90.
Friday night, mostly clear. Lows in the lower 70s. Saturday, mostly sunny. A 20% chance of showers and thunderstorms in the afternoon. Highs around 90. The forecast key messages for North and Central Texas. Strong storms will continue to be possible along the Red River this morning. Small hail will be the main threat. A more organized round of thunderstorms is expected Sunday afternoon as a cold front moves into the region. Large hail and damaging winds will be the primary hazards. The spotter information statement for North and Central Texas. Spotter activation may be requested late this morning and through the afternoon. Even if activation is not locally requested, any reports of hazardous weather to the National Weather Service are appreciated. The ultraviolet index forecast for May 10th is 8, or very high. The Dallas-Fort Worth climate summary for yesterday, May 9th, 2026. Yesterday's high temperature was 91 degrees and the low 68 degrees. No precipitation fell yesterday, which leaves the monthly total at 0.11 inches. The total precipitation for the year still stands at 10.33 inches. There were no heating degree days yesterday and there were 15 cooling degree days yesterday. The normal high temperature for today is 82 degrees, and the normal low is 63. The record high for today is 95, which occurred in 1901, and the record low is 47, which occurred in 1909. Sunrise today is at 6:33 a.m. and sunset is at 8:17 p.m. The current time is 7:24 a.m. Central Daylight Time. 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The following reports of weather temperature and wind were made at 7 a.m. Elsewhere around the region, Wichita Falls, partly cloudy, 69, southeast at 17, gusting to 26. Abilene, partly cloudy, 73, south at 13. Waco, clear, 68, east at 8. Once again at 7 a.m. Now let's check on your local forecast for the Dallas-Fort Worth Metroplex. Today, partly sunny. A slight chance of showers and thunderstorms this morning, then showers and thunderstorms likely this afternoon. Some thunderstorms may be severe this afternoon. Highs in the lower 80s. Temperatures falling into the upper 70s this afternoon. East winds 5 to 10 miles an hour. Chance of rain 70%. Tonight, showers with a chance of thunderstorms in the evening, then a chance of showers after midnight. Lows in the lower 60s. North winds 5 to 10 miles an hour. Chance of rain 90%. Monday, mostly sunny. Highs in the upper 70s. North winds 5 to 10 miles an hour. Monday night, mostly clear. Lows in the upper 50s. East winds around 5 miles an hour. And now the extended forecast. Tuesday, sunny. Highs in the lower 80s. Southeast winds around 5 miles an hour. Tuesday night, clear. Lows in the lower 60s. Wednesday, sunny. Highs in the upper 80s. Wednesday night, mostly clear. Lows in the upper 60s. Thursday, mostly sunny. Highs around 90. Thursday night, partly cloudy in the evening, then becoming mostly cloudy. Lows in the lower 70s. Friday, mostly sunny. Highs around 90. Friday night, mostly clear. Lows in the lower 70s. Saturday, mostly sunny. A 20% chance of showers and thunderstorms in the afternoon. Highs around 90. The forecast key messages for North and Central Texas. Strong storms will continue to be possible along the Red River this morning. Small hail will be the main threat. A more organized round of thunderstorms is expected Sunday afternoon as a cold front moves into the region. Large hail and damaging winds will be the primary hazards. The spotter information statement for North and Central Texas. Spotter activation may be requested late this morning and through the afternoon.
Even if activation is not locally requested, any reports of hazardous weather to the National Weather Service are appreciated. The ultraviolet index forecast for May 10th is 8, or very high. The Dallas-Fort Worth climate summary for yesterday, May 9th, 2026. Yesterday's high temperature was 91 degrees and the low 68 degrees. No precipitation fell yesterday, which leaves the monthly total at 0.11 inches. The total precipitation for the year still stands at 10.33 inches. There were no heating degree days yesterday and there were 15 cooling degree days yesterday. The normal high temperature for today is 82 degrees, and the normal low is 63. The record high for today is 95, which occurred in 1901, and the record low is 47, which occurred in 1909. Sunrise today is at 6:33 a.m. and sunset is at 8:17 p.m. The current time is 7:28 a.m. Central Daylight Time. 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The following reports of weather temperature and wind were made at 7 a.m. Elsewhere around the region, Wichita Falls, partly cloudy, 69, southeast at 17, gusting to 26. Abilene, partly cloudy, 73, south at 13. Waco, clear, 68, east at 8. Once again at 7 a.m. Now let's check on your local forecast for the Dallas-Fort Worth Metroplex. Today, partly sunny. A slight chance of showers and thunderstorms this morning, then showers and thunderstorms likely this afternoon. Some thunderstorms may be severe this afternoon. Highs in the lower 80s. Temperatures falling into the upper 70s this afternoon. East winds 5 to 10 miles an hour. Chance of rain 70%. Tonight, showers with a chance of thunderstorms in the evening, then a chance of showers after midnight. Lows in the lower 60s. North winds 5 to 10 miles an hour. Chance of rain 90%. Monday, mostly sunny. Highs in the upper 70s. North winds 5 to 10 miles an hour. Monday night, mostly clear. Lows in the upper 50s. East winds around 5 miles an hour. And now the extended forecast. Tuesday, sunny. Highs in the lower 80s. Southeast winds around 5 miles an hour. Tuesday night, clear. Lows in the lower 60s. Wednesday, sunny. Highs in the upper 80s. Wednesday night, mostly clear. Lows in the upper 60s. Thursday, mostly sunny. Highs around 90. Thursday night, partly cloudy in the evening, then becoming mostly cloudy. Lows in the lower 70s. Friday, mostly sunny. Highs around 90. Friday night, mostly clear. Lows in the lower 70s. Saturday, mostly sunny. A 20% chance of showers and thunderstorms in the afternoon. Highs around 90. The forecast key messages for North and Central Texas. Strong storms will continue to be possible along the Red River this morning. Small hail will be the main threat. A more organized round of thunderstorms is expected Sunday afternoon as a cold front moves into the region. Large hail and damaging winds will be the primary hazards. The spotter information statement for North and Central Texas. Spotter activation may be requested late this morning and through the afternoon. Even if activation is not locally requested, any reports of hazardous weather to the National Weather Service are appreciated. The ultraviolet index forecast for May 10th is 8, or very high. The Dallas-Fort Worth climate summary for yesterday, May 9th, 2026. Yesterday's high temperature was 91 degrees and the low 68 degrees. No precipitation fell yesterday, which leaves the monthly total at 0.11 inches. The total precipitation for the year still stands at 10.33 inches. There were no heating degree days yesterday and there were 15 cooling degree days yesterday. The normal high temperature for today is 82 degrees, and the normal low is 63.
The record high for today is 95, which occurred in 1901, and the record low is 47, which occurred in 1909. Sunrise today is at 6:33 a.m. and sunset is at 8:17 p.m. The current time is 7:32 a.m. Central Daylight Time. 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The following reports of weather temperature and wind were made at 7 a.m. Elsewhere around the region, Wichita Falls, partly cloudy, 69, southeast at 17, gusting to 26. Abilene, partly cloudy, 73, south at 13. Waco, clear, 68, east at 8. Once again at 7 a.m. Now let's check on your local forecast for the Dallas-Fort Worth Metroplex. Today, partly sunny. A slight chance of showers and thunderstorms this morning, then showers and thunderstorms likely this afternoon. Some thunderstorms may be severe this afternoon. Highs in the lower 80s. Temperatures falling into the upper 70s this afternoon. East winds 5 to 10 miles an hour. Chance of rain 70%. Tonight, showers with a chance of thunderstorms in the evening, then a chance of showers after midnight. Lows in the lower 60s. North winds 5 to 10 miles an hour. Chance of rain 90%. Monday, mostly sunny. Highs in the upper 70s. North winds 5 to 10 miles an hour. Monday night, mostly clear. Lows in the upper 50s. East winds around 5 miles an hour. And now the extended forecast. Tuesday, sunny. Highs in the lower 80s. Southeast winds around 5 miles an hour. Tuesday night, clear. Lows in the lower 60s. Wednesday, sunny. Highs in the upper 80s. Wednesday night, mostly clear. Lows in the upper 60s. Thursday, mostly sunny. Highs around 90. Thursday night, partly cloudy in the evening, then becoming mostly cloudy. Lows in the lower 70s. Friday, mostly sunny. Highs around 90. Friday night, mostly clear. Lows in the lower 70s. Saturday, mostly sunny. A 20% chance of showers and thunderstorms in the afternoon. Highs around 90. The forecast key messages for North and Central Texas. Strong storms will continue to be possible along the Red River this morning. Small hail will be the main threat. A more organized round of thunderstorms is expected Sunday afternoon as a cold front moves into the region. Large hail and damaging winds will be the primary hazards. The spotter information statement for North and Central Texas. Spotter activation may be requested late this morning and through the afternoon. Even if activation is not locally requested, any reports of hazardous weather to the National Weather Service are appreciated. The ultraviolet index forecast for May 10th is 8, or very high. The Dallas-Fort Worth climate summary for yesterday, May 9th, 2026. Yesterday's high temperature was 91 degrees and the low 68 degrees. No precipitation fell yesterday, which leaves the monthly total at 0.11 inches. The total precipitation for the year still stands at 10.33 inches. There were no heating degree days yesterday and there were 15 cooling degree days yesterday. The normal high temperature for today is 82 degrees, and the normal low is 63. The record high for today is 95, which occurred in 1901, and the record low is 47, which occurred in 1909. Sunrise today is at 6:33 a.m. and sunset is at 8:17 p.m. The current time is 7:36 a.m. Central Daylight Time. 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The following reports of weather temperature and wind were made at 7 a.m. Elsewhere around the region, Wichita Falls, partly cloudy, 69, southeast at 17, gusting to 26. Abilene, partly cloudy, 73, south at 13.
Waco, clear, 68, east at 8. Once again at 7 a.m. Now let's check on your local forecast for the Dallas-Fort Worth Metroplex. Today, partly sunny. A slight chance of showers and thunderstorms this morning, then showers and thunderstorms likely this afternoon. Some thunderstorms may be severe this afternoon. Highs in the lower 80s. Temperatures falling into the upper 70s this afternoon. East winds 5 to 10 miles an hour. Chance of rain 70%. Tonight, showers with a chance of thunderstorms in the evening, then a chance of showers after midnight. Lows in the lower 60s. North winds 5 to 10 miles an hour. Chance of rain 90%. Monday, mostly sunny. Highs in the upper 70s. North winds 5 to 10 miles an hour. Monday night, mostly clear. Lows in the upper 50s. East winds around 5 miles an hour. And now the extended forecast. Tuesday, sunny. Highs in the lower 80s. Southeast winds around 5 miles an hour. Tuesday night, clear. Lows in the lower 60s. Wednesday, sunny. Highs in the upper 80s. Wednesday night, mostly clear. Lows in the upper 60s. Thursday, mostly sunny. Highs around 90. Thursday night, partly cloudy in the evening, then becoming mostly cloudy. Lows in the lower 70s. Friday, mostly sunny. Highs around 90. Friday night, mostly clear. Lows in the lower 70s. Saturday, mostly sunny. A 20% chance of showers and thunderstorms in the afternoon. Highs around 90. The forecast key messages for North and Central Texas. Strong storms will continue to be possible along the Red River this morning. Small hail will be the main threat. A more organized round of thunderstorms is expected Sunday afternoon as a cold front moves into the region. Large hail and damaging winds will be the primary hazards. The spotter information statement for North and Central Texas. Spotter activation may be requested late this morning and through the afternoon. Even if activation is not locally requested, any reports of hazardous weather to the National Weather Service are appreciated. The ultraviolet index forecast for May 10th is 8, or very high. The Dallas-Fort Worth climate summary for yesterday, May 9th, 2026. Yesterday's high temperature was 91 degrees and the low 68 degrees. No precipitation fell yesterday, which leaves the monthly total at 0.11 inches. The total precipitation for the year still stands at 10.33 inches. There were no heating degree days yesterday and there were 15 cooling degree days yesterday. The normal high temperature for today is 82 degrees, and the normal low is 63. The record high for today is 95, which occurred in 1901, and the record low is 47, which occurred in 1909. Sunrise today is at 6:33 a.m. and sunset is at 8:17 p.m. The current time is 7:41 a.m. Central Daylight Time. 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The following reports of weather temperature and wind were made at 7 a.m. Elsewhere around the region, Wichita Falls, partly cloudy, 69, southeast at 17, gusting to 26. Abilene, partly cloudy, 73, south at 13. Waco, clear, 68, east at 8. Once again at 7 a.m. Now let's check on your local forecast for the Dallas-Fort Worth Metroplex. Today, partly sunny. A slight chance of showers and thunderstorms this morning, then showers and thunderstorms likely this afternoon. Some thunderstorms may be severe this afternoon. Highs in the lower 80s. Temperatures falling into the upper 70s this afternoon. East winds 5 to 10 miles an hour. Chance of rain 70%. Tonight, showers with a chance of thunderstorms in the evening, then a chance of showers after midnight. Lows in the lower 60s. North winds 5 to 10 miles an hour. Chance of rain 90%.
Monday, mostly sunny. Highs in the upper 70s. North winds 5 to 10 miles an hour. Monday night, mostly clear. Lows in the upper 50s. East winds around 5 miles an hour. And now the extended forecast. Tuesday, sunny. Highs in the lower 80s. Southeast winds around 5 miles an hour. Tuesday night, clear. Lows in the lower 60s. Wednesday, sunny. Highs in the upper 80s. Wednesday night, mostly clear. Lows in the upper 60s. Thursday, mostly sunny. Highs around 90. Thursday night, partly cloudy in the evening, then becoming mostly cloudy. Lows in the lower 70s. Friday, mostly sunny. Highs around 90. Friday night, mostly clear. Lows in the lower 70s. Saturday, mostly sunny. A 20% chance of showers and thunderstorms in the afternoon. Highs around 90. The forecast key messages for North and Central Texas. Strong storms will continue to be possible along the Red River this morning. Small hail will be the main threat. A more organized round of thunderstorms is expected Sunday afternoon as a cold front moves into the region. Large hail and damaging winds will be the primary hazards. The spotter information statement for North and Central Texas. Spotter activation may be requested late this morning and through the afternoon. Even if activation is not locally requested, any reports of hazardous weather to the National Weather Service are appreciated. The ultraviolet index forecast for May 10th is 8, or very high. The Dallas-Fort Worth climate summary for yesterday, May 9th, 2026. Yesterday's high temperature was 91 degrees and the low 68 degrees. No precipitation fell yesterday, which leaves the monthly total at 0.11 inches. The total precipitation for the year still stands at 10.33 inches. There were no heating degree days yesterday and there were 15 cooling degree days yesterday. The normal high temperature for today is 82 degrees, and the normal low is 63. The record high for today is 95, which occurred in 1901, and the record low is 47, which occurred in 1909. Sunrise today is at 6:33 a.m. and sunset is at 8:17 p.m. The current time is 7:45 a.m. Central Daylight Time. 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The following reports of weather temperature and wind were made at 7 a.m. Elsewhere around the region, Wichita Falls, partly cloudy, 69, southeast at 17, gusting to 26. Abilene, partly cloudy, 73, south at 13. Waco, clear, 68, east at 8. Once again at 7 a.m. Now let's check on your local forecast for the Dallas-Fort Worth Metroplex. Today, partly sunny. A slight chance of showers and thunderstorms this morning, then showers and thunderstorms likely this afternoon. Some thunderstorms may be severe this afternoon. Highs in the lower 80s. Temperatures falling into the upper 70s this afternoon. East winds 5 to 10 miles an hour. Chance of rain 70%. Tonight, showers with a chance of thunderstorms in the evening, then a chance of showers after midnight. Lows in the lower 60s. North winds 5 to 10 miles an hour. Chance of rain 90%. Monday, mostly sunny. Highs in the upper 70s. North winds 5 to 10 miles an hour. Monday night, mostly clear. Lows in the upper 50s. East winds around 5 miles an hour. And now the extended forecast. Tuesday, sunny. Highs in the lower 80s. Southeast winds around 5 miles an hour. Tuesday night, clear. Lows in the lower 60s. Wednesday, sunny. Highs in the upper 80s. Wednesday night, mostly clear. Lows in the upper 60s. Thursday, mostly sunny. Highs around 90. Thursday night, partly cloudy in the evening, then becoming mostly cloudy.
lows in the lower 70s. Friday, mostly sunny. Highs around 90. Friday night, mostly clear. Lows in the lower 70s. Saturday, mostly sunny. A 20% chance of showers and thunderstorms in the afternoon. Highs around 90. The forecast key messages for North and Central Texas. Strong storms will continue to be possible along the Red River this morning. Small hail will be the main threat. A more organized round of thunderstorms is expected Sunday afternoon as a cold front moves into the region. Large hail and damaging winds will be the primary hazards. The spotter information statement for North and Central Texas. Spotter activation may be requested late this morning and through the afternoon. Even if activation is not locally requested, any reports of hazardous weather to the National Weather Service are appreciated. The ultraviolet index forecast for May 10th is 8, or very high. The Dallas-Fort Worth climate summary for yesterday, May 9th, 2026. Yesterday's high temperature was 91 degrees and the low 68 degrees. No precipitation fell yesterday, which leaves the monthly total at 0.11 inches. The total precipitation for the year still stands at 10.33 inches. There were no heating degree days yesterday and there were 15 cooling degree days yesterday. The normal high temperature for today is 82 degrees, and the normal low is 63. The record high for today is 95, which occurred in 1901, and the record low is 47, which occurred in 1909. Sunrise today is at 6:33 a.m. and sunset is at 8:17 p.m. The current time is 7:49 a.m. Central Daylight Time. 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The following reports of weather temperature and wind were made at 7 a.m. Elsewhere around the region, Wichita Falls, partly cloudy, 69, southeast at 17, gusting to 26. Abilene, partly cloudy, 73, south at 13. Waco, clear, 68, east at 8. Once again at 7 a.m. Now let's check on your local forecast for the Dallas-Fort Worth Metroplex. Today, partly sunny. A slight chance of showers and thunderstorms this morning, then showers and thunderstorms likely this afternoon. Some thunderstorms may be severe this afternoon. Highs in the lower 80s. Temperatures falling into the upper 70s this afternoon. East winds 5 to 10 miles an hour. Chance of rain 70%. Tonight, showers with a chance of thunderstorms in the evening, then a chance of showers after midnight. Lows in the lower 60s. North winds 5 to 10 miles an hour. Chance of rain 90%. Monday, mostly sunny. Highs in the upper 70s. North winds 5 to 10 miles an hour. Monday night, mostly clear. Lows in the upper 50s. East winds around 5 miles an hour. And now the extended forecast. Tuesday, sunny. Highs in the lower 80s. Southeast winds around 5 miles an hour.

Wednesday night, mostly clear. Lows in the upper 60s. Thursday, mostly sunny. Highs around 90. Thursday night, partly cloudy in the evening, then becoming mostly cloudy. Lows in the lower 70s. Friday, mostly sunny. Highs around 90. Friday night, mostly clear. Lows in the lower 70s. Saturday, mostly sunny. A 20% chance of showers and thunderstorms in the afternoon. Highs around 90. The forecast key messages for North and Central Texas. Strong storms will continue to be possible along the Red River this morning. Small hail will be the main threat. A more organized round of thunderstorms is expected Sunday afternoon as a cold front moves into the region. Large hail and damaging winds will be the primary hazards. The spotter information statement for North and Central Texas. Spotter activation may be requested late this morning and through the afternoon. Even if activation is not locally requested, any reports of hazardous weather to the National Weather Service are appreciated. The ultraviolet index forecast for May 10th is 8, or very high. The Dallas-Fort Worth climate summary for yesterday, May 9th, 2026. Yesterday's high temperature was 91 degrees and the low 68 degrees. No precipitation fell yesterday, which leaves the monthly total at 0.11 inches. The total precipitation for the year still stands at 10.33 inches. There were no heating degree days yesterday and there were 15 cooling degree days yesterday. The normal high temperature for today is 82 degrees, and the normal low is 63. The record high for today is 95, which occurred in 1901, and the record low is 47, which occurred in 1909. Sunrise today is at 6:33 a.m. and sunset is at 8:17 p.m. The current time is 7:53 a.m. Central Daylight Time. 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The following reports of weather temperature and wind were made at 7 a.m. Elsewhere around the region, Wichita Falls, partly cloudy, 69, southeast at 17, gusting to 26. Abilene, partly cloudy, 73, south at 13. Waco, clear, 68, east at 8. Once again at 7 a.m. Now let's check on your local forecast for the Dallas-Fort Worth Metroplex. Today, partly sunny. A slight chance of showers and thunderstorms this morning, then showers and thunderstorms likely this afternoon. Some thunderstorms may be severe this afternoon. Highs in the lower 80s. Temperatures falling into the upper 70s this afternoon. East winds 5 to 10 miles an hour. Chance of rain 70%. Tonight, showers with a chance of thunderstorms in the evening, then a chance of showers after midnight. Lows in the lower 60s. North winds 5 to 10 miles an hour. Chance of rain 90%. Monday, mostly sunny. Highs in the upper 70s. North winds 5 to 10 miles an hour. Monday night, mostly clear. Lows in the upper 50s. East winds around 5 miles an hour. And now the extended forecast. Tuesday, sunny. Highs in the lower 80s. Southeast winds around 5 miles an hour. Tuesday night, clear. Lows in the lower 60s. Wednesday, sunny. Highs in the upper 80s. Wednesday night, mostly clear. Lows in the upper 60s. Thursday, mostly sunny. Highs around 90. Thursday night, partly cloudy in the evening, then becoming mostly cloudy. Lows in the lower 70s. Friday, mostly sunny. Highs around 90. Friday night, mostly clear. Lows in the lower 70s. Saturday, mostly sunny. A 20% chance of showers and thunderstorms in the afternoon. Highs around 90. The forecast key messages for North and Central Texas. Strong storms will continue to be possible along the Red River this morning. Small hail will be the main threat.
A more organized round of thunderstorms is expected Sunday afternoon as a cold front moves into the region. Large hail and damaging winds will be the primary hazards. The spotter information statement for North and Central Texas. Spotter activation may be requested late this morning and through the afternoon. Even if activation is not locally requested, any reports of hazardous weather to the National Weather Service are appreciated. The ultraviolet index forecast for May 10th is 8, or very high. The Dallas-Fort Worth climate summary for yesterday, May 9th, 2026. Yesterday's high temperature was 91 degrees and the low 68 degrees. No precipitation fell yesterday, which leaves the monthly total at 0.11 inches. The total precipitation for the year still stands at 10.33 inches. There were no heating degree days yesterday and there were 15 cooling degree days yesterday. The normal high temperature for today is 82 degrees, and the normal low is 63. The record high for today is 95, which occurred in 1901, and the record low is 47, which occurred in 1909. Sunrise today is at 6:33 a.m. and sunset is at 8:17 p.m. The current time is 7:57 a.m. Central Daylight Time. 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The following reports of weather temperature and wind were made at 7 a.m. The normal high temperature for today is 82 degrees, and the normal low is 63. The record high for today is 95, which occurred in 1901, and the record low is 47, which occurred in 1909. Sunrise today is at 6:33 a.m. and sunset is at 8:17 p.m. The current time is 7:57 a.m. Central Daylight Time. 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

region, Wichita Falls, partly cloudy, 69, southeast at 17, gusting to 26. Abilene, partly cloudy, 73, south at 13. Waco, clear, 68, east at 8. Once again at 7 a.m. Now let's check on your local forecast for the Dallas-Fort Worth Metroplex. Today, partly sunny. A slight chance of showers and thunderstorms this morning, then showers and thunderstorms likely this afternoon. Some thunderstorms may be severe this afternoon. Highs in the lower 80s. Temperatures falling into the upper 70s this afternoon. East winds 5 to 10 miles an hour. Chance of rain 70%. Tonight, showers with a chance of thunderstorms in the evening, then a chance of showers after midnight. Lows in the lower 60s. North winds 5 to 10 miles an hour. Chance of rain 90%. Monday, mostly sunny. Highs in the upper 70s. North winds 5 to 10 miles an hour. Monday night, mostly clear. Lows in the upper 50s. East winds around 5 miles an hour. And now the extended forecast. Tuesday, sunny. Highs in the lower 80s. Southeast winds around 5 miles an hour. Tuesday night, clear. Lows in the lower 60s. Wednesday, sunny. Highs in the upper 80s. Wednesday night, mostly clear. Lows in the upper 60s. Thursday, mostly sunny. Highs around 90. Thursday night, partly cloudy in the evening, then becoming mostly cloudy. Lows in the lower 70s. Friday, mostly sunny. Highs around 90. Friday night, mostly clear. Lows in the lower 70s. Saturday, mostly sunny. A 20% chance of showers and thunderstorms in the afternoon. Highs around 90. The forecast key messages for North and Central Texas. Strong storms will continue to be possible along the Red River this morning. Small hail will be the main threat. A more organized round of thunderstorms is expected Sunday afternoon as a cold front moves into the region. Large hail and damaging winds will be the primary hazards. The spotter information statement for North and Central Texas. Spotter activation may be requested late this morning and through the afternoon. Even if activation is not locally requested, any reports of hazardous weather to the National Weather Service are appreciated. The ultraviolet index forecast for May 10th is 8, or very high. The Dallas-Fort Worth climate summary for yesterday, May 9th, 2026. Yesterday's high temperature was 91 degrees and the low 68 degrees. No precipitation fell yesterday, which leaves the monthly total at 0.11 inches. The total precipitation for the year still stands at 10.33 inches. There were no heating degree days yesterday and there were 15 cooling degree days yesterday. The normal high temperature for today is 82 degrees, and the normal low is 63. The record high for today is 95, which occurred in 1901, and the record low is 47, which occurred in 1909. Sunrise today is at 6:33 a.m. and sunset is at 8:17 p.m. The current time is 8:01 a.m. Central Daylight Time. 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The following reports of weather temperature and wind were made at 8 a.m. At DFW Airport, cloudy, 69, dew point 59, relative humidity 70%, wind southeast at 8, pressure 29.94 inches and rising. Fort Worth Meacham, partly sunny, 70, east at 12. Dallas Love Field, cloudy, 69, southeast at 10, gusting to 20. Arlington, cloudy, 71, east at 7. Denton, cloudy, 69, southeast at 9. Mineral Wells, mostly sunny, 70, east at 13. Elsewhere around the region, Wichita Falls, mostly sunny, 69, southeast at 14. Abilene, mostly sunny, 74, east at 6. Waco, sunny, 71, east at 7.

Taylor, mostly sunny, 69, east at 10. Once again at 8 a.m., DFW Airport, cloudy, 69, southeast at 8. Now let's check on your local forecast for the Dallas-Fort Worth Metroplex. Today, partly sunny. A slight chance of showers and thunderstorms this morning, then showers and thunderstorms likely this afternoon. Some thunderstorms may be severe this afternoon. Highs in the lower 80s. Temperatures falling into the upper 70s this afternoon. East winds 5 to 10 miles an hour. Chance of rain 70%. Tonight, showers with a chance of thunderstorms in the evening, then a chance of showers after midnight. Lows in the lower 60s. North winds 5 to 10 miles an hour. Chance of rain 90%. Monday, mostly sunny. Highs in the upper 70s. North winds 5 to 10 miles an hour. Monday night, mostly clear. Lows in the upper 50s. East winds around 5 miles an hour. And now the extended forecast. Tuesday, sunny. Highs in the lower 80s. Southeast winds around 5 miles an hour. Tuesday night, clear. Lows in the lower 60s. Wednesday, sunny. Highs in the upper 80s. Wednesday night, mostly clear. Lows in the upper 60s. Thursday, mostly sunny. Highs around 90. Thursday night, partly cloudy in the evening, then becoming mostly cloudy. Lows in the lower 70s. Friday, mostly sunny. Highs around 90. Friday night, mostly clear. Lows in the lower 70s. Saturday, mostly sunny. A 20% chance of showers and thunderstorms in the afternoon. Highs around 90. The forecast key messages for North and Central Texas. Strong storms will continue to be possible along the Red River this morning. Small hail will be the main threat. A more organized round of thunderstorms is expected Sunday afternoon as a cold front moves into the region. Large hail and damaging winds will be the primary hazards. The spotter information statement for North and Central Texas. Spotter activation may be requested late this morning and through the afternoon. Even if activation is not locally requested, any reports of hazardous weather to the National Weather Service are appreciated. The ultraviolet index forecast for May 10th is 8, or very high. The Dallas-Fort Worth climate summary for yesterday, May 9th, 2026. Yesterday's high temperature was 91 degrees and the low 68 degrees. No precipitation fell yesterday, which leaves the monthly total at 0.11 inches. The total precipitation for the year still stands at 10.33 inches. There were no heating degree days yesterday and there were 15 cooling degree days yesterday. The normal high temperature for today is 82 degrees, and the normal low is 63. The record high for today is 95, which occurred in 1901, and the record low is 47, which occurred in 1909. Sunrise today is at 6:33 a.m. and sunset is at 8:17 p.m. The current time is 8:06 a.m. Central Daylight Time. 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The following reports of weather temperature and wind were made at 8 a.m. At DFW Airport, cloudy, 69, dew point 59, relative humidity 70%, wind southeast at 8, pressure 29.94 inches and rising. Fort Worth Meacham, partly sunny, 70, east at 12. Dallas Love Field, cloudy, 69, southeast at 10, gusting to 20. Arlington, cloudy, 71, east at 7. Denton, cloudy, 69, southeast at 9. Mineral Wells, mostly sunny, 70, east at 13. Elsewhere around the region, Wichita Falls, mostly sunny, 69, southeast at 14. Abilene, mostly sunny, 74, east at 6. Waco, sunny, 71, east at 7. Tyler, mostly sunny, 69, east at 10. Once again at 8 a.m., DFW Airport, cloudy,
69, southeast at 8. Now let's check on your local forecast for the Dallas-Fort Worth Metroplex. Today, partly sunny. A slight chance of showers and thunderstorms this morning, then showers and thunderstorms likely this afternoon. Some thunderstorms may be severe this afternoon. Highs in the lower 80s. Temperatures falling into the upper 70s this afternoon. East winds 5 to 10 miles an hour. Chance of rain 70%. Tonight, showers with a chance of thunderstorms in the evening, then a chance of showers after midnight. Lows in the lower 60s. North winds 5 to 10 miles an hour. Chance of rain 90%. Monday, mostly sunny. Highs in the upper 70s. North winds 5 to 10 miles an hour. Monday night, mostly clear. Lows in the upper 50s. East winds around 5 miles an hour. And now the extended forecast. Tuesday, sunny. Highs in the lower 80s. Southeast winds around 5 miles an hour. Tuesday night, clear. Lows in the lower 60s. Wednesday, sunny. Highs in the upper 80s. Wednesday night, mostly clear. Lows in the upper 60s. Thursday, mostly sunny. Highs around 90. Thursday night, partly cloudy in the evening, then becoming mostly cloudy. Lows in the lower 70s. Friday, mostly sunny. Highs around 90. Friday night, mostly clear. Lows in the lower 70s. Saturday, mostly sunny. A 20% chance of showers and thunderstorms in the afternoon. Highs around 90. The forecast key messages for North and Central Texas. Strong storms will continue to be possible along the Red River this morning. Small hail will be the main threat. A more organized round of thunderstorms is expected Sunday afternoon as a cold front moves into the region. Large hail and damaging winds will be the primary hazards. The spotter information statement for North and Central Texas. Spotter activation may be requested late this morning and through the afternoon. Even if activation is not locally requested, any reports of hazardous weather to the National Weather Service are appreciated. The ultraviolet index forecast for May 10th is 8, or very high. The Dallas-Fort Worth climate summary for yesterday, May 9th, 2026. Yesterday's high temperature was 91 degrees and the low 68 degrees. No precipitation fell yesterday, which leaves the monthly total at 0.11 inches. The total precipitation for the year still stands at 10.33 inches. There were no heating degree days yesterday and there were 15 cooling degree days yesterday. The normal high temperature for today is 82 degrees, and the normal low is 63. The record high for today is 95, which occurred in 1901, and the record low is 47, which occurred in 1909. Sunrise today is at 6:33 a.m. and sunset is at 8:17 p.m. The current time is 8:11 a.m. Central Daylight Time. 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The following reports of weather temperature and wind were made at 8 a.m. At DFW Airport, cloudy, 69, dew point 59, relative humidity 70%, wind southeast at 8, pressure 29.94 inches and rising. Fort Worth Meacham, partly sunny, 70, east at 12. Dallas Love Field, cloudy, 69, southeast at 10, gusting to 20. Arlington, cloudy, 71, east at 7. Denton, cloudy, 69, southeast at 9. Mineral Wells, sunny, 70, east at 13. Elsewhere around the region, Wichita Falls, mostly sunny, 69, southeast at 14. Abilene, mostly sunny, 74, east at 6. Waco, sunny, 71, east at 7. Tyler, sunny, 69, east at 10. Once again at 8 a.m., DFW Airport, cloudy, 69, southeast at 8. Now let's check on your local forecast for the Dallas-Fort Worth Metroplex.
Today, partly sunny. A slight chance of showers and thunderstorms this morning, then showers and thunderstorms likely this afternoon. Some thunderstorms may be severe this afternoon. Highs in the lower 80s. Temperatures falling into the upper 70s this afternoon. East winds 5 to 10 miles an hour. Chance of rain 70%. Tonight, showers with a chance of thunderstorms in the evening, then a chance of showers after midnight. Lows in the lower 60s. North winds 5 to 10 miles an hour. Chance of rain 90%. Monday, mostly sunny. Highs in the upper 70s. North winds 5 to 10 miles an hour. Monday night, mostly clear. Lows in the upper 50s. East winds around 5 miles an hour. And now the extended forecast. Tuesday, sunny. Highs in the lower 80s. Southeast winds around 5 miles an hour. Tuesday night, clear. Lows in the lower 60s. Wednesday, sunny. Highs in the upper 80s. Wednesday night, mostly clear. Lows in the upper 60s. Thursday, mostly sunny. Highs around 90. Thursday night, partly cloudy in the evening, then becoming mostly cloudy. Lows in the lower 70s. Friday, mostly sunny. Highs around 90. Friday night, mostly clear. Lows in the lower 70s. Saturday, mostly sunny. A 20% chance of showers and thunderstorms in the afternoon. Highs around 90. The forecast key messages for North and Central Texas. Strong storms will continue to be possible along the Red River this morning. Small hail will be the main threat. A more organized round of thunderstorms is expected Sunday afternoon as a cold front moves into the region. Large hail and damaging winds will be the primary hazards. The spotter information statement for North and Central Texas. Spotter activation may be requested late this morning and through the afternoon. Even if activation is not locally requested, any reports of hazardous weather to the National Weather Service are appreciated. The ultraviolet index forecast for May 10th is 8, or very high. The Dallas-Fort Worth climate summary for yesterday, May 9th, 2026. Yesterday's high temperature was 91 degrees and the low 68 degrees. No precipitation fell yesterday, which leaves the monthly total at 0.11 inches. The total precipitation for the year still stands at 10.33 inches. There were no heating degree days yesterday and there were 15 cooling degree days yesterday. The normal high temperature for today is 82 degrees, and the normal low is 63. The record high for today is 95, which occurred in 1901, and the record low is 47, which occurred in 1909. Sunrise today is at 6:33 a.m. and sunset is at 8:17 p.m. The current time is 8:16 a.m. Central Daylight Time. 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The following reports of weather temperature and wind were made at 8 a.m. At DFW Airport, cloudy, 69, dew point 59, relative humidity 70%, wind southeast at 8, pressure 29.94 inches and rising. Fort Worth Meacham, partly sunny, 70, east at 12. Dallas Love Field, cloudy, 69, southeast at 10, gusting to 20. Arlington, cloudy, 71, east at 7. Denton, cloudy, 69, southeast at 9. Mineral Wells, sunny, 70, east at 13. Elsewhere around the region, Wichita Falls, mostly sunny, 69, southeast at 14. Abilene, mostly sunny, 74, east at 6. Waco, sunny, 71, east at 7. Tyler, sunny, 69, east at 10. Once again at 8 a.m., DFW Airport, cloudy, 69, southeast at 8. Now let's check on your local forecast for the Dallas-Fort Worth Metroplex. Today, partly sunny. A slight chance of showers and thunderstorms this morning, then showers and thunderstorms likely this afternoon.
some thunderstorms may be severe this afternoon. Highs in the lower 80s. Temperatures falling into the upper 70s this afternoon. East winds 5 to 10 miles an hour. Chance of rain 70%. Tonight, showers with a chance of thunderstorms in the evening, then a chance of showers after midnight. Lows in the lower 60s. North winds 5 to 10 miles an hour. Chance of rain 90%. Monday, mostly sunny. Highs in the upper 70s. North winds 5 to 10 miles an hour. Monday night, mostly clear. Lows in the upper 50s. East winds around 5 miles an hour. And now the extended forecast. Tuesday, sunny. Highs in the lower 80s. Southeast winds around 5 miles an hour. Tuesday night, clear. Lows in the lower 60s. Wednesday, sunny. Highs in the upper 80s. Wednesday night, mostly clear. Lows in the upper 60s. Thursday, mostly sunny. Highs around 90. Thursday night, partly cloudy in the evening, then becoming mostly cloudy. Lows in the lower 70s. Friday, mostly sunny. Highs around 90. Friday night, mostly clear. Lows in the lower 70s. Saturday, mostly sunny. A 20% chance of showers and thunderstorms in the afternoon. Highs around 90. The forecast key messages for North and Central Texas. Strong storms will continue to be possible along the Red River this morning. Small hail will be the main threat. A more organized round of thunderstorms is expected Sunday afternoon as a cold front moves into the region. Large hail and damaging winds will be the primary hazards. The spotter information statement for North and Central Texas. Spotter activation may be requested late this morning and through the afternoon. Even if activation is not locally requested, any reports of hazardous weather to the National Weather Service are appreciated. The ultraviolet index forecast for May 10th is 8, or very high. The Dallas-Fort Worth climate summary for yesterday, May 9th, 2026. Yesterday's high temperature was 91 degrees and the low 68 degrees. No precipitation fell yesterday, which leaves the monthly total at 0.11 inches. The total precipitation for the year still stands at 10.33 inches. There were no heating degree days yesterday and there were 15 cooling degree days yesterday. The normal high temperature for today is 82 degrees, and the normal low is 63. The record high for today is 95, which occurred in 1901, and the record low is 47, which occurred in 1909. Sunrise today is at 6:33 a.m. and sunset is at 8:17 p.m. The current time is 8:21 a.m. Central Daylight Time. 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The following reports of weather temperature and wind were made at 8 a.m. At DFW Airport, cloudy, 69, dew point 59, relative humidity 70%, wind southeast at 8, pressure 29.94 inches and rising. Fort Worth Meacham, partly sunny, 70, east at 12. Dallas Love Field, cloudy, 69, southeast at 10, gusting to 20. Arlington, cloudy, 71, east at 7. Denton, cloudy, 69, southeast at 9. Mineral Wells, sunny, 70, east at 13. Elsewhere around the region, Wichita Falls, mostly sunny, 69, southeast at 14. Abilene, mostly sunny, 74, east at 6. Waco, sunny, 71, east at 7. Tyler, sunny, 69, east at 10. Once again at 8 a.m., DFW Airport, cloudy, 69, southeast at 8. Now let's check on your local forecast for the Dallas-Fort Worth Metroplex. Today, partly sunny. A slight chance of showers and thunderstorms this morning, then showers and thunderstorms likely this afternoon. Some thunderstorms may be severe this afternoon. Highs in the lower 80s. Temperatures falling into the upper 70s this
this afternoon. East winds 5 to 10 miles an hour. Chance of rain 70%. Tonight, showers with a chance of thunderstorms in the evening, then a chance of showers after midnight. Lows in the lower 60s. North winds 5 to 10 miles an hour. Chance of rain 90%. Monday, mostly sunny. Highs in the upper 70s. North winds 5 to 10 miles an hour. Monday night, mostly clear. Lows in the upper 50s. East winds around 5 miles an hour. And now the extended forecast. Tuesday, sunny. Highs in the lower 80s. Southeast winds around 5 miles an hour. Tuesday night, clear. Lows in the lower 60s. Wednesday, sunny. Highs in the upper 80s. Wednesday night, mostly clear. Lows in the upper 60s. Thursday, mostly sunny. Highs around 90. Thursday night, partly cloudy in the evening, then becoming mostly cloudy. Lows in the lower 70s. Friday, mostly sunny. Highs around 90. Friday night, mostly clear. Lows in the lower 70s. Saturday, mostly sunny. A 20% chance of showers and thunderstorms in the afternoon. Highs around 90. The forecast key messages for North and Central Texas. Strong storms will continue to be possible along the Red River this morning. Small hail will be the main threat. A more organized round of thunderstorms is expected Sunday afternoon as a cold front moves into the region. Large hail and damaging winds will be the primary hazards. The spotter information statement for North and Central Texas. Spotter activation may be requested late this morning and through the afternoon. Even if activation is not locally requested, any reports of hazardous weather to the National Weather Service are appreciated. The ultraviolet index forecast for May 10th is 8, or very high. The Dallas-Fort Worth climate summary for yesterday, May 9th, 2026. Yesterday's high temperature was 91 degrees and the low 68 degrees. No precipitation fell yesterday, which leaves the monthly total at 0.11 inches. The total precipitation for the year still stands at 10.33 inches. There were no heating degree days yesterday and there were 15 cooling degree days yesterday. The normal high temperature for today is 82 degrees, and the normal low is 63. The record high for today is 95, which occurred in 1901, and the record low is 47, which occurred in 1909. Sunrise today is at 6:33 a.m. and sunset is at 8:17 p.m. The current time is 8:26 a.m. Central Daylight Time. 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The following reports of weather temperature and wind were made at 8 a.m. At DFW Airport, cloudy, 69, dew point 59, relative humidity 70%, wind southeast at 8, pressure 29.94 inches and rising. Fort Worth Meacham, partly sunny, 70, east at 12. Dallas Love Field, cloudy, 69, southeast at 10, gusting to 20. Arlington, cloudy, 71, east at 7. Denton, cloudy, 69, southeast at 9. Mineral Wells, sunny, 70, east at 13. Elsewhere around the region, Wichita Falls, mostly sunny, 69, southeast at 14. Abilene, mostly sunny, 74, east at 6. Waco, sunny, 71, east at 7. Tyler, sunny, 69, east at 10. Once again at 8 a.m., DFW Airport, cloudy, 69, southeast at 8. Now let's check on your local forecast for the Dallas-Fort Worth Metroplex. Today, partly sunny. A slight chance of showers and thunderstorms this morning, then showers and thunderstorms likely this afternoon. Some thunderstorms may be severe this afternoon. Highs in the lower 80s. Temperatures falling into the upper 70s this afternoon. East winds 5 to 10 miles an hour. Chance of rain 70%. Tonight, showers.
showers with a chance of thunderstorms in the evening, then a chance of showers after midnight. Lows in the lower 60s. North winds 5 to 10 miles an hour. Chance of rain 90%. Monday, mostly sunny. Highs in the upper 70s. North winds 5 to 10 miles an hour. Monday night, mostly clear. Lows in the upper 50s. East winds around 5 miles an hour. And now the extended forecast. Tuesday, sunny. Highs in the lower 80s. Southeast winds around 5 miles an hour. Tuesday night, clear. Lows in the lower 60s. Wednesday, sunny. Highs in the upper 80s. Wednesday night, mostly clear. Lows in the upper 60s. Thursday, mostly sunny. Highs around 90. Thursday night, partly cloudy in the evening, then becoming mostly cloudy. Lows in the lower 70s. Friday, mostly sunny. Highs around 90. Friday night, mostly clear. Lows in the lower 70s. Saturday, mostly sunny. A 20% chance of showers and thunderstorms in the afternoon. Highs around 90. The forecast key messages for North and Central Texas. Strong storms will continue to be possible along the Red River this morning. Small hail will be the main threat. A more organized round of thunderstorms is expected Sunday afternoon as a cold front moves into the region. Large hail and damaging winds will be the primary hazards. The spotter information statement for North and Central Texas. Spotter activation may be requested late this morning and through the afternoon. Even if activation is not locally requested, any reports of hazardous weather to the National Weather Service are appreciated. The ultraviolet index forecast for May 10th is 8, or very high. The Dallas-Fort Worth climate summary for yesterday, May 9th, 2026. Yesterday's high temperature was 91 degrees and the low 68 degrees. No precipitation fell yesterday, which leaves the monthly total at 0.11 inches. The total precipitation for the year still stands at 10.33 inches. There were no heating degree days yesterday and there were 15 cooling degree days yesterday. The normal high temperature for today is 82 degrees, and the normal low is 63. The record high for today is 95, which occurred in 1901, and the record low is 47, which occurred in 1909. Sunrise today is at 6:33 a.m. and sunset is at 8:17 p.m. The current time is 8:31 a.m. Central Daylight Time. 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The following reports of weather temperature and wind were made at 8 a.m. At DFW Airport, cloudy, 69, dew point 59, relative humidity 70%, wind southeast at 8, pressure 29.94 inches and rising. Fort Worth Meacham, partly sunny, 70, east at 12. Dallas Love Field, cloudy, 69, southeast at 10, gusting to 20. Arlington, cloudy, 71, east at 7. Denton, cloudy, 69, southeast at 9. Mineral Wells, sunny, 70, east at 13. Elsewhere around the region, Wichita Falls, mostly sunny, 69, southeast at 14. Abilene, mostly sunny, 74, east at 6. Waco, sunny, 71, east at 7. Tyler, sunny, 69, east at 10. Once again at 8 a.m., DFW Airport, cloudy, 69, southeast at 8. Now let's check on your local forecast for the Dallas-Fort Worth Metroplex. Today, partly sunny. A slight chance of showers and thunderstorms this morning, then showers and thunderstorms likely this afternoon. Some thunderstorms may be severe this afternoon. Highs in the lower 80s. Temperatures falling into the upper 70s this afternoon. East winds 5 to 10 miles an hour. Chance of rain 70%. Tonight, showers with a chance of thunderstorms in the evening, then a chance of showers after midnight. Lows in the lower 60s. North winds

Even if activation is not locally requested, any reports of hazardous weather to the National Weather Service are appreciated. The ultraviolet index forecast for May 10th is 8, or very high. The Dallas-Fort Worth climate summary for yesterday, May 9th, 2026. Yesterday's high temperature was 91 degrees and the low 68 degrees. No precipitation fell yesterday, which leaves the monthly total at 0.11 inches. The total precipitation for the year still stands at 10.33 inches. There were no heating degree days yesterday and there were 15 cooling degree days yesterday. The normal high temperature for today is 82 degrees, and the normal low is 63. The record high for today is 95, which occurred in 1901, and the record low is 47, which occurred in 1909. Sunrise today is at 6:33 a.m. and sunset is at 8:17 p.m. The current time is 9 a.m. Central Daylight Time. 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The following reports of weather temperature and wind were made at 8 a.m. At DFW Airport, cloudy, 69, dew point 59, relative humidity 70%, wind southeast at 8, pressure 29.94 inches and rising. Fort Worth Meacham, partly sunny, 70, east at 12. Dallas Love Field, cloudy, 69, southeast at 10, gusting to 20. Arlington, cloudy, 71, east at 7. Denton, cloudy, 69, southeast at 9. Mineral Wells, sunny, 70, east at 13. Elsewhere around the region, Wichita Falls, mostly sunny, 69, southeast at 14. Abilene, mostly sunny, 74, east at 6. Waco, sunny, 71, east at 7. Tyler, sunny, 69, east at 10. Once again at 8 a.m., DFW Airport, cloudy, 69, southeast at 8. The following reports of weather temperature and wind were made at 9 a.m. DFW Airport, cloudy, 69, dew point 58, relative humidity 67%, wind southeast at 14, pressure 29.95 inches and rising. Fort Worth Meacham, partly sunny, 72, east at 10. Dallas Love Field, partly sunny, 70, southeast at 7. Arlington, cloudy, 72, east at 13. Denton, cloudy, 71, southeast at 13. Mineral Wells, partly sunny, 72, southeast at 15, gusting to 24. Elsewhere around the region, Wichita Falls, mostly sunny, 71, southeast at 16. Abilene, mostly sunny, 75, southeast at 9. Waco, partly sunny, 74, east at 14. Tyler, sunny, 73, southeast at 13. Once again at 9 a.m., DFW Airport, cloudy, 69, southeast at 14. Now let's check on your local forecast for the Dallas-Fort Worth Metroplex. Today, partly sunny. A slight chance of showers and thunderstorms this morning, then showers and thunderstorms likely this afternoon. Some thunderstorms may be severe this afternoon. Highs in the lower 80s. Temperatures falling into the upper 70s this afternoon. East winds 5 to 10 miles an hour. Chance of rain 70%. Tonight, showers with a chance of thunderstorms in the evening, then a chance of showers after midnight. Lows in the lower 60s. North winds 5 to 10 miles an hour. Chance of rain 90%. Monday, mostly sunny. Highs in the upper 70s. North winds 5 to 10 miles an hour. Monday night, mostly clear. Lows in the upper 50s. East winds around 5 miles an hour. And now the extended forecast. Tuesday, sunny. Highs in the lower 80s. Southeast winds around 5 miles.

There were no heating degree days yesterday, and there were 15 cooling degree days yesterday. The normal high temperature for today is 82 degrees, and the normal low is 63. The record high for today is 95, which occurred in 1901, and the record low is 47, which occurred in 1909. Sunrise today is at 6:33 a.m. and sunset is at 8:17 p.m. The current time is 10 a.m. Central Daylight Time. 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The following reports of weather temperature and wind were made at 9 a.m. DFW Airport, cloudy, 69, dew point 58, relative humidity 67%, wind southeast at 14, pressure 29.95 inches and rising. Fort Worth Meacham, partly sunny, 72, east at 10. Dallas Love Field, partly sunny, 70, southeast at 7. Arlington, cloudy, 72, east at 13. Denton, cloudy, 71, southeast at 13. Mineral Wells, partly sunny, 72, southeast at 15, gusting to 24. Elsewhere around the region, Wichita Falls, mostly sunny, 71, southeast at 16. Abilene, partly sunny, 75, southeast at 9. Waco, partly sunny, 74, east at 15. Tyler, sunny, 73, southeast at 13. Once again at 9 a.m., DFW Airport, cloudy, 69, southeast at 14. The following reports of weather temperature and wind were made at 10 a.m. DFW Airport, mostly sunny, 74, dew point 59, relative humidity 59%, wind southeast at 16, pressure 29.92 inches and falling. Fort Worth Meacham, sunny, 75, southeast at 16, gusting to 23. Dallas Love Field, mostly sunny, 74, southeast at 14. Arlington, sunny, 75, southeast at 16. Denton, mostly sunny, 74, south at 17. Mineral Wells, mostly sunny, 75, southeast at 21. Elsewhere around the region, Wichita Falls, cloudy, 67, northeast at 21, gusting to 31. Abilene, partly sunny, 79, southeast at 13. Waco, partly sunny, 77, east at 10. Tyler, sunny, 77, southeast at 13. Once again at 10 a.m., DFW Airport, mostly sunny, 74, southeast at 16. Now let's check on your local forecast for the Dallas-Fort Worth Metroplex. Today, partly sunny. A slight chance of showers and thunderstorms this morning, then showers and thunderstorms likely this afternoon. Some thunderstorms may be severe this afternoon. Highs in the lower 80s. Temperatures falling into the upper 70s this afternoon. East winds 5 to 10 miles an hour. Chance of rain 70%. Tonight, showers with a chance of thunderstorms in the evening, then a chance of showers after midnight. Lows in the lower 60s. North winds 5 to 10 miles an hour. Chance of rain 90%. Monday, mostly sunny. Highs in the upper 70s. North winds 5 to 10 miles an hour. Monday night, mostly clear. Lows in the upper 50s. East winds around 5 miles an hour. And now the extended forecast. Tuesday, sunny. Highs in the lower 80s. Southeast winds around 5 miles an hour. Tuesday night, clear. Lows in the lower 60s. Wednesday, sunny. Highs in the upper 80s. Wednesday night, mostly clear. Lows in the upper 60s. Thursday, mostly sunny. Highs around 90. Thursday night, partly cloudy in the evening, then becoming mostly cloudy. Lows in the lower 70s. Friday, mostly sunny. Highs around 90. Friday night, mostly clear. Lows in the lower 70s. Saturday, mostly sunny. A 20% chance of showers and thunderstorms in the afternoon. Highs

to forecast key messages for North and Central Texas. Strong storms will continue to be possible along the Red River this morning. Small hail will be the main threat. A more organized round of thunderstorms is expected Sunday afternoon as a cold front moves into the region. Large hail and damaging winds will be the primary hazards. The spotter information statement for North and Central Texas. Spotter activation may be requested late this morning and through the afternoon. Even if activation is not locally requested, any reports of hazardous weather to the National Weather Service are appreciated. The ultraviolet index forecast for May 10th is 8, or very high. The current time is 10:05 a.m. Central Daylight Time. 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The following reports of weather temperature and wind were made at 10 a.m. DFW Airport, mostly sunny, 74, dew point 59, relative humidity 59%, wind southeast at 16, pressure 29.92 inches and falling. Fort Worth Meacham, sunny, 75, southeast at 16, gusting to 23. Dallas Love Field, mostly sunny, 74, southeast at 14. Arlington, sunny, 75, southeast at 16. Denton, mostly sunny, 74, south at 17. Mineral Wells, mostly sunny, 75, southeast at 21. Elsewhere around the region, Wichita Falls, cloudy, 67, northeast at 21, gusting to 31. Abilene, partly sunny, 79, southeast at 13. Waco, partly sunny, 77, east at 10. Tyler, sunny, 77, southeast at 13. Once again at 10 a.m., DFW Airport, mostly sunny, 74, southeast at 16. Now let's check on your local forecast for the Dallas-Fort Worth Metroplex. Today, partly sunny. A slight chance of showers and thunderstorms this morning, then showers and thunderstorms likely this afternoon. Some thunderstorms may be severe this afternoon. Highs in the lower 80s. Temperatures falling into the upper 70s this afternoon. East winds 5 to 10 miles an hour. Chance of rain 70%. Tonight, showers with a chance of thunderstorms in the evening, then a chance of showers after midnight. Lows in the lower 60s. North winds 5 to 10 miles an hour. Chance of rain 90%. Monday, mostly sunny. Highs in the upper 70s. North winds 5 to 10 miles an hour. Monday night, mostly clear. Lows in the upper 50s. East winds around 5 miles an hour. And now the extended forecast. Tuesday, sunny. Highs in the lower 80s. Southeast winds around 5 miles an hour. Tuesday night, clear. Lows in the lower 60s. Wednesday, sunny. Highs in the upper 80s. Wednesday night, mostly clear. Lows in the upper 60s. Thursday, mostly sunny. Highs around 90. Thursday night, partly cloudy in the evening, then becoming mostly cloudy. Lows in the lower 70s. Friday, mostly sunny. Highs around 90. Friday night, mostly clear. Lows in the lower 70s. Saturday, mostly sunny. A 20% chance of showers and thunderstorms in the afternoon. Highs around 90. The forecast key messages for North and Central Texas. Strong storms will continue to be possible along the Red River this morning. Small hail will be the main threat. A more organized round of thunderstorms is expected Sunday afternoon as a cold front moves into the region. Large hail and damaging winds will be the primary hazards. The spotter information statement for North and Central Texas. Spotter activation may be requested late this morning and through the afternoon. Even if activation is not locally requested, any reports of hazardous weather to the National Weather Service are appreciated. The ultraviolet index forecast for May 10th is 8, or very high.
The current time is 10:09 a.m. Central Daylight Time. 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The following reports of weather temperature and wind were made at 10 a.m. DFW Airport, mostly sunny, 74, dew point 59, relative humidity 59%, wind southeast at 16, pressure 29.92 inches and falling. Fort Worth Meacham, sunny, 75, southeast at 16, gusting to 23. Dallas Love Field, mostly sunny, 74, southeast at 14. Arlington, sunny, 75, southeast at 16. Denton, mostly sunny, 74, south at 17. Mineral Wells, mostly sunny, 75, southeast at 21. Elsewhere around the region, Wichita Falls, cloudy, 67, northeast at 21, gusting to 31. Abilene, partly sunny, 79, southeast at 13. Waco, partly sunny, 77, east at 10. Tyler, sunny, 77, southeast at 13. Once again at 10 a.m., DFW Airport, mostly sunny, 74, southeast at 16. The following reports of weather temperature and wind were made at 10 a.m. DFW Airport, mostly sunny, 74, dew point 59, relative humidity 59%, wind southeast at 16, pressure 29.92 inches and falling. Fort Worth Meacham, sunny, 75, southeast at 16, gusting to 23. Dallas Love Field, mostly sunny, 74, southeast at 14. Arlington, sunny, 75, southeast at 16. Denton, mostly sunny, 74, south at 17. Mineral Wells, mostly sunny, 75, southeast at 21. Elsewhere around the region, Wichita Falls, cloudy, 67, northeast at 21, gusting to 31. Abilene, mostly sunny, 79, southeast at 13. Waco, partly sunny, 77, east at 10. Tyler, sunny, 77, southeast at 13. Once again at 10 a.m., DFW Airport, mostly sunny, 74, southeast at 16. Now let's check on your local forecast for the Dallas-Fort Worth Metroplex. Today, partly sunny. A slight chance of showers and thunderstorms this morning, then showers and thunderstorms likely this afternoon. Some thunderstorms may be severe this afternoon. Highs in the lower 80s. Temperatures falling into the upper 70s this afternoon. East winds 5 to 10 miles an hour. Chance of rain 70%. Tonight, showers with a chance of thunderstorms in the evening, then a chance of showers after midnight. Lows in the lower 60s. North winds 5 to 10 miles an hour. Chance of rain 90%. Monday, mostly sunny. Highs in the upper 70s. North winds 5 to 10 miles an hour. Monday night, mostly clear. Lows in the upper 50s. East winds around 5 miles an hour. And now the extended forecast. Tuesday, sunny. Highs in the lower 80s. Southeast winds around 5 miles an hour. Tuesday night, clear. Lows in the lower 60s. Wednesday, sunny. Highs in the upper 80s. Wednesday night, mostly clear. Lows in the upper 60s. Thursday, mostly sunny. Highs around 90. Thursday night, partly cloudy in the evening, then becoming mostly cloudy. Lows in the lower 70s. Friday, mostly sunny. Highs around 90. Friday night, mostly clear. Lows in the lower 70s. Saturday, mostly sunny. A 20% chance of showers and thunderstorms in the afternoon. Highs around 90. The forecast key messages for North and Central Texas. Strong storms will continue to be possible along the Red River this morning. Small hail will be the main threat. A more organized round of thunderstorms is expected Sunday afternoon as a cold front moves into the region.
Large hail and damaging winds will be the primary hazards. The spotter information statement for North and Central Texas. Spotter activation may be requested late this morning and through the afternoon. Even if activation is not locally requested, any reports of hazardous weather to the National Weather Service are appreciated. The ultraviolet index forecast for May 10th is 8, or very high. The current time is 10:15 a.m. Central Daylight Time. 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The following reports of weather temperature and wind were made at 10 a.m. DFW Airport, mostly sunny, 74, dew point 59, relative humidity 59%, wind southeast at 16, pressure 29.92 inches and falling. Fort Worth Meacham, sunny, 75, southeast at 16, gusting to 23. Dallas Love Field, mostly sunny, 74, southeast at 14. Arlington, sunny, 75, southeast at 16. Denton, mostly sunny, 74, south at 17. Mineral Wells, mostly sunny, 75, southeast at 21. Elsewhere around the region, Wichita Falls, cloudy, 67, northeast at 21, gusting to 31. Abilene, mostly sunny, 79, southeast at 13. Waco, partly sunny, 77, east at 10. Tyler, sunny, 77, southeast at 13. Once again at 10 a.m., DFW Airport, mostly sunny, 74, southeast at 16. Now let's check on your local forecast for the Dallas-Fort Worth Metroplex. Today, partly sunny. A slight chance of showers and thunderstorms this morning, then showers and thunderstorms likely this afternoon. Some thunderstorms may be severe this afternoon. Highs in the lower 80s. Temperatures falling into the upper 70s this afternoon. East winds 5 to 10 miles an hour. Chance of rain 70%. Tonight, showers with a chance of thunderstorms in the evening, then a chance of showers after midnight. Lows in the lower 60s. North winds 5 to 10 miles an hour. Chance of rain 90%. Monday, mostly sunny. Highs in the upper 70s. North winds 5 to 10 miles an hour. Monday night, mostly clear. Lows in the upper 50s. East winds around 5 miles an hour. And now the extended forecast. Tuesday, sunny. Highs in the lower 80s. Southeast winds around 5 miles an hour. Tuesday night, clear. Lows in the lower 60s. Wednesday, sunny. Highs in the upper 80s. Wednesday night, mostly clear. Lows in the upper 60s. Thursday, mostly sunny. Highs around 90. Thursday night, partly cloudy in the evening, then becoming mostly cloudy. Lows in the lower 70s. Friday, mostly sunny. Highs around 90. Friday night, mostly clear. Lows in the lower 70s. Saturday, mostly sunny. A 20% chance of showers and thunderstorms in the afternoon. Highs around 90. The forecast key messages for North and Central Texas. Strong storms will continue to be possible along the Red River this morning. Small hail will be the main threat. A more organized round of thunderstorms is expected Sunday afternoon as a cold front moves into the region. Large hail and damaging winds will be the primary hazards. The spotter information statement for North and Central Texas. Spotter activation may be requested late this morning and through the afternoon. Even if activation is not locally requested, any reports of hazardous weather to the National Weather Service are appreciated. The ultraviolet index forecast for May 10th is 8, or very high. The current time is 10:19 a.m. Central Daylight Time. 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The following reports of weather temperature and wind were made at 10 a.m.
DFW Airport, mostly sunny, 74, dew point 59, relative humidity 59%, wind southeast at 16, pressure 29.92 inches and falling. Fort Worth Meacham, sunny, 75, southeast at 16, gusting to 23. Dallas Love Field, mostly sunny, 74, southeast at 14. Arlington, sunny, 75, southeast at 16. Denton, mostly sunny, 74, south at 17. Mineral Wells, mostly sunny, 75, southeast at 21. Elsewhere around the region, Wichita Falls, cloudy, 67, northeast at 21, gusting to 31. Abilene, mostly sunny, 79, southeast at 13. Waco, partly sunny, 77, east at 10. Tyler, sunny, 77, southeast at 13. Once again at 10 a.m., DFW Airport, mostly sunny, 74, southeast at 16. Now let's check on your local forecast for the Dallas-Fort Worth Metroplex. Today, partly sunny. A slight chance of showers and thunderstorms this morning, then showers and thunderstorms likely this afternoon. Some thunderstorms may be severe this afternoon. Highs in the lower 80s. Temperatures falling into the upper 70s this afternoon. East winds 5 to 10 miles an hour. Chance of rain 70%. Tonight, showers with a chance of thunderstorms in the evening, then a chance of showers after midnight. Lows in the lower 60s. North winds 5 to 10 miles an hour. Chance of rain 90%. Monday, mostly sunny. Highs in the upper 70s. North winds 5 to 10 miles an hour. Monday night, mostly clear. Lows in the upper 50s. East winds around 5 miles an hour. And now the extended forecast. Tuesday, sunny. Highs in the lower 80s. Southeast winds around 5 miles an hour. Tuesday night, clear. Lows in the lower 60s. Wednesday, sunny. Highs in the upper 80s. Wednesday night, mostly clear. Lows in the upper 60s. Thursday, mostly sunny. Highs around 90. Thursday night, partly cloudy in the evening, then becoming mostly cloudy. Lows in the lower 70s. Friday, mostly sunny. Highs around 90. Friday night, mostly clear. Lows in the lower 70s. Saturday, mostly sunny. A 20% chance of showers and thunderstorms in the afternoon. Highs around 90. The forecast key messages for North and Central Texas. Strong storms will continue to be possible along the Red River this morning. Small hail will be the main threat. A more organized round of thunderstorms is expected Sunday afternoon as a cold front moves into the region. Large hail and damaging winds will be the primary hazards. The spotter information statement for North and Central Texas. Spotter activation may be requested late this morning and through the afternoon. Even if activation is not locally requested, any reports of hazardous weather to the National Weather Service are appreciated. The ultraviolet index forecast for May 10th is 8, or very high. The current time is 10:23 a.m. Central Daylight Time. 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The following reports of weather temperature and wind were made at 10 a.m. DFW Airport, mostly sunny, 74, dew point 59, relative humidity 59%, wind southeast at 16, pressure 29.92 inches and falling. Fort Worth Meacham, sunny, 75, southeast at 16, gusting to 23. Dallas Love Field, mostly sunny, 74, southeast at 14. Arlington, sunny, 75, southeast at 16. Denton, mostly sunny, 74, south at 17. Mineral Wells, mostly sunny, 75, southeast at 21. Elsewhere around the region, Wichita Falls, cloudy, 67, northeast at 21, gusting to 31.
Abilene, mostly sunny, 79, southeast at 13. Waco, partly sunny, 77, east at 10. Tyler, sunny, 77, southeast at 13. Once again at 10 a.m., DFW Airport, mostly sunny, 74, southeast at 16. Now let's check on your local forecast for the Dallas-Fort Worth Metroplex. Today, partly sunny. A slight chance of showers and thunderstorms this morning, then showers and thunderstorms likely this afternoon. Some thunderstorms may be severe this afternoon. Highs in the lower 80s. Temperatures falling into the upper 70s this afternoon. East winds 5 to 10 miles an hour. Chance of rain 70%. Tonight, showers with a chance of thunderstorms in the evening, then a chance of showers after midnight. Lows in the lower 60s. North winds 5 to 10 miles an hour. Chance of rain 90%. Monday, mostly sunny. Highs in the upper 70s. North winds 5 to 10 miles an hour. Monday night, mostly clear. Lows in the upper 50s. East winds around 5 miles an hour. And now the extended forecast. Tuesday, sunny. Highs in the lower 80s. Southeast winds around 5 miles an hour. Tuesday night, clear. Lows in the lower 60s. Wednesday, sunny. Highs in the upper 80s. Wednesday night, mostly clear. Lows in the upper 60s. Thursday, mostly sunny. Highs around 90. Thursday night, partly cloudy in the evening, then becoming mostly cloudy. Lows in the lower 70s. Friday, mostly sunny. Highs around 90. Friday night, mostly clear. Lows in the lower 70s. Saturday, mostly sunny. A 20% chance of showers and thunderstorms in the afternoon. Highs around 90. The forecast key messages for North and Central Texas. Strong storms will continue to be possible along the Red River this morning. Small hail will be the main threat. A more organized round of thunderstorms is expected Sunday afternoon as a cold front moves into the region. Large hail and damaging winds will be the primary hazards. The spotter information statement for North and Central Texas. Spotter activation may be requested late this morning and through the afternoon. Even if activation is not locally requested, any reports of hazardous weather to the National Weather Service are appreciated. The ultraviolet index forecast for May 10th is 8, or very high. The current time is 10:27 a.m. Central Daylight Time. 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The following reports of weather temperature and wind were made at 10 a.m. DFW Airport, mostly sunny, 74, dew point 59, relative humidity 59%, wind southeast at 16, pressure 29.92 inches and falling. Fort Worth Meacham, sunny, 75, southeast at 16, gusting to 23. Dallas Love Field, mostly sunny, 74, southeast at 14. Arlington, sunny, 75, southeast at 16. Denton, mostly sunny, 74, south at 17. Mineral Wells, mostly sunny, 75, southeast at 21. Elsewhere around the region, Wichita Falls, cloudy, 67, northeast at 21, gusting to 31. Abilene, mostly sunny, 79, southeast at 13. Waco, partly sunny, 77, east at 10. Tyler, sunny, 77, southeast at 13. Once again at 10 a.m., DFW Airport, mostly sunny, 74, southeast at 16. Now let's check on your local forecast for the Dallas-Fort Worth Metroplex. Today, partly sunny. A slight chance of showers and thunderstorms this morning, then showers and thunderstorms likely this afternoon. Some thunderstorms may be severe this afternoon. Highs in the lower 80s. Temperatures falling into the upper 70s this afternoon. East winds 5 to 10 miles an hour.
chance of rain 70%. Tonight, showers with a chance of thunderstorms in the evening, then a chance of showers after midnight. Lows in the lower 60s. North winds 5 to 10 miles an hour. Chance of rain 90%. Monday, mostly sunny. Highs in the upper 70s. North winds 5 to 10 miles an hour. Monday night, mostly clear. Lows in the upper 50s. East winds around 5 miles an hour. And now the extended forecast. Tuesday, sunny. Highs in the lower 80s. Southeast winds around 5 miles an hour. Tuesday night, clear. Lows in the lower 60s. Wednesday, sunny. Highs in the upper 80s. Wednesday night, mostly clear. Lows in the upper 60s. Thursday, mostly sunny. Highs around 90. Thursday night, partly cloudy in the evening, then becoming mostly cloudy. Lows in the lower 70s. Friday, mostly sunny. Highs around 90. Friday night, mostly clear. Lows in the lower 70s. Saturday, mostly sunny. A 20% chance of showers and thunderstorms in the afternoon. Highs around 90. The forecast key messages for North and Central Texas. Strong storms will continue to be possible along the Red River this morning. Small hail will be the main threat. A more organized round of thunderstorms is expected Sunday afternoon as a cold front moves into the region. Large hail and damaging winds will be the primary hazards. The spotter information statement for North and Central Texas. Spotter activation may be requested late this morning and through the afternoon. Even if activation is not locally requested, any reports of hazardous weather to the National Weather Service are appreciated. Strong thunderstorms will impact portions of Montague, Wise, Denton, Northern Collin, Cook, Grayson, and southwestern Fannin counties through 11 a.m. At 10:18 a.m., Doppler radar was tracking strong thunderstorms along a line extending from near Denison to near Gainesville to near Bowie. Movement was south at 30 miles an hour. Hazard, winds in excess of 40 miles an hour and a half inch hail. Source, radar indicated. Impact, gusty winds could knock down tree limbs and blow around unsecured objects. Minor damage to outdoor objects is possible. Strong thunderstorms will be near Sherman, Bowie, Collinsville, Dorchester, Sunset, Lake Ormonde Carter, and Lake Kyle around 10:25 a.m., Sanger, Howe, Bells, and Ray Roberts Park Johnson Branch around 10:30 a.m., Pilot Point, Gunter, Tom Bean, and Ray Roberts Park Isle du Bois around 10:35 a.m., Denton, Van Alstine, and Alvord around 10:40 a.m., Salina, Aubrey, and Wytrite around 10:45 a.m. Other locations impacted by these storms include Westminster, Tioga, Ralston, Valley View, Ida, Belker, Sadler, Park Springs, Camps Corner, and Locust. This includes the following highways: Interstate 35 between mile markers 468 and 503. Interstate 35W between mile markers 77 and 85. Interstate 35E between mile markers 456 and 466. If outdoors, consider seeking shelter inside a building. Frequent cloud-to-ground lightning is occurring with these storms. Lightning can strike 10 miles away from a thunderstorm. Seek a safe shelter inside a building or vehicle. Max hail size, 0.50 in max wind gust, 40 miles an hour. The ultraviolet index forecast for May 10th is 8, or very high. The current time is 10:34 a.m. Central Daylight Time. 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The following reports of weather temperature and wind were made at 10 a.m. DFW Airport, mostly sunny, 74, dew point 59, relative humidity 59%, wind southeast at 16, pressure 29.92 inches and falling. Fort Worth Meacham, sunny, 75, southeast at 16, gusting to 23. Dallas Love Field, mostly sunny,
74, southeast at 14. Arlington, sunny, 75, southeast at 16. Denton, mostly sunny, 74, south at 17. Mineral Wells, mostly sunny, 75, southeast at 21. Elsewhere around the region, Wichita Falls, cloudy, 67, northeast at 21, gusting to 31. Abilene, mostly sunny, 79, southeast at 13. Waco, partly sunny, 77, east at 10. Tyler, sunny, 77, southeast at 13. Once again at 10 a.m., DFW Airport, mostly sunny, 74, southeast at 16. Now let's check on your local forecast for the Dallas-Fort Worth Metroplex. Today, partly sunny. A slight chance of showers and thunderstorms this morning, then showers and thunderstorms likely this afternoon. Some thunderstorms may be severe this afternoon. Highs in the lower 80s. Temperatures falling into the upper 70s this afternoon. East winds 5 to 10 miles an hour. Chance of rain 70%. Tonight, showers with a chance of thunderstorms in the evening, then a chance of showers after midnight. Lows in the lower 60s. North winds 5 to 10 miles an hour. Chance of rain 90%. Monday, mostly sunny. Highs in the upper 70s. North winds 5 to 10 miles an hour. Monday night, mostly clear. Lows in the upper 50s. East winds around 5 miles an hour. And now the extended forecast. Tuesday, sunny. Highs in the lower 80s. Southeast winds around 5 miles an hour. Tuesday night, clear. Lows in the lower 60s. Wednesday, sunny. Highs in the upper 80s. Wednesday night, mostly clear. Lows in the upper 60s. Thursday, mostly sunny. Highs around 90. Thursday night, partly cloudy in the evening, then becoming mostly cloudy. Lows in the lower 70s. Friday, mostly sunny. Highs around 90. Friday night, mostly clear. Lows in the lower 70s. Saturday, mostly sunny. A 20% chance of showers and thunderstorms in the afternoon. Highs around 90. The forecast key messages for North and Central Texas. Strong storms will continue to be possible along the Red River this morning. Small hail will be the main threat. A more organized round of thunderstorms is expected Sunday afternoon as a cold front moves into the region. Large hail and damaging winds will be the primary hazards. The spotter information statement for North and Central Texas. Spotter activation may be requested late this morning and through the afternoon. Even if activation is not locally requested, any reports of hazardous weather to the National Weather Service are appreciated. The ultraviolet index forecast for May 10th is 8, or very high. The current time is 10:38 a.m. Central Daylight Time. 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The following reports of weather temperature and wind were made at 10 a.m. DFW Airport, mostly sunny, 74, dew point 59, relative humidity 59%, wind southeast at 16, pressure 29.92 inches and falling. Fort Worth Meacham, sunny, 75, southeast at 16, gusting to 23. Dallas Love Field, mostly sunny, 74, southeast at 14. Arlington, sunny, 75, southeast at 16. Denton, mostly sunny, 74, south at 17. Mineral Wells, mostly sunny, 75, southeast at 21. Elsewhere around the region, Wichita Falls, cloudy, 67, northeast at 21, gusting to 31. Abilene, mostly sunny, 79, southeast at 13. Waco, partly sunny, 77, east at 10. Tyler, sunny, 77, southeast at 13. Once again at 10 a.m., DFW Airport, mostly sunny, 74, southeast at 16.
Now let's check on your local forecast for the Dallas-Fort Worth Metroplex. Today, partly sunny. A slight chance of showers and thunderstorms this morning, then showers and thunderstorms likely this afternoon. Some thunderstorms may be severe this afternoon. Highs in the lower 80s. Temperatures falling into the upper 70s this afternoon. East winds 5 to 10 miles an hour. Chance of rain 70%. Tonight, showers with a chance of thunderstorms in the evening, then a chance of showers after midnight. Lows in the lower 60s. North winds 5 to 10 miles an hour. Chance of rain 90%. Monday, mostly sunny. Highs in the upper 70s. North winds 5 to 10 miles an hour. Monday night, mostly clear. Lows in the upper 50s. East winds around 5 miles an hour. And now the extended forecast. Tuesday, sunny. Highs in the lower 80s. Southeast winds around 5 miles an hour. Tuesday night, clear. Lows in the lower 60s. Wednesday, sunny. Highs in the upper 80s. Wednesday night, mostly clear. Lows in the upper 60s. Thursday, mostly sunny. Highs around 90. Thursday night, partly cloudy in the evening, then becoming mostly cloudy. Lows in the lower 70s. Friday, mostly sunny. Highs around 90. Friday night, mostly clear. Lows in the lower 70s. Saturday, mostly sunny. A 20% chance of showers and thunderstorms in the afternoon. Highs around 90. The forecast key messages for North and Central Texas. Strong storms will continue to be possible along the Red River this morning. Small hail will be the main threat. A more organized round of thunderstorms is expected Sunday afternoon as a cold front moves into the region. Large hail and damaging winds will be the primary hazards. The spotter information statement for North and Central Texas. Spotter activation may be requested late this morning and through the afternoon. Even if activation is not locally requested, any reports of hazardous weather to the National Weather Service are appreciated. The ultraviolet index forecast for May 10th is 8, or very high. The current time is 10:42 a.m. Central Daylight Time. 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The following reports of weather temperature and wind were made at 10 a.m. DFW Airport, mostly sunny, 74, dew point 59, relative humidity 59%, wind southeast at 16, pressure 29.92 inches and falling. Fort Worth Meacham, sunny, 75, southeast at 16, gusting to 23. Dallas Love Field, mostly sunny, 74, southeast at 14. Arlington, sunny, 75, southeast at 16. Denton, mostly sunny, 74, south at 17. Mineral Wells, mostly sunny, 75, southeast at 21. Elsewhere around the region, Wichita Falls, cloudy, 67, northeast at 21, gusting to 31. Abilene, mostly sunny, 79, southeast at 13. Waco, partly sunny, 77, east at 10. Tyler, sunny, 77, southeast at 13. Once again at 10 a.m., DFW Airport, mostly sunny, 74, southeast at 16. Now let's check on your local forecast for the Dallas-Fort Worth Metroplex. Today, partly sunny. A slight chance of showers and thunderstorms this morning, then showers and thunderstorms likely this afternoon. Some thunderstorms may be severe this afternoon. Highs in the lower 80s. Temperatures falling into the upper 70s this afternoon. East winds 5 to 10 miles an hour. Chance of rain 70%. Tonight, showers with a chance of thunderstorms in the evening, then a chance of showers after midnight. Lows in the lower 60s. North winds 5 to 10 miles an hour. Chance of rain 90%. Monday, mostly sunny. Highs in the upper 70s.
North winds 5 to 10 miles an hour. Monday night, mostly clear. Lows in the upper 50s. East winds around 5 miles an hour. And now the extended forecast. Tuesday, sunny. Highs in the lower 80s. Southeast winds around 5 miles an hour. Tuesday night, clear. Lows in the lower 60s. Wednesday, sunny. Highs in the upper 80s. Wednesday night, mostly clear. Lows in the upper 60s. Thursday, mostly sunny. Highs around 90. Thursday night, partly cloudy in the evening, then becoming mostly cloudy. Lows in the lower 70s. Friday, mostly sunny. Highs around 90. Friday night, mostly clear. Lows in the lower 70s. Saturday, mostly sunny. A 20% chance of showers and thunderstorms in the afternoon. Highs around 90. The forecast key messages for North and Central Texas. Strong storms will continue to be possible along the Red River this morning. Small hail will be the main threat. A more organized round of thunderstorms is expected Sunday afternoon as a cold front moves into the region. Large hail and damaging winds will be the primary hazards. The spotter information statement for North and Central Texas. Spotter activation may be requested late this morning and through the afternoon. Even if activation is not locally requested, any reports of hazardous weather to the National Weather Service are appreciated. The ultraviolet index forecast for May 10th is 8, or very high. The current time is 10:46 a.m. Central Daylight Time. 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The following reports of weather temperature and wind were made at 10 a.m. DFW Airport, mostly sunny, 74, dew point 59, relative humidity 59%, wind southeast at 16, pressure 29.92 inches and falling. Fort Worth Meacham, sunny, 75, southeast at 16, gusting to 23. Dallas Love Field, mostly sunny, 74, southeast at 14. Arlington, sunny, 75, southeast at 16. Denton, mostly sunny, 74, south at 17. Mineral Wells, mostly sunny, 75, southeast at 21. Elsewhere around the region, Wichita Falls, cloudy, 67, northeast at 21, gusting to 31. Abilene, mostly sunny, 79, southeast at 13. Waco, partly sunny, 77, east at 10. Tyler, sunny, 77, southeast at 13. Once again at 10 a.m., DFW Airport, mostly sunny, 74, southeast at 16. Now let's check on your local forecast for the Dallas-Fort Worth Metroplex. Today, partly sunny. A slight chance of showers and thunderstorms this morning, then showers and thunderstorms likely this afternoon. Some thunderstorms may be severe this afternoon. Highs in the lower 80s. Temperatures falling into the upper 70s this afternoon. East winds 5 to 10 miles an hour. Chance of rain 70%. Tonight, showers with a chance of thunderstorms in the evening, then a chance of showers after midnight. Lows in the lower 60s. North winds 5 to 10 miles an hour. Chance of rain 90%. Monday, mostly sunny. Highs in the upper 70s. North winds 5 to 10 miles an hour. Monday night, mostly clear. Lows in the upper 50s. East winds around 5 miles an hour. And now the extended forecast. Tuesday, sunny. Highs in the lower 80s. Southeast winds around 5 miles an hour. Tuesday night, clear. Lows in the lower 60s. Wednesday, sunny. Highs in the upper 80s. Wednesday night, mostly clear. Lows in the upper 60s. Thursday, mostly sunny. Highs around 90. Thursday night, partly cloudy in the evening, then becoming mostly cloudy. Lows in the lower 70s.
Friday, mostly sunny. Highs around 90. Friday night, mostly clear. Lows in the lower 70s. Saturday, mostly sunny. A 20% chance of showers and thunderstorms in the afternoon. Highs around 90. The forecast key messages for North and Central Texas. Strong storms will continue to be possible along the Red River this morning. Small hail will be the main threat. A more organized round of thunderstorms is expected Sunday afternoon as a cold front moves into the region. Large hail and damaging winds will be the primary hazards. The spotter information statement for North and Central Texas. Spotter activation may be requested late this morning and through the afternoon. Even if activation is not locally requested, any reports of hazardous weather to the National Weather Service are appreciated. The ultraviolet index forecast for May 10th is 8, or very high. The current time is 10:50 a.m. Central Daylight Time. 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The following reports of weather temperature and wind were made at 10 a.m. DFW Airport, mostly sunny, 74, dew point 59, relative humidity 59%, wind southeast at 16, pressure 29.92 inches and falling. Fort Worth Meacham, sunny, 75, southeast at 16, gusting to 23. Dallas Love Field, mostly sunny, 74, southeast at 14. Arlington, sunny, 75, southeast at 16. Denton, mostly sunny, 74, south at 17. Mineral Wells, mostly sunny, 75, southeast at 21. Elsewhere around the region, Wichita Falls, cloudy, 67, northeast at 21, gusting to 31. Abilene, mostly sunny, 79, southeast at 13. Waco, partly sunny, 77, east at 10. Tyler, sunny, 77, southeast at 13. Once again at 10 a.m., DFW Airport, mostly sunny, 74, southeast at 16. Now let's check on your local forecast for the Dallas-Fort Worth Metroplex. Today, partly sunny. A slight chance of showers and thunderstorms this morning, then showers and thunderstorms likely this afternoon. Some thunderstorms may be severe this afternoon. Highs in the lower 80s. Temperatures falling into the upper 70s this afternoon. East winds 5 to 10 miles an hour. Chance of rain 70%. Tonight, showers with a chance of thunderstorms in the evening, then a chance of showers after midnight. Lows in the lower 60s. North winds 5 to 10 miles an hour. Chance of rain 90%. Monday, mostly sunny. Highs in the upper 70s. North winds 5 to 10 miles an hour. Monday night, mostly clear. Lows in the upper 50s. East winds around 5 miles an hour. And now the extended forecast. Tuesday, sunny. Highs in the lower 80s. Southeast winds around 5 miles an hour. Tuesday night, clear. Lows in the lower 60s. Wednesday, sunny. Highs in the upper 80s. Wednesday night, mostly clear. Lows in the upper 60s. Thursday, mostly sunny. Highs around 90. Thursday night, partly cloudy in the evening, then becoming mostly cloudy. Lows in the lower 70s. Friday, mostly sunny. Highs around 90. Friday night, mostly clear. Lows in the lower 70s. Saturday, mostly sunny. A 20% chance of showers and thunderstorms in the afternoon. Highs around 90. The forecast key messages for North and Central Texas. Strong storms will continue to be possible along the Red River this morning. Small hail will be the main threat. A more organized round of thunderstorms is expected Sunday afternoon as a cold front moves into the region. Large hail and damaging winds will be the primary hazards. The spotter information statement for North and Central Texas.
spotter activation may be requested late this morning and through the afternoon. Even if activation is not locally requested, any reports of hazardous weather to the National Weather Service are appreciated. The ultraviolet index forecast for May 10th is 8, or very high. The current time is 10:55 a.m. Central Daylight Time. 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The following reports of weather temperature and wind were made at 10 a.m. DFW Airport, mostly sunny, 74, dew point 59, relative humidity 59%, wind southeast at 16, pressure 29.92 inches and falling. Fort Worth Meacham, sunny, 75, southeast at 16, gusting to 23. Dallas Love Field, mostly sunny, 74, southeast at 14. Arlington, sunny, 75, southeast at 16. Denton, mostly sunny, 74, south at 17. Mineral Wells, mostly sunny, 75, southeast at 21. Elsewhere around the region, Wichita Falls, cloudy, 67, northeast at 21, gusting to 31. Abilene, mostly sunny, 79, southeast at 13. Waco, partly sunny, 77, east at 10. Tyler, sunny, 77, southeast at 13. Once again at 10 a.m., DFW Airport, mostly sunny, 74, southeast at 16. Now let's check on your local forecast for the Dallas-Fort Worth Metroplex. Today, partly sunny. A slight chance of showers and thunderstorms this morning, then showers and thunderstorms likely this afternoon. Some thunderstorms may be severe this afternoon. Highs in the lower 80s. Temperatures falling into the upper 70s this afternoon. East winds 5 to 10 miles an hour. Chance of rain 70%. Tonight, showers with a chance of thunderstorms in the evening, then a chance of showers after midnight. Lows in the lower 60s. North winds 5 to 10 miles an hour. Chance of rain 90%. Monday, mostly sunny. Highs in the upper 70s. North winds 5 to 10 miles an hour. Monday night, mostly clear. Lows in the upper 50s. East winds around 5 miles an hour. And now the extended forecast. Tuesday, sunny. Highs in the lower 80s. Southeast winds around 5 miles an hour. Tuesday night, clear. Lows in the lower 60s. Wednesday, sunny. Highs in the upper 80s. Wednesday night, mostly clear. Lows in the upper 60s. Thursday, mostly sunny. Highs around 90. Thursday night, partly cloudy in the evening, then becoming mostly cloudy. Lows in the lower 70s. Friday, mostly sunny. Highs around 90. Friday night, mostly clear. Lows in the lower 70s. Saturday, mostly sunny. A 20% chance of showers and thunderstorms in the afternoon. Highs around 90. The forecast key messages for North and Central Texas. Strong storms will continue to be possible along the Red River this morning. Small hail will be the main threat. A more organized round of thunderstorms is expected Sunday afternoon as a cold front moves into the region. Large hail and damaging winds will be the primary hazards. The spotter information statement for North and Central Texas. Spotter activation may be requested late this morning and through the afternoon. Even if activation is not locally requested, any reports of hazardous weather to the National Weather Service are appreciated. Strong thunderstorms will impact portions of Montague, Wise, Denton, Northern Collin, Cook, Grayson and southwestern Fannin counties through 11 a.m. At 10:18 a.m., Doppler radar was tracking strong thunderstorms along a line extending from near Denison to near Gainesville to near Bowie. Movement was south at 30 miles an hour. Hazard, winds in excess of 40 miles an hour and a half inch hail. Source, radar indicated. Impact, gusty winds could knock down tree limbs and blow around unsecured objects.
Minor damage to outdoor objects is possible. Strong thunderstorms will be near Sherman, Bowie, Collinsville, Dorchester, Sunset, Lake Omagee Carter.

State 35E between mile markers 456 and 466. If outdoors, consider seeking shelter inside a building. Frequent cloud-to-ground lightning is occurring with these storms. Lightning can strike 10 miles away from a thunderstorm. Seek a safe shelter inside a building or vehicle. Max hail size, 0.50 in max wind gust, 40 miles an hour. The ultraviolet index forecast for May 10th is 8, or very high. The current time is 11:01 a.m. Central Daylight Time. 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The following reports of weather temperature and wind were made at 11 a.m. DFW Airport, mostly sunny, 80, dew point 62, relative humidity 54%, wind south at 17, gusting to 25, pressure 29.92 inches and steady. Fort Worth Meacham, sunny, 79, southeast at 15. Dallas Love Field, mostly sunny, 79, south at 16, gusting to 24. Arlington, light rain, 80, southeast at 18, gusting to 30. At Denton, partly sunny, 75, dew point 61, relative humidity 61%, pressure 30.00 inches and rising. Mineral Wells, mostly sunny, 77, southeast at 16. Elsewhere around the region, Wichita Falls, cloudy, 67, east at 20. Abilene, mostly sunny, 81, southeast at 14, gusting to 22. Waco, partly sunny, 80, southeast at 15. Tyler, sunny, 80, south at 14. Once again at 11 a.m., DFW Airport, mostly sunny, 80, south at 17, gusting to 25. Now let's check on your local forecast for the Dallas-Fort Worth Metroplex. Today, partly sunny. A slight chance of showers and thunderstorms this morning, then showers and thunderstorms likely this afternoon. Some thunderstorms may be severe this afternoon. Highs in the lower 80s. Temperatures falling into the upper 70s this afternoon. East winds 5 to 10 miles an hour. Chance of rain 70%. Tonight, showers with a chance of thunderstorms in the evening, then a chance of showers after midnight. Lows in the lower 60s. North winds 5 to 10 miles an hour. Chance of rain 90%. Monday, mostly sunny. Highs in the upper 70s. North winds 5 to 10 miles an hour. Monday night, mostly clear. Lows in the upper 50s. East winds around 5 miles an hour. And now the extended forecast. Tuesday, sunny. Highs in the lower 80s. Southeast winds around 5 miles an hour. Tuesday night, clear. Lows in the lower 60s. Wednesday, sunny. Highs in the upper 80s. Wednesday night, mostly clear. Lows in the upper 60s. Thursday, mostly sunny. Highs around 90. Thursday night, partly cloudy in the evening, then becoming mostly cloudy. Lows in the lower 70s. Friday, mostly sunny. Highs around 90. Friday night, mostly clear. Lows in the lower 70s. Saturday, mostly sunny. A 20% chance of showers and thunderstorms in the afternoon. Highs around 90. The forecast key messages for North and Central Texas. Strong storms will continue to be possible along the Red River this morning. Small hail will be the main threat. A more organized round of thunderstorms is expected Sunday afternoon as a cold front moves into the region. Large hail and damaging winds will be the primary hazards. The spotter information statement for North and Central Texas. Spotter activation may be requested late this morning and through the afternoon. Even if activation is not locally requested, any reports of hazardous weather to the National Weather Service are appreciated. The ultraviolet index forecast for May 10th is 8, or very high. The current time is 11:05 a.m. Central Daylight Time. 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

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The following reports of weather temperature and wind were made at 11 a.m. DFW Airport, mostly sunny, 80, dew point 62, relative humidity 54%, wind south at 17, gusting to 25, pressure 29.92 inches and steady. Fort Worth Meacham, sunny, 79, southeast at 15. Dallas Love Field, mostly sunny, 79, south at 16, gusting to 24. Arlington, light rain, 80, southeast at 18, gusting to 30. At Denton, partly sunny, 75, dew point 61, relative humidity 61%, pressure 30.00 inches and rising. Mineral Wells, mostly sunny, 77, southeast at 16. Elsewhere around the region, Wichita Falls, cloudy, 67, east at 20. Abilene, mostly sunny, 81, southeast at 14, gusting to 22. Waco, partly sunny, 80, southeast at 15. Tyler, sunny, 80, south at 14. Once again at 11 a.m., DFW Airport, mostly sunny, 80, south at 17, gusting to 25. Now let's check on your local forecast for the Dallas-Fort Worth Metroplex. Today, partly sunny. A slight chance of showers and thunderstorms this morning, then showers and thunderstorms likely this afternoon. Some thunderstorms may be severe this afternoon. Highs in the lower 80s. Temperatures falling into the upper 70s this afternoon. East winds 5 to 10 miles an hour. Chance of rain 70%. Tonight, showers with a chance of thunderstorms in the evening, then a chance of showers after midnight. Lows in the lower 60s. North winds 5 to 10 miles an hour. Chance of rain 90%. Monday, mostly sunny. Highs in the upper 70s. North winds 5 to 10 miles an hour. Monday night, mostly clear. Lows in the upper 50s. East winds around 5 miles an hour. And now the extended forecast. Tuesday, sunny. Highs in the lower 80s. Southeast winds around 5 miles an hour. Tuesday night, clear. Lows in the lower 60s. Wednesday, sunny. Highs in the upper 80s. Wednesday night, mostly clear. Lows in the upper 60s. Thursday, mostly sunny. Highs around 90. Thursday night, partly cloudy in the evening, then becoming mostly cloudy. Lows in the lower 70s. Friday, mostly sunny. Highs around 90. Friday night, mostly clear. Lows in the lower 70s. Saturday, mostly sunny. A 20% chance of showers and thunderstorms in the afternoon. Highs around 90. The forecast key messages for North and Central Texas. Strong storms will continue to be possible along the Red River this morning. Small hail will be the main threat. A more organized round of thunderstorms is expected Sunday afternoon as a cold front moves into the region. Large hail and damaging winds will be the primary hazards. The spotter information statement for North and Central Texas. Spotter activation may be requested late this morning and through the afternoon. Even if activation is not locally requested, any reports of hazardous weather to the National Weather Service are appreciated. The ultraviolet index forecast for May 10th is 8, or very high. The current time is 11:09 a.m. Central Daylight Time. 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The following reports of weather temperature and wind were made at 11 a.m. DFW Airport, mostly sunny, 80, dew point 62, relative humidity 54%, wind south at 17, gusting to 25, pressure 29.92 inches and steady. Fort Worth Meacham, sunny, 79, southeast at 15. Dallas Love Field, mostly sunny, 79, south at 16, gusting to 24. Arlington, light rain, 80.
southeast at 18, gusting to 30. Edenton, partly sunny, 75, dew point 61, relative humidity 61%, pressure 30.00 inches and rising. Mineral Wells, mostly sunny, 77, southeast at 16. Elsewhere around the region, Wichita Falls, cloudy, 67, east at 20. Abilene, mostly sunny, 81, southeast at 14, gusting to 22. Waco, partly sunny, 80, southeast at 15. Tyler, sunny, 80, south at 14. Once again at 11 a.m., DFW Airport, mostly sunny, 80, south at 17, gusting to 25. The following reports of weather temperature and wind were made at 11 a.m. DFW Airport, mostly sunny, 80, dew point 62, relative humidity 54%, wind south at 17, gusting to 25, pressure 29.92 inches and steady. Fort Worth Meacham, sunny, 79, southeast at 15. Dallas Love Field, mostly sunny, 79, south at 16, gusting to 24. Arlington, light rain, 80, southeast at 18, gusting to 30. Edenton, partly sunny, 75, dew point 61, relative humidity 61%, pressure 30.00 inches and rising. Mineral Wells, mostly sunny, 77, southeast at 16. Elsewhere around the region, Wichita Falls, cloudy, 67, east at 20. Abilene, mostly sunny, 81, southeast at 14, gusting to 22. Waco, partly sunny, 80, southeast at 15. Tyler, sunny, 80, south at 14. Once again at 11 a.m., DFW Airport, mostly sunny, 80, south at 17, gusting to 25. Now let's check on your local forecast for the Dallas-Fort Worth Metroplex. Today, partly sunny. A slight chance of showers and thunderstorms this morning, then showers and thunderstorms likely this afternoon. Some thunderstorms may be severe this afternoon. Highs in the lower 80s. Temperatures falling into the upper 70s this afternoon. East winds 5 to 10 miles an hour. Chance of rain 70%. Tonight, showers with a chance of thunderstorms in the evening, then a chance of showers after midnight. Lows in the lower 60s. North winds 5 to 10 miles an hour. Chance of rain 90%. Monday, mostly sunny. Highs in the upper 70s. North winds 5 to 10 miles an hour. Monday night, mostly clear. Lows in the upper 50s. East winds around 5 miles an hour. And now the extended forecast. Tuesday, sunny. Highs in the lower 80s. Southeast winds around 5 miles an hour. Tuesday night, clear. Lows in the lower 60s. Wednesday, sunny. Highs in the upper 80s. Wednesday night, mostly clear. Lows in the upper 60s. Thursday, mostly sunny. Highs around 90. Thursday night, partly cloudy in the evening, then becoming mostly cloudy. Lows in the lower 70s. Friday, mostly sunny. Highs around 90. Friday night, mostly clear. Lows in the lower 70s. Saturday, mostly sunny. A 20% chance of showers and thunderstorms in the afternoon. Highs around 90. The forecast key messages for North and Central Texas. Strong storms will continue to be possible along the Red River this morning. Small hail will be the main threat. A more organized round of thunderstorms is expected Sunday afternoon as a cold front moves into the region. Large hail and damaging winds will be the primary hazards. The spotter information statement for North and Central Texas. Spotter activation may be requested late this morning and through the afternoon. Even if activation is not locally requested, any reports of hazardous weather to the National Weather Service are appreciated. The ultraviolet index forecast for May 10th is 8, or very high. The current time is 11:15 a.m. Central Daylight Time. 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
station KEC 55, serving the Dallas-Fort Worth listening area. The following reports of weather temperature and wind were made at 11 a.m. DFW Airport, mostly sunny, 80, dew point 62, relative humidity 54%, wind south at 17, gusting to 25, pressure 29.92 inches and steady. Fort Worth Meacham, sunny, 79, southeast at 15. Dallas Love Field, mostly sunny, 79, south at 16, gusting to 24. Arlington, light rain, 80, southeast at 18, gusting to 30. At Denton, partly sunny, 75, dew point 61, relative humidity 61%, pressure 30.00 inches and rising. Mineral Wells, mostly sunny, 77, southeast at 16. Elsewhere around the region, Wichita Falls, cloudy, 67, east at 20. Abilene, mostly sunny, 81, southeast at 14, gusting to 22. Waco, partly sunny, 80, southeast at 15. Tyler, sunny, 80, south at 14. Once again at 11 a.m., DFW Airport, mostly sunny, 80, south at 17, gusting to 25. Now let's check on your local forecast for the Dallas-Fort Worth Metroplex. Today, partly sunny. A slight chance of showers and thunderstorms this morning, then showers and thunderstorms likely this afternoon. Some thunderstorms may be severe this afternoon. Highs in the lower 80s. Temperatures falling into the upper 70s this afternoon. East winds 5 to 10 miles an hour. Chance of rain 70%. Tonight, showers with a chance of thunderstorms in the evening, then a chance of showers after midnight. Lows in the lower 60s. North winds 5 to 10 miles an hour. Chance of rain 90%. Monday, mostly sunny. Highs in the upper 70s. North winds 5 to 10 miles an hour. Monday night, mostly clear. Lows in the upper 50s. East winds around 5 miles an hour. And now the extended forecast. Tuesday, sunny. Highs in the lower 80s. Southeast winds around 5 miles an hour. Tuesday night, clear. Lows in the lower 60s. Wednesday, sunny. Highs in the upper 80s. Wednesday night, mostly clear. Lows in the upper 60s. Thursday, mostly sunny. Highs around 90. Thursday night, partly cloudy in the evening, then becoming mostly cloudy. Lows in the lower 70s. Friday, mostly sunny. Highs around 90. Friday night, mostly clear. Lows in the lower 70s. Saturday, mostly sunny. A 20% chance of showers and thunderstorms in the afternoon. Highs around 90. The forecast key messages for North and Central Texas. Strong storms will continue to be possible along the Red River this morning. Small hail will be the main threat. A more organized round of thunderstorms is expected Sunday afternoon as a cold front moves into the region. Large hail and damaging winds will be the primary hazards. The spotter information statement for North and Central Texas. Spotter activation may be requested late this morning and through the afternoon. Even if activation is not locally requested, any reports of hazardous weather to the National Weather Service are appreciated. The ultraviolet index forecast for May 10th is 8, or very high. The current time is 11:19 a.m. Central Daylight Time. 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The following reports of weather temperature and wind were made at 11 a.m. DFW Airport, mostly sunny, 80, dew point 62, relative humidity 54%, wind south at 17, gusting to 25, pressure 29.92 inches and steady. Fort Worth Meacham, sunny, 79, southeast at 15. Dallas Love Field, mostly sunny, 79, south at 16, gusting to 24. Arlington, light rain, 80, southeast at 18, gusting to 30.
Denton, partly sunny, 75, dew point 61, relative humidity 61%, pressure 30.00 inches and rising. Mineral Wells, mostly sunny, 77, southeast at 16. Elsewhere around the region, Wichita Falls, cloudy, 67, east at 20. Abilene, mostly sunny, 81, southeast at 14, gusting to 22. Waco, partly sunny, 80, southeast at 15. Tyler, sunny, 80, south at 14. Once again at 11 a.m., DFW Airport, mostly sunny, 80, south at 17, gusting to 25. Now let's check on your local forecast for the Dallas-Fort Worth Metroplex. Today, partly sunny. A slight chance of showers and thunderstorms this morning, then showers and thunderstorms likely this afternoon. Some thunderstorms may be severe this afternoon. Highs in the lower 80s. Temperatures falling into the upper 70s this afternoon. East winds 5 to 10 miles an hour. Chance of rain 70%. Tonight, showers with a chance of thunderstorms in the evening, then a chance of showers after midnight. Lows in the lower 60s. North winds 5 to 10 miles an hour. Chance of rain 90%. Monday, mostly sunny. Highs in the upper 70s. North winds 5 to 10 miles an hour. Monday night, mostly clear. Lows in the upper 50s. East winds around 5 miles an hour. And now the extended forecast. Tuesday, sunny. Highs in the lower 80s. Southeast winds around 5 miles an hour. Tuesday night, clear. Lows in the lower 60s. Wednesday, sunny. Highs in the upper 80s. Wednesday night, mostly clear. Lows in the upper 60s. Thursday, mostly sunny. Highs around 90. Thursday night, partly cloudy in the evening, then becoming mostly cloudy. Lows in the lower 70s. Friday, mostly sunny. Highs around 90. Friday night, mostly clear. Lows in the lower 70s. Saturday, mostly sunny. A 20% chance of showers and thunderstorms in the afternoon. Highs around 90. The forecast key messages for North and Central Texas. Strong storms will continue to be possible along the Red River this morning. Small hail will be the main threat. A more organized round of thunderstorms is expected Sunday afternoon as a cold front moves into the region. Large hail and damaging winds will be the primary hazards. The spotter information statement for North and Central Texas. Spotter activation may be requested late this morning and through the afternoon. Even if activation is not locally requested, any reports of hazardous weather to the National Weather Service are appreciated. The ultraviolet index forecast for May 10th is 8, or very high. The current time is 11:24 a.m. Central Daylight Time. 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Serving the Dallas-Fort Worth listening area. The following reports of weather temperature and wind were made at 11 a.m. DFW Airport, mostly sunny, 80, dew point 62, relative humidity 54%, wind south at 17, gusting to 25, pressure 29.92 inches and steady. Fort Worth Meacham, sunny, 79, southeast at 15. Dallas Love Field, mostly sunny, 79, south at 16, gusting to 24. Arlington, light rain, 80, southeast at 18, gusting to 30. At Denton, partly sunny, 75, dew point 61, relative humidity 61%, pressure 30.00 inches and rising. Mineral Wells, mostly sunny, 77, southeast at 16. Elsewhere around the region, Wichita Falls, cloudy, 67, east at 20. Abilene, mostly sunny, 81, southeast at 14, gusting to 22. Waco, partly sunny, 80, southeast at 15. Tyler, sunny, 80, south at 14. Once again at 11 a.m., DFW Airport, mostly sunny, 80, south at
at 17, gusting to 25. Now let's check on your local forecast for the Dallas-Fort Worth Metroplex. Today, partly sunny. A slight chance of showers and thunderstorms this morning, then showers and thunderstorms likely this afternoon. Some thunderstorms may be severe this afternoon. Highs in the lower 80s. Temperatures falling into the upper 70s this afternoon. East winds 5 to 10 miles an hour. Chance of rain 70%. Tonight, showers with a chance of thunderstorms in the evening, then a chance of showers after midnight. Lows in the lower 60s. North winds 5 to 10 miles an hour. Chance of rain 90%. Monday, mostly sunny. Highs in the upper 70s. North winds 5 to 10 miles an hour. Monday night, mostly clear. Lows in the upper 50s. East winds around 5 miles an hour. And now the extended forecast. Tuesday, sunny. Highs in the lower 80s. Southeast winds around 5 miles an hour. Tuesday night, clear. Lows in the lower 60s. Wednesday, sunny. Highs in the upper 80s. Wednesday night, mostly clear. Lows in the upper 60s. Thursday, mostly sunny. Highs around 90. Thursday night, partly cloudy in the evening, then becoming mostly cloudy. Lows in the lower 70s. Friday, mostly sunny. Highs around 90. Friday night, mostly clear. Lows in the lower 70s. Saturday, mostly sunny. A 20% chance of showers and thunderstorms in the afternoon. Highs around 90. The forecast key messages for North and Central Texas. Strong storms will continue to be possible along the Red River this morning. Small hail will be the main threat. A more organized round of thunderstorms is expected Sunday afternoon as a cold front moves into the region. Large hail and damaging winds will be the primary hazards. The spotter information statement for North and Central Texas. Spotter activation may be requested late this morning and through the afternoon. Even if activation is not locally requested, any reports of hazardous weather to the National Weather Service are appreciated. The ultraviolet index forecast for May 10th is 8, or very high. The current time is 11:28 a.m. Central Daylight Time. 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The following reports of weather temperature and wind were made at 11 a.m. DFW Airport, mostly sunny, 80, dew point 62, relative humidity 54%, wind south at 17, gusting to 25, pressure 29.92 inches and steady. Fort Worth Meacham, sunny, 79, southeast at 15. Dallas Love Field, mostly sunny, 79, south at 16, gusting to 24. Arlington, light rain, 80, southeast at 18, gusting to 30. At Denton, partly sunny, 75, dew point 61, relative humidity 61%, pressure 30.00 inches and rising. Mineral Wells, mostly sunny, 77, southeast at 16. Elsewhere around the region, Wichita Falls, cloudy, 67, east at 20. Abilene, mostly sunny, 81, southeast at 14, gusting to 22. Waco, partly sunny, 80, southeast at 15. Tyler, sunny, 80, south at 14. Once again at 11 a.m., DFW Airport, mostly sunny, 80, south at 17, gusting to 25. Now let's check on your local forecast for the Dallas-Fort Worth Metroplex. Today, partly sunny. A slight chance of showers and thunderstorms this morning, then showers and thunderstorms likely this afternoon. Some thunderstorms may be severe this afternoon. Highs in the lower 80s. Temperatures falling into the upper 70s this afternoon. East winds 5 to 10 miles an hour. Chance of rain 70%. Tonight, showers with a chance of thunderstorms in the evening, then a chance of showers after midnight. Lows in the lower 60s.
winds 5 to 10 miles an hour. Chance of rain 90%. Monday, mostly sunny. Highs in the upper 70s. North winds 5 to 10 miles an hour. Monday night, mostly clear. Lows in the upper 50s. East winds around 5 miles an hour. And now the extended forecast. Tuesday, sunny. Highs in the lower 80s. Southeast winds around 5 miles an hour. Tuesday night, clear. Lows in the lower 60s. Wednesday, sunny. Highs in the upper 80s. Wednesday night, mostly clear. Lows in the upper 60s. Thursday, mostly sunny. Highs around 90. Thursday night, partly cloudy in the evening, then becoming mostly cloudy. Lows in the lower 70s. Friday, mostly sunny. Highs around 90. Friday night, mostly clear. Lows in the lower 70s. Saturday, mostly sunny. A 20% chance of showers and thunderstorms in the afternoon. Highs around 90. The forecast key messages for North and Central Texas. Strong storms will continue to be possible along the Red River this morning. Small hail will be the main threat. A more organized round of thunderstorms is expected Sunday afternoon as a cold front moves into the region. Large hail and damaging winds will be the primary hazards. The spotter information statement for North and Central Texas. Spotter activation may be requested late this morning and through the afternoon. Even if activation is not locally requested, any reports of hazardous weather to the National Weather Service are appreciated. The ultraviolet index forecast for May 10th is 8, or very high. The current time is 11:32 a.m. Central Daylight Time. 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The following reports of weather temperature and wind were made at 11 a.m. DFW Airport, mostly sunny, 80, dew point 62, relative humidity 54%, wind south at 17, gusting to 25, pressure 29.92 inches and steady. Fort Worth Meacham, sunny, 79, southeast at 15. Dallas Love Field, mostly sunny, 79, south at 16, gusting to 24. Arlington, light rain, 80, southeast at 18, gusting to 30. At Denton, partly sunny, 75, dew point 61, relative humidity 61%, pressure 30.00 inches and rising. Mineral Wells, mostly sunny, 77, southeast at 16. Elsewhere around the region, Wichita Falls, cloudy, 67, east at 20. Abilene, mostly sunny, 81, southeast at 14, gusting to 22. Waco, partly sunny, 80, southeast at 15. Tyler, sunny, 80, south at 14. Once again at 11 a.m., DFW Airport, mostly sunny, 80, south at 17, gusting to 25. Now let's check on your local forecast for the Dallas-Fort Worth Metroplex. Today, partly sunny. A slight chance of showers and thunderstorms this morning, then showers and thunderstorms likely this afternoon. Some thunderstorms may be severe this afternoon. Highs in the lower 80s. Temperatures falling into the upper 70s this afternoon. East winds 5 to 10 miles an hour. Chance of rain 70%. Tonight, showers with a chance of thunderstorms in the evening, then a chance of showers after midnight. Lows in the lower 60s. North winds 5 to 10 miles an hour. Chance of rain 90%. Monday, mostly sunny. Highs in the upper 70s. North winds 5 to 10 miles an hour. Monday night, mostly clear. Lows in the upper 50s. East winds around 5 miles an hour. And now the extended forecast. Tuesday, sunny. Highs in the lower 80s. Southeast winds around 5 miles.

Wednesday night, mostly clear. Lows in the upper 60s. Thursday, mostly sunny. Highs around 90. Thursday night, partly cloudy in the evening, then becoming mostly cloudy. Lows in the lower 70s. Friday, mostly sunny. Highs around 90. Friday night, mostly clear. Lows in the lower 70s. Saturday, mostly sunny. A 20% chance of showers and thunderstorms in the afternoon. Highs around 90. The forecast key messages for North and Central Texas. Strong storms will continue to be possible along the Red River this morning. Small hail will be the main threat. A more organized round of thunderstorms is expected Sunday afternoon as a cold front moves into the region. Large hail and damaging winds will be the primary hazards. The spotter information statement for North and Central Texas. Spotter activation may be requested late this morning and through the afternoon. Even if activation is not locally requested, any reports of hazardous weather to the National Weather Service are appreciated. The ultraviolet index forecast for May 10th is 8, or very high. The current time is 11:37 a.m. Central Daylight Time. 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The following reports of weather temperature and wind were made at 11 a.m. DFW Airport, mostly sunny, 80, dew point 62, relative humidity 54%, wind south at 17, gusting to 25, pressure 29.92 inches and steady. Fort Worth Meacham, sunny, 79, southeast at 15. Dallas Love Field, mostly sunny, 79, south at 16, gusting to 24. Arlington, light rain, 80, southeast at 18, gusting to 30. At Denton, partly sunny, 75, dew point 61, relative humidity 61%, pressure 30.00 inches and rising. Mineral Wells, mostly sunny, 77, southeast at 16. Elsewhere around the region, Wichita Falls, cloudy, 67, east at 20. Abilene, mostly sunny, 81, southeast at 14, gusting to 22. Waco, partly sunny, 80, southeast at 15. Tyler, sunny, 80, south at 14. Once again at 11 a.m., DFW Airport, mostly sunny, 80, south at 17, gusting to 25. Now let's check on your local forecast for the Dallas-Fort Worth Metroplex. Today, partly sunny. A slight chance of showers and thunderstorms this morning, then showers and thunderstorms likely this afternoon. Some thunderstorms may be severe this afternoon. Highs in the lower 80s. Temperatures falling into the upper 70s this afternoon. East winds 5 to 10 miles an hour. Chance of rain 70%. Tonight, showers with a chance of thunderstorms in the evening, then a chance of showers after midnight. Lows in the lower 60s. North winds 5 to 10 miles an hour. Chance of rain 90%. Monday, mostly sunny. Highs in the upper 70s. North winds 5 to 10 miles an hour. Monday night, mostly clear. Lows in the upper 50s. East winds around 5 miles an hour. And now the extended forecast. Tuesday, sunny. Highs in the lower 80s. Southeast winds around 5 miles an hour. Tuesday night, clear. Lows in the lower 60s. Wednesday, sunny. Highs in the upper 80s. Wednesday night, mostly clear. Lows in the upper 60s. Thursday, mostly sunny. Highs around 90. Thursday night, partly cloudy in the evening, then becoming mostly cloudy. Lows in the lower 70s. Friday, mostly sunny. Highs around 90. Friday night, mostly clear. Lows in the lower 70s. Saturday, mostly sunny. A 20% chance of showers and thunderstorms in the afternoon. Highs around 90. The forecast key messages for North and Central Texas.
Strong storms will continue to be possible along the Red River this morning. Small hail will be the main threat. A more organized round of thunderstorms is expected Sunday afternoon as a cold front moves into the region. Large hail and damaging winds will be the primary hazards. The spotter information statement for North and Central Texas. Spotter activation may be requested late this morning and through the afternoon. Even if activation is not locally requested, any reports of hazardous weather to the National Weather Service are appreciated. The ultraviolet index forecast for May 10th is 8, or very high. The current time is 11:41 a.m. Central Daylight Time. 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Serving the Dallas-Fort Worth listening area. The following reports of weather temperature and wind were made at 11 a.m. DFW Airport, mostly sunny, 80, dew point 62, relative humidity 54%, wind south at 17, gusting to 25, pressure 29.92 inches and steady. Fort Worth Meacham, sunny, 79, southeast at 15. Dallas Love Field, mostly sunny, 79, south at 16, gusting to 24. Arlington, light rain, 80, southeast at 18, gusting to 30. At Denton, partly sunny, 75, dew point 61, relative humidity 61%, pressure 30.00 inches and rising. Mineral Wells, mostly sunny, 77, southeast at 16. Elsewhere around the region, Wichita Falls, cloudy, 67, east at 20. Abilene, mostly sunny, 81, southeast at 14, gusting to 22. Waco, partly sunny, 80, southeast at 15. Tyler, sunny, 80, south at 14. Once again at 11 a.m., DFW Airport, mostly sunny, 80, south at 17, gusting to 25. Now let's check on your local forecast for the Dallas-Fort Worth Metroplex. Today, partly sunny. A slight chance of showers and thunderstorms this morning, then showers and thunderstorms likely this afternoon. Some thunderstorms may be severe this afternoon. Highs in the lower 80s. Temperatures falling into the upper 70s this afternoon. East winds 5 to 10 miles an hour. Chance of rain 70%. Tonight, showers with a chance of thunderstorms in the evening, then a chance of showers after midnight. Lows in the lower 60s. North winds 5 to 10 miles an hour. Chance of rain 90%. Monday, mostly sunny. Highs in the upper 70s. North winds 5 to 10 miles an hour. Monday night, mostly clear. Lows in the upper 50s. East winds around 5 miles an hour. And now the extended forecast. Tuesday, sunny. Highs in the lower 80s. Southeast winds around 5 miles an hour. Tuesday night, clear. Lows in the lower 60s. Wednesday, sunny. Highs in the upper 80s. Wednesday night, mostly clear. Lows in the upper 60s. Thursday, mostly sunny. Highs around 90. Thursday night, partly cloudy in the evening, then becoming mostly cloudy. Lows in the lower 70s. Friday, mostly sunny. Highs around 90. Friday night, mostly clear. Lows in the lower 70s. Saturday, mostly sunny. A 20% chance of showers and thunderstorms in the afternoon. Highs around 90. The forecast key messages for North and Central Texas. Strong storms will continue to be possible along the Red River this morning. Small hail will be the main threat. A more organized round of thunderstorms is expected Sunday afternoon as a cold front moves into the region. Large hail and damaging winds will be the primary hazards. The spotter information statement for North and Central Texas. Spotter activation may be requested late this morning and through the afternoon. Even if activation is not locally requested, any reports of hazardous weather to the National Weather Service are appreciated. The ultraviolet index forecast for May 10th is 8, or very high.
The current time is 11:45 a.m. Central Daylight Time. 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The following reports of weather temperature and wind were made at 11 a.m. DFW Airport, mostly sunny, 80, dew point 62, relative humidity 54%, wind south at 17, gusting to 25, pressure 29.92 inches and steady. Fort Worth Meacham, sunny, 79, southeast at 15. Dallas Love Field, mostly sunny, 79, south at 16, gusting to 24. Arlington, light rain, 80, southeast at 18, gusting to 30. At Denton, partly sunny, 75, dew point 61, relative humidity 61%, pressure 30.00 inches and rising. Mineral Wells, mostly sunny, 77, southeast at 16. Elsewhere around the region, Wichita Falls, cloudy, 67, east at 20. Abilene, mostly sunny, 81, southeast at 14, gusting to 22. Waco, partly sunny, 80, southeast at 15. Tyler, sunny, 80, south at 14. Once again at 11 a.m., DFW Airport, mostly sunny, 80, south at 17, gusting to 25. Now let's check on your local forecast for the Dallas-Fort Worth Metroplex. Today, partly sunny. A slight chance of showers and thunderstorms this morning, then showers and thunderstorms likely this afternoon. Some thunderstorms may be severe this afternoon. Highs in the lower 80s. Temperatures falling into the upper 70s this afternoon. East winds 5 to 10 miles an hour. Chance of rain 70%. Tonight, showers with a chance of thunderstorms in the evening, then a chance of showers after midnight. Lows in the lower 60s. North winds 5 to 10 miles an hour. Chance of rain 90%. Monday, mostly sunny. Highs in the upper 70s. North winds 5 to 10 miles an hour. Monday night, mostly clear. Lows in the upper 50s. East winds around 5 miles an hour. And now the extended forecast. Tuesday, sunny. Highs in the lower 80s. Southeast winds around 5 miles an hour. Tuesday night, clear. Lows in the lower 60s. Wednesday, sunny. Highs in the upper 80s. Wednesday night, mostly clear. Lows in the upper 60s. Thursday, mostly sunny. Highs around 90. Thursday night, partly cloudy in the evening, then becoming mostly cloudy. Lows in the lower 70s. Friday, mostly sunny. Highs around 90. Friday night, mostly clear. Lows in the lower 70s. Saturday, mostly sunny. A 20% chance of showers and thunderstorms in the afternoon. Highs around 90. The forecast key messages for North and Central Texas. Strong storms will continue to be possible along the Red River this morning. Small hail will be the main threat. A more organized round of thunderstorms is expected Sunday afternoon as a cold front moves into the region. Large hail and damaging winds will be the primary hazards. The spotter information statement for North and Central Texas. Spotter activation may be requested late this morning and through the afternoon. Even if activation is not locally requested, any reports of hazardous weather to the National Weather Service are appreciated. The ultraviolet index forecast for May 10th is 8, or very high. The current time is 11:49 a.m. Central Daylight Time. 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The following reports of weather temperature and wind were made at 11 a.m. DFW Airport, mostly sunny, 80, dew point 62, relative humidity 54%, wind south at 17, gusting to 25, pressure 29.92 inches and steady. Fort Worth Meacham, sunny, 79, southeast at 15.
Dallas Love Field, mostly sunny, 79, south 16, gusting to 24. Arlington, light rain, 80, southeast at 18, gusting to 30. Ed Denton, partly sunny, 75, dew point 61, relative humidity 61%, pressure 30.00 inches and rising. Mineral Wells, mostly sunny, 77, southeast at 16. Elsewhere around the region, Wichita Falls, cloudy, 67, east at 20. Abilene, mostly sunny, 81, southeast at 14, gusting to 22. Waco, partly sunny, 80, southeast at 15. Tyler, sunny, 80, south at 14. Once again at 11 a.m., DFW Airport, mostly sunny, 80, south at 17, gusting to 25. Now let's check on your local forecast for the Dallas-Fort Worth Metroplex. Today, partly sunny. A slight chance of showers and thunderstorms this morning, then showers and thunderstorms likely this afternoon. Some thunderstorms may be severe this afternoon. Highs in the lower 80s. Temperatures falling into the upper 70s this afternoon. East winds 5 to 10 miles an hour. Chance of rain 70%. Tonight, showers with a chance of thunderstorms in the evening, then a chance of showers after midnight. Lows in the lower 60s. North winds 5 to 10 miles an hour. Chance of rain 90%. Monday, mostly sunny. Highs in the upper 70s. North winds 5 to 10 miles an hour. Monday night, mostly clear. Lows in the upper 50s. East winds around 5 miles an hour. And now the extended forecast. Tuesday, sunny. Highs in the lower 80s. Southeast winds around 5 miles an hour. Tuesday night, clear. Lows in the lower 60s. Wednesday, sunny. Highs in the upper 80s. Wednesday night, mostly clear. Lows in the upper 60s. Thursday, mostly sunny. Highs around 90. Thursday night, partly cloudy in the evening, then becoming mostly cloudy. Lows in the lower 70s. Friday, mostly sunny. Highs around 90. Friday night, mostly clear. Lows in the lower 70s. Saturday, mostly sunny. A 20% chance of showers and thunderstorms in the afternoon. Highs around 90. The forecast key messages for North and Central Texas. Strong storms will continue to be possible along the Red River this morning. Small hail will be the main threat. A more organized round of thunderstorms is expected Sunday afternoon as a cold front moves into the region. Large hail and damaging winds will be the primary hazards. The spotter information statement for North and Central Texas. Spotter activation may be requested late this morning and through the afternoon. Even if activation is not locally requested, any reports of hazardous weather to the National Weather Service are appreciated. The ultraviolet index forecast for May 10th is 8, or very high. The current time is 11:54 a.m. Central Daylight Time. 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The following reports of weather temperature and wind were made at 11 a.m. DFW Airport, mostly sunny, 80, dew point 62, relative humidity 54%, wind south at 17, gusting to 25, pressure 29.92 inches and steady. Fort Worth Meacham, sunny, 79, southeast at 15. Dallas Love Field, mostly sunny, 79, south at 16, gusting to 24. Arlington, light rain, 80, southeast at 18, gusting to 30. Ed Denton, partly sunny, 75, dew point 61, relative humidity 61%, pressure 30.00 inches and rising. Mineral Wells, mostly sunny, 77, southeast at 16. Elsewhere around the region, Wichita Falls, cloudy, 67, east at 20. Abilene, mostly sunny, 81, southeast at 14, gusting to 22. Waco,
partly sunny, 80, southeast at 15. Tyler, sunny, 80, south at 14. Once again at 11 a.m., DFW Airport, mostly sunny, 80, south at 17, gusting to 25. Now let's check on your local forecast for the Dallas-Fort Worth Metroplex. Today, partly sunny. A slight chance of showers and thunderstorms this morning, then showers and thunderstorms likely this afternoon. Some thunderstorms may be severe this afternoon. Highs in the lower 80s. Temperatures falling into the upper 70s this afternoon. East winds 5 to 10 miles an hour. Chance of rain 70%. Tonight, showers with a chance of thunderstorms in the evening, then a chance of showers after midnight. Lows in the lower 60s. North winds 5 to 10 miles an hour. Chance of rain 90%. Monday, mostly sunny. Highs in the upper 70s. North winds 5 to 10 miles an hour. Monday night, mostly clear. Lows in the upper 50s. East winds around 5 miles an hour. And now the extended forecast. Tuesday, sunny. Highs in the lower 80s. Southeast winds around 5 miles.

Wednesday night, mostly clear. Lows in the upper 60s. Thursday, mostly sunny. Highs around 90. Thursday night, partly cloudy in the evening, then becoming mostly cloudy. Lows in the lower 70s. Friday, mostly sunny. Highs around 90. Friday night, mostly clear. Lows in the lower 70s. Saturday, mostly sunny. A 20% chance of showers and thunderstorms in the afternoon. Highs around 90. The forecast key messages for North and Central Texas. Strong storms will continue to be possible along the Red River this morning. Small hail will be the main threat. A more organized round of thunderstorms is expected Sunday afternoon as a cold front moves into the region. Large hail and damaging winds will be the primary hazards. The spotter information statement for North and Central Texas. Spotter activation may be requested late this morning and through the afternoon. Even if activation is not locally requested, any reports of hazardous weather to the National Weather Service are appreciated. The ultraviolet index forecast for May 10th is 8, or very high. The current time is 11:58 a.m. Central Daylight Time. 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The following reports of weather temperature and wind were made at 11 a.m. DFW Airport, mostly sunny, 80, dew point 62, relative humidity 54%, wind south at 17, gusting to 25, pressure 29.92 inches and steady. Fort Worth Meacham, sunny, 79, southeast at 15. Dallas Love Field, mostly sunny, 79, south at 16, gusting to 24. Arlington, light rain, 80, southeast at 18, gusting to 30. At Denton, partly sunny, 75, dew point 61, relative humidity 61%, pressure 30.00 inches and rising. Mineral Wells, mostly sunny, 77, southeast at 16. Elsewhere around the region, Wichita Falls, cloudy, 67, east at 20. Abilene, mostly sunny, 81, southeast at 14, gusting to 22. Waco, partly sunny, 80, southeast at 15. Tyler, sunny, 80, south at 14. Once again at 11 a.m., DFW Airport, mostly sunny, 80, south at 17, gusting to 25. Now let's check on your local forecast for the Dallas-Fort Worth Metroplex. Today, partly sunny. A slight chance of showers and thunderstorms this morning, then showers and thunderstorms likely this afternoon. Some thunderstorms may be severe this afternoon. Highs in the lower 80s. Temperatures falling into the upper 70s this afternoon. East winds 5 to 10 miles an hour. Chance of rain 70%. Tonight, shower.

northeast winds around 5 miles an hour. And now the extended forecast. Tuesday, sunny. Highs in the lower 80s. Southeast winds around 5 miles an hour. Tuesday night, clear. Lows in the lower 60s. Wednesday, sunny. Highs in the upper 80s. Wednesday night, mostly clear. Lows in the upper 60s. Thursday, mostly sunny. Highs around 90. Thursday night, partly cloudy in the evening, then becoming mostly cloudy. Lows in the lower 70s. Friday, mostly sunny. Highs around 90. Friday night, mostly clear. Lows in the lower 70s. Saturday, mostly sunny. A 20% chance of showers and thunderstorms in the afternoon. Highs around 90. The forecast key messages for North and Central Texas. Strong storms will continue to be possible along the Red River this morning. Small hail will be the main threat. A more organized round of thunderstorms is expected Sunday afternoon as a cold front moves into the region. Large hail and damaging winds will be the primary hazards. The spotter information statement for North and Central Texas. Spotter activation may be requested late this morning and through the afternoon. Even if activation is not locally requested, any reports of hazardous weather to the National Weather Service are appreciated. The ultraviolet index forecast for May 10th is 8, or very high. The current time is 12:02 p.m. Central Daylight Time. 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The following reports of weather temperature and wind were made at noon. DFW Airport, cloudy, 68, dew point 58, relative humidity 70%, wind north at 29, gusting to 45, pressure 30.02 inches and rising. Fort Worth Meacham, partly sunny, 78, east at 5. Dallas Love Field, cloudy, 79, northeast at 5. Arlington, light rain, 80, southeast at 13, gusting to 20. Denton, rain and fog, 65, northeast at 14, gusting to 24. Mineral Wells, partly sunny, 78, east at 8. Elsewhere around the region, Wichita Falls, cloudy, 66, east at 17, gusting to 24. Abilene, mostly sunny, 86, variable at 7. Waco, mostly sunny, 83, southeast at 14, gusting to 24. Tyler, sunny, 83, south at 9. Once again at noon, DFW Airport, cloudy, 68, north at 29, gusting to 45. The following reports of weather temperature and wind were made at noon. DFW Airport, cloudy, 68, dew point 58, relative humidity 70%, wind north at 29, gusting to 45, pressure 30.02 inches and rising. Fort Worth Meacham, partly sunny, 78, east at 5. Dallas Love Field, cloudy, 79, northeast at 5. Arlington, light rain, 80, southeast at 13, gusting to 20. Denton, rain and fog, 65, northeast at 14, gusting to 24. Mineral Wells, partly sunny, 78, east at 8. Elsewhere around the region, Wichita Falls, cloudy, 66, east at 17, gusting to 24. Abilene, mostly sunny, 86, variable at 7. Waco, mostly sunny, 83, southeast at 14, gusting to 24. Tyler, sunny, 83, south at 9. Once again at noon, DFW Airport, cloudy, 68, north at 29, gusting to 45. Now let's check on your local forecast for the Dallas-Fort Worth Metroplex. Today, partly sunny. A slight chance of showers and thunderstorms this morning, then showers and thunderstorms likely this afternoon. Some thunderstorms may be severe this afternoon. Highs in the lower 80s. Temperatures falling into the upper 70s this afternoon. East winds 5 to 10 miles an hour. Chance of rain 70%. Tonight.

showers with a chance of thunderstorms in the evening, then a chance of showers after midnight. Lows in the lower 60s. North winds 5 to 10 miles an hour. Chance of rain 90%. Monday, mostly sunny. Highs in the upper 70s. North winds 5 to 10 miles an hour. Monday night, mostly clear. Lows in the upper 50s. East winds around 5 miles an hour. And now the extended forecast. Tuesday, sunny. Highs in the lower 80s. Southeast winds around 5 miles an hour. Tuesday night, clear. Lows in the lower 60s. Wednesday, sunny. Highs in the upper 80s. Wednesday night, mostly clear. Lows in the upper 60s. Thursday, mostly sunny. Highs around 90. Thursday night, partly cloudy in the evening, then becoming mostly cloudy. Lows in the lower 70s. Friday, mostly sunny. Highs around 90. Friday night, mostly clear. Lows in the lower 70s. Saturday, mostly sunny. A 20% chance of showers and thunderstorms in the afternoon. Highs around 90. The forecast key messages for North and Central Texas. Strong storms will continue to be possible along the Red River this morning. Small hail will be the main threat. A more organized round of thunderstorms is expected Sunday afternoon as a cold front moves into the region. Large hail and damaging winds will be the primary hazards. The spotter information statement for North and Central Texas. Spotter activation may be requested late this morning and through the afternoon. Even if activation is not locally requested, any reports of hazardous weather to the National Weather Service are appreciated. The ultraviolet index forecast for May 10th is 8, or very high. The current time is 12:08 p.m. Central Daylight Time. 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The following reports of weather temperature and wind were made at noon. DFW Airport, cloudy, 68, dew point 58, relative humidity 70%, wind north at 29, gusting to 45, pressure 30.02 inches and rising. Fort Worth Meacham, partly sunny, 78, east at 5. Dallas Love Field, cloudy, 79, northeast at 5. Arlington, light rain, 80, southeast at 13, gusting to 20. Denton, rain and fog, 65, northeast at 14, gusting to 24. Mineral Wells, partly sunny, 78, east at 8. Elsewhere around the region, Wichita Falls, cloudy, 66, east at 17, gusting to 24. Abilene, mostly sunny, 86, variable at 7. Waco, mostly sunny, 83, southeast at 14, gusting to 24. Tyler, sunny, 83, south at 9. Once again at noon, DFW Airport, cloudy, 68, north at 29, gusting to 45. Now let's check on your local forecast for the Dallas-Fort Worth Metroplex. Today, partly sunny. A slight chance of showers and thunderstorms this morning, then showers and thunderstorms likely this afternoon. Some thunderstorms may be severe this afternoon. Highs in the lower 80s. Temperatures falling into the upper 70s this afternoon. East winds 5 to 10 miles an hour. Chance of rain 70%. Tonight, showers with a chance of thunderstorms in the evening, then a chance of showers after midnight. Lows in the lower 60s. North winds 5 to 10 miles an hour. Chance of rain 90%. Monday, mostly sunny. Highs in the upper 70s. North winds 5 to 10 miles an hour. Monday night, mostly clear. Lows in the upper 50s. East winds around 5 miles an hour. And now the extended forecast. Tuesday, sunny. Highs in the lower 80s. Southeast winds around 5 miles an hour. Tuesday night, clear. Lows in the lower 60s. Wednesday, sunny. Highs in the upper 80s.
Wednesday night, mostly clear. Lows in the upper 60s. Thursday, mostly sunny. Highs around 90. Thursday night, partly cloudy in the evening, then becoming mostly cloudy. Lows in the lower 70s. Friday, mostly sunny. Highs around 90. Friday night, mostly clear. Lows in the lower 70s. Saturday, mostly sunny. A 20% chance of showers and thunderstorms in the afternoon. Highs around 90. The forecast key messages for North and Central Texas. Strong storms will continue to be possible along the Red River this morning. Small hail will be the main threat. A more organized round of thunderstorms is expected Sunday afternoon as a cold front moves into the region. Large hail and damaging winds will be the primary hazards. The spotter information statement for North and Central Texas. Spotter activation may be requested late this morning and through the afternoon. Even if activation is not locally requested, any reports of hazardous weather to the National Weather Service are appreciated. The ultraviolet index forecast for May 10th is 8, or very high. The current time is 12:12 p.m. Central Daylight Time. 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The following reports of weather temperature and wind were made at noon. DFW Airport, cloudy, 68, dew point 58, relative humidity 70%, wind north at 29, gusting to 45, pressure 30.02 inches and rising. Fort Worth Meacham, partly sunny, 78, east at 5. Dallas Love Field, cloudy, 79, northeast at 5. Arlington, light rain, 80, southeast at 13, gusting to 20. Denton, rain and fog, 65, northeast at 14, gusting to 24. Mineral Wells, partly sunny, 78, east at 8. Elsewhere around the region, Wichita Falls, cloudy, 66, east at 17, gusting to 24. Abilene, partly sunny, 86, variable at 7. Waco, mostly sunny, 83, southeast at 14, gusting to 24. Tyler, mostly sunny, 83, south at 9. Once again at noon, DFW Airport, cloudy, 68, north at 29, gusting to 45. Now let's check on your local forecast for the Dallas-Fort Worth Metroplex. Today, partly sunny. A slight chance of showers and thunderstorms this morning, then showers and thunderstorms likely this afternoon. Some thunderstorms may be severe this afternoon. Highs in the lower 80s. Temperatures falling into the upper 70s this afternoon. East winds 5 to 10 miles an hour. Chance of rain 70%. Tonight, showers with a chance of thunderstorms in the evening, then a chance of showers after midnight. Lows in the lower 60s. North winds 5 to 10 miles an hour. Chance of rain 90%. Monday, mostly sunny. Highs in the upper 70s. North winds 5 to 10 miles an hour. Monday night, mostly clear. Lows in the upper 50s. East winds around 5 miles an hour. And now the extended forecast. Tuesday, sunny. Highs in the lower 80s. Southeast winds around 5 miles an hour. Tuesday night, clear. Lows in the lower 60s. Wednesday, sunny. Highs in the upper 80s. Wednesday night, mostly clear. Lows in the upper 60s. Thursday, mostly sunny. Highs around 90. Thursday night, partly cloudy in the evening, then becoming mostly cloudy. Lows in the lower 70s. Friday, mostly sunny. Highs around 90. Friday night, mostly clear. Lows in the lower 70s. Saturday, mostly sunny. A 20% chance of showers and thunderstorms in the afternoon. Highs around 90. The forecast key messages for North and Central Texas. Strong storms will continue to be possible along the Red River this morning. Small hail will be the main threat.
A more organized round of thunderstorms is expected Sunday afternoon as a cold front moves into the region. Large hail and damaging winds will be the primary hazards. The spotter information statement for North and Central Texas. Spotter activation may be requested late this morning and through the afternoon. Even if activation is not locally requested, any reports of hazardous weather to the National Weather Service are appreciated. The ultraviolet index forecast for May 10th is 8, or very high. The current time is 12:16 p.m. Central Daylight Time. 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The following reports of weather temperature and wind were made at noon. DFW Airport, cloudy, 68, dew point 58, relative humidity 70%, wind north at 29, gusting to 45, pressure 30.02 inches and rising. Fort Worth Meacham, partly sunny, 78, east at 5. Dallas Love Field, cloudy, 79, northeast at 5. Arlington, light rain, 80, southeast at 13, gusting to 20. Denton, rain and fog, 65, northeast at 14, gusting to 24. Mineral Wells, partly sunny, 78, east at 8. Elsewhere around the region, Wichita Falls, cloudy, 66, east at 17, gusting to 24. Abilene, partly sunny, 86, variable at 7. Waco, mostly sunny, 83, southeast at 14, gusting to 24. Tyler, mostly sunny, 83, south at 9. Once again at noon, DFW Airport, cloudy, 68, north at 29, gusting to 45. Now let's check on your local forecast for the Dallas-Fort Worth Metroplex. Today, partly sunny. A slight chance of showers and thunderstorms this morning, then showers and thunderstorms likely this afternoon. Some thunderstorms may be severe this afternoon. Highs in the lower 80s. Temperatures falling into the upper 70s this afternoon. East winds 5 to 10 miles an hour. Chance of rain 70%. Tonight, showers with a chance of thunderstorms in the evening, then a chance of showers after midnight. Lows in the lower 60s. North winds 5 to 10 miles an hour. Chance of rain 90%. Monday, mostly sunny. Highs in the upper 70s. North winds 5 to 10 miles an hour. Monday night, mostly clear. Lows in the upper 50s. East winds around 5 miles an hour. And now the extended forecast. Tuesday, sunny. Highs in the lower 80s. Southeast winds around 5 miles an hour. Tuesday night, clear. Lows in the lower 60s. Wednesday, sunny. Highs in the upper 80s. Wednesday night, mostly clear. Lows in the upper 60s. Thursday, mostly sunny. Highs around 90. Thursday night, partly cloudy in the evening, then becoming mostly cloudy. Lows in the lower 70s. Friday, mostly sunny. Highs around 90. Friday night, mostly clear. Lows in the lower 70s. Saturday, mostly sunny. A 20% chance of showers and thunderstorms in the afternoon. Highs around 90. The forecast key messages for North and Central Texas. Strong storms will continue to be possible along the Red River this morning. Small hail will be the main threat. A more organized round of thunderstorms is expected Sunday afternoon as a cold front moves into the region. Large hail and damaging winds will be the primary hazards. The spotter information statement for North and Central Texas. Spotter activation may be requested late this morning and through the afternoon. Even if activation is not locally requested, any reports of hazardous weather to the National Weather Service are appreciated. The ultraviolet index forecast for May 10th is 8, or very high. The current time is 12:20 p.m. Central Daylight Time. 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
serving the Dallas-Fort Worth listening area. The following reports of weather temperature and wind were made at noon. DFW Airport, cloudy, 68, dew point 58, relative humidity 70%, wind north at 29, gusting to 45, pressure 30.02 inches and rising. Fort Worth Meacham, partly sunny, 78, east at 5. Dallas Love Field, cloudy, 79, northeast at 5. Arlington, light rain, 80, southeast at 13, gusting to 20. Denton, rain and fog, 65, northeast at 14, gusting to 24. Mineral Wells, partly sunny, 78, east at 8. Elsewhere around the region, Wichita Falls, cloudy, 66, east at 17, gusting to 24. Abilene, partly sunny, 86, variable at 7. Waco, mostly sunny, 83, southeast at 14, gusting to 24. Tyler, mostly sunny, 83, south at 9. Once again at noon, DFW Airport, cloudy, 68, north at 29, gusting to 45. Now let's check on your local forecast for the Dallas-Fort Worth Metroplex. Today, partly sunny. A slight chance of showers and thunderstorms this morning, then showers and thunderstorms likely this afternoon. Some thunderstorms may be severe this afternoon. Highs in the lower 80s. Temperatures falling into the upper 70s this afternoon. East winds 5 to 10 miles an hour. Chance of rain 70%. Tonight, showers with a chance of thunderstorms in the evening, then a chance of showers after midnight. Lows in the lower 60s. North winds 5 to 10 miles an hour. Chance of rain 90%. Monday, mostly sunny. Highs in the upper 70s. North winds 5 to 10 miles an hour. Monday night, mostly clear. Lows in the upper 50s. East winds around 5 miles an hour. And now the extended forecast. Tuesday, sunny. Highs in the lower 80s. Southeast winds around 5 miles an hour. Tuesday night, clear. Lows in the lower 60s. Wednesday, sunny. Highs in the upper 80s. Wednesday night, mostly clear. Lows in the upper 60s. Thursday, mostly sunny. Highs around 90. Thursday night, partly cloudy in the evening, then becoming mostly cloudy. Lows in the lower 70s. Friday, mostly sunny. Highs around 90. Friday night, mostly clear. Lows in the lower 70s. Saturday, mostly sunny. A 20% chance of showers and thunderstorms in the afternoon. Highs around 90. The forecast key messages for North and Central Texas. Strong storms will continue to be possible along the Red River this morning. Small hail will be the main threat. A more organized round of thunderstorms is expected Sunday afternoon as a cold front moves into the region. Large hail and damaging winds will be the primary hazards. The spotter information statement for North and Central Texas. Spotter activation may be requested late this morning and through the afternoon. Even if activation is not locally requested, any reports of hazardous weather to the National Weather Service are appreciated. The ultraviolet index forecast for May 10th is 8, or very high. The current time is 12:25 p.m. Central Daylight Time. 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Serving the Dallas-Fort Worth listening area. The following reports of weather temperature and wind were made at noon. DFW Airport, cloudy, 68, dew point 58, relative humidity 70%, wind north at 29, gusting to 45, pressure 30.02 inches and rising. Fort Worth Meacham, partly sunny, 78, east at 5. Dallas Love Field, cloudy, 79, northeast at 5. Arlington, light rain, 80, southeast at 13, gusting to 20. Denton, rain and fog, 65, northeast at 14, gusting to 24. Mineral Wells, partly sunny, 78, east at 8.
Elsewhere around the region, Wichita Falls, cloudy, 66, east at 17, gusting to 24. Abilene, partly sunny, 86, variable at 7. Waco, mostly sunny, 83, southeast at 14, gusting to 24. Tyler, mostly sunny, 83, south at 9. Once again at noon, DFW Airport, cloudy, 68, north at 29, gusting to 45. Now let's check on your local forecast for the Dallas-Fort Worth Metroplex. Today, partly sunny. A slight chance of showers and thunderstorms this morning, then showers and thunderstorms likely this afternoon. Some thunderstorms may be severe this afternoon. Highs in the lower 80s. Temperatures falling into the upper 70s this afternoon. East winds 5 to 10 miles an hour. Chance of rain 70%. Tonight, showers with a chance of thunderstorms in the evening, then a chance of showers after midnight. Lows in the lower 60s. North winds 5 to 10 miles an hour. Chance of rain 90%. Monday, mostly sunny. Highs in the upper 70s. North winds 5 to 10 miles an hour. Monday night, mostly clear. Lows in the upper 50s. East winds around 5 miles an hour. And now the extended forecast. Tuesday, sunny. Highs in the lower 80s. Southeast winds around 5 miles an hour. Tuesday night, clear. Lows in the lower 60s. Wednesday, sunny. Highs in the upper 80s. Wednesday night, mostly clear. Lows in the upper 60s. Thursday, mostly sunny. Highs around 90. Thursday night, partly cloudy in the evening, then becoming mostly cloudy. Lows in the lower 70s. Friday, mostly sunny. Highs around 90. Friday night, mostly clear. Lows in the lower 70s. Saturday, mostly sunny. A 20% chance of showers and thunderstorms in the afternoon. Highs around 90. The forecast key messages for North and Central Texas. Strong storms will continue to be possible along the Red River this morning. Small hail will be the main threat. A more organized round of thunderstorms is expected Sunday afternoon as a cold front moves into the region. Large hail and damaging winds will be the primary hazards. The spotter information statement for North and Central Texas. Spotter activation may be requested late this morning and through the afternoon. Even if activation is not locally requested, any reports of hazardous weather to the National Weather Service are appreciated. The ultraviolet index forecast for May 10th is 8, or very high. The current time is 12:29 p.m. Central Daylight Time. 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The following reports of weather temperature and wind were made at noon. DFW Airport, cloudy, 68, dew point 58, relative humidity 70%, wind north at 29, gusting to 45, pressure 30.02 inches and rising. Fort Worth Meacham, partly sunny, 78, east at 5. Dallas Love Field, cloudy, 79, northeast at 5. Arlington, light rain, 80, southeast at 13, gusting to 20. Denton, rain and fog, 65, northeast at 14, gusting to 24. Mineral Wells, partly sunny, 78, east at 8. Elsewhere around the region, Wichita Falls, cloudy, 66, east at 17, gusting to 24. Abilene, partly sunny, 86, variable at 7. Waco, mostly sunny, 83, southeast at 14, gusting to 24. Tyler, mostly sunny, 83, south at 9. Once again at noon, DFW Airport, cloudy, 68, north at 29, gusting to 45. Now let's check on your local forecast for the Dallas-Fort Worth Metroplex. Today, partly sunny. A slight chance of showers and thunderstorms this morning, then showers and thunderstorms likely this afternoon. Some thunderstorms may be severe this afternoon.
highs in the lower 80s. Temperatures falling into the upper 70s this afternoon. East winds 5 to 10 miles an hour. Chance of rain 70%. Tonight, showers with a chance of thunderstorms in the evening, then a chance of showers after midnight. Lows in the lower 60s. North winds 5 to 10 miles an hour. Chance of rain 90%. Monday, mostly sunny. Highs in the upper 70s. North winds 5 to 10 miles an hour. Monday night, mostly clear. Lows in the upper 50s. East winds around 5 miles an hour. And now the extended forecast. Tuesday, sunny. Highs in the lower 80s. Southeast winds around 5 miles an hour. Tuesday night, clear. Lows in the lower 60s. Wednesday, sunny. Highs in the upper 80s. Wednesday night, mostly clear. Lows in the upper 60s. Thursday, mostly sunny. Highs around 90. Thursday night, partly cloudy in the evening, then becoming mostly cloudy. Lows in the lower 70s. Friday, mostly sunny. Highs around 90. Friday night, mostly clear. Lows in the lower 70s. Saturday, mostly sunny. A 20% chance of showers and thunderstorms in the afternoon. Highs around 90. The forecast key messages for North and Central Texas. Strong storms will continue to be possible along the Red River this morning. Small hail will be the main threat. A more organized round of thunderstorms is expected Sunday afternoon as a cold front moves into the region. Large hail and damaging winds will be the primary hazards. The spotter information statement for North and Central Texas. Spotter activation may be requested late this morning and through the afternoon. Even if activation is not locally requested, any reports of hazardous weather to the National Weather Service are appreciated. The ultraviolet index forecast for May 10th is 8, or very high. The current time is 12:33 p.m. Central Daylight Time. 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The following reports of weather temperature and wind were made at noon. DFW Airport, cloudy, 68, dew point 58, relative humidity 70%, wind north at 29, gusting to 45, pressure 30.02 inches and rising. Fort Worth Needham, partly sunny, 78, east at 5. Dallas Love Field, cloudy, 79, northeast at 5. Arlington, light rain, 80, southeast at 13, gusting to 20. Denton, rain and fog, 65, northeast at 14, gusting to 24. Mineral Wells, partly sunny, 78, east at 8. Elsewhere around the region, Wichita Falls, cloudy, 66, east at 17, gusting to 24. Abilene, partly sunny, 86, variable at 7. Waco, mostly sunny, 83, southeast at 14, gusting to 24. Tyler, mostly sunny, 83, south at 9. Once again at noon, DFW Airport, cloudy, 68, north at 29, gusting to 45. Now let's check on your local forecast for the Dallas-Fort Worth Metroplex. Today, partly sunny. A slight chance of showers and thunderstorms this morning, then showers and thunderstorms likely this afternoon. Some thunderstorms may be severe this afternoon. Highs in the lower 80s. Temperatures falling into the upper 70s this afternoon. East winds 5 to 10 miles an hour. Chance of rain 70%. Tonight, showers with a chance of thunderstorms in the evening, then a chance of showers after midnight. Lows in the lower 60s. North winds 5 to 10 miles an hour. Chance of rain 90%. Monday, mostly sunny. Highs in the upper 70s. North winds 5 to 10 miles an hour. Monday night, mostly clear. Lows in the upper 50s. East winds around 5 miles an hour. And now the extended forecast. Tuesday, sunny. Highs in the lower 80s.
southeast winds around 5 miles an hour. Tuesday night, clear. Lows in the lower 60s. Wednesday, sunny. Highs in the upper 80s. Wednesday night, mostly clear. Lows in the upper 60s. Thursday, mostly sunny. Highs around 90. Thursday night, partly cloudy in the evening, then becoming mostly cloudy. Lows in the lower 70s. Friday, mostly sunny. Highs around 90. Friday night, mostly clear. Lows in the lower 70s. Saturday, mostly sunny. A 20% chance of showers and thunderstorms in the afternoon. Highs around 90. The forecast key messages for North and Central Texas. Strong storms will continue to be possible along the Red River this morning. Small hail will be the main threat. A more organized round of thunderstorms is expected Sunday afternoon as a cold front moves into the region. Large hail and damaging winds will be the primary hazards. The spotter information statement for North and Central Texas. Spotter activation may be requested late this morning and through the afternoon. Even if activation is not locally requested, any reports of hazardous weather to the National Weather Service are appreciated. The ultraviolet index forecast for May 10th is 8, or very high. The current time is 12:37 p.m. Central Daylight Time. 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The following reports of weather temperature and wind were made at noon. DFW Airport, cloudy, 68, dew point 58, relative humidity 70%, wind north at 29, gusting to 45, pressure 30.02 inches and rising. Fort Worth Meacham, partly sunny, 78, east at 5. Dallas Love Field, cloudy, 79, northeast at 5. Arlington, light rain, 80, southeast at 13, gusting to 20. Denton, rain and fog, 65, northeast at 14, gusting to 24. Mineral Wells, partly sunny, 78, east at 8. Elsewhere around the region, Wichita Falls, cloudy, 66, east at 17, gusting to 24. Abilene, partly sunny, 86, variable at 7. Waco, mostly sunny, 83, southeast at 14, gusting to 24. Tyler, mostly sunny, 83, south at 9. Once again at noon, DFW Airport, cloudy, 68, north at 29, gusting to 45. Now let's check on your local forecast for the Dallas-Fort Worth Metroplex. Today, partly sunny. A slight chance of showers and thunderstorms this morning, then showers and thunderstorms likely this afternoon. Some thunderstorms may be severe this afternoon. Highs in the lower 80s. Temperatures falling into the upper 70s this afternoon. East winds 5 to 10 miles an hour. Chance of rain 70%. Tonight, showers with a chance of thunderstorms in the evening, then a chance of showers after midnight. Lows in the lower 60s. North winds 5 to 10 miles an hour. Chance of rain 90%. Monday, mostly sunny. Highs in the upper 70s. North winds 5 to 10 miles an hour. Monday night, mostly clear. Lows in the upper 50s. East winds around 5 miles an hour. And now the extended forecast. Tuesday, sunny. Highs in the lower 80s. Southeast winds around 5 miles an hour. Tuesday night, clear. Lows in the lower 60s. Wednesday, sunny. Highs in the upper 80s. Wednesday night, mostly clear. Lows in the upper 60s. Thursday, mostly sunny. Highs around 90. Thursday night, partly cloudy in the evening, then becoming mostly cloudy. Lows in the lower 70s. Friday, mostly sunny. Highs around 90. Friday night, mostly clear. Lows in the lower 70s. Saturday, mostly sunny. A 20% chance of showers and thunderstorms in the afternoon. Highs around 90.
the forecast key messages for North and Central Texas. Strong storms will continue to be possible along the Red River this morning. Small hail will be the main threat. A more organized round of thunderstorms is expected Sunday afternoon as a cold front moves into the region. Large hail and damaging winds will be the primary hazards. The spotter information statement for North and Central Texas. Spotter activation may be requested late this morning and through the afternoon. Even if activation is not locally requested, any reports of hazardous weather to the National Weather Service are appreciated. The ultraviolet index forecast for May 10th is 8, or very high. The current time is 12:41 p.m. Central Daylight Time. 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The following reports of weather temperature and wind were made at noon. DFW Airport, cloudy, 68, dew point 58, relative humidity 70%, wind north at 29, gusting to 45, pressure 30.02 inches and rising. Fort Worth Meacham, partly sunny, 78, east at 5. Dallas Love Field, cloudy, 79, northeast at 5. Arlington, light rain, 80, southeast at 13, gusting to 20. Denton, rain and fog, 65, northeast at 14, gusting to 24. Mineral Wells, partly sunny, 78, east at 8. Elsewhere around the region, Wichita Falls, cloudy, 66, east at 17, gusting to 24. Abilene, partly sunny, 86, variable at 7. Waco, mostly sunny, 83, southeast at 14, gusting to 24. Tyler, mostly sunny, 83, south at 9. Once again at noon, DFW Airport, cloudy, 68, north at 29, gusting to 45. Now let's check on your local forecast for the Dallas-Fort Worth Metroplex. Today, partly sunny. A slight chance of showers and thunderstorms this morning, then showers and thunderstorms likely this afternoon. Some thunderstorms may be severe this afternoon. Highs in the lower 80s. Temperatures falling into the upper 70s this afternoon. East winds 5 to 10 miles an hour. Chance of rain 70%. Tonight, showers with a chance of thunderstorms in the evening, then a chance of showers after midnight. Lows in the lower 60s. North winds 5 to 10 miles an hour. Chance of rain 90%. Monday, mostly sunny. Highs in the upper 70s. North winds 5 to 10 miles an hour. Monday night, mostly clear. Lows in the upper 50s. East winds around 5 miles an hour. And now the extended forecast. Tuesday, sunny. Highs in the lower 80s. Southeast winds around 5 miles an hour. Tuesday night, clear. Lows in the lower 60s. Wednesday, sunny. Highs in the upper 80s. Wednesday night, mostly clear. Lows in the upper 60s. Thursday, mostly sunny. Highs around 90. Thursday night, partly cloudy in the evening, then becoming mostly cloudy. Lows in the lower 70s. Friday, mostly sunny. Highs around 90. Friday night, mostly clear. Lows in the lower 70s. Saturday, mostly sunny. A 20% chance of showers and thunderstorms in the afternoon. Highs around 90. The forecast key messages for North and Central Texas. Strong storms will continue to be possible along the Red River this morning. Small hail will be the main threat. A more organized round of thunderstorms is expected Sunday afternoon as a cold front moves into the region. Large hail and damaging winds will be the primary hazards. The spotter information statement for North and Central Texas. Spotter activation may be requested late this morning and through the afternoon. Even if activation is not locally requested, any reports of hazardous weather to the National Weather Service are appreciated. The ultraviolet index forecast for May 10th is 8, or very high.
The current time is 12:46 p.m. Central Daylight Time. 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The following reports of weather temperature and wind were made at noon. DFW Airport, cloudy, 68, dew point 58, relative humidity 70%, wind north at 29, gusting to 45, pressure 30.02 inches and rising. Fort Worth Meacham, partly sunny, 78, east at 5. Dallas Love Field, cloudy, 79, northeast at 5. Arlington, light rain, 80, southeast at 13, gusting to 20. Denton, rain and fog, 65, northeast at 14, gusting to 24. Mineral Wells, partly sunny, 78, east at 8. Elsewhere around the region, Wichita Falls, cloudy, 66, east at 17, gusting to 24. Abilene, partly sunny, 86, variable at 7. Waco, mostly sunny, 83, southeast at 14, gusting to 24. Tyler, mostly sunny, 83, south at 9. Once again at noon, DFW Airport, cloudy, 68, north at 29, gusting to 45. Now let's check on your local forecast for the Dallas-Fort Worth Metroplex. Today, partly sunny. A slight chance of showers and thunderstorms this morning, then showers and thunderstorms likely this afternoon. Some thunderstorms may be severe this afternoon. Highs in the lower 80s. Temperatures falling into the upper 70s this afternoon. East winds 5 to 10 miles an hour. Chance of rain 70%. Tonight, showers with a chance of thunderstorms in the evening, then a chance of showers after midnight. Lows in the lower 60s. North winds 5 to 10 miles an hour. Chance of rain 90%. Monday, mostly sunny. Highs in the upper 70s. North winds 5 to 10 miles an hour. Monday night, mostly clear. Lows in the upper 50s. East winds around 5 miles an hour. And now the extended forecast. Tuesday, sunny. Highs in the lower 80s. Southeast winds around 5 miles an hour. Tuesday night, clear. Lows in the lower 60s. Wednesday, sunny. Highs in the upper 80s. Wednesday night, mostly clear. Lows in the upper 60s. Thursday, mostly sunny. Highs around 90. Thursday night, partly cloudy in the evening, then becoming mostly cloudy. Lows in the lower 70s. Friday, mostly sunny. Highs around 90. Friday night, mostly clear. Lows in the lower 70s. Saturday, mostly sunny. A 20% chance of showers and thunderstorms in the afternoon. Highs around 90. The forecast key messages for North and Central Texas. Strong storms will continue to be possible along the Red River this morning. Small hail will be the main threat. A more organized round of thunderstorms is expected Sunday afternoon as a cold front moves into the region. Large hail and damaging winds will be the primary hazards. The spotter information statement for North and Central Texas. Spotter activation may be requested late this morning and through the afternoon. Even if activation is not locally requested, any reports of hazardous weather to the National Weather Service are appreciated. The ultraviolet index forecast for May 10th is 8, or very high. The current time is 12:50 p.m. Central Daylight Time. 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The following reports of weather temperature and wind were made at noon. DFW Airport, cloudy, 68, dew point 58, relative humidity 70%, wind north at 29, gusting to 45, pressure 30.02 inches and rising. Fort Worth Meacham, partly sunny, 78, east at 5. Dallas Love Field, cloudy, 79, northeast at 5. Arlington, light rain,
80, southeast at 13, gusting to 20. Denton, rain and fog, 65, northeast at 14, gusting to 24. Mineral Wells, partly sunny, 78, east at 8. Elsewhere around the region, Wichita Falls, cloudy, 66, east at 17, gusting to 24. Abilene, partly sunny, 86, variable at 7. Waco, mostly sunny, 83, southeast at 14, gusting to 24. Tyler, mostly sunny, 83, south at 9. Once again at noon, DFW Airport, cloudy, 68, north at 29, gusting to 45. Now let's check on your local forecast for the Dallas-Fort Worth Metroplex. Today, partly sunny. A slight chance of showers and thunderstorms this morning, then showers and thunderstorms likely this afternoon. Some thunderstorms may be severe this afternoon. Highs in the lower 80s. Temperatures falling into the upper 70s this afternoon. East winds 5 to 10 miles an hour. Chance of rain 70%. Tonight, showers with a chance of thunderstorms in the evening, then a chance of showers after midnight. Lows in the lower 60s. North winds 5 to 10 miles an hour. Chance of rain 90%. Monday, mostly sunny. Highs in the upper 70s. North winds 5 to 10 miles an hour. Monday night, mostly clear. Lows in the upper 50s. East winds around 5 miles an hour. And now the extended forecast. Tuesday, sunny. Highs in the lower 80s. Southeast winds around 5 miles an hour. Tuesday night, clear. Lows in the lower 60s. Wednesday, sunny. Highs in the upper 80s. Wednesday night, mostly clear. Lows in the upper 60s. Thursday, mostly sunny. Highs around 90. Thursday night, partly cloudy in the evening, then becoming mostly cloudy. Lows in the lower 70s. Friday, mostly sunny. Highs around 90. Friday night, mostly clear. Lows in the lower 70s. Saturday, mostly sunny. A 20% chance of showers and thunderstorms in the afternoon. Highs around 90. The forecast key messages for North and Central Texas. Strong storms will continue to be possible along the Red River this morning. Small hail will be the main threat. A more organized round of thunderstorms is expected Sunday afternoon as a cold front moves into the region. Large hail and damaging winds will be the primary hazards. The spotter information statement for North and Central Texas. Spotter activation may be requested late this morning and through the afternoon. Even if activation is not locally requested, any reports of hazardous weather to the National Weather Service are appreciated. The ultraviolet index forecast for May 10th is 8, or very high. The current time is 12:54 p.m. Central Daylight Time. 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The following reports of weather temperature and wind were made at noon. DFW Airport, cloudy, 68, dew point 58, relative humidity 70%, wind north at 29, gusting to 45, pressure 30.02 inches and rising. Fort Worth Meacham, partly sunny, 78, east at 5. Dallas Love Field, cloudy, 79, northeast at 5. Arlington, light rain, 80, southeast at 13, gusting to 20. Denton, rain and fog, 65, northeast at 14, gusting to 24. Mineral Wells, partly sunny, 78, east at 8. Elsewhere around the region, Wichita Falls, cloudy, 66, east at 17, gusting to 24. Abilene, partly sunny, 86, variable at 7. Waco, mostly sunny, 83, southeast at 14, gusting to 24. Tyler, mostly sunny, 83, south at 9. Once again at noon, DFW Airport, cloudy, 68, north at 29, gusting to 45.
Now let's check on your local forecast for the Dallas-Fort Worth Metroplex. Today, partly sunny. A slight chance of showers and thunderstorms this morning, then showers and thunderstorms likely this afternoon. Some thunderstorms may be severe this afternoon. Highs in the lower 80s. Temperatures falling into the upper 70s this afternoon. East winds 5 to 10 miles an hour. Chance of rain 70%. Tonight, showers with a chance of thunderstorms in the evening, then a chance of showers after midnight. Lows in the lower 60s. North winds 5 to 10 miles an hour. Chance of rain 90%. Monday, mostly sunny. Highs in the upper 70s. North winds 5 to 10 miles an hour. Monday night, mostly clear. Lows in the upper 50s. East winds around 5 miles an hour. And now the extended forecast. Tuesday, sunny. Highs in the lower 80s. Southeast winds around 5 miles an hour. Tuesday night, clear. Lows in the lower 60s. Wednesday, sunny. Highs in the upper 80s. Wednesday night, mostly clear. Lows in the upper 60s. Thursday, mostly sunny. Highs around 90. Thursday night, partly cloudy in the evening, then becoming mostly cloudy. Lows in the lower 70s. Friday, mostly sunny. Highs around 90. Friday night, mostly clear. Lows in the lower 70s. Saturday, mostly sunny. A 20% chance of showers and thunderstorms in the afternoon. Highs around 90. The forecast key messages for North and Central Texas. Strong storms will continue to be possible along the Red River this morning. Small hail will be the main threat. A more organized round of thunderstorms is expected Sunday afternoon as a cold front moves into the region. Large hail and damaging winds will be the primary hazards. The spotter information statement for North and Central Texas. Spotter activation may be requested late this morning and through the afternoon. Even if activation is not locally requested, any reports of hazardous weather to the National Weather Service are appreciated. The ultraviolet index forecast for May 10th is 8, or very high. The current time is 12:58 p.m. Central Daylight Time. 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The following reports of weather temperature and wind were made at noon. DFW Airport, cloudy, 68, dew point 58, relative humidity 70%, wind north at 29, gusting to 45, pressure 30.02 inches and rising. Fort Worth Meacham, partly sunny, 78, east at 5. Dallas Love Field, cloudy, 79, northeast at 5. Arlington, light rain, 80, southeast at 13, gusting to 20. Denton, rain and fog, 65, northeast at 14, gusting to 24. Mineral Wells, partly sunny, 78, east at 8. Elsewhere around the region, Wichita Falls, cloudy, 66, east at 17, gusting to 24. Abilene, partly sunny, 86, variable at 7. Waco, mostly sunny, 83, southeast at 14, gusting to 24. Tyler, mostly sunny, 83, south at 9. Once again at noon, DFW Airport, cloudy, 68, north at 29, gusting to 45. Now let's check on your local forecast for the Dallas-Fort Worth Metroplex. Today, partly sunny. A slight chance of showers and thunderstorms this morning, then showers and thunderstorms likely this afternoon. Some thunderstorms may be severe this afternoon. Highs in the lower 80s. Temperatures falling into the upper 70s this afternoon. East winds 5 to 10 miles an hour. Chance of rain 70%. Tonight, showers with a chance of thunderstorms in the evening, then a chance of showers after midnight. Lows in the lower 60s. North winds 5 to 10 miles an hour. Chance of rain 90%. Monday, mostly sunny. Highs in the upper 70s.
North winds 5 to 10 miles an hour. Monday night, mostly clear. Lows in the upper 50s. East winds around 5 miles an hour. And now the extended forecast. Tuesday, sunny. Highs in the lower 80s. Southeast winds around 5 miles an hour. Tuesday night, clear. Lows in the lower 60s. Wednesday, sunny. Highs in the upper 80s. Wednesday night, mostly clear. Lows in the upper 60s. Thursday, mostly sunny. Highs around 90. Thursday night, partly cloudy in the evening, then becoming mostly cloudy. Lows in the lower 70s. Friday, mostly sunny. Highs around 90. Friday night, mostly clear. Lows in the upper 60s. Thursday, mostly sunny. Highs around 90. Thursday night, partly cloudy in the evening, then

Saturday, mostly sunny. A 20% chance of showers and thunderstorms in the afternoon. Highs around 90. The forecast key messages for North and Central Texas. Strong storms will continue to be possible along the Red River this morning. Small hail will be the main threat. A more organized round of thunderstorms is expected Sunday afternoon as a cold front moves into the region. Large hail and damaging winds will be the primary hazards. The spotter information statement for North and Central Texas. Spotter activation may be requested late this morning and through the afternoon. Even if activation is not locally requested, any reports of hazardous weather to the National Weather Service are appreciated. The ultraviolet index forecast for May 10th is 8, or very high. The current time is 1:02 p.m. Central Daylight Time. 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The following reports of weather temperature and wind were made at 1 p.m. DFW Airport, partly sunny, 70, dew point 64, relative humidity 81%, wind northeast at 15, pressure 30.00 inches and falling. Fort Worth Meacham, cloudy, 71, northeast at 16, gusting to 23. Dallas Love Field, light rain, 65, east at 12, gusting to 21. Arlington, cloudy, 70, northeast at 12, gusting to 24. Denton, partly sunny, 70, east at 10. Mineral Wells, cloudy, 75, east at 10. Elsewhere around the region, Wichita Falls, light rain, 66, northeast at 17, gusting to 29. At Abilene, partly sunny, 89, dew point 66, relative humidity 46%, pressure 29.95 inches and falling. Waco, mostly sunny, 85, south at 10, gusting to 22. Tyler, mostly sunny, 86, south at 8. Once again at 1 p.m., DFW Airport, partly sunny, 70, northeast at 15. The following reports of weather temperature and wind were made at 1 p.m. DFW Airport, partly sunny, 70, dew point 64, relative humidity 81%, wind northeast at 15, pressure 30.00 inches and falling. Fort Worth Meacham, cloudy, 71, northeast at 16, gusting to 23. Dallas Love Field, light rain, 65, east at 12, gusting to 21. Arlington, cloudy, 70, northeast at 12, gusting to 24. Denton, partly sunny, 70, east at 10. Mineral Wells, cloudy, 75, east at 10. Elsewhere around the region, Wichita Falls, light rain, 66, northeast at 17, gusting to 29. At Abilene, partly sunny, 89, dew point 66, relative humidity 46%, pressure 29.95 inches and falling. Waco, mostly sunny, 85, south at 10, gusting to 22. Tyler, mostly sunny, 86, south at 8. Once again at 1 p.m., DFW Airport, partly sunny, 70, northeast at 15. Now let's check on your local forecast for the Dallas-Fort Worth Metroplex. Today, partly sunny. A slight chance of showers and thunderstorms this morning, then showers and thunderstorms likely this afternoon. Some thunderstorms may be severe this afternoon. Highs in the lower 80s. Temperatures falling into the upper 70s this afternoon. East winds 5 to 10 miles an hour. Chance of rain 70%. Tonight, showers with a chance of thunderstorms in the evening, then a chance of showers after midnight. Lows in the lower 60s. North winds 5 to 10 miles an hour. Chance of rain 90%. Monday, mostly sunny. Highs in the upper 70s. North winds 5 to 10 miles an hour. Monday night, mostly clear. Lows in the upper 50s. East winds around 5 miles an hour. And now the extended forecast. Tuesday, sunny. Highs in the lower 80s. Southeast winds.

Tuesday night, clear. Lows in the lower 60s. Wednesday, sunny. Highs in the upper 80s. Wednesday night, mostly clear. Lows in the upper 60s. Thursday, mostly sunny. Highs around 90. Thursday night, partly cloudy in the evening, then becoming mostly cloudy. Lows in the lower 70s. Friday, mostly sunny. Highs around 90. Friday night, mostly clear. Lows in the lower 70s. Saturday, mostly sunny. A 20% chance of showers and thunderstorms in the afternoon. Highs around 90. The forecast key messages for North and Central Texas. Strong storms will continue to be possible along the Red River this morning. Small hail will be the main threat. A more organized round of thunderstorms is expected Sunday afternoon as a cold front moves into the region. Large hail and damaging winds will be the primary hazards. The spotter information statement for North and Central Texas. Spotter activation may be requested late this morning and through the afternoon. Even if activation is not locally requested, any reports of hazardous weather to the National Weather Service are appreciated. The ultraviolet index forecast for May 10th is 8, or very high. The current time is 1:08 p.m. Central Daylight Time. 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The following reports of weather temperature and wind were made at 1 p.m. DFW Airport, partly sunny, 70, dew point 64, relative humidity 81%, wind northeast at 15, pressure 30.00 inches and falling. Fort Worth Meacham, cloudy, 71, northeast at 16, gusting to 23. Dallas Love Field, light rain, 65, east at 12, gusting to 21. Arlington, cloudy, 70, northeast at 12, gusting to 24. Denton, partly sunny, 70, east at 10. Mineral Wells, cloudy, 75, east at 10. Elsewhere around the region, Wichita Falls, light rain, 66, northeast at 17, gusting to 29. At Abilene, partly sunny, 89, dew point 66, relative humidity 46%, pressure 29.95 inches and falling. Waco, mostly sunny, 85, south at 10, gusting to 22. Tyler, mostly sunny, 86, south at 8. Once again at 1 p.m., DFW Airport, partly sunny, 70, northeast at 15. Now let's check on your local forecast for the Dallas-Fort Worth Metroplex. Today, partly sunny. A slight chance of showers and thunderstorms this morning, then showers and thunderstorms likely this afternoon. Some thunderstorms may be severe this afternoon. Highs in the lower 80s. Temperatures falling into the upper 70s this afternoon. East winds 5 to 10 miles an hour. Chance of rain 70%. Tonight, showers with a chance of thunderstorms in the evening, then a chance of showers after midnight. Lows in the lower 60s. North winds 5 to 10 miles an hour. Chance of rain 90%. Monday, mostly sunny. Highs in the upper 70s. North winds 5 to 10 miles an hour. Monday night, mostly clear. Lows in the upper 50s. East winds around 5 miles an hour. And now the extended forecast. Tuesday, sunny. Highs in the lower 80s. Southeast winds around 5 miles an hour. Tuesday night, clear. Lows in the lower 60s. Wednesday, sunny. Highs in the upper 80s. Wednesday night, mostly clear. Lows in the upper 60s. Thursday, mostly sunny. Highs around 90. Thursday night, partly cloudy in the evening, then becoming mostly cloudy. Lows in the lower 70s. Friday, mostly sunny. Highs around 90. Friday night, mostly clear. Lows in the lower 70s. Saturday, mostly sunny. A 20% chance of showers and thunder.

highs around 90. The forecast key messages for North and Central Texas. Strong storms will continue to be possible along the Red River this morning. Small hail will be the main threat. A more organized round of thunderstorms is expected Sunday afternoon as a cold front moves into the region. Large hail and damaging winds will be the primary hazards. The spotter information statement for North and Central Texas. Spotter activation may be requested late this morning and through the afternoon. Even if activation is not locally requested, any reports of hazardous weather to the National Weather Service are appreciated. The ultraviolet index forecast for May 10th is 8, or very high. The current time is 1:12 p.m. Central Daylight Time. 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The following reports of weather temperature and wind were made at 1 p.m. DFW Airport, partly sunny, 70, dew point 64, relative humidity 81%, wind northeast at 15, pressure 30.00 inches and falling. Fort Worth Meacham, cloudy, 71, northeast at 16, gusting to 23. Dallas Love Field, light rain, 65, east at 12, gusting to 21. Arlington, cloudy, 70, northeast at 12, gusting to 24. Denton, partly sunny, 70, east at 10. Mineral Wells, cloudy, 75, east at 10. Elsewhere around the region, Wichita Falls, light rain, 66, northeast at 17, gusting to 29. At Abilene, mostly sunny, 89, dew point 66, relative humidity 46%, pressure 29.95 inches and falling. Waco, mostly sunny, 85, south at 10, gusting to 22. Tyler, mostly sunny, 86, south at 8. Once again at 1 p.m., DFW Airport, partly sunny, 70, northeast at 15. Now let's check on your local forecast for the Dallas-Fort Worth Metroplex. Today, partly sunny. A slight chance of showers and thunderstorms this morning, then showers and thunderstorms likely this afternoon. Some thunderstorms may be severe this afternoon. Highs in the lower 80s. Temperatures falling into the upper 70s this afternoon. East winds 5 to 10 miles an hour. Chance of rain 70%. Tonight, showers with a chance of thunderstorms in the evening, then a chance of showers after midnight. Lows in the lower 60s. North winds 5 to 10 miles an hour. Chance of rain 90%. Monday, mostly sunny. Highs in the upper 70s. North winds 5 to 10 miles an hour. Monday night, mostly clear. Lows in the upper 50s. East winds around 5 miles an hour. And now the extended forecast. Tuesday, sunny. Highs in the lower 80s. Southeast winds around 5 miles an hour. Tuesday night, clear. Lows in the lower 60s. Wednesday, sunny. Highs in the upper 80s. Wednesday night, mostly clear. Lows in the upper 60s. Thursday, mostly sunny. Highs around 90. Thursday night, partly cloudy in the evening, then becoming mostly cloudy. Lows in the lower 70s. Friday, mostly sunny. Highs around 90. Friday night, mostly clear. Lows in the lower 70s. Saturday, mostly sunny. A 20% chance of showers and thunderstorms in the afternoon. Highs around 90. The forecast key messages for North and Central Texas. Strong storms will continue to be possible along the Red River this morning. Small hail will be the main threat. A more organized round of thunderstorms is expected Sunday afternoon as a cold front moves into the region. Large hail and damaging winds will be the primary hazards. The spotter information statement for North and Central Texas. Spotter activation may be requested late this morning and through the afternoon. Even if activation is not locally requested, any reports of hazardous weather to the National Weather Service are appreciated.
The ultraviolet index forecast from 8/10 is 8, or very high. The current time is 1:16 p.m. Central Daylight Time. 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The following reports of weather temperature and wind were made at 1 p.m. DFW Airport, partly sunny, 70, dew point 64, relative humidity 81%, wind northeast at 15, pressure 30.00 inches and falling. Fort Worth Meacham, cloudy, 71, northeast at 16, gusting to 23. Dallas Love Field, light rain, 65, east at 12, gusting to 21. Arlington, cloudy, 70, northeast at 12, gusting to 24. Denton, partly sunny, 70, east at 10. Mineral Wells, cloudy, 75, east at 10. Elsewhere around the region, Wichita Falls, light rain, 66, northeast at 17, gusting to 29. At Abilene, mostly sunny, 89, dew point 66, relative humidity 46%, pressure 29.95 inches and falling. Waco, mostly sunny, 85, south at 10, gusting to 22. Tyler, mostly sunny, 86, south at 8. Once again at 1 p.m., DFW Airport, partly sunny, 70, northeast at 15. Now let's check on your local forecast for the Dallas-Fort Worth Metroplex. Today, partly sunny. A slight chance of showers and thunderstorms this morning, then showers and thunderstorms likely this afternoon. Some thunderstorms may be severe this afternoon. Highs in the lower 80s. Temperatures falling into the upper 70s this afternoon. East winds 5 to 10 miles an hour. Chance of rain 70%. Tonight, showers with a chance of thunderstorms in the evening, then a chance of showers after midnight. Lows in the lower 60s. North winds 5 to 10 miles an hour. Chance of rain 90%. Monday, mostly sunny. Highs in the upper 70s. North winds 5 to 10 miles an hour. Monday night, mostly clear. Lows in the upper 50s. East winds around 5 miles an hour. And now the extended forecast. Tuesday, sunny. Highs in the lower 80s. Southeast winds around 5 miles an hour. Tuesday night, clear. Lows in the lower 60s. Wednesday, sunny. Highs in the upper 80s. Wednesday night, mostly clear. Lows in the upper 60s. Thursday, mostly sunny. Highs around 90. Thursday night, partly cloudy in the evening, then becoming mostly cloudy. Lows in the lower 70s. Friday, mostly sunny. Highs around 90. Friday night, mostly clear. Lows in the lower 70s. Saturday, mostly sunny. A 20% chance of showers and thunderstorms in the afternoon. Highs around 90. The forecast key messages for North and Central Texas. Strong storms will continue to be possible along the Red River this morning. Small hail will be the main threat. A more organized round of thunderstorms is expected Sunday afternoon as a cold front moves into the region. Large hail and damaging winds will be the primary hazards. The spotter information statement for North and Central Texas. Spotter activation may be requested late this morning and through the afternoon. Even if activation is not locally requested, any reports of hazardous weather to the National Weather Service are appreciated. The ultraviolet index forecast for May 10th is 8, or very high. The current time is 1:21 p.m. Central Daylight Time. 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The following reports of weather temperature and wind were made at 1 p.m. DFW Airport, partly sunny, 70, dew point 64, relative humidity 81%, wind northeast at 15, pressure 30.00 inches and falling. Fort Worth Meacham, cloudy,
71, northeast at 16, gusting to 23. Dallas Love Field, light rain, 65, east at 12, gusting to 21. Arlington, cloudy, 70, northeast at 12, gusting to 24. Denton, partly sunny, 70, east at 10. Mineral Wells, cloudy, 75, east at 10. Elsewhere around the region, Wichita Falls, light rain, 66, northeast at 17, gusting to 29. At Abilene, mostly sunny, 89, dew point 66, relative humidity 46%, pressure 29.95 inches and falling. Waco, mostly sunny, 85, south at 10, gusting to 22. Tyler, mostly sunny, 86, south at 8. Once again at 1 p.m., DFW Airport, partly sunny, 70, northeast at 15. Now let's check on your local forecast for the Dallas-Fort Worth Metroplex. Today, partly sunny. A slight chance of showers and thunderstorms this morning, then showers and thunderstorms likely this afternoon. Some thunderstorms may be severe this afternoon. Highs in the lower 80s. Temperatures falling into the upper 70s this afternoon. East winds 5 to 10 miles an hour. Chance of rain 70%. Tonight, showers with a chance of thunderstorms in the evening, then a chance of showers after midnight. Lows in the lower 60s. North winds 5 to 10 miles an hour. Chance of rain 90%. Monday, mostly sunny. Highs in the upper 70s. North winds 5 to 10 miles an hour. Monday night, mostly clear. Lows in the upper 50s. East winds around 5 miles an hour. And now the extended forecast. Tuesday, sunny. Highs in the lower 80s. Southeast winds around 5 miles an hour. Tuesday night, clear. Lows in the lower 60s. Wednesday, sunny. Highs in the upper 80s. Wednesday night, mostly clear. Lows in the upper 60s. Thursday, mostly sunny. Highs around 90. Thursday night, partly cloudy in the evening, then becoming mostly cloudy. Lows in the lower 70s. Friday, mostly sunny. Highs around 90. Friday night, mostly clear. Lows in the lower 70s. Saturday, mostly sunny. A 20% chance of showers and thunderstorms in the afternoon. Highs around 90. The forecast key messages for North and Central Texas. Strong storms will continue to be possible along the Red River this morning. Small hail will be the main threat. A more organized round of thunderstorms is expected Sunday afternoon as a cold front moves into the region. Large hail and damaging winds will be the primary hazards. The spotter information statement for North and Central Texas. Spotter activation may be requested late this morning and through the afternoon. Even if activation is not locally requested, any reports of hazardous weather to the National Weather Service are appreciated. The current time is 1:25 p.m. Central Daylight Time. 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The following reports of weather temperature and wind were made at 1 p.m. DFW Airport, partly sunny, 70, dew point 64, relative humidity 81%, wind northeast at 15, pressure 30.00 inches and falling. Fort Worth Meacham, cloudy, 71, northeast at 16, gusting to 23. Dallas Love Field, light rain, 65, east at 12, gusting to 21. Arlington, cloudy, 70, northeast at 12, gusting to 24. Denton, partly sunny, 70, east at 10. Mineral Wells, cloudy, 75, east at 10. Elsewhere around the region, Wichita Falls, light rain, 66, northeast at 17, gusting to 29. At Abilene, mostly sunny, 89, dew point 66, relative humidity 46%, pressure 29.95 inches and falling. Waco, mostly sunny, 85, south at 10, gusting.
to 22. Tyler, mostly sunny, 86, south at 8. Once again at 1 p.m., DFW Airport, partly sunny, 70, northeast at 15. Now let's check on your local forecast for the Dallas-Fort Worth Metroplex. Today, partly sunny. A slight chance of showers and thunderstorms this morning, then showers and thunderstorms likely this afternoon. Some thunderstorms may be severe this afternoon. Highs in the lower 80s. Temperatures falling into the upper 70s this afternoon. East winds 5 to 10 miles an hour. Chance of rain 70%. Tonight, showers with a chance of thunderstorms in the evening, then a chance of showers after midnight. Lows in the lower 60s. North winds 5 to 10 miles an hour. Chance of rain 90%. Monday, mostly sunny. Highs in the upper 70s. North winds 5 to 10 miles an hour. Monday night, mostly clear. Lows in the upper 50s. East winds around 5 miles an hour. And now the extended forecast. Tuesday, sunny. Highs in the lower 80s. Southeast winds around 5 miles an hour. Tuesday night, clear. Lows in the lower 60s. Wednesday, sunny. Highs in the upper 80s. Wednesday night, mostly clear. Lows in the upper 60s. Thursday, mostly sunny. Highs around 90. Thursday night, partly cloudy in the evening, then becoming mostly cloudy. Lows in the lower 70s. Friday, mostly sunny. Highs around 90. Friday night, mostly clear. Lows in the lower 70s. Saturday, mostly sunny. A 20% chance of showers and thunderstorms in the afternoon. Highs around 90. The forecast key messages for North and Central Texas. Strong storms will continue to be possible along the Red River this morning. Small hail will be the main threat. A more organized round of thunderstorms is expected Sunday afternoon as a cold front moves into the region. Large hail and damaging winds will be the primary hazards. The spotter information statement for North and Central Texas. Spotter activation may be requested late this morning and through the afternoon. Even if activation is not locally requested, any reports of hazardous weather to the National Weather Service are appreciated. The ultraviolet index forecast for May 11th is 7, or high. The current time is 1:29 p.m. Central Daylight Time. 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The following reports of weather temperature and wind were made at 1 p.m. DFW Airport, partly sunny, 70, dew point 64, relative humidity 81%, wind northeast at 15, pressure 30.00 inches and falling. Fort Worth Meacham, cloudy, 71, northeast at 16, gusting to 23. Dallas Love Field, light rain, 65, east at 12, gusting to 21. Arlington, cloudy, 70, northeast at 12, gusting to 24. Denton, partly sunny, 70, east at 10. Mineral Wells, cloudy, 75, east at 10. Elsewhere around the region, Wichita Falls, light rain, 66, northeast at 17, gusting to 29. At Abilene, mostly sunny, 89, dew point 66, relative humidity 46%, pressure 29.95 inches and falling. Waco, mostly sunny, 85, south at 10, gusting to 22. Tyler, mostly sunny, 86, south at 8. Once again at 1 p.m., DFW Airport, partly sunny, 70, northeast at 15. Now let's check on your local forecast for the Dallas-Fort Worth Metroplex. Today, partly sunny. A slight chance of showers and thunderstorms this morning, then showers and thunderstorms likely this afternoon. Some thunderstorms may be severe this afternoon. Highs in the lower 80s. Temperatures falling into the upper 70s this afternoon. East winds 5 to 10 miles an hour. Chance of rain 70%.
showers with a chance of thunderstorms in the evening, then a chance of showers after midnight. Lows in the lower 60s. North winds 5 to 10 miles an hour. Chance of rain 90%. Monday, mostly sunny. Highs in the upper 70s. North winds 5 to 10 miles an hour. Monday night, mostly clear. Lows in the upper 50s. East winds around 5 miles an hour. Now let's check on your local forecast for the Dallas-Fort Worth Metroplex. This afternoon, partly sunny with showers and thunderstorms likely. Some thunderstorms may be severe. Highs in the mid-80s. Temperatures falling into the upper 70s late. Northeast winds 10 to 15 miles an hour. Chance of rain 70%. Tonight, mostly cloudy with a chance of thunderstorms. Showers likely in the evening, then a chance of showers after midnight. Lows in the lower 60s. Northeast winds 10 to 15 miles an hour, becoming north 5 to 10 miles an hour after midnight. Chance of rain 70%. Monday, mostly sunny. Highs in the upper 70s. North winds 5 to 10 miles an hour. Monday night, mostly clear in the evening, then becoming partly cloudy. Lows around 60. East winds around 5 miles an hour. And now the extended forecast. Tuesday, sunny. Highs in the lower 80s. Southeast winds around 5 miles.

Wednesday night, mostly clear. Lows in the upper 60s. Thursday, mostly sunny. Highs in the upper 80s. Thursday night, partly cloudy in the evening, then becoming mostly cloudy. Lows around 70. Friday, mostly sunny. Highs around 90. Friday night, mostly clear. Lows in the lower 70s. Saturday, mostly sunny. Highs in the upper 80s. The forecast key messages for North and Central Texas. Strong storms will continue to be possible along the Red River this morning. Small hail will be the main threat. A more organized round of thunderstorms is expected Sunday afternoon as a cold front moves into the region. Large hail and damaging winds will be the primary hazards. The spotter information statement for North and Central Texas. Spotter activation may be requested late this morning and through the afternoon. Even if activation is not locally requested, any reports of hazardous weather to the National Weather Service are appreciated. The ultraviolet index forecast for May 11th is 7, or high.

National Weather Service has issued severe thunderstorm watch number 196, effective until 9 p.m. Central Daylight Time. This watch includes the following counties in Texas: Bosque, Hill, Hood, Johnson, Parker, and Somerville. Remember, a severe thunderstorm watch means the conditions are favorable for the development of severe weather, including large hail and damaging winds, in and close to the watch area. While severe weather may not be imminent, persons should remain alert for rapidly changing weather conditions and listen for later statements and possible warnings. 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The current time is 1:36 p.m. Central Daylight Time. 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The following reports of weather temperature and wind were made at 1 p.m. DFW Airport, partly sunny, 70, dew point 64, relative humidity 81%, wind northeast at 15, pressure 30.00 inches and falling. Fort Worth Meacham, cloudy, 71, northeast at 16, gusting to 23. Dallas Love Field, light rain, 65, east at 12, gusting to 21. Arlington, cloudy, 70, northeast at 12, gusting to 24. Denton, partly sunny, 70, east at 10. Mineral Wells, cloudy, 75, east at 10. Elsewhere around the region, Wichita Falls, light rain, 66, northeast at 17, gusting to 29. At Abilene, mostly sunny, 89, dew point 66, relative humidity 46%, pressure 29.95 inches and falling. Waco, mostly sunny, 85, south at 10, gusting to 22. Tyler, mostly sunny, 86, south at 8. Once again at 1 p.m., DFW Airport, partly sunny, 70, northeast at 15. Now let's check on your local forecast for the Dallas-Fort Worth Metroplex. This afternoon, partly sunny with showers and thunderstorms likely. Some thunderstorms may be severe. Highs in the mid-80s. Temperatures falling into the upper 70s late. Northeast winds 10 to 15 miles an hour. Chance of rain 70%. Tonight, mostly cloudy with a chance of thunderstorms. Showers likely in the evening, then a chance of showers after midnight. Lows in the lower 60s. Northeast winds 10 to 15 miles an hour, becoming north 5 to 10 miles an hour after midnight. Chance of rain 70%. Monday, mostly sunny. Highs in the upper 70s. North winds 5 to 10 miles an hour. Monday night, mostly clear in the evening, then becoming partly cloudy. Lows around 60. East winds around 5 miles an hour. The forecast key messages for North and Central Texas. Strong storms will continue to be possible along the Red River this morning. Small hail will be the main threat. A more organized round of thunderstorms is expected Sunday afternoon as a cold front moves into the region. Large hail and damaging winds will be the primary hazards. The spotter information statement for North and Central Texas. Spotter activation may be requested late this morning and through the afternoon. Even if activation is not locally requested, any reports of hazardous weather to the National Weather Service are appreciated. The current time is 1:39 p.m. Central Daylight Time. 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The following reports of weather temperature and wind were made at 1 p.m. DFW Airport, partly sunny, 70, dew point 64, relative humidity 81%, wind northeast at 15, pressure 30.00 inches and falling. Fort Worth Meacham, cloudy, 71, northeast at 16, gusting to 23. Dallas Love Field, light rain, 65, east at 12, gusting to 21. Arlington, cloudy, 70,
northeast at 12, gusting to 24. Denton, partly sunny, 70, east at 10. Mineral Wells, cloudy, 75, east at 10. Elsewhere around the region, Wichita Falls, light rain, 66, northeast at 17, gusting to 29. At Abilene, mostly sunny, 89, dew point 66, relative humidity 46%, pressure 29.95 inches and falling. Waco, mostly sunny, 85, south at 10, gusting to 22. Tyler, mostly sunny, 86, south at 8. Once again at 1 p.m., DFW Airport, partly sunny, 70, northeast at 15. Now let's check on your local forecast for the Dallas-Fort Worth Metroplex. This afternoon, partly sunny with showers and thunderstorms likely. Some thunderstorms may be severe. Highs in the mid-80s. Temperatures falling into the upper 70s late. Northeast winds 10 to 15 miles an hour. Chance of rain 70%. Tonight, mostly cloudy with a chance of thunderstorms. Showers likely in the evening, then a chance of showers after midnight. Lows in the lower 60s. Northeast winds 10 to 15 miles an hour, becoming north 5 to 10 miles an hour after midnight. Chance of rain 70%. Monday, mostly sunny. Highs in the upper 70s. North winds 5 to 10 miles an hour. Monday night, mostly clear in the evening, then becoming partly cloudy. Lows around 60. East winds around 5 miles an hour. The forecast key messages for North and Central Texas. Strong storms will continue to be possible along the Red River this morning. Small hail will be the main threat. A more organized round of thunderstorms is expected Sunday afternoon as a cold front moves into the region. Large hail and damaging winds will be the primary hazards. The spotter information statement for North and Central Texas. Spotter activation may be requested late this morning and through the afternoon. Even if activation is not locally requested, any reports of hazardous weather to the National Weather Service are appreciated. The current time is 1:42 p.m. Central Daylight Time. 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The following reports of weather temperature and wind were made at 1 p.m. DFW Airport, partly sunny, 70, dew point 64, relative humidity 81%, wind northeast at 15, pressure 30.00 inches and falling. Fort Worth Meacham, cloudy, 71, northeast at 16, gusting to 23. Dallas Love Field, light rain, 65, east at 12, gusting to 21. Arlington, cloudy, 70, northeast at 12, gusting to 24. Denton, partly sunny, 70, east at 10. Mineral Wells, cloudy, 75, east at 10. Elsewhere around the region, Wichita Falls, light rain, 66, northeast at 17, gusting to 29. At Abilene, mostly sunny, 89, dew point 66, relative humidity 46%, pressure 29.95 inches and falling. Waco, mostly sunny, 85, south at 10, gusting to 22. Tyler, mostly sunny, 86, south at 8. Once again at 1 p.m., DFW Airport, partly sunny, 70, northeast at 15. Now let's check on your local forecast for the Dallas-Fort Worth Metroplex. This afternoon, partly sunny with showers and thunderstorms likely. Some thunderstorms may be severe. Highs in the mid-80s. Temperatures falling into the upper 70s late. Northeast winds 10 to 15 miles an hour. Chance of rain 70%. Tonight, mostly cloudy with a chance of thunderstorms. Showers likely in the evening, then a chance of showers after midnight. Lows in the lower 60s. Northeast winds 10 to 15 miles an hour, becoming north 5 to 10 miles an hour after midnight. Chance of rain 70%. Monday, mostly sunny. Highs in the upper 70s. North winds 5 to 10 miles an hour.
Monday night, mostly clear in the evening, then becoming partly cloudy. Lows around 60. East winds around 5 miles an hour. The forecast key messages for North and Central Texas. Strong storms will continue to be possible along the Red River this morning. Small hail will be the main threat. A more organized round of thunderstorms is expected Sunday afternoon as a cold front moves into the region. Large hail and damaging winds will be the primary hazards. The spotter information statement for North and Central Texas. Spotter activation may be requested late this morning and through the afternoon. Even if activation is not locally requested, any reports of hazardous weather to the National Weather Service are appreciated. The current time is 1:46 p.m. Central Daylight Time. 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Serving the Dallas-Fort Worth listening area. The following reports of weather temperature and wind were made at 1 p.m. DFW Airport, partly sunny, 70, dew point 64, relative humidity 81%, wind northeast at 15, pressure 30.00 inches and falling. Fort Worth Meacham, cloudy, 71, northeast at 16, gusting to 23. Dallas Love Field, light rain, 65, east at 12, gusting to 21. Arlington, cloudy, 70, northeast at 12, gusting to 24. Denton, partly sunny, 70, east at 10. Mineral Wells, cloudy, 75, east at 10. Elsewhere around the region, Wichita Falls, light rain, 66, northeast at 17, gusting to 29. At Abilene, mostly sunny, 89, dew point 66, relative humidity 46%, pressure 29.95 inches and falling. Waco, mostly sunny, 85, south at 10, gusting to 22. Tyler, mostly sunny, 86, south at 8. Once again at 1 p.m., DFW Airport, partly sunny, 70, northeast at 15. Now let's check on your local forecast for the Dallas-Fort Worth Metroplex. This afternoon, partly sunny with showers and thunderstorms likely. Some thunderstorms may be severe. Highs in the mid-80s. Temperatures falling into the upper 70s late. Northeast winds 10 to 15 miles an hour. Chance of rain 70%. Tonight, mostly cloudy with a chance of thunderstorms. Showers likely in the evening, then a chance of showers after midnight. Lows in the lower 60s. Northeast winds 10 to 15 miles an hour, becoming north 5 to 10 miles an hour after midnight. Chance of rain 70%. Monday, mostly sunny. Highs in the upper 70s. North winds 5 to 10 miles an hour. Monday night, mostly clear in the evening, then becoming partly cloudy. Lows around 60. East winds around 5 miles an hour. The forecast key messages for North and Central Texas. Strong storms will continue to be possible along the Red River this morning. Small hail will be the main threat. A more organized round of thunderstorms is expected Sunday afternoon as a cold front moves into the region. Large hail and damaging winds will be the primary hazards. The spotter information statement for North and Central Texas. Spotter activation may be requested late this morning and through the afternoon. Even if activation is not locally requested, any reports of hazardous weather to the National Weather Service are appreciated. The current time is 1:49 p.m. Central Daylight Time. 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Serving the Dallas-Fort Worth listening area. The following reports of weather temperature and wind were made at 1 p.m. DFW Airport, partly sunny, 70, dew point 64, relative humidity 81%, wind northeast at 15, pressure 30.00 inches and falling. Fort Worth Meacham, cloudy, 71, northeast at 16, gusting to 23. Dallas Love Field, light rain, 65, east at 12, gusting to 21.
Arlington, cloudy, 70, northeast at 12, gusting to 24. Denton, partly sunny, 70, east at 10. Mineral Wells, cloudy, 75, east at 10. Elsewhere around the region, Wichita Falls, light rain, 66, northeast at 17, gusting to 29. At Abilene, mostly sunny, 89, dew point 66, relative humidity 46%, pressure 29.95 inches and falling. Waco, mostly sunny, 85, south at 10, gusting to 22. Tyler, mostly sunny, 86, south at 8. Once again at 1 p.m., DFW Airport, partly sunny, 70, northeast at 15. The National Weather Service has issued severe thunderstorm watch number 196, effective until 9 p.m. Central Daylight Time. This watch includes the following counties in Texas: Mosky, Hill, Hood, Johnson, Parker, and Somerville. Remember, a severe thunderstorm watch means the conditions are favorable for the development of severe weather, including large hail and damaging winds, in and close to the watch area. While severe weather may not be imminent, persons should remain alert for rapidly changing weather conditions and listen for later statements and possible warnings. Stay tuned to NOAA Weather Radio, commercial radio and television outlets, or internet sources for the latest severe weather information. Now let's check on your local forecast for the Dallas-Fort Worth Metroplex. This afternoon, partly sunny with showers and thunderstorms likely. Some thunderstorms may be severe. Highs in the mid-80s. Temperatures falling into the upper 70s late. Northeast winds 10 to 15 miles an hour. Chance of rain 70%. Tonight, mostly cloudy with a chance of thunderstorms. Showers likely in the evening, then a chance of showers after midnight. Lows in the lower 60s. Northeast winds 10 to 15 miles an hour, becoming north 5 to 10 miles an hour after midnight. Chance of rain 70%. Monday, mostly sunny. Highs in the upper 70s. North winds 5 to 10 miles an hour. Monday night, mostly clear in the evening, then becoming partly cloudy. Lows around 60. East winds around 5 miles an hour. The forecast key messages for North and Central Texas. Strong storms will continue to be possible along the Red River this morning. Small hail will be the main threat. A more organized round of thunderstorms is expected Sunday afternoon as a cold front moves into the region. Large hail and damaging winds will be the primary hazards. The spotter information statement for North and Central Texas. Spotter activation may be requested late this morning and through the afternoon. Even if activation is not locally requested, any reports of hazardous weather to the National Weather Service are appreciated. The current time is 1:53 p.m. Central Daylight Time. 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The following reports of weather temperature and wind were made at 1 p.m. DFW Airport, partly sunny, 70, dew point 64, relative humidity 81%, wind northeast at 15, pressure 30.00 inches and falling. Fort Worth Meacham, cloudy, 71, northeast at 16, gusting to 23. Dallas Love Field, light rain, 65, east at 12, gusting to 21. Arlington, cloudy, 70, northeast at 12, gusting to 24. Denton, partly sunny, 70, east at 10. Mineral Wells, cloudy, 75, east at 10. Elsewhere around the region, Wichita Falls, light rain, 66, northeast at 17, gusting to 29. At Abilene, mostly sunny, 89, dew point 66, relative humidity 46%, pressure 29.95 inches and falling. Waco, mostly sunny, 85, south at 10, gusting to 22. Tyler, mostly sunny, 86, south at 8. Once again at 1 p.m., DFW Airport, partly sunny, 70, northeast at 15.
Now let's check on your local forecast for the Dallas-Fort Worth Metroplex. This afternoon, partly sunny with showers and thunderstorms likely. Some thunderstorms may be severe. Highs in the mid-80s. Temperatures falling into the upper 70s late. Northeast winds 10 to 15 miles an hour. Chance of rain 70%. Tonight, mostly cloudy with a chance of thunderstorms. Showers likely in the evening, then a chance of showers after midnight. Lows in the lower 60s. Northeast winds 10 to 15 miles an hour, becoming north 5 to 10 miles an hour after midnight. Chance of rain 70%. Monday, mostly sunny. Highs in the upper 70s. North winds 5 to 10 miles an hour. Monday night, mostly clear in the evening, then becoming partly cloudy. Lows around 60. East winds around 5 miles an hour. The forecast key messages for North and Central Texas. Strong storms will continue to be possible along the Red River this morning. Small hail will be the main threat. A more organized round of thunderstorms is expected Sunday afternoon as a cold front moves into the region. Large hail and damaging winds will be the primary hazards. The spotter information statement for North and Central Texas. Spotter activation may be requested late this morning and through the afternoon. Even if activation is not locally requested, any reports of hazardous weather to the National Weather Service are appreciated. The current time is 1:56 p.m. Central Daylight Time. 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The following reports of weather temperature and wind were made at 1 p.m. DFW Airport, partly sunny, 70, dew point 64, relative humidity 81%, wind northeast at 15, pressure 30.00 inches and falling. Fort Worth Meacham, cloudy, 71, northeast at 16, gusting to 23. Dallas Love Field, light rain, 65, east at 12, gusting to 21. Arlington, cloudy, 70, northeast at 12, gusting to 24. Denton, partly sunny, 70, east at 10. Mineral Wells, cloudy, 75, east at 10. Elsewhere around the region, Wichita Falls, light rain, 66, northeast at 17, gusting to 29. At Abilene, mostly sunny, 89, dew point 66, relative humidity 46%, pressure 29.95 inches and falling. Waco, mostly sunny, 85, south at 10, gusting to 22. Tyler, mostly sunny, 86, south at 8. Once again at 1 p.m., DFW Airport, partly sunny, 70, northeast at 15. Now let's check on your local forecast for the Dallas-Fort Worth Metroplex. This afternoon, partly sunny with showers and thunderstorms likely. Some thunderstorms may be severe. Highs in the mid-80s. Temperatures falling into the upper 70s late. Northeast winds 10 to 15 miles an hour. Chance of rain 70%. Tonight, mostly cloudy with a chance of thunderstorms. Showers likely in the evening, then a chance of showers after midnight. Lows in the lower 60s. Northeast winds 10 to 15 miles an hour, becoming north 5 to 10 miles an hour after midnight. Chance of rain 70%. Monday, mostly sunny. Highs in the upper 70s. North winds 5 to 10 miles an hour. Monday night, mostly clear in the evening, then becoming partly cloudy. Lows around 60. East winds around 5 miles an hour. The forecast key messages for North and Central Texas. Strong storms will continue to be possible along the Red River this morning. Small hail will be the main threat. A more organized round of thunderstorms is expected Sunday afternoon as a cold front moves into the region. Large hail and damaging winds will be the primary hazards. The spotter information statement for North and Central Texas. Spotter activation may be requested late this morning and through the afternoon. Even if activation is not locally requested, any reports of hazardous weather to the National Weather Service are appreciated.
the current time is 2 p.m. Central Daylight Time. 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The following reports of weather temperature and wind were made at 1 p.m. DFW Airport, partly sunny, 70, dew point 64, relative humidity 81%, wind northeast at 15, pressure 30.00 inches and falling. Fort Worth Meacham, cloudy, 71, northeast at 16, gusting to 23. Dallas Love Field, light rain, 65, east at 12, gusting to 21. Arlington, cloudy, 70, northeast at 12, gusting to 24. Denton, partly sunny, 70, east at 10. Mineral Wells, cloudy, 75, east at 10. Elsewhere around the region, Wichita Falls, light rain, 66, northeast at 17, gusting to 29. At Abilene, mostly sunny, 89, dew point 66, relative humidity 46%, pressure 29.95 inches and falling. Waco, mostly sunny, 85, south at 10, gusting to 22. Tyler, mostly sunny, 86, south at 8. Once again at 1 p.m., DFW Airport, partly sunny, 70, northeast at 15. The following reports of weather temperature and wind were made at 2 p.m. DFW Airport, cloudy, 72, dew point 61, relative humidity 68%, wind east at 15, gusting to 23, pressure 30.01 inches and rising. Fort Worth Meacham, cloudy, 69, northeast at 14. Dallas Love Field, partly sunny, 70, east at 14, gusting to 22. Arlington, cloudy, 69, northeast at 15, gusting to 23. Denton, cloudy, 72, northeast at 9. Mineral Wells, partly sunny, 76, east at 16. Elsewhere around the region, Wichita Falls, cloudy, 68, northeast at 8. Arlington, cloudy, 69, northeast at 15, gusting to 23. Denton, cloudy, 72, northeast at 9.

Waco, mostly sunny, 84, variable at 3. Tyler, mostly sunny, 85, north at 10. Once again at 2 p.m., DFW Airport, cloudy, 72, east at 15, gusting to 23. Now let's check on your local forecast for the Dallas-Fort Worth Metroplex. This afternoon, partly sunny with showers and thunderstorms likely. Some thunderstorms may be severe. Highs in the mid-80s. Temperatures falling into the upper 70s late. Northeast winds 10 to 15 miles an hour. Chance of rain 70%. Tonight, mostly cloudy with a chance of thunderstorms. Showers likely in the evening, then a chance of showers after midnight. Lows in the lower 60s. Northeast winds 10 to 15 miles an hour, becoming north 5 to 10 miles an hour after midnight. Chance of rain 70%. Monday, mostly sunny. Highs in the upper 70s. North winds 5 to 10 miles an hour. Monday night, mostly clear in the evening, then becoming partly cloudy. Lows around 60. East winds around 5 miles an hour. The forecast key messages for North and Central Texas. Strong storms will continue to be possible along the Red River this morning. Small hail will be the main threat. A more organized round of thunderstorms is expected Sunday afternoon as a cold front moves into the region. Large hail and damaging winds will be the primary hazards. The spotter information statement for North and Central Texas. Spotter activation may be requested late this morning and through the afternoon. Even if activation is not locally requested, any reports of hazardous weather to the National Weather Service are appreciated. The current time is 2:04 p.m. Central Daylight Time. 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The following reports of weather temperature and wind were made at 2 p.m. DFW Airport, cloudy, 72, dew point 61, relative humidity 68%, wind east at 15, gusting to 23, pressure 30.01 inches and rising. Fort Worth Meacham, cloudy, 69, northeast at 14. Dallas Love Field, partly sunny, 70, east at 14, gusting to 22. Arlington, cloudy, 69, northeast at 15, gusting to 23. Denton, cloudy, 72, northeast at 9. Mineral Wells, partly sunny, 76, east at 16. Elsewhere around the region, Wichita Falls, cloudy, 68, northeast at 18. Abilene, mostly sunny, 88, southeast at 7. Waco, mostly sunny, 84, variable at 3. Tyler, mostly sunny, 85, north at 10. Once again at 2 p.m., DFW Airport, cloudy, 72, east at 15, gusting to 23. The National Weather Service has issued severe thunderstorm watch number 196, effective until 9 p.m. Central Daylight Time. This watch includes the following counties in Texas: Mosky, Hill, Hood, Johnson, Parker, and Somerville. Remember, a severe thunderstorm watch means the conditions are favorable for the development of severe weather, including large hail and damaging winds, in and close to the watch area. While severe weather may not be imminent, persons should remain alert for rapidly changing weather conditions and listen for later statements and possible warnings. Stay tuned to NOAA Weather Radio, commercial radio and television outlets, or internet sources for the latest severe weather information. Now let's check on your local forecast for the Dallas-Fort Worth Metroplex. This afternoon, partly sunny with showers and thunderstorms likely. Some thunderstorms may be severe. Highs in the mid-80s. Temperatures falling into the upper 70s late. Northeast winds 10 to 15 miles an hour. Chance of rain 70%. Tonight, mostly cloudy with a chance of thunderstorms. Showers likely in the evening, then a chance of showers after midnight. Lows in the lower 60s. Northeast winds 10 to 15 miles an hour, becoming north 5 to 10 miles an hour after midnight. Chance of rain.

Monday, mostly sunny. Highs in the upper 70s. North winds 5 to 10 miles an hour. Monday night, mostly clear in the evening, then becoming partly cloudy. Lows around 60. East winds around 5 miles an hour. The forecast key messages for North and Central Texas. Strong storms will continue to be possible along the Red River this morning. Small hail will be the main threat. A more organized round of thunderstorms is expected Sunday afternoon as a cold front moves into the region. Large hail and damaging winds will be the primary hazards. The spotter information statement for North and Central Texas. Spotter activation may be requested late this morning and through the afternoon. Even if activation is not locally requested, any reports of hazardous weather to the National Weather Service are appreciated. The current time is 2:08 p.m. Central Daylight Time. 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The following reports of weather temperature and wind were made at 2 p.m. DFW Airport, cloudy, 72, dew point 61, relative humidity 68%, wind east at 15, gusting to 23, pressure 30.01 inches and rising. Fort Worth Meacham, cloudy, 69, northeast at 14. Dallas Love Field, partly sunny, 70, east at 14, gusting to 22. Arlington, cloudy, 69, northeast at 15, gusting to 23. Denton, cloudy, 72, northeast at 9. Mineral Wells, partly sunny, 76, east at 16. Elsewhere around the region, Wichita Falls, cloudy, 68, northeast at 18. Abilene, mostly sunny, 88, southeast at 7. Waco, mostly sunny, 84, variable at 3. Tyler, mostly sunny, 85, north at 10. Once again at 2 p.m., DFW Airport, cloudy, 72, east at 15, gusting to 23. Now let's check on your local forecast for the Dallas-Fort Worth Metroplex. This afternoon, partly sunny with showers and thunderstorms likely. Some thunderstorms may be severe. Highs in the mid-80s. Temperatures falling into the upper 70s late. Northeast winds 10 to 15 miles an hour. Chance of rain 70%. Tonight, mostly cloudy with a chance of thunderstorms. Showers likely in the evening, then a chance of showers after midnight. Lows in the lower 60s. Northeast winds 10 to 15 miles an hour, becoming north 5 to 10 miles an hour after midnight. Chance of rain 70%. Monday, mostly sunny. Highs in the upper 70s. North winds 5 to 10 miles an hour. Monday night, mostly clear in the evening, then becoming partly cloudy. Lows around 60. East winds around 5 miles an hour. The forecast key messages for North and Central Texas. Strong storms will continue to be possible along the Red River this morning. Small hail will be the main threat. A more organized round of thunderstorms is expected Sunday afternoon as a cold front moves into the region. Large hail and damaging winds will be the primary hazards. The spotter information statement for North and Central Texas. Spotter activation may be requested late this morning and through the afternoon. Even if activation is not locally requested, any reports of hazardous weather to the National Weather Service are appreciated. The current time is 2:11 p.m. Central Daylight Time. 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The following reports of weather temperature and wind were made at 2 p.m. DFW Airport, cloudy, 72, dew point 61, relative humidity 68%, wind east at 15, gusting to 23, pressure 30.01 inches and rising. Fort Worth Meacham, cloudy, 69, northeast at 14. Dallas Love Field, partly sunny, 70, east at 14, gusting to 22.
Arlington, cloudy, 69, northeast at 15, gusting to 23. Denton, cloudy, 72, northeast at 9. Mineral Wells, partly sunny, 76, east at 16. Elsewhere around the region, Wichita Falls, cloudy, 68, northeast at 18. Abilene, mostly sunny, 88, southeast at 7. Waco, mostly sunny, 84, variable at 3. Tyler, partly sunny, 85, north at 10. Once again at 2 p.m., DFW Airport, cloudy, 72, east at 15, gusting to 23. Now let's check on your local forecast for the Dallas-Fort Worth Metroplex. This afternoon, partly sunny with showers and thunderstorms likely. Some thunderstorms may be severe. Highs in the mid-80s. Temperatures falling into the upper 70s late. Northeast winds 10 to 15 miles an hour. Chance of rain 70%. Tonight, mostly cloudy with a chance of thunderstorms. Showers likely in the evening, then a chance of showers after midnight. Lows in the lower 60s. Northeast winds 10 to 15 miles an hour, becoming north 5 to 10 miles an hour after midnight. Chance of rain 70%. Monday, mostly sunny. Highs in the upper 70s. North winds 5 to 10 miles an hour. Monday night, mostly clear in the evening, then becoming partly cloudy. Lows around 60. East winds around 5 miles an hour. The forecast key messages for North and Central Texas. Strong storms will continue to be possible along the Red River this morning. Small hail will be the main threat. A more organized round of thunderstorms is expected Sunday afternoon as a cold front moves into the region. Large hail and damaging winds will be the primary hazards. The spotter information statement for North and Central Texas. Spotter activation may be requested late this morning and through the afternoon. Even if activation is not locally requested, any reports of hazardous weather to the National Weather Service are appreciated. The current time is 2:15 p.m. Central Daylight Time. 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The following reports of weather temperature and wind were made at 2 p.m. DFW Airport, cloudy, 72, dew point 61, relative humidity 68%, wind east at 15, gusting to 23, pressure 30.01 inches and rising. Fort Worth Meacham, cloudy, 69, northeast at 14. Dallas Love Field, partly sunny, 70, east at 14, gusting to 22. Arlington, cloudy, 69, northeast at 15, gusting to 23. Denton, cloudy, 72, northeast at 9. Mineral Wells, partly sunny, 76, east at 16. Elsewhere around the region, Wichita Falls, cloudy, 68, northeast at 18. Abilene, mostly sunny, 88, southeast at 7. Waco, mostly sunny, 84, variable at 3. Tyler, partly sunny, 85, north at 10. Once again at 2 p.m., DFW Airport, cloudy, 72, east at 15, gusting to 23. Now let's check on your local forecast for the Dallas-Fort Worth Metroplex. This afternoon, partly sunny with showers and thunderstorms likely. Some thunderstorms may be severe. Highs in the mid-80s. Temperatures falling into the upper 70s late. Northeast winds 10 to 15 miles an hour. Chance of rain 70%. Tonight, mostly cloudy with a chance of thunderstorms. Showers likely in the evening, then a chance of showers after midnight. Lows in the lower 60s. Northeast winds 10 to 15 miles an hour, becoming north 5 to 10 miles an hour after midnight. Chance of rain 70%. Monday, mostly sunny. Highs in the upper 70s. North winds 5 to 10 miles an hour. Monday night, mostly clear in the evening, then becoming partly cloudy. Lows around 60. East winds around 5 miles an hour.
The forecast key messages for North and Central Texas. Strong storms will continue to be possible along the Red River this morning. Small hail will be the main threat. A more organized round of thunderstorms is expected Sunday afternoon as a cold front moves into the region. Large hail and damaging winds will be the primary hazards. The spotter information statement for North and Central Texas. Spotter activation may be requested late this morning and through the afternoon. Even if activation is not locally requested, any reports of hazardous weather to the National Weather Service are appreciated. The current time is 2:18 p.m. Central Daylight Time. 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The following reports of weather temperature and wind were made at 2 p.m. DFW Airport, cloudy, 72, dew point 61, relative humidity 68%, wind east at 15, gusting to 23, pressure 30.01 inches and rising. Fort Worth Meacham, cloudy, 69, northeast at 14. Dallas Love Field, partly sunny, 70, east at 14, gusting to 22. Arlington, cloudy, 69, northeast at 15, gusting to 23. Denton, cloudy, 72, northeast at 9. Mineral Wells, partly sunny, 76, east at 16. Elsewhere around the region, Wichita Falls, cloudy, 68, northeast at 18. Abilene, mostly sunny, 88, southeast at 7. Waco, mostly sunny, 84, variable at 3. Tyler, partly sunny, 85, north at 10. Once again at 2 p.m., DFW Airport, cloudy, 72, east at 15, gusting to 23. Now let's check on your local forecast for the Dallas-Fort Worth Metroplex. This afternoon, partly sunny with showers and thunderstorms likely. Some thunderstorms may be severe. Highs in the mid-80s. Temperatures falling into the upper 70s late. Northeast winds 10 to 15 miles an hour. Chance of rain 70%. Tonight, mostly cloudy with a chance of thunderstorms. Showers likely in the evening, then a chance of showers after midnight. Lows in the lower 60s. Northeast winds 10 to 15 miles an hour, becoming north 5 to 10 miles an hour after midnight. Chance of rain 70%. Monday, mostly sunny. Highs in the upper 70s. North winds 5 to 10 miles an hour. Monday night, mostly clear in the evening, then becoming partly cloudy. Lows around 60. East winds around 5 miles an hour. The National Weather Service has issued severe thunderstorm watch number 196, effective until 9 p.m. Central Daylight Time. This watch includes the following counties in Texas: Bosque, Hill, Hood, Johnson, Parker, and Somerville. Remember, a severe thunderstorm watch means the conditions are favorable for the development of severe weather, including large hail and damaging winds, in close to the watch area. While severe weather may not be imminent, persons should remain alert for rapidly changing weather conditions and listen for later statements and possible warnings. Stay tuned to NOAA Weather Radio, commercial radio and television outlets, or internet sources for the latest severe weather information. The forecast key messages for North and Central Texas. Strong storms will continue to be possible along the Red River this morning. Small hail will be the main threat. A more organized round of thunderstorms is expected Sunday afternoon as a cold front moves into the region. Large hail and damaging winds will be the primary hazards. The spotter information statement for North and Central Texas. Spotter activation may be requested late this morning and through the afternoon. Even if activation is not locally requested, any reports of hazardous weather to the National Weather Service are appreciated. The current time is 2:22 p.m. Central Daylight Time. 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Serving the Dallas-Fort Worth listening area. The following reports of weather temperature and wind were made at 2 p.m.
DFW Airport, cloudy, 72, dew point 61, relative humidity 68%, wind east at 15, gusting to 23, pressure 30.01 inches and rising. Fort Worth Meacham, cloudy, 69, northeast at 14. Dallas Love Field, partly sunny, 70, east at 14, gusting to 22. Arlington, cloudy, 69, northeast at 15, gusting to 23. Denton, cloudy, 72, northeast at 9. Mineral Wells, partly sunny, 76, east at 16. Elsewhere around the region, Wichita Falls, cloudy, 68, northeast at 18. Abilene, mostly sunny, 88, southeast at 7. Waco, mostly sunny, 84, variable at 3. Tyler, partly sunny, 85, north at 10. Once again at 2 p.m., DFW Airport, cloudy, 72, east at 15, gusting to 23. Now let's check on your local forecast for the Dallas-Fort Worth Metroplex. This afternoon, partly sunny with showers and thunderstorms likely. Some thunderstorms may be severe. Highs in the mid-80s. Temperatures falling into the upper 70s late. Northeast winds 10 to 15 miles an hour. Chance of rain 70%. Tonight, mostly cloudy with a chance of thunderstorms. Showers likely in the evening, then a chance of showers after midnight. Lows in the lower 60s. Northeast winds 10 to 15 miles an hour, becoming north 5 to 10 miles an hour after midnight. Chance of rain 70%. Monday, mostly sunny. Highs in the upper 70s. North winds 5 to 10 miles an hour. Monday night, mostly clear in the evening, then becoming partly cloudy. Lows around 60. East winds around 5 miles an hour. The forecast key messages for North and Central Texas. Strong storms will continue to be possible along the Red River this morning. Small hail will be the main threat. A more organized round of thunderstorms is expected Sunday afternoon as a cold front moves into the region. Large hail and damaging winds will be the primary hazards. The spotter information statement for North and Central Texas. Spotter activation may be requested late this morning and through the afternoon. Even if activation is not locally requested, any reports of hazardous weather to the National Weather Service are appreciated. The current time is 2:25 p.m. Central Daylight Time. 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The following reports of weather temperature and wind were made at 2 p.m. DFW Airport, cloudy, 72, dew point 61, relative humidity 68%, wind east at 15, gusting to 23, pressure 30.01 inches and rising. Fort Worth Meacham, cloudy, 69, northeast at 14. Dallas Love Field, partly sunny, 70, east at 14, gusting to 22. Arlington, cloudy, 69, northeast at 15, gusting to 23. Denton, cloudy, 72, northeast at 9. Mineral Wells, partly sunny, 76, east at 16. Elsewhere around the region, Wichita Falls, cloudy, 68, northeast at 18. Abilene, mostly sunny, 88, southeast at 7. Waco, mostly sunny, 84, variable at 3. Tyler, partly sunny, 85, north at 10. Once again at 2 p.m., DFW Airport, cloudy, 72, east at 15, gusting to 23. Now let's check on your local forecast for the Dallas-Fort Worth Metroplex. This afternoon, partly sunny with showers and thunderstorms likely. Some thunderstorms may be severe. Highs in the mid-80s. Temperatures falling into the upper 70s late. Northeast winds 10 to 15 miles an hour. Chance of rain 70%. Tonight, mostly cloudy with a chance of thunderstorms. Showers likely in the evening, then a chance of showers after midnight. Lows in the lower 60s.
Northeast winds 10 to 15 miles an hour, becoming north 5 to 10 miles an hour after midnight. Chance of rain 70%. Monday, mostly sunny. Highs in the upper 70s. North winds 5 to 10 miles an hour. Monday night, mostly clear in the evening, then becoming partly cloudy. Lows around 60. East winds around 5 miles an hour. The forecast key messages for North and Central Texas. Strong storms will continue to be possible along the Red River this morning. Small hail will be the main threat. A more organized round of thunderstorms is expected Sunday afternoon as a cold front moves into the region. Large hail and damaging winds will be the primary hazards. The spotter information statement for North and Central Texas. Spotter activation may be requested late this morning and through the afternoon. Even if activation is not locally requested, any reports of hazardous weather to the National Weather Service are appreciated. The current time is 2:28 p.m. Central Daylight Time. 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The following reports of weather temperature and wind were made at 2 p.m. DFW Airport, cloudy, 72, dew point 61, relative humidity 68%, wind east at 15, gusting to 23, pressure 30.01 inches and rising. Fort Worth Meacham, cloudy, 69, northeast at 14. Dallas Love Field, partly sunny, 70, east at 14, gusting to 22. Arlington, cloudy, 69, northeast at 15, gusting to 23. Denton, cloudy, 72, northeast at 9. Mineral Wells, partly sunny, 76, east at 16. Elsewhere around the region, Wichita Falls, cloudy, 68, northeast at 18. Abilene, mostly sunny, 88, southeast at 7. Waco, mostly sunny, 84, variable at 3. Tyler, partly sunny, 85, north at 10. Once again at 2 p.m., DFW Airport, cloudy, 72, east at 15, gusting to 23. Now let's check on your local forecast for the Dallas-Fort Worth Metroplex. This afternoon, partly sunny with showers and thunderstorms likely. Some thunderstorms may be severe. Highs in the mid-80s. Temperatures falling into the upper 70s late. Northeast winds 10 to 15 miles an hour. Chance of rain 70%. Tonight, mostly cloudy with a chance of thunderstorms. Showers likely in the evening, then a chance of showers after midnight. Lows in the lower 60s. Northeast winds 10 to 15 miles an hour, becoming north 5 to 10 miles an hour after midnight. Chance of rain 70%. Monday, mostly sunny. Highs in the upper 70s. North winds 5 to 10 miles an hour. Monday night, mostly clear in the evening, then becoming partly cloudy. Lows around 60. East winds around 5 miles an hour. The forecast key messages for North and Central Texas. Strong storms will continue to be possible along the Red River this morning. Small hail will be the main threat. A more organized round of thunderstorms is expected Sunday afternoon as a cold front moves into the region. Large hail and damaging winds will be the primary hazards. The spotter information statement for North and Central Texas. Spotter activation may be requested late this morning and through the afternoon. Even if activation is not locally requested, any reports of hazardous weather to the National Weather Service are appreciated. The current time is 2:31 p.m. Central Daylight Time. 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The following reports of weather temperature and wind were made at 2 p.m. DFW Airport, cloudy, 72, dew point 61, relative humidity 68%, wind east at 15, gusting to 23, pressure 30.01 inches and rising. Fort Worth Meacham, cloudy, 69, northeast at 14.
Dallas Love Field, partly sunny, 70, east at 14, gusting to 22. Arlington, cloudy, 69, northeast at 15, gusting to 23. Denton, cloudy, 72, northeast at 9. Mineral Wells, partly sunny, 76, east at 16. Elsewhere around the region, Wichita Falls, cloudy, 68, northeast at 18. Abilene, mostly sunny, 88, southeast at 7. Waco, mostly sunny, 84, variable at 3. Tyler, partly sunny, 85, north at 10. Once again at 2 p.m., DFW Airport, cloudy, 72, east at 15, gusting to 23. Now let's check on your local forecast for the Dallas-Fort Worth Metroplex. This afternoon, partly sunny with showers and thunderstorms likely. Some thunderstorms may be severe. Highs in the mid-80s. Temperatures falling into the upper 70s late. Northeast winds 10 to 15 miles an hour. Chance of rain 70%. Tonight, mostly cloudy with a chance of thunderstorms. Showers likely in the evening, then a chance of showers after midnight. Lows in the lower 60s. Northeast winds 10 to 15 miles an hour, becoming north 5 to 10 miles an hour after midnight. Chance of rain 70%. Monday, mostly sunny. Highs in the upper 70s. North winds 5 to 10 miles an hour. Monday night, mostly clear in the evening, then becoming partly cloudy. Lows around 60. East winds around 5 miles an hour. The forecast key messages for North and Central Texas. Strong storms will continue to be possible along the Red River this morning. Small hail will be the main threat. A more organized round of thunderstorms is expected Sunday afternoon as a cold front moves into the region. Large hail and damaging winds will be the primary hazards. The spotter information statement for North and Central Texas. Spotter activation may be requested late this morning and through the afternoon. Even if activation is not locally requested, any reports of hazardous weather to the National Weather Service are appreciated. The current time is 2:34 p.m. Central Daylight Time. The National Weather Service has issued severe thunderstorm watch number 196, effective until 9 p.m. Central Daylight Time. This watch includes the following counties in Texas: Bosque, Hill, Hood, Johnson, Parker, and Somerville. Remember, a severe thunderstorm watch means the conditions are favorable for the development of severe weather, including large hail and damaging winds, in and close to the watch area. While severe weather may not be imminent, persons should remain alert for rapidly changing weather conditions and listen for later statements and possible warnings. Stay tuned to NOAA Weather Radio, commercial radio and television outlets, or internet sources for the latest severe weather information. 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The following reports of weather temperature and wind were made at 2 p.m. DFW Airport, cloudy, 72, dew point 61, relative humidity 68%, wind east at 15, gusting to 23, pressure 30.01 inches and rising. Fort Worth Meacham, cloudy, 69, northeast at 14. Dallas Love Field, partly sunny, 70, east at 14, gusting to 22. Arlington, cloudy, 69, northeast at 15, gusting to 23. Denton, cloudy, 72, northeast at 9. Mineral Wells, partly sunny, 76, east at 16. Elsewhere around the region, Wichita Falls, cloudy, 68, northeast at 18. Abilene, mostly sunny, 88, southeast at 7. Waco, mostly sunny, 84, variable at 3. Tyler, partly sunny, 85, north at 10. Once again at 2 p.m., DFW Airport, cloudy, 72, east at 15, gusting to 23. Now let's check on your local forecast for the Dallas-Fort Worth Metroplex. This afternoon, partly sunny with showers and thunderstorms likely.
Some thunderstorms may be severe. Highs in the mid-80s. Temperatures falling into the upper 70s late. Northeast winds 10 to 15 miles an hour. Chance of rain 70%. Tonight, mostly cloudy with a chance of thunderstorms. Showers likely in the evening, then a chance of showers after midnight. Lows in the lower 60s. Northeast winds 10 to 15 miles an hour, becoming north 5 to 10 miles an hour after midnight. Chance of rain 70%. Monday, mostly sunny. Highs in the upper 70s. North winds 5 to 10 miles an hour. Monday night, mostly clear in the evening, then becoming partly cloudy. Lows around 60. East winds around 5 miles an hour. The forecast key messages for North and Central Texas. Strong storms will continue to be possible along the Red River this morning. Small hail will be the main threat. A more organized round of thunderstorms is expected Sunday afternoon as a cold front moves into the region. Large hail and damaging winds will be the primary hazards. The spotter information statement for North and Central Texas. Spotter activation may be requested late this morning and through the afternoon. Even if activation is not locally requested, any reports of hazardous weather to the National Weather Service are appreciated. The current time is 2:38 p.m. Central Daylight Time. 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The following reports of weather temperature and wind were made at 2 p.m. DFW Airport, cloudy, 72, dew point 61, relative humidity 68%, wind east at 15, gusting to 23, pressure 30.01 inches and rising. Fort Worth Meacham, cloudy, 69, northeast at 14. Dallas Love Field, partly sunny, 70, east at 14, gusting to 22. Arlington, cloudy, 69, northeast at 15, gusting to 23. Denton, cloudy, 72, northeast at 9. Mineral Wells, partly sunny, 76, east at 16. Elsewhere around the region, Wichita Falls, cloudy, 68, northeast at 18. Abilene, mostly sunny, 88, southeast at 7. Waco, mostly sunny, 84, variable at 3. Tyler, partly sunny, 85, north at 10. Once again at 2 p.m., DFW Airport, cloudy, 72, east at 15, gusting to 23. Now let's check on your local forecast for the Dallas-Fort Worth Metroplex. This afternoon, partly sunny with showers and thunderstorms likely. Some thunderstorms may be severe. Highs in the mid-80s. Temperatures falling into the upper 70s late. Northeast winds 10 to 15 miles an hour. Chance of rain 70%. Tonight, mostly cloudy with a chance of thunderstorms. Showers likely in the evening, then a chance of showers after midnight. Lows in the lower 60s. Northeast winds 10 to 15 miles an hour, becoming north 5 to 10 miles an hour after midnight. Chance of rain 70%. Monday, mostly sunny. Highs in the upper 70s. North winds 5 to 10 miles an hour. Monday night, mostly clear in the evening, then becoming partly cloudy. Lows around 60. East winds around 5 miles an hour. The forecast key messages for North and Central Texas. A more organized round of thunderstorms is expected this afternoon as a cold front moves into the region. Large hail and damaging winds will be the primary hazards. The spotter information statement for North and Central Texas. Spotter activation may be requested this afternoon and evening. Even if activation is not locally requested, any reports of hazardous weather to the National Weather Service are appreciated. The current time is 2:42 p.m. Central Daylight Time. 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The following reports of weather temperature and wind were made at 2 p.m. DFW Airport, cloudy,
72, dew point 61, relative humidity 68%, wind east at 15, gusting to 23, pressure 30.01 inches and rising. Fort Worth, Meacham, cloudy, 69, northeast at 14. Dallas Love Field, partly sunny, 70, east at 14, gusting to 22. Arlington, cloudy, 69, northeast at 15, gusting to 23. Denton, cloudy, 72, northeast at 9. Mineral Wells, partly sunny, 76, east at 16. Elsewhere around the region, Wichita Falls, cloudy, 68, northeast at 18. Abilene, mostly sunny, 88, southeast at 7. Waco, mostly sunny, 84, variable at 3. Tyler, partly sunny, 85, north at 10. Once again at 2 p.m., DFW Airport, cloudy, 72, east at 15, gusting to 23. Now let's check on your local forecast for the Dallas-Fort Worth Metroplex. This afternoon, partly sunny with showers and thunderstorms likely. Some thunderstorms may be severe. Highs in the mid-80s. Temperatures falling into the upper 70s late. Northeast winds 10 to 15 miles an hour. Chance of rain 70%. Tonight, mostly cloudy with a chance of thunderstorms. Showers likely in the evening, then a chance of showers after midnight. Lows in the lower 60s. Northeast winds 10 to 15 miles an hour, becoming north 5 to 10 miles an hour after midnight. Chance of rain 70%. Monday, mostly sunny. Highs in the upper 70s. North winds 5 to 10 miles an hour. Monday night, mostly clear in the evening, then becoming partly cloudy. Lows around 60. East winds around 5 miles an hour. The forecast key messages for North and Central Texas. A more organized round of thunderstorms is expected this afternoon as a cold front moves into the region. Large hail and damaging winds will be the primary hazards. The spotter information statement for North and Central Texas. Spotter activation may be requested this afternoon and evening. Even if activation is not locally requested, any reports of hazardous weather to the National Weather Service are appreciated. The current time is 2:45 p.m. Central Daylight Time. 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The following reports of weather temperature and wind were made at 2 p.m. DFW Airport, cloudy, 72, dew point 61, relative humidity 68%, wind east at 15, gusting to 23, pressure 30.01 inches and rising. Fort Worth, Meacham, cloudy, 69, northeast at 14. Dallas Love Field, partly sunny, 70, east at 14, gusting to 22. Arlington, cloudy, 69, northeast at 15, gusting to 23. Denton, cloudy, 72, northeast at 9. Mineral Wells, partly sunny, 76, east at 16. Elsewhere around the region, Wichita Falls, cloudy, 68, northeast at 18. Abilene, mostly sunny, 88, southeast at 7. Waco, mostly sunny, 84, variable at 3. Tyler, partly sunny, 85, north at 10. Once again at 2 p.m., DFW Airport, cloudy, 72, east at 15, gusting to 23. Now let's check on your local forecast for the Dallas-Fort Worth Metroplex. This afternoon, partly sunny with showers and thunderstorms likely. Some thunderstorms may be severe. Highs in the mid-80s. Temperatures falling into the upper 70s late. Northeast winds 10 to 15 miles an hour. Chance of rain 70%. Tonight, mostly cloudy with a chance of thunderstorms. Showers likely in the evening, then a chance of showers after midnight. Lows in the lower 60s. Northeast winds 10 to 15 miles an hour, becoming north 5 to 10 miles an hour after midnight. Chance of rain 70%. Monday, mostly sunny. Highs in the upper 70s.
North winds 5 to 10 miles an hour. Monday night, mostly clear in the evening, then becoming partly cloudy. Lows around 60. East winds around 5 miles an hour. The forecast key messages for North and Central Texas. A more organized round of thunderstorms is expected this afternoon as a cold front moves into the region. Large hail and damaging winds will be the primary hazards. The spotter information statement for North and Central Texas. Spotter activation may be requested this afternoon and evening. Even if activation is not locally requested, any reports of hazardous weather to the National Weather Service are appreciated. The current time is 2:48 p.m. Central Daylight Time. 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The following reports of weather temperature and wind were made at 2 p.m. DFW Airport, cloudy, 72, dew point 61, relative humidity 68%, wind east at 15, gusting to 23, pressure 30.01 inches and rising. Fort Worth Meacham, cloudy, 69, northeast at 14. Dallas Love Field, partly sunny, 70, east at 14, gusting to 22. Arlington, cloudy, 69, northeast at 15, gusting to 23. Denton, cloudy, 72, northeast at 9. Mineral Wells, partly sunny, 76, east at 16. Elsewhere around the region, Wichita Falls, cloudy, 68, northeast at 18. Abilene, mostly sunny, 88, southeast at 7. Waco, mostly sunny, 84, variable at 3. Tyler, partly sunny, 85, north at 10. Once again at 2 p.m., DFW Airport, cloudy, 72, east at 15, gusting to 23. Now let's check on your local forecast for the Dallas-Fort Worth Metroplex. This afternoon, partly sunny with showers and thunderstorms likely. Some thunderstorms may be severe. Highs in the mid-80s. Temperatures falling into the upper 70s late. Northeast winds 10 to 15 miles an hour. Chance of rain 70%. Tonight, mostly cloudy with a chance of thunderstorms. Showers likely in the evening, then a chance of showers after midnight. Lows in the lower 60s. Northeast winds 10 to 15 miles an hour, becoming north 5 to 10 miles an hour after midnight. Chance of rain 70%. Monday, mostly sunny. Highs in the upper 70s. North winds 5 to 10 miles an hour. Monday night, mostly clear in the evening, then becoming partly cloudy. Lows around 60. East winds around 5 miles an hour. The National Weather Service has issued severe thunderstorm watch number 196, effective until 9 p.m. Central Daylight Time. This watch includes the following counties in Texas: Mosky, Hill, Hood, Johnson, Parker, and Somerville. Remember, a severe thunderstorm watch means the conditions are favorable for the development of severe weather, including large hail and damaging winds, in and close to the watch area. While severe weather may not be imminent, persons should remain alert for rapidly changing weather conditions and listen for later statements and possible warnings. Stay tuned to NOAA Weather Radio, commercial radio and television outlets, or internet sources for the latest severe weather information. The forecast key messages for North and Central Texas. A more organized round of thunderstorms is expected this afternoon as a cold front moves into the region. Large hail and damaging winds will be the primary hazards. The spotter information statement for North and Central Texas. Spotter activation may be requested this afternoon and evening. Even if activation is not locally requested, any reports of hazardous weather to the National Weather Service are appreciated. The current time is 2:51 p.m. Central Daylight Time. 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The following reports of weather temperature and wind were made at 2 p.m.
DFW Airport, cloudy, 72, dew point 61, relative humidity 68%, wind east at 15, gusting to 23, pressure 30.01 inches and rising. Fort Worth Meacham, cloudy, 69, northeast at 14. Dallas Love Field, partly sunny, 70, east at 14, gusting to 22. Arlington, cloudy, 69, northeast at 15, gusting to 23. Denton, cloudy, 72, northeast at 9. Mineral Wells, partly sunny, 76, east at 16. Elsewhere around the region, Wichita Falls, cloudy, 68, northeast at 18. Abilene, mostly sunny, 88, southeast at 7. Waco, mostly sunny, 84, variable at 3. Tyler, partly sunny, 85, north at 10. Once again at 2 p.m., DFW Airport, cloudy, 72, east at 15, gusting to 23. Now let's check on your local forecast for the Dallas-Fort Worth Metroplex. This afternoon, partly sunny with showers and thunderstorms likely. Some thunderstorms may be severe. Highs in the mid-80s. Temperatures falling into the upper 70s late. Northeast winds 10 to 15 miles an hour. Chance of rain 70%. Tonight, mostly cloudy with a chance of thunderstorms. Showers likely in the evening, then a chance of showers after midnight. Lows in the lower 60s. Northeast winds 10 to 15 miles an hour, becoming north 5 to 10 miles an hour after midnight. Chance of rain 70%. Monday, mostly sunny. Highs in the upper 70s. North winds 5 to 10 miles an hour. Monday night, mostly clear in the evening, then becoming partly cloudy. Lows around 60. East winds around 5 miles an hour. The forecast key messages for North and Central Texas. A more organized round of thunderstorms is expected this afternoon as a cold front moves into the region. Large hail and damaging winds will be the primary hazards. The spotter information statement for North and Central Texas. Spotter activation may be requested this afternoon and evening. Even if activation is not locally requested, any reports of hazardous weather to the National Weather Service are appreciated. The current time is 2:55 p.m. Central Daylight Time. 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The following reports of weather temperature and wind were made at 2 p.m. DFW Airport, cloudy, 72, dew point 61, relative humidity 68%, wind east at 15, gusting to 23, pressure 30.01 inches and rising. Fort Worth Meacham, cloudy, 69, northeast at 14. Dallas Love Field, partly sunny, 70, east at 14, gusting to 22. Arlington, cloudy, 69, northeast at 15, gusting to 23. Denton, cloudy, 72, northeast at 9. Mineral Wells, partly sunny, 76, east at 16. Elsewhere around the region, Wichita Falls, cloudy, 68, northeast at 18. Abilene, mostly sunny, 88, southeast at 7. Waco, mostly sunny, 84, variable at 3. Tyler, partly sunny, 85, north at 10. Once again at 2 p.m., DFW Airport, cloudy, 72, east at 15, gusting to 23. Now let's check on your local forecast for the Dallas-Fort Worth Metroplex. This afternoon, partly sunny with showers and thunderstorms likely. Some thunderstorms may be severe. Highs in the mid-80s. Temperatures falling into the upper 70s late. Northeast winds 10 to 15 miles an hour. Chance of rain 70%. Tonight, mostly cloudy with a chance of thunderstorms. Showers likely in the evening, then a chance of showers after midnight. Lows in the lower 60s. Northeast winds 10 to 15 miles an hour, becoming north 5 to 10 miles an hour after midnight. Chance of rain 70%. Monday, mostly sunny. Highs in the upper 70s.
North winds 5 to 10 miles an hour. Monday night, mostly clear in the evening, then becoming partly cloudy. Lows around 60. East winds around 5 miles an hour. The forecast key messages for North and Central Texas. A more organized round of thunderstorms is expected this afternoon as a cold front moves into the region. Large hail and damaging winds will be the primary hazards. The spotter information statement for North and Central Texas. Spotter activation may be requested this afternoon and evening. Even if activation is not locally requested, any reports of hazardous weather to the National Weather Service are appreciated. The current time is 2:58 p.m. Central Daylight Time. 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Serving the Dallas-Fort Worth listening area. The following reports of weather temperature and wind were made at 2 p.m. DFW Airport, cloudy, 72, dew point 61, relative humidity 68%, wind east at 15, gusting to 23, pressure 30.01 inches and rising. Fort Worth Meacham, cloudy, 69, northeast at 14. Dallas Love Field, partly sunny, 70, east at 14, gusting to 22. Arlington, cloudy, 69, northeast at 15, gusting to 23. Denton, cloudy, 72, northeast at 9. Mineral Wells, partly sunny, 76, east at 16. Elsewhere around the region, Wichita Falls, cloudy, 68, northeast at 18. Abilene, mostly sunny, 88, southeast at 7. Waco, mostly sunny, 84, variable at 3. Tyler, partly sunny, 85, north at 10. Once again at 2 p.m., DFW Airport, cloudy, 72, east at 15, gusting to 23. Now let's check on your local forecast for the Dallas-Fort Worth Metroplex. This afternoon, partly sunny with showers and thunderstorms likely. Some thunderstorms may be severe. Highs in the mid-80s. Temperatures falling into the upper 70s late. Northeast winds 10 to 15 miles an hour. Chance of rain 70%. Tonight, mostly cloudy with a chance of thunderstorms. Showers likely in the evening, then a chance of showers after midnight. Lows in the lower 60s. Northeast winds 10 to 15 miles an hour, becoming north 5 to 10 miles an hour after midnight. Chance of rain 70%. Monday, mostly sunny. Highs in the upper 70s. North winds 5 to 10 miles an hour. Monday night, mostly clear in the evening, then becoming partly cloudy. Lows around 60. East winds around 5 miles an hour. The forecast key messages for North and Central Texas. A more organized round of thunderstorms is expected this afternoon as a cold front moves into the region. Large hail and damaging winds will be the primary hazards. The spotter information statement for North and Central Texas. Spotter activation may be requested this afternoon and evening. Even if activation is not locally requested, any reports of hazardous weather to the National Weather Service are appreciated. The current time is 3:01 p.m. Central Daylight Time. 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The following reports of weather temperature and wind were made at 2 p.m. DFW Airport, cloudy, 72, dew point 61, relative humidity 68%, wind east at 15, gusting to 23, pressure 30.01 inches and rising. Fort Worth Meacham, cloudy, 69, northeast at 14. Dallas Love Field, partly sunny, 70, east at 14, gusting to 22. Arlington, cloudy, 69, northeast at 15, gusting to 23. Denton, cloudy, 72, northeast at 9. Mineral Wells, partly sunny, 76, east at 16. Elsewhere around the region, Wichita Falls, cloudy, 68, northeast at 18.
Abilene, mostly sunny, 88, southeast at 7. Waco, mostly sunny, 84, variable at 3. Tyler, partly sunny, 85, north at 10. Once again at 2 p.m., DFW Airport, cloudy, 72, east at 15, gusting to 23. The following reports of weather temperature and wind were made at 3 p.m. DFW Airport, cloudy, 72, dew point 61, relative humidity 68%, wind northeast at 13, pressure 30.02 inches and rising. Fort Worth Meacham, light rain, 70, northeast at 13. Dallas Love Field, cloudy, 73, east at 8, gusting to 16. Arlington, cloudy, 73, northeast at 13. Denton, light rain, 69, northeast at 15. Mineral Wells, cloudy, 73, northeast at 17, gusting to 24. Dallas Love Field, cloudy, 73, east at 8, gusting to 16. Arlington, cloudy, 73, northeast at 13. Denton, light

Airport, cloudy, 72, northeast at 13. The following reports of weather temperature and wind were made at 3 p.m. DFW Airport, cloudy, 72, dew point 61, relative humidity 68%, wind northeast at 13, pressure 30.02 inches and rising. Fort Worth Meacham, light rain, 70, northeast at 13. Dallas Love Field, cloudy, 73, east at 8, gusting to 16. Arlington, cloudy, 73, northeast at 13. Denton, light rain, 69, northeast at 15. Mineral Wells, cloudy, 73, northeast at 17, gusting to 24. Elsewhere around the region, Wichita Falls, a thunderstorm, 65, northeast at 17. Abilene, mostly sunny, 89, variable at 3. Waco, partly sunny, 85, east at 9. Tyler, partly sunny, 75, northeast at 17, gusting to 35. Once again at 3 p.m., DFW Airport, cloudy, 72, northeast at 13. Now let's check on your local forecast for the Dallas-Fort Worth Metroplex. This afternoon, partly sunny with showers and thunderstorms likely. Some thunderstorms may be severe. Highs in the mid-80s. Temperatures falling into the upper 70s late. Northeast winds 10 to 15 miles an hour. Chance of rain 70%. Tonight, mostly cloudy with a chance of thunderstorms. Showers likely in the evening, then a chance of showers after midnight. Lows in the lower 60s. Northeast winds 10 to 15 miles an hour, becoming north 5 to 10 miles an hour after midnight. Chance of rain 70%. Monday, mostly sunny. Highs in the upper 70s. North winds 5 to 10 miles an hour. Monday night, mostly clear in the evening, then becoming partly cloudy. Lows around 60. East winds around 5 miles an hour. The National Weather Service has issued severe thunderstorm watch number 196, effective until 9 p.m. Central Daylight Time. This watch includes the following counties in Texas: Bosque, Hill, Hood, Johnson, Parker, and Somerville. Remember, a severe thunderstorm watch means the conditions are favorable for the development of severe weather, including large hail and damaging winds, in and close to the watch area. While severe weather may not be imminent, persons should remain alert for rapidly changing weather conditions and listen for later statements and possible warnings. Stay tuned to NOAA Weather Radio, commercial radio and television outlets, or internet sources for the latest severe weather information. The forecast key messages for North and Central Texas. A more organized round of thunderstorms is expected this afternoon as a cold front moves into the region. Large hail and damaging winds will be the primary hazards. The spotter information statement for North and Central Texas. Spotter activation may be requested this afternoon and evening. Even if activation is not locally requested, any reports of hazardous weather to the National Weather Service are appreciated. The current time is 3:07 p.m. Central Daylight Time. 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The following reports of weather temperature and wind were made at 3 p.m. DFW Airport, cloudy, 72, dew point 61, relative humidity 68%, wind northeast at 13, pressure 30.02 inches and rising. Fort Worth Meacham, light rain, 70, northeast at 13. Dallas Love Field, cloudy, 73, east at 8, gusting to 16. Arlington, cloudy, 73, northeast at 13. Denton, light rain, 69, northeast at 15. Mineral Wells, cloudy, 73, northeast at 17, gusting to 24. Elsewhere around the region, Wichita Falls, a thunderstorm, 65, northeast at 17. Abilene, mostly sunny, 89, variable at 3. Waco, partly sunny, 85, east at 9. Tyler, partly sunny, 75, northeast at 17, gusting to

DFW Airport, cloudy, 72, northeast at 13. Now let's check on your local forecast for the Dallas-Fort Worth Metroplex. This afternoon, partly sunny with showers and thunderstorms likely. Some thunderstorms may be severe. Highs in the mid-80s. Temperatures falling into the upper 70s late. Northeast winds 10 to 15 miles an hour. Chance of rain 70%. Tonight, mostly cloudy with a chance of thunderstorms. Showers likely in the evening, then a chance of showers after midnight. Lows in the lower 60s. Northeast winds 10 to 15 miles an hour, becoming north 5 to 10 miles an hour after midnight. Chance of rain 70%. Monday, mostly sunny. Highs in the upper 70s. North winds 5 to 10 miles an hour. Monday night, mostly clear in the evening, then becoming partly cloudy. Lows around 60. East winds around 5 miles an hour. The forecast key messages for North and Central Texas. A more organized round of thunderstorms is expected this afternoon as a cold front moves into the region. Large hail and damaging winds will be the primary hazards. The spotter information statement for North and Central Texas. Spotter activation may be requested this afternoon and evening. Even if activation is not locally requested, any reports of hazardous weather to the National Weather Service are appreciated. The current time is 3:10 p.m. Central Daylight Time. 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The following reports of weather temperature and wind were made at 3 p.m. DFW Airport, cloudy, 72, dew point 61, relative humidity 68%, wind northeast at 13, pressure 30.02 inches and rising. Fort Worth Meacham, light rain, 70, northeast at 13. Dallas Love Field, cloudy, 73, east at 8, gusting to 16. Arlington, cloudy, 73, northeast at 13. Denton, rain, 67, north at 15. Mineral Wells, cloudy, 73, northeast at 17, gusting to 24. Elsewhere around the region, Wichita Falls, a thunderstorm, 65, northeast at 17. Abilene, partly sunny, 89, variable at 3. Waco, partly sunny, 85, east at 9. Tyler, partly sunny, 75, northeast at 17, gusting to 35. Once again at 3 p.m., DFW Airport, cloudy, 72, northeast at 13. Now let's check on your local forecast for the Dallas-Fort Worth Metroplex. This afternoon, partly sunny with showers and thunderstorms likely. Some thunderstorms may be severe. Highs in the mid-80s. Temperatures falling into the upper 70s late. Northeast winds 10 to 15 miles an hour. Chance of rain 70%. Tonight, mostly cloudy with a chance of thunderstorms. Showers likely in the evening, then a chance of showers after midnight. Lows in the lower 60s. Northeast winds 10 to 15 miles an hour, becoming north 5 to 10 miles an hour after midnight. Chance of rain 70%. Monday, mostly sunny. Highs in the upper 70s. North winds 5 to 10 miles an hour. Monday night, mostly clear in the evening, then becoming partly cloudy. Lows around 60. East winds around 5 miles an hour. The forecast key messages for North and Central Texas. A more organized round of thunderstorms is expected this afternoon as a cold front moves into the region. Large hail and damaging winds will be the primary hazards. The spotter information statement for North and Central Texas. Spotter activation may be requested this afternoon and evening. Even if activation is not locally requested, any reports of hazardous weather to the National Weather Service are appreciated. The current time is 3:13 p.m. Central Daylight Time. 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
the following reports of weather temperature and wind were made at 3 p.m. DFW Airport, cloudy, 72, dew point 61, relative humidity 68%, wind northeast at 13, pressure 30.02 inches and rising. Fort Worth Meacham, light rain, 70, northeast at 13. Dallas Love Field, cloudy, 73, east at 8, gusting to 16. Arlington, cloudy, 73, northeast at 13. Denton, rain, 67, north at 15. Mineral Wells, cloudy, 73, northeast at 17, gusting to 24. Elsewhere around the region, Wichita Falls, a thunderstorm, 65, northeast at 17. Abilene, partly sunny, 89, variable at 3. Waco, partly sunny, 85, east at 9. Tyler, partly sunny, 75, northeast at 17, gusting to 35. Once again at 3 p.m., DFW Airport, cloudy, 72, northeast at 13. Now let's check on your local forecast for the Dallas-Fort Worth Metroplex. This afternoon, partly sunny with showers and thunderstorms likely. Some thunderstorms may be severe. Highs in the mid-80s. Temperatures falling into the upper 70s late. Northeast winds 10 to 15 miles an hour. Chance of rain 70%. Tonight, mostly cloudy with a chance of thunderstorms. Showers likely in the evening, then a chance of showers after midnight. Lows in the lower 60s. Northeast winds 10 to 15 miles an hour, becoming north 5 to 10 miles an hour after midnight. Chance of rain 70%. Monday, mostly sunny. Highs in the upper 70s. North winds 5 to 10 miles an hour. Monday night, mostly clear in the evening, then becoming partly cloudy. Lows around 60. East winds around 5 miles an hour. The forecast key messages for North and Central Texas. A more organized round of thunderstorms is expected this afternoon as a cold front moves into the region. Large hail and damaging winds will be the primary hazards. The spotter information statement for North and Central Texas. Spotter activation may be requested this afternoon and evening. Even if activation is not locally requested, any reports of hazardous weather to the National Weather Service are appreciated. The current time is 3:16 p.m. Central Daylight Time. 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The following reports of weather temperature and wind were made at 3 p.m. DFW Airport, cloudy, 72, dew point 61, relative humidity 68%, wind northeast at 13, pressure 30.02 inches and rising. Fort Worth Meacham, light rain, 70, northeast at 13. Dallas Love Field, cloudy, 73, east at 8, gusting to 16. Arlington, cloudy, 73, northeast at 13. Denton, rain, 67, north at 15. Mineral Wells, cloudy, 73, northeast at 17, gusting to 24. Elsewhere around the region, Wichita Falls, a thunderstorm, 65, northeast at 17. Abilene, partly sunny, 89, variable at 3. Waco, partly sunny, 85, east at 9. Tyler, partly sunny, 75, northeast at 17, gusting to 35. Once again at 3 p.m., DFW Airport, cloudy, 72, northeast at 13. Now let's check on your local forecast for the Dallas-Fort Worth Metroplex. This afternoon, partly sunny with showers and thunderstorms likely. Some thunderstorms may be severe. Highs in the mid-80s. Temperatures falling into the upper 70s late. Northeast winds 10 to 15 miles an hour. Chance of rain 70%. Tonight, mostly cloudy with a chance of thunderstorms. Showers likely in the evening, then a chance of showers after midnight. Lows in the lower 60s. Northeast winds 10 to 15 miles an hour, becoming north 5 to 10 miles an hour after midnight. Chance of rain 70%. Monday,
mostly sunny. Highs in the upper 70s. North winds 5 to 10 miles an hour. Monday night, mostly clear in the evening, then becoming partly cloudy. Lows around 60. East winds around 5 miles an hour. The forecast key messages for North and Central Texas. A more organized round of thunderstorms is expected this afternoon as a cold front moves into the region. Large hail and damaging winds will be the primary hazards. The spotter information statement for North and Central Texas. Spotter activation may be requested this afternoon and evening. Even if activation is not locally requested, any reports of hazardous weather to the National Weather Service are appreciated. The current time is 3:19 p.m. Central Daylight Time. 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The following reports of weather temperature and wind were made at 3 p.m. DFW Airport, cloudy, 72, dew point 61, relative humidity 68%, wind northeast at 13, pressure 30.02 inches and rising. Fort Worth Meacham, light rain, 70, northeast at 13. Dallas Love Field, cloudy, 73, east at 8, gusting to 16. Arlington, cloudy, 73, northeast at 13. Denton, rain, 67, north at 15. Mineral Wells, cloudy, 73, northeast at 17, gusting to 24. Elsewhere around the region, Wichita Falls, a thunderstorm, 65, northeast at 17. Abilene, partly sunny, 89, variable at 3. Waco, partly sunny, 85, east at 9. Tyler, partly sunny, 75, northeast at 17, gusting to 35. Once again at 3 p.m., DFW Airport, cloudy, 72, northeast at 13. The National Weather Service has issued severe thunderstorm watch number 196, effective until 9 p.m. Central Daylight Time. This watch includes the following counties, in Texas: Mosky, Hill, Hood, Johnson, Parker, and Somerville. Remember, a severe thunderstorm watch means the conditions are favorable for the development of severe weather, including large hail and damaging winds, in and close to the watch area. While severe weather may not be imminent, persons should remain alert for rapidly changing weather conditions and listen for later statements and possible warnings. Stay tuned to NOAA Weather Radio, commercial radio and television outlets, or internet sources for the latest severe weather information. Now let's check on your local forecast for the Dallas-Fort Worth Metroplex. This afternoon, partly sunny with showers and thunderstorms likely. Some thunderstorms may be severe. Highs in the mid-80s. Temperatures falling into the upper 70s late. Northeast winds 10 to 15 miles an hour. Chance of rain 70%. Tonight, mostly cloudy with a chance of thunderstorms. Showers likely in the evening, then a chance of showers after midnight. Lows in the lower 60s. Northeast winds 10 to 15 miles an hour, becoming north 5 to 10 miles an hour after midnight. Chance of rain 70%. Monday, mostly sunny. Highs in the upper 70s. North winds 5 to 10 miles an hour. Monday night, mostly clear in the evening, then becoming partly cloudy. Lows around 60. East winds around 5 miles an hour. The forecast key messages for North and Central Texas. A more organized round of thunderstorms is expected this afternoon as a cold front moves into the region. Large hail and damaging winds will be the primary hazards. The spotter information statement for North and Central Texas. Spotter activation may be requested this afternoon and evening. Even if activation is not locally requested, any reports of hazardous weather to the National Weather Service are appreciated. The current time is 3:23 p.m. Central Daylight Time. 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Serving the Dallas-Fort Worth listening area. The following reports of weather temperature and wind were made at 3 p.m.
DFW Airport, cloudy, 72, dew point 61, relative humidity 68%, wind northeast at 13, pressure 30.02 inches and rising. Fort Worth Meacham, light rain, 70, northeast at 13. Dallas Love Field, cloudy, 73, east at 8, gusting to 16. Arlington, cloudy, 73, northeast at 13. Denton, rain, 67, north at 15. Mineral Wells, cloudy, 73, northeast at 17, gusting to 24. Elsewhere around the region, Wichita Falls, a thunderstorm, 65, northeast at 17. Abilene, partly sunny, 89, variable at 3. Waco, partly sunny, 85, east at 9. Tyler, partly sunny, 75, northeast at 17, gusting to 35. Once again at 3 p.m., DFW Airport, cloudy, 72, northeast at 13. Now let's check on your local forecast for the Dallas-Fort Worth Metroplex. This afternoon, partly sunny with showers and thunderstorms likely. Some thunderstorms may be severe. Highs in the mid-80s. Temperatures falling into the upper 70s late. Northeast winds 10 to 15 miles an hour. Chance of rain 70%. Tonight, mostly cloudy with a chance of thunderstorms. Showers likely in the evening, then a chance of showers after midnight. Lows in the lower 60s. Northeast winds 10 to 15 miles an hour, becoming north 5 to 10 miles an hour after midnight. Chance of rain 70%. Monday, mostly sunny. Highs in the upper 70s. North winds 5 to 10 miles an hour. Monday night, mostly clear in the evening, then becoming partly cloudy. Lows around 60. East winds around 5 miles an hour. The forecast key messages for North and Central Texas. A more organized round of thunderstorms is expected this afternoon as a cold front moves into the region. Large hail and damaging winds will be the primary hazards. The spotter information statement for North and Central Texas. Spotter activation may be requested this afternoon and evening. Even if activation is not locally requested, any reports of hazardous weather to the National Weather Service are appreciated. The current time is 3:26 p.m. Central Daylight Time. 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The following reports of weather temperature and wind were made at 3 p.m. DFW Airport, cloudy, 72, dew point 61, relative humidity 68%, wind northeast at 13, pressure 30.02 inches and rising. Fort Worth Meacham, light rain, 70, northeast at 13. Dallas Love Field, cloudy, 73, east at 8, gusting to 16. Arlington, cloudy, 73, northeast at 13. Denton, rain, 67, north at 15. Mineral Wells, cloudy, 73, northeast at 17, gusting to 24. Elsewhere around the region, Wichita Falls, a thunderstorm, 65, northeast at 17. Abilene, partly sunny, 89, variable at 3. Waco, partly sunny, 85, east at 9. Tyler, partly sunny, 75, northeast at 17, gusting to 35. Once again at 3 p.m., DFW Airport, cloudy, 72, northeast at 13. Now let's check on your local forecast for the Dallas-Fort Worth Metroplex. This afternoon, partly sunny with showers and thunderstorms likely. Some thunderstorms may be severe. Highs in the mid-80s. Temperatures falling into the upper 70s late. Northeast winds 10 to 15 miles an hour. Chance of rain 70%. Tonight, mostly cloudy with a chance of thunderstorms. Showers likely in the evening, then a chance of showers after midnight. Lows in the lower 60s. Northeast winds 10 to 15 miles an hour, becoming north 5 to 10 miles an hour after midnight. Chance of rain 70%. Monday, mostly sunny. Highs in the upper 70s.
north winds 5 to 10 miles an hour. Monday night, mostly clear in the evening, then becoming partly cloudy. Lows around 60. East winds around 5 miles an hour. The forecast key messages for North and Central Texas. A more organized round of thunderstorms is expected this afternoon as a cold front moves into the region. Large hail and damaging winds will be the primary hazards. The spotter information statement for North and Central Texas. Spotter activation may be requested this afternoon and evening. Even if activation is not locally requested, any reports of hazardous weather to the National Weather Service are appreciated. The current time is 3:29 p.m. Central Daylight Time. 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The following reports of weather temperature and wind were made at 3 p.m. DFW Airport, cloudy, 72, dew point 61, relative humidity 68%, wind northeast at 13, pressure 30.02 inches and rising. Fort Worth Meacham, light rain, 70, northeast at 13. Dallas Love Field, cloudy, 73, east at 8, gusting to 16. Arlington, cloudy, 73, northeast at 13. Denton, rain, 67, north at 15. Mineral Wells, cloudy, 73, northeast at 17, gusting to 24. Elsewhere around the region, Wichita Falls, a thunderstorm, 65, northeast at 17. Abilene, partly sunny, 89, variable at 3. Waco, partly sunny, 85, east at 9. Tyler, partly sunny, 75, northeast at 17, gusting to 35. Once again at 3 p.m., DFW Airport, cloudy, 72, northeast at 13. Now let's check on your local forecast for the Dallas-Fort Worth Metroplex. This afternoon, partly sunny with showers and thunderstorms likely. Some thunderstorms may be severe. Highs in the mid-80s. Temperatures falling into the upper 70s late. Northeast winds 10 to 15 miles an hour. Chance of rain 70%. Tonight, mostly cloudy with a chance of thunderstorms. Showers likely in the evening, then a chance of showers after midnight. Lows in the lower 60s. Northeast winds 10 to 15 miles an hour, becoming north 5 to 10 miles an hour after midnight. Chance of rain 70%. Monday, mostly sunny. Highs in the upper 70s. North winds 5 to 10 miles an hour. Monday night, mostly clear in the evening, then becoming partly cloudy. Lows around 60. East winds around 5 miles an hour. The forecast key messages for North and Central Texas. A more organized round of thunderstorms is expected this afternoon as a cold front moves into the region. Large hail and damaging winds will be the primary hazards. The spotter information statement for North and Central Texas. Spotter activation may be requested this afternoon and evening. Even if activation is not locally requested, any reports of hazardous weather to the National Weather Service are appreciated. The current time is 3:32 p.m. Central Daylight Time. 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The following reports of weather temperature and wind were made at 3 p.m. DFW Airport, cloudy, 72, dew point 61, relative humidity 68%, wind northeast at 13, pressure 30.02 inches and rising. Fort Worth Meacham, light rain, 70, northeast at 13. Dallas Love Field, cloudy, 73, east at 8, gusting to 16. Arlington, cloudy, 73, northeast at 13. Denton, rain, 67, north at 15. Mineral Wells, cloudy, 73, northeast at 17, gusting to 24. Elsewhere around the region, Wichita Falls, a thunderstorm, 65, northeast at 17. Abilene, partly sunny, 89, variable at 3. Waco,
partly sunny, 85, east at 9. Tyler, partly sunny, 75, northeast at 17, gusting to 35. Once again at 3 p.m., DFW Airport, cloudy, 72, northeast at 13. Now let's check on your local forecast for the Dallas-Fort Worth Metroplex. This afternoon, partly sunny with showers and thunderstorms likely. Some thunderstorms may be severe. Highs in the mid-80s. Temperatures falling into the upper 70s late. Northeast winds 10 to 15 miles an hour. Chance of rain 70%. Tonight, mostly cloudy with a chance of thunderstorms. Showers likely in the evening, then a chance of showers after midnight. Lows in the lower 60s. Northeast winds 10 to 15 miles an hour, becoming north 5 to 10 miles an hour after midnight. Chance of rain 70%. Monday, mostly sunny. Highs in the upper 70s. North winds 5 to 10 miles an hour. Monday night, mostly clear in the evening, then becoming partly cloudy. Lows around 60. East winds around 5 miles an hour. The National Weather Service has issued severe thunderstorm watch number 196, effective until 9 p.m. Central Daylight Time. This watch includes the following counties in Texas: Mosky, Hill, Hood, Johnson, Parker, and Somerville. Remember, a severe thunderstorm watch means the conditions are favorable for the development of severe weather, including large hail and damaging winds, in and close to the watch area. While severe weather may not be imminent, persons should remain alert for rapidly changing weather conditions and listen for later statements and possible warnings. Stay tuned to NOAA Weather Radio, commercial radio and television outlets, or internet sources for the latest severe weather information. The forecast key messages for North and Central Texas. A more organized round of thunderstorms is expected this afternoon as a cold front moves into the region. Large hail and damaging winds will be the primary hazards. The spotter information statement for North and Central Texas. Spotter activation may be requested this afternoon and evening. Even if activation is not locally requested, any reports of hazardous weather to the National Weather Service are appreciated. The current time is 3:36 p.m. Central Daylight Time. 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The following reports of weather temperature and wind were made at 3 p.m. DFW Airport, cloudy, 72, dew point 61, relative humidity 68%, wind northeast at 13, pressure 30.02 inches and rising. Fort Worth Meacham, light rain, 70, northeast at 13. Dallas Love Field, cloudy, 73, east at 8, gusting to 16. Arlington, cloudy, 73, northeast at 13. Denton, rain, 67, north at 15. Mineral Wells, cloudy, 73, northeast at 17, gusting to 24. Elsewhere around the region, Wichita Falls, a thunderstorm, 65, northeast at 17. Abilene, partly sunny, 89, variable at 3. Waco, partly sunny, 85, east at 9. Tyler, partly sunny, 75, northeast at 17, gusting to 35. Once again at 3 p.m., DFW Airport, cloudy, 72, northeast at 13. Now let's check on your local forecast for the Dallas-Fort Worth Metroplex. This afternoon, partly sunny with showers and thunderstorms likely. Some thunderstorms may be severe. Highs in the mid-80s. Temperatures falling into the upper 70s late. Northeast winds 10 to 15 miles an hour. Chance of rain 70%. Tonight, mostly cloudy with a chance of thunderstorms. Showers likely in the evening, then a chance of showers after midnight. Lows in the lower 60s. Northeast winds 10 to 15 miles an hour, becoming north 5 to 10 miles an hour after midnight. Chance of rain 70%. Monday, mostly sunny. Highs in the upper 70s. North winds 5 to 10 miles an hour. Monday.
Sunday night, mostly clear in the evening, then becoming partly cloudy. Lows around 60. East winds around 5 miles an hour. The forecast key messages for North and Central Texas. A more organized round of thunderstorms is expected this afternoon as a cold front moves into the region. Large hail and damaging winds will be the primary hazards. The spotter information statement for North and Central Texas. Spotter activation may be requested this afternoon and evening. Even if activation is not locally requested, any reports of hazardous weather to the National Weather Service are appreciated. The current time is 3:39 p.m. Central Daylight Time. 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Serving the Dallas-Fort Worth listening area. The following reports of weather temperature and wind were made at 3 p.m. DFW Airport, cloudy, 72, dew point 61, relative humidity 68%, wind northeast at 13, pressure 30.02 inches and rising. Fort Worth Meacham, light rain, 70, northeast at 13. Dallas Love Field, cloudy, 73, east at 8, gusting to 16. Arlington, cloudy, 73, northeast at 13. Denton, rain, 67, north at 15. Mineral Wells, cloudy, 73, northeast at 17, gusting to 24. Elsewhere around the region, Wichita Falls, a thunderstorm, 65, northeast at 17. Abilene, partly sunny, 89, variable at 3. Waco, partly sunny, 85, east at 9. Tyler, partly sunny, 75, northeast at 17, gusting to 35. Once again at 3 p.m., DFW Airport, cloudy, 72, northeast at 13. Now let's check on your local forecast for the Dallas-Fort Worth Metroplex. This afternoon, partly sunny with showers and thunderstorms likely. Some thunderstorms may be severe. Highs in the mid-80s. Temperatures falling into the upper 70s late. Northeast winds 10 to 15 miles an hour. Chance of rain 70%. Tonight, mostly cloudy with a chance of thunderstorms. Showers likely in the evening, then a chance of showers after midnight. Lows in the lower 60s. Northeast winds 10 to 15 miles an hour, becoming north 5 to 10 miles an hour after midnight. Chance of rain 70%. Monday, mostly sunny. Highs in the upper 70s. North winds 5 to 10 miles an hour. Monday night, mostly clear in the evening, then becoming partly cloudy. Lows around 60. East winds around 5 miles an hour. The forecast key messages for North and Central Texas. A more organized round of thunderstorms is expected this afternoon as a cold front moves into the region. Large hail and damaging winds will be the primary hazards. The spotter information statement for North and Central Texas. Spotter activation may be requested this afternoon and evening. Even if activation is not locally requested, any reports of hazardous weather to the National Weather Service are appreciated. The current time is 3:42 p.m. Central Daylight Time. 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The following reports of weather temperature and wind were made at 3 p.m. DFW Airport, cloudy, 72, dew point 61, relative humidity 68%, wind northeast at 13, pressure 30.02 inches and rising. Fort Worth Meacham, light rain, 70, northeast at 13. Dallas Love Field, cloudy, 73, east at 8, gusting to 16. Arlington, cloudy, 73, northeast at 13. Denton, rain, 67, north at 15. Mineral Wells, cloudy, 73, northeast at 17, gusting to 24. Elsewhere around the region, Wichita Falls, a thunderstorm, 65, northeast at 17. Abilene, partly sunny, 89, variable at 3. Waco, partly sunny, 85, east at 9.
partly sunny, 75, northeast at 17, gusting to 35. Once again at 3 p.m., DFW Airport, cloudy, 72, northeast at 13. Now let's check on your local forecast for the Dallas-Fort Worth Metroplex. This afternoon, partly sunny with showers and thunderstorms likely. Some thunderstorms may be severe. Highs in the mid-80s. Temperatures falling into the upper 70s late. Northeast winds 10 to 15 miles an hour. Chance of rain 70%. Tonight, mostly cloudy with a chance of thunderstorms. Showers likely in the evening, then a chance of showers after midnight. Lows in the lower 60s. Northeast winds 10 to 15 miles an hour, becoming north 5 to 10 miles an hour after midnight. Chance of rain 70%. Monday, mostly sunny. Highs in the upper 70s. North winds 5 to 10 miles an hour. Monday night, mostly clear in the evening, then becoming partly cloudy. Lows around 60. East winds around 5 miles an hour. The forecast key messages for North and Central Texas. A more organized round of thunderstorms is expected this afternoon as a cold front moves into the region. Large hail and damaging winds will be the primary hazards. The spotter information statement for North and Central Texas. Spotter activation may be requested this afternoon and evening. Even if activation is not locally requested, any reports of hazardous weather to the National Weather Service are appreciated. The current time is 3:45 p.m. Central Daylight Time. 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Serving the Dallas-Fort Worth listening area. The following reports of weather temperature and wind were made at 3 p.m. DFW Airport, cloudy, 72, dew point 61, relative humidity 68%, wind northeast at 13, pressure 30.02 inches and rising. Fort Worth Meacham, light rain, 70, northeast at 13. Dallas Love Field, cloudy, 73, east at 8, gusting to 16. Arlington, cloudy, 73, northeast at 13. Denton, rain, 67, north at 15. Mineral Wells, cloudy, 73, northeast at 17, gusting to 24. Elsewhere around the region, Wichita Falls, a thunderstorm, 65, northeast at 17. Abilene, partly sunny, 89, variable at 3. Waco, partly sunny, 85, east at 9. Tyler, partly sunny, 75, northeast at 17, gusting to 35. Once again at 3 p.m., DFW Airport, cloudy, 72, northeast at 13. Now let's check on your local forecast for the Dallas-Fort Worth Metroplex. This afternoon, partly sunny with showers and thunderstorms likely. Some thunderstorms may be severe. Highs in the mid-80s. Temperatures falling into the upper 70s late. Northeast winds 10 to 15 miles an hour. Chance of rain 70%. Tonight, mostly cloudy with a chance of thunderstorms. Showers likely in the evening, then a chance of showers after midnight. Lows in the lower 60s. Northeast winds 10 to 15 miles an hour, becoming north 5 to 10 miles an hour after midnight. Chance of rain 70%. Monday, mostly sunny. Highs in the upper 70s. North winds 5 to 10 miles an hour. Monday night, mostly clear in the evening, then becoming partly cloudy. Lows around 60. East winds around 5 miles an hour. The forecast key messages for North and Central Texas. A more organized round of thunderstorms is expected this afternoon as a cold front moves into the region. Large hail and damaging winds will be the primary hazards. The spotter information statement for North and Central Texas. Spotter activation may be requested this afternoon and evening. Even if activation is not locally requested, any reports of hazardous weather to the National Weather Service are appreciated. The current time is 3:48 p.m. Central Daylight Time. 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
the voice of the National Weather Service, station KEC 55, serving the Dallas-Fort Worth listening area. The following reports of weather temperature and wind were made at 3 p.m. DFW Airport, cloudy, 72, dew point 61, relative humidity 68%, wind northeast at 13, pressure 30.02 inches and rising. Fort Worth Meacham, light rain, 70, northeast at 13. Dallas Love Field, cloudy, 73, east at 8, gusting to 16. Arlington, cloudy, 73, northeast at 13. Denton, rain, 67, north at 15. Mineral Wells, cloudy, 73, northeast at 17, gusting to 24. Elsewhere around the region, Wichita Falls, a thunderstorm, 65, northeast at 17. Abilene, partly sunny, 89, variable at 3. Waco, partly sunny, 85, east at 9. Tyler, partly sunny, 75, northeast at 17, gusting to 35. Once again at 3 p.m., DFW Airport, cloudy, 72, northeast at 13. The National Weather Service has issued severe thunderstorm watch number 196, effective until 9 p.m. Central Daylight Time. This watch includes the following counties in Texas: Mosky, Hill, Hood, Johnson, Parker, and Somerville. Remember, a severe thunderstorm watch means the conditions are favorable for the development of severe weather, including large hail and damaging winds, in close to the watch area. While severe weather may not be imminent, persons should remain alert for rapidly changing weather conditions and listen for later statements and possible warnings. Stay tuned to NOAA Weather Radio, commercial radio and television outlets, or internet sources for the latest severe weather information. Now let's check on your local forecast for the Dallas-Fort Worth Metroplex. This afternoon, partly sunny with showers and thunderstorms likely. Some thunderstorms may be severe. Highs in the mid-80s. Temperatures falling into the upper 70s late. Northeast winds 10 to 15 miles an hour. Chance of rain 70%. Tonight, mostly cloudy with a chance of thunderstorms. Showers likely in the evening, then a chance of showers after midnight. Lows in the lower 60s. Northeast winds 10 to 15 miles an hour, becoming north 5 to 10 miles an hour after midnight. Chance of rain 70%. Monday, mostly sunny. Highs in the upper 70s. North winds 5 to 10 miles an hour. Monday night, mostly clear in the evening, then becoming partly cloudy. Lows around 60. East winds around 5 miles an hour. The forecast key messages for North and Central Texas. A more organized round of thunderstorms is expected this afternoon as a cold front moves into the region. Large hail and damaging winds will be the primary hazards. The spotter information statement for North and Central Texas. Spotter activation may be requested this afternoon and evening. Even if activation is not locally requested, any reports of hazardous weather to the National Weather Service are appreciated. The current time is 3:52 p.m. Central Daylight Time. 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The following reports of weather temperature and wind were made at 3 p.m. DFW Airport, cloudy, 72, dew point 61, relative humidity 68%, wind northeast at 13, pressure 30.02 inches and rising. Fort Worth Meacham, light rain, 70, northeast at 13. Dallas Love Field, cloudy, 73, east at 8, gusting to 16. Arlington, cloudy, 73, northeast at 13. Denton, rain, 67, north at 15. Mineral Wells, cloudy, 73, northeast at 17, gusting to 24. Elsewhere around the region, Wichita Falls, a thunderstorm, 65, northeast at 17. Abilene, partly sunny, 89, variable at 3. Waco, partly sunny, 85, east at 9. Tyler, partly sunny, 75,
northeast at 17, gusting to 35. Once again at 3 p.m., DFW Airport, cloudy, 72, northeast at 13. Now let's check on your local forecast for the Dallas-Fort Worth Metroplex. This afternoon, partly sunny with showers and thunderstorms likely. Some thunderstorms may be severe. Highs in the mid-80s. Temperatures falling into the upper 70s late. Northeast winds 10 to 15 miles an hour. Chance of rain 70%. Tonight, mostly cloudy with a chance of thunderstorms. Showers likely in the evening, then a chance of showers after midnight. Lows in the lower 60s. Northeast winds 10 to 15 miles an hour, becoming north 5 to 10 miles an hour after midnight. Chance of rain 70%. Monday, mostly sunny. Highs in the upper 70s. North winds 5 to 10 miles an hour. Monday night, mostly clear in the evening, then becoming partly cloudy. Lows around 60. East winds around 5 miles an hour. The forecast key messages for North and Central Texas. A more organized round of thunderstorms is expected this afternoon as a cold front moves into the region. Large hail and damaging winds will be the primary hazards. The spotter information statement for North and Central Texas. Spotter activation may be requested this afternoon and evening. Even if activation is not locally requested, any reports of hazardous weather to the National Weather Service are appreciated. The current time is 3:55 p.m. Central Daylight Time. 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The following reports of weather temperature and wind were made at 3 p.m. DFW Airport, cloudy, 72, dew point 61, relative humidity 68%, wind northeast at 13, pressure 30.02 inches and rising. Fort Worth Meacham, light rain, 70, northeast at 13. Dallas Love Field, cloudy, 73, east at 8, gusting to 16. Arlington, cloudy, 73, northeast at 13. Denton, rain, 67, north at 15. Mineral Wells, cloudy, 73, northeast at 17, gusting to 24. Elsewhere around the region, Wichita Falls, a thunderstorm, 65, northeast at 17. Abilene, partly sunny, 89, variable at 3. Waco, partly sunny, 85, east at 9. Tyler, partly sunny, 75, northeast at 17, gusting to 35. Once again at 3 p.m., DFW Airport, cloudy, 72, northeast at 13. Now let's check on your local forecast for the Dallas-Fort Worth Metroplex. This afternoon, partly sunny with showers and thunderstorms likely. Some thunderstorms may be severe. Highs in the mid-80s. Temperatures falling into the upper 70s late. Northeast winds 10 to 15 miles an hour. Chance of rain 70%. Tonight, mostly cloudy with a chance of thunderstorms. Showers likely in the evening, then a chance of showers after midnight. Lows in the lower 60s. Northeast winds 10 to 15 miles an hour, becoming north 5 to 10 miles an hour after midnight. Chance of rain 70%. Monday, mostly sunny. Highs in the upper 70s. North winds 5 to 10 miles an hour. Monday night, mostly clear in the evening, then becoming partly cloudy. Lows around 60. East winds around 5 miles an hour. The forecast key messages for North and Central Texas. A more organized round of thunderstorms is expected this afternoon as a cold front moves into the region. Large hail and damaging winds will be the primary hazards. The spotter information statement for North and Central Texas. Spotter activation may be requested this afternoon and evening. Even if activation is not locally requested, any reports of hazardous weather to the National Weather Service are appreciated. The current time is 3:58 p.m. Central Daylight Time. 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
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The following reports of weather temperature and wind were made at 3 p.m. DFW Airport, cloudy, 72, dew point 61, relative humidity 68%, wind northeast at 13, pressure 30.02 inches and rising. Fort Worth Meacham, light rain, 70, northeast at 13. Dallas Love Field, cloudy, 73, east at 8, gusting to 16. Arlington, cloudy, 73, northeast at 13. Denton, rain, 67, north at 15. Mineral Wells, cloudy, 73, northeast at 17, gusting to 24. Elsewhere around the region, Wichita Falls, a thunderstorm, 65, northeast at 17. Abilene, partly sunny, 89, variable at 3. Waco, partly sunny, 85, east at 9. Tyler, partly sunny, 75, northeast at 17, gusting to 35. Once again at 3 p.m., DFW Airport, cloudy, 72, northeast at 13. Now let's check on your local forecast for the Dallas-Fort Worth Metroplex. This afternoon, partly sunny with showers and thunderstorms likely. Some thunderstorms may be severe. Highs in the mid-80s. Temperatures falling into the upper 70s late. Northeast winds 10 to 15 miles an hour. Chance of rain 70%. Tonight, mostly cloudy with a chance of thunderstorms. Showers likely in the evening, then a chance of showers after midnight. Lows in the lower 60s. Northeast winds 10 to 15 miles an hour, becoming north 5 to 10 miles an hour after midnight. Chance of rain 70%. Monday, mostly sunny. Highs in the upper 70s. North winds 5 to 10 miles an hour. Monday night, mostly clear in the evening, then becoming partly cloudy. Lows around 60. East winds around 5 miles an hour. The forecast key messages for North and Central Texas. A more organized round of thunderstorms is expected this afternoon as a cold front moves into the region. Large hail and damaging winds will be the primary hazards. The spotter information statement for North and Central Texas. Spotter activation may be requested this afternoon and evening. Even if activation is not locally requested, any reports of hazardous weather to the National Weather Service are appreciated. The current time is 4:01 p.m. Central Daylight Time. 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The following reports of weather temperature and wind were made at 4 p.m. DFW Airport, a thunderstorm, 68, dew point 64, relative humidity 87%, wind north at 16, gusting to 26, pressure 30.02 inches and steady. Fort Worth Meacham, cloudy, 70, northeast at 15, gusting to 25. Dallas Love Field, partly sunny, 72, northeast at 9, gusting to 20. Arlington, cloudy, 74, north at 13. Denton, light rain, 66, northeast at 16, gusting to 26. Mineral Wells, cloudy, 69, northeast at 20, gusting to 28. Elsewhere around the region, Wichita Falls, mostly sunny, 71, east at 18. Abilene, partly sunny, 69, north at 22, gusting to 35. Waco, partly sunny, 88, southeast at 14, gusting to 23. Tyler, partly sunny, 80, northeast at 16, gusting to 24. Once again at 4 p.m., DFW Airport, a thunderstorm, 68, north at 16, gusting to 26. Now let's check on your local forecast for the Dallas-Fort Worth Metroplex. This afternoon, partly sunny with showers and thunderstorms likely. Some thunderstorms may be severe. Highs in the mid-80s. Temperatures falling into the upper 70s late. Northeast winds 10 to 15 miles an hour. Chance of rain 70%. Tonight, mostly cloudy with a chance of thunderstorms. Showers likely in the evening, then a chance of

the spotter information statement for North and Central Texas. Spotter activation may be requested this afternoon and evening. Even if activation is not locally requested, any reports of hazardous weather to the National Weather Service are appreciated. The current time is 4:04 p.m. Central Daylight Time. 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Serving the Dallas-Fort Worth listening area. The National Weather Service has issued severe thunderstorm watch number 196, effective until 9 p.m. Central Daylight Time. This watch includes the following counties in Texas: Bosque, Hill, Hood, Johnson, Parker, and Somerville. Remember, a severe thunderstorm watch means the conditions are favorable for the development of severe weather, including large hail and damaging winds, in and close to the watch area. While severe weather may not be imminent, persons should remain alert for rapidly changing weather conditions and listen for later statements and possible warnings. Stay tuned to NOAA Weather Radio, commercial radio and television outlets, or internet sources for the latest severe weather information. The following reports of weather temperature and wind were made at 4 p.m. DFW Airport, a thunderstorm, 68, dew point 64, relative humidity 87%, wind north at 16, gusting to 26, pressure 30.02 inches and steady. Fort Worth Meacham, cloudy, 70, northeast at 15, gusting to 25. Dallas Love Field, partly sunny, 72, northeast at 9, gusting to 20. Arlington, cloudy, 74, north at 13. Denton, light rain, 66, northeast at 16, gusting to 26. Mineral Wells, cloudy, 69, northeast at 20, gusting to 28. Elsewhere around the region, Wichita Falls, mostly sunny, 71, east at 18. Abilene, partly sunny, 69, north at 22, gusting to 35. Waco, partly sunny, 88, southeast at 14, gusting to 23. Tyler, partly sunny, 80, northeast at 16, gusting to 24. Once again at 4 p.m., DFW Airport, a thunderstorm, 68, north at 16, gusting to 26. Now let's check on your local forecast for the Dallas-Fort Worth Metroplex. This afternoon, partly sunny with showers and thunderstorms likely. Some thunderstorms may be severe. Highs in the mid-80s. Temperatures falling into the upper 70s late. Northeast winds 10 to 15 miles an hour. Chance of rain 70%. Tonight, mostly cloudy with a chance of thunderstorms. Showers likely in the evening, then a chance of showers after midnight. Lows in the lower 60s. Northeast winds 10 to 15 miles an hour, becoming north 5 to 10 miles an hour after midnight. Chance of rain 70%. Monday, mostly sunny. Highs in the upper 70s. North winds 5 to 10 miles an hour. Monday night, mostly clear in the evening, then becoming partly cloudy. Lows around 60. East winds around 5 miles an hour. The forecast key messages for North and Central Texas. A more organized round of thunderstorms is expected this afternoon as a cold front moves into the region. Large hail and damaging winds will be the primary hazards. The spotter information statement for North and Central Texas. Spotter activation may be requested this afternoon and evening. Even if activation is not locally requested, any reports of hazardous weather to the National Weather Service are appreciated. The current time is 4:08 p.m. Central Daylight Time. 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The following reports of weather temperature and wind were made at 4 p.m. DFW Airport, a thunderstorm, 68, dew point 64, relative humidity 87%, wind north at 16, gusting to 26, pressure 30.02 inches and steady. Fort Worth Meacham, cloudy, 70, northeast at 15, gusting to 25.

Dallas Love Field. Partly sunny, 72, northeast at 9, gusting to 20. Arlington, cloudy, 74, north at 13. Denton, light rain, 66, northeast at 16, gusting to 26. Mineral Wells, cloudy, 69, northeast at 20, gusting to 28. Elsewhere around the region, Wichita Falls, mostly sunny, 71, east at 18. Abilene, partly sunny, 69, north at 22, gusting to 35. Waco, partly sunny, 88, southeast at 14, gusting to 23. Tyler, partly sunny, 80, northeast at 16, gusting to 24. Once again at 4 p.m., DFW Airport, a thunderstorm, 68, north at 16, gusting to 26. Now let's check on your local forecast for the Dallas-Fort Worth Metroplex. This afternoon, partly sunny with showers and thunderstorms likely. Some thunderstorms may be severe. Highs in the mid-80s. Temperatures falling into the upper 70s late. Northeast winds 10 to 15 miles an hour. Chance of rain 70%. Tonight, mostly cloudy with a chance of thunderstorms. Showers likely in the evening, then a chance of showers after midnight. Lows in the lower 60s. Northeast winds 10 to 15 miles an hour, becoming north 5 to 10 miles an hour after midnight. Chance of rain 70%. Monday, mostly sunny. Highs in the upper 70s. North winds 5 to 10 miles an hour. Monday night, mostly clear in the evening, then becoming partly cloudy. Lows around 60. East winds around 5 miles an hour. The forecast key messages for North and Central Texas. A more organized round of thunderstorms is expected this afternoon as a cold front moves into the region. Large hail and damaging winds will be the primary hazards. The spotter information statement for North and Central Texas. Spotter activation may be requested this afternoon and evening. Even if activation is not locally requested, any reports of hazardous weather to the National Weather Service are appreciated. The current time is 4:12 p.m. Central Daylight Time. 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The following reports of weather temperature and wind were made at 4 p.m. DFW Airport, a thunderstorm, 68, dew point 64, relative humidity 87%, wind north at 16, gusting to 26, pressure 30.02 inches and steady. Fort Worth Meacham, cloudy, 70, northeast at 15, gusting to 25. Dallas Love Field, partly sunny, 72, northeast at 9, gusting to 20. Arlington, cloudy, 74, north at 13. Denton, light rain, 66, north at 15, gusting to 25. Mineral Wells, cloudy, 69, northeast at 20, gusting to 28. Elsewhere around the region, Wichita Falls, mostly sunny, 71, east at 18. Abilene, mostly sunny, 69, north at 22, gusting to 35. Waco, partly sunny, 88, southeast at 14, gusting to 23. Tyler, mostly sunny, 80, northeast at 16, gusting to 24. Once again at 4 p.m., DFW Airport, a thunderstorm, 68, north at 16, gusting to 26. Now let's check on your local forecast for the Dallas-Fort Worth Metroplex. This afternoon, partly sunny with showers and thunderstorms likely. Some thunderstorms may be severe. Highs in the mid-80s. Temperatures falling into the upper 70s late. Northeast winds 10 to 15 miles an hour. Chance of rain 70%. Tonight, mostly cloudy with a chance of thunderstorms. Showers likely in the evening, then a chance of showers after midnight. Lows in the lower 60s. Northeast winds 10 to 15 miles an hour, becoming north 5 to 10 miles an hour after midnight. Chance of rain 70%. Monday, mostly sunny. Highs in the upper 70s. North winds 5 to 10 miles an hour.
Monday night, mostly clear in the evening, then becoming partly cloudy. Lows around 60. East winds around 5 miles an hour. The forecast key messages for North and Central Texas. A more organized round of thunderstorms is expected this afternoon as a cold front moves into the region. Large hail and damaging winds will be the primary hazards. The spotter information statement for North and Central Texas. Spotter activation may be requested this afternoon and evening. Even if activation is not locally requested, any reports of hazardous weather to the National Weather Service are appreciated. The current time is 4:15 p.m. Central Daylight Time. 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The following reports of weather temperature and wind were made at 4 p.m. DFW Airport, a thunderstorm, 68, dew point 64, relative humidity 87%, wind north at 16, gusting to 26, pressure 30.02 inches and steady. Fort Worth Meacham, cloudy, 70, northeast at 15, gusting to 25. Dallas Love Field, partly sunny, 72, northeast at 9, gusting to 20. Arlington, cloudy, 74, north at 13. Denton, light rain, 66, north at 15, gusting to 25. Mineral Wells, cloudy, 69, northeast at 20, gusting to 28. Elsewhere around the region, Wichita Falls, mostly sunny, 71, east at 18. Abilene, mostly sunny, 69, north at 22, gusting to 35. Waco, partly sunny, 88, southeast at 14, gusting to 23. Tyler, mostly sunny, 80, northeast at 16, gusting to 24. Once again at 4 p.m., DFW Airport, a thunderstorm, 68, north at 16, gusting to 26. Now let's check on your local forecast for the Dallas-Fort Worth Metroplex. This afternoon, partly sunny with showers and thunderstorms likely. Some thunderstorms may be severe. Highs in the mid-80s. Temperatures falling into the upper 70s late. Northeast winds 10 to 15 miles an hour. Chance of rain 70%. Tonight, mostly cloudy with a chance of thunderstorms. Showers likely in the evening, then a chance of showers after midnight. Lows in the lower 60s. Northeast winds 10 to 15 miles an hour, becoming north 5 to 10 miles an hour after midnight. Chance of rain 70%. Monday, mostly sunny. Highs in the upper 70s. North winds 5 to 10 miles an hour. Monday night, mostly clear in the evening, then becoming partly cloudy. Lows around 60. East winds around 5 miles an hour. The forecast key messages for North and Central Texas. A more organized round of thunderstorms is expected this afternoon as a cold front moves into the region. Large hail and damaging winds will be the primary hazards. The spotter information statement for North and Central Texas. Spotter activation may be requested this afternoon and evening. Even if activation is not locally requested, any reports of hazardous weather to the National Weather Service are appreciated. The current time is 4:18 p.m. Central Daylight Time. 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The following reports of weather temperature and wind were made at 4 p.m. DFW Airport, a thunderstorm, 68, dew point 64, relative humidity 87%, wind north at 16, gusting to 26, pressure 30.02 inches and steady. Fort Worth Meacham, cloudy, 70, northeast at 15, gusting to 25. Dallas Love Field, partly sunny, 72, northeast at 9, gusting to 20. Arlington, cloudy, 74, north at 13. Denton, light rain, 66, north at 15, gusting to 25. Mineral Wells, cloudy, 69, northeast at 20, gusting to 28. Elsewhere around the region.
region, Wichita Falls, mostly sunny, 71, east at 18. Abilene, mostly sunny, 69, north at 22, gusting to 35. Waco, partly sunny, 88, southeast at 14, gusting to 23. Tyler, mostly sunny, 80, northeast at 16, gusting to 24. Once again at 4 p.m., DFW Airport, a thunderstorm, 68, north at 16, gusting to 26. The National Weather Service has issued severe thunderstorm watch number 196, effective until 9 p.m. Central Daylight Time. This watch includes the following counties in Texas: Mosky, Hill, Hood, Johnson, Parker, and Somerville. Remember, a severe thunderstorm watch means the conditions are favorable for the development of severe weather, including large hail and damaging winds, in and close to the watch area. While severe weather may not be imminent, persons should remain alert for rapidly changing weather conditions and listen for later statements and possible warnings. Stay tuned to NOAA Weather Radio, commercial radio and television outlets, or internet sources for the latest severe weather information. Now let's check on your local forecast for the Dallas-Fort Worth Metroplex. This afternoon, partly sunny with showers and thunderstorms likely. Some thunderstorms may be severe. Highs in the mid-80s. Temperatures falling into the upper 70s late. Northeast winds 10 to 15 miles an hour. Chance of rain 70%. Tonight, mostly cloudy with a chance of thunderstorms. Showers likely in the evening, then a chance of showers after midnight. Lows in the lower 60s. Northeast winds 10 to 15 miles an hour, becoming north 5 to 10 miles an hour after midnight. Chance of rain 70%. Monday, mostly sunny. Highs in the upper 70s. North winds 5 to 10 miles an hour. Monday night, mostly clear in the evening, then becoming partly cloudy. Lows around 60. East winds around 5 miles an hour. The forecast key messages for North and Central Texas. A more organized round of thunderstorms is expected this afternoon as a cold front moves into the region. Large hail and damaging winds will be the primary hazards. The spotter information statement for North and Central Texas. Spotter activation may be requested this afternoon and evening. Even if activation is not locally requested, any reports of hazardous weather to the National Weather Service are appreciated. The current time is 4:22 p.m. Central Daylight Time. 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The following reports of weather temperature and wind were made at 4 p.m. DFW Airport, a thunderstorm, 68, dew point 64, relative humidity 87%, wind north at 16, gusting to 26, pressure 30.02 inches and steady. Fort Worth Meacham, cloudy, 70, northeast at 15, gusting to 25. Dallas Love Field, partly sunny, 72, northeast at 9, gusting to 20. Arlington, cloudy, 74, north at 13. Denton, light rain, 66, north at 15, gusting to 25. Mineral Wells, cloudy, 69, northeast at 20, gusting to 28. Elsewhere around the region, Wichita Falls, mostly sunny, 71, east at 18. Abilene, mostly sunny, 69, north at 22, gusting to 35. Waco, partly sunny, 88, southeast at 14, gusting to 23. Tyler, mostly sunny, 80, northeast at 16, gusting to 24. Once again at 4 p.m., DFW Airport, a thunderstorm, 68, north at 16, gusting to 26. Now let's check on your local forecast for the Dallas-Fort Worth Metroplex. This afternoon, partly sunny with showers and thunderstorms likely. Some thunderstorms may be severe. Highs in the mid-80s. Temperatures falling into the upper 70s late. Northeast winds 10 to 15 miles an hour. Chance of rain 70%. Tonight, mostly cloudy with a chance of thunderstorms.
showers likely in the evening, then a chance of showers after midnight. Lows in the lower 60s. Northeast winds 10 to 15 miles an hour, becoming north 5 to 10 miles an hour after midnight. Chance of rain 70%. Monday, mostly sunny. Highs in the upper 70s. North winds 5 to 10 miles an hour. Monday night, mostly clear in the evening, then becoming partly cloudy. Lows around 60. East winds around 5 miles an hour. The forecast key messages for North and Central Texas. A more organized round of thunderstorms is expected this afternoon as a cold front moves into the region. Large hail and damaging winds will be the primary hazards. The spotter information statement for North and Central Texas. Spotter activation may be requested this afternoon and evening. Even if activation is not locally requested, any reports of hazardous weather to the National Weather Service are appreciated. The current time is 4:25 p.m. Central Daylight Time. 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The following reports of weather temperature and wind were made at 4 p.m. DFW Airport, a thunderstorm, 68, dew point 64, relative humidity 87%, wind north at 16, gusting to 26, pressure 30.02 inches and steady. Fort Worth Meacham, cloudy, 70, northeast at 15, gusting to 25. Dallas Love Field, partly sunny, 72, northeast at 9, gusting to 20. Arlington, cloudy, 74, north at 13. Denton, light rain, 66, north at 15, gusting to 25. Mineral Wells, cloudy, 69, northeast at 20, gusting to 28. Elsewhere around the region, Wichita Falls, mostly sunny, 71, east at 18. Abilene, mostly sunny, 69, north at 22, gusting to 35. Waco, partly sunny, 88, southeast at 14, gusting to 23. Tyler, mostly sunny, 80, northeast at 16, gusting to 24. Once again at 4 p.m., DFW Airport, a thunderstorm, 68, north at 16, gusting to 26. Now let's check on your local forecast for the Dallas-Fort Worth Metroplex. This afternoon, partly sunny with showers and thunderstorms likely. Some thunderstorms may be severe. Highs in the mid-80s. Temperatures falling into the upper 70s late. Northeast winds 10 to 15 miles an hour. Chance of rain 70%. Tonight, mostly cloudy with a chance of thunderstorms. Showers likely in the evening, then a chance of showers after midnight. Lows in the lower 60s. Northeast winds 10 to 15 miles an hour, becoming north 5 to 10 miles an hour after midnight. Chance of rain 70%. Monday, mostly sunny. Highs in the upper 70s. North winds 5 to 10 miles an hour. Monday night, mostly clear in the evening, then becoming partly cloudy. Lows around 60. East winds around 5 miles an hour. The forecast key messages for North and Central Texas. A more organized round of thunderstorms is expected this afternoon as a cold front moves into the region. Large hail and damaging winds will be the primary hazards. The spotter information statement for North and Central Texas. Spotter activation may be requested this afternoon and evening. Even if activation is not locally requested, any reports of hazardous weather to the National Weather Service are appreciated. The current time is 4:28 p.m. Central Daylight Time. 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The following reports of weather temperature and wind were made at 4 p.m. DFW Airport, a thunderstorm, 68, dew point 64, relative humidity 87%, wind north at 16, gusting to 26, pressure 30.02 inches and steady. Fort Worth Meacham, cloudy, 70, northeast at 15, gusting to 25.
Dallas Love Field, partly sunny, 72, northeast at 9, gusting to 20. Arlington, cloudy, 74, north at 13. Denton, light rain, 66, north at 15, gusting to 25. Mineral Wells, cloudy, 69, northeast at 20, gusting to 28. Elsewhere around the region, Wichita Falls, mostly sunny, 71, east at 18. Abilene, mostly sunny, 69, north at 22, gusting to 35. Waco, partly sunny, 88, southeast at 14, gusting to 23. Tyler, mostly sunny, 80, northeast at 16, gusting to 24. Once again at 4 p.m., DFW Airport, a thunderstorm, 68, north at 16, gusting to 26. Now let's check on your local forecast for the Dallas-Fort Worth Metroplex. This afternoon, partly sunny with showers and thunderstorms likely. Some thunderstorms may be severe. Highs in the mid-80s. Temperatures falling into the upper 70s late. Northeast winds 10 to 15 miles an hour. Chance of rain 70%. Tonight, mostly cloudy with a chance of thunderstorms. Showers likely in the evening, then a chance of showers after midnight. Lows in the lower 60s. Northeast winds 10 to 15 miles an hour, becoming north 5 to 10 miles an hour after midnight. Chance of rain 70%. Monday, mostly sunny. Highs in the upper 70s. North winds 5 to 10 miles an hour. Monday night, mostly clear in the evening, then becoming partly cloudy. Lows around 60. East winds around 5 miles an hour. The forecast key messages for North and Central Texas. A more organized round of thunderstorms is expected this afternoon as a cold front moves into the region. Large hail and damaging winds will be the primary hazards. The spotter information statement for North and Central Texas. Spotter activation may be requested this afternoon and evening. Even if activation is not locally requested, any reports of hazardous weather to the National Weather Service are appreciated. The current time is 4:32 p.m. Central Daylight Time. 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The following reports of weather temperature and wind were made at 4 p.m. DFW Airport, a thunderstorm, 68, dew point 64, relative humidity 87%, wind north at 16, gusting to 26, pressure 30.02 inches and steady. Fort Worth Meacham, cloudy, 70, northeast at 15, gusting to 25. Dallas Love Field, partly sunny, 72, northeast at 9, gusting to 20. Arlington, cloudy, 74, north at 13. Denton, light rain, 66, north at 15, gusting to 25. Mineral Wells, cloudy, 69, northeast at 20, gusting to 28. Elsewhere around the region, Wichita Falls, mostly sunny, 71, east at 18. Abilene, mostly sunny, 69, north at 22, gusting to 35. Waco, partly sunny, 88, southeast at 14, gusting to 23. Tyler, mostly sunny, 80, northeast at 16, gusting to 24. Once again at 4 p.m., DFW Airport, a thunderstorm, 68, north at 16, gusting to 26. Now let's check on your local forecast for the Dallas-Fort Worth Metroplex. This afternoon, partly sunny with showers and thunderstorms likely. Some thunderstorms may be severe. Highs in the mid-80s. Temperatures falling into the upper 70s late. Northeast winds 10 to 15 miles an hour. Chance of rain 70%. Tonight, mostly cloudy with a chance of thunderstorms. Showers likely in the evening, then a chance of showers after midnight. Lows in the lower 60s. Northeast winds 10 to 15 miles an hour, becoming north 5 to 10 miles an hour after midnight. Chance of rain 70%. Monday, mostly sunny. Highs in the upper 70s. North winds 5
to 10 miles an hour. Monday night, mostly clear in the evening, then becoming partly cloudy. Lows around 60. East winds around 5 miles an hour. The forecast key messages for North and Central Texas. A more organized round of thunderstorms is expected this afternoon as a cold front moves into the region. Large hail and damaging winds will be the primary hazards. The spotter information statement for North and Central Texas. Spotter activation may be requested this afternoon and evening. Even if activation is not locally requested, any reports of hazardous weather to the National Weather Service are appreciated. The National Weather Service has issued severe thunderstorm watch number 196, effective until 9 p.m. Central Daylight Time. This watch includes the following counties in Texas: Mosky, Hill, Hood, Johnson, Parker, and Somerville. Remember, a severe thunderstorm watch means the conditions are favorable for the development of severe weather, including large hail and damaging winds, in close to the watch area. While severe weather may not be imminent, persons should remain alert for rapidly changing weather conditions and listen for later statements and possible warnings. Stay tuned to NOAA Weather Radio, commercial radio and television outlets, or internet sources for the latest severe weather information. The current time is 4:36 p.m. Central Daylight Time. 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The following reports of weather temperature and wind were made at 4 p.m. DFW Airport, a thunderstorm, 68, dew point 64, relative humidity 87%, wind north at 16, gusting to 26, pressure 30.02 inches and steady. Fort Worth Meacham, cloudy, 70, northeast at 15, gusting to 25. Dallas Love Field, partly sunny, 72, northeast at 9, gusting to 20. Arlington, cloudy, 74, north at 13. Denton, light rain, 66, north at 15, gusting to 25. Mineral Wells, cloudy, 69, northeast at 20, gusting to 28. Elsewhere around the region, Wichita Falls, mostly sunny, 71, east at 18. Abilene, mostly sunny, 69, north at 22, gusting to 35. Waco, partly sunny, 88, southeast at 14, gusting to 23. Tyler, mostly sunny, 80, northeast at 16, gusting to 24. Once again at 4 p.m., DFW Airport, a thunderstorm, 68, north at 16, gusting to 26. Now let's check on your local forecast for the Dallas-Fort Worth Metroplex. This afternoon, partly sunny with showers and thunderstorms likely. Some thunderstorms may be severe. Highs in the mid-80s. Temperatures falling into the upper 70s late. Northeast winds 10 to 15 miles an hour. Chance of rain 70%. Tonight, mostly cloudy with a chance of thunderstorms. Showers likely in the evening, then a chance of showers after midnight. Lows in the lower 60s. Northeast winds 10 to 15 miles an hour, becoming north 5 to 10 miles an hour after midnight. Chance of rain 70%. Monday, mostly sunny. Highs in the upper 70s. North winds 5 to 10 miles an hour. Monday night, mostly clear in the evening, then becoming partly cloudy. Lows around 60. East winds around 5 miles an hour. The forecast key messages for North and Central Texas. A more organized round of thunderstorms is expected this afternoon as a cold front moves into the region. Large hail and damaging winds will be the primary hazards. The spotter information statement for North and Central Texas. Spotter activation may be requested this afternoon and evening. Even if activation is not locally requested, any reports of hazardous weather to the National Weather Service are appreciated. The current time is 4:39 p.m. Central Daylight Time. 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
The following reports of weather temperature and wind were made at 4 p.m. DFW Airport, a thunderstorm, 68, dew point 64, relative humidity 87%, wind north at 16, gusting to 26, pressure 30.02 inches and steady. Fort Worth Meacham, cloudy, 70, northeast at 15, gusting to 25. Dallas Love Field, partly sunny, 72, northeast at 9, gusting to 20. Arlington, cloudy, 74, north at 13. Denton, light rain, 66, north at 15, gusting to 25. Mineral Wells, cloudy, 69, northeast at 20, gusting to 28. Elsewhere around the region, Wichita Falls, mostly sunny, 71, east at 18. Abilene, mostly sunny, 69, north at 22, gusting to 35. Waco, partly sunny, 88, southeast at 14, gusting to 23. Tyler, mostly sunny, 80, northeast at 16, gusting to 24. Once again at 4 p.m., DFW Airport, a thunderstorm, 68, north at 16, gusting to 26. Now let's check on your local forecast for the Dallas-Fort Worth Metroplex. This afternoon, partly sunny with showers and thunderstorms likely. Some thunderstorms may be severe. Highs in the mid-80s. Temperatures falling into the upper 70s late. Northeast winds 10 to 15 miles an hour. Chance of rain 70%. Tonight, mostly cloudy with a chance of thunderstorms. Showers likely in the evening, then a chance of showers after midnight. Lows in the lower 60s. Northeast winds 10 to 15 miles an hour, becoming north 5 to 10 miles an hour after midnight. Chance of rain 70%. Monday, mostly sunny. Highs in the upper 70s. North winds 5 to 10 miles an hour. Monday night, mostly clear in the evening, then becoming partly cloudy. Lows around 60. East winds around 5 miles an hour. The forecast key messages for North and Central Texas. A more organized round of thunderstorms is expected this afternoon as a cold front moves into the region. Large hail and damaging winds will be the primary hazards. The spotter information statement for North and Central Texas. Spotter activation may be requested this afternoon and evening. Even if activation is not locally requested, any reports of hazardous weather to the National Weather Service are appreciated. The current time is 4:42 p.m. Central Daylight Time. 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The following reports of weather temperature and wind were made at 4 p.m. DFW Airport, a thunderstorm, 68, dew point 64, relative humidity 87%, wind north at 16, gusting to 26, pressure 30.02 inches and steady. Fort Worth Meacham, cloudy, 70, northeast at 15, gusting to 25. Dallas Love Field, partly sunny, 72, northeast at 9, gusting to 20. Arlington, cloudy, 74, north at 13. Denton, light rain, 66, north at 15, gusting to 25. Mineral Wells, cloudy, 69, northeast at 20, gusting to 28. Elsewhere around the region, Wichita Falls, mostly sunny, 71, east at 18. Abilene, mostly sunny, 69, north at 22, gusting to 35. Waco, partly sunny, 88, southeast at 14, gusting to 23. Tyler, mostly sunny, 80, northeast at 16, gusting to 24. Once again at 4 p.m., DFW Airport, a thunderstorm, 68, north at 16, gusting to 26. Now let's check on your local forecast for the Dallas-Fort Worth Metroplex. This afternoon, partly sunny with showers and thunderstorms likely. Some thunderstorms may be severe. Highs in the mid-80s. Temperatures falling into the upper 70s late. Northeast winds 10 to 15 miles an hour. Chance of rain 70%.
Tonight, mostly cloudy with a chance of thunderstorms. Showers likely in the evening, then a chance of showers after midnight. Lows in the lower 60s. Northeast winds 10 to 15 miles an hour, becoming north 5 to 10 miles an hour after midnight. Chance of rain 70%. Monday, mostly sunny. Highs in the upper 70s. North winds 5 to 10 miles an hour. Monday night, mostly clear in the evening, then becoming partly cloudy. Lows around 60. East winds around 5 miles an hour. The forecast key messages for North and Central Texas. A more organized round of thunderstorms is expected this afternoon as a cold front moves into the region. Large hail and damaging winds will be the primary hazards. The spotter information statement for North and Central Texas. Spotter activation may be requested this afternoon and evening. Even if activation is not locally requested, any reports of hazardous weather to the National Weather Service are appreciated. The current time is 4:45 p.m. Central Daylight Time. 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The following reports of weather temperature and wind were made at 4 p.m. DFW Airport, a thunderstorm, 68, dew point 64, relative humidity 87%, wind north at 16, gusting to 26, pressure 30.02 inches and steady. Fort Worth Meacham, cloudy, 70, northeast at 15, gusting to 25. Dallas Love Field, partly sunny, 72, northeast at 9, gusting to 20. Arlington, cloudy, 74, north at 13. Denton, light rain, 66, north at 15, gusting to 25. Mineral Wells, cloudy, 69, northeast at 20, gusting to 28. Elsewhere around the region, Wichita Falls, mostly sunny, 71, east at 18. Abilene, mostly sunny, 69, north at 22, gusting to 35. Waco, partly sunny, 88, southeast at 14, gusting to 23. Tyler, mostly sunny, 80, northeast at 16, gusting to 24. Once again at 4 p.m., DFW Airport, a thunderstorm, 68, north at 16, gusting to 26. Now let's check on your local forecast for the Dallas-Fort Worth Metroplex. This afternoon, partly sunny with showers and thunderstorms likely. Some thunderstorms may be severe. Highs in the mid-80s. Temperatures falling into the upper 70s late. Northeast winds 10 to 15 miles an hour. Chance of rain 70%. Tonight, mostly cloudy with a chance of thunderstorms. Showers likely in the evening, then a chance of showers after midnight. Lows in the lower 60s. Northeast winds 10 to 15 miles an hour, becoming north 5 to 10 miles an hour after midnight. Chance of rain 70%. Monday, mostly sunny. Highs in the upper 70s. North winds 5 to 10 miles an hour. Monday night, mostly clear in the evening, then becoming partly cloudy. Lows around 60. East winds around 5 miles an hour. The forecast key messages for North and Central Texas. A more organized round of thunderstorms is expected this afternoon as a cold front moves into the region. Large hail and damaging winds will be the primary hazards. The spotter information statement for North and Central Texas. Spotter activation may be requested this afternoon and evening. Even if activation is not locally requested, any reports of hazardous weather to the National Weather Service are appreciated. The current time is 4:48 p.m. Central Daylight Time. 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The following reports of weather temperature and wind were made at 4 p.m. DFW Airport, a thunderstorm, 68, dew point 64, relative humidity 87%, wind north at 16, gusting to 26, pressure 30.02 inches and steady. Fort Worth Meacham,
Cloudy, 70, northeast at 15, gusting to 25. Dallas Love Field, partly sunny, 72, northeast at 9, gusting to 20. Arlington, cloudy, 74, north at 13. Denton, light rain, 66, north at 15, gusting to 25. Mineral Wells, cloudy, 69, northeast at 20, gusting to 28. Elsewhere around the region, Wichita Falls, mostly sunny, 71, east at 18. Abilene, mostly sunny, 69, north at 22, gusting to 35. Waco, partly sunny, 88, southeast at 14, gusting to 23. Tyler, mostly sunny, 80, northeast at 16, gusting to 24. Once again at 4 p.m., DFW Airport, a thunderstorm, 68, north at 16, gusting to 26. The National Weather Service has issued severe thunderstorm watch number 196, effective until 9 p.m. Central Daylight Time. This watch includes the following counties in Texas: Mosky, Hill, Hood, Johnson, Parker, and Somerville. Remember, a severe thunderstorm watch means the conditions are favorable for the development of severe weather, including large hail and damaging winds, in and close to the watch area. While severe weather may not be imminent, persons should remain alert for rapidly changing weather conditions and listen for later statements and possible warnings. Stay tuned to NOAA Weather Radio, commercial radio and television outlets, or internet sources for the latest severe weather information. Now let's check on your local forecast for the Dallas-Fort Worth Metroplex. This afternoon, partly sunny with showers and thunderstorms likely. Some thunderstorms may be severe. Highs in the mid-80s. Temperatures falling into the upper 70s late. Northeast winds 10 to 15 miles an hour. Chance of rain 70%. Tonight, mostly cloudy with a chance of thunderstorms. Showers likely in the evening, then a chance of showers after midnight. Lows in the lower 60s. Northeast winds 10 to 15 miles an hour, becoming north 5 to 10 miles an hour after midnight. Chance of rain 70%. Monday, mostly sunny. Highs in the upper 70s. North winds 5 to 10 miles an hour. Monday night, mostly clear in the evening, then becoming partly cloudy. Lows around 60. East winds around 5 miles an hour. The forecast key messages for North and Central Texas. A more organized round of thunderstorms is expected this afternoon as a cold front moves into the region. Large hail and damaging winds will be the primary hazards. The spotter information statement for North and Central Texas. Spotter activation may be requested this afternoon and evening. Even if activation is not locally requested, any reports of hazardous weather to the National Weather Service are appreciated. The current time is 4:52 p.m. Central Daylight Time. 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The following reports of weather temperature and wind were made at 4 p.m. DFW Airport, a thunderstorm, 68, dew point 64, relative humidity 87%, wind north at 16, gusting to 26, pressure 30.02 inches and steady. Fort Worth Neutrum, cloudy, 70, northeast at 15, gusting to 25. Dallas Love Field, partly sunny, 72, northeast at 9, gusting to 20. Arlington, cloudy, 74, north at 13. Denton, light rain, 66, north at 15, gusting to 25. Mineral Wells, cloudy, 69, northeast at 20, gusting to 28. Elsewhere around the region, Wichita Falls, mostly sunny, 71, east at 18. Abilene, mostly sunny, 69, north at 22, gusting to 35. Waco, partly sunny, 88, southeast at 14, gusting to 23. Tyler, mostly sunny, 80, northeast at 16, gusting to 24.
Once again at 4 p.m., DFW Airport, a thunderstorm, 68, north at 16, gusting to 26. Now let's check on your local forecast for the Dallas-Fort Worth Metroplex. This afternoon, partly sunny with showers and thunderstorms likely. Some thunderstorms may be severe. Highs in the mid-80s. Temperatures falling into the upper 70s late. Northeast winds 10 to 15 miles an hour. Chance of rain 70%. Tonight, mostly cloudy with a chance of thunderstorms. Showers likely in the evening, then a chance of showers after midnight. Lows in the lower 60s. Northeast winds 10 to 15 miles an hour, becoming north 5 to 10 miles an hour after midnight. Chance of rain 70%. Monday, mostly sunny. Highs in the upper 70s. North winds 5 to 10 miles an hour. Monday night, mostly clear in the evening, then becoming partly cloudy. Lows around 60. East winds around 5 miles an hour. The forecast key messages for North and Central Texas. A more organized round of thunderstorms is expected this afternoon as a cold front moves into the region. Large hail and damaging winds will be the primary hazards. The spotter information statement for North and Central Texas. Spotter activation may be requested this afternoon and evening. Even if activation is not locally requested, any reports of hazardous weather to the National Weather Service are appreciated. The current time is 4:56 p.m. Central Daylight Time. 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The following reports of weather temperature and wind were made at 4 p.m. DFW Airport, a thunderstorm, 68, dew point 64, relative humidity 87%, wind north at 16, gusting to 26, pressure 30.02 inches and steady. Fort Worth Meacham, cloudy, 70, northeast at 15, gusting to 25. Dallas Love Field, partly sunny, 72, northeast at 9, gusting to 20. Arlington, cloudy, 74, north at 13. Denton, light rain, 66, north at 15, gusting to 25. Mineral Wells, cloudy, 69, northeast at 20, gusting to 28. Elsewhere around the region, Wichita Falls, mostly sunny, 71, east at 18. Abilene, mostly sunny, 69, north at 22, gusting to 35. Waco, partly sunny, 88, southeast at 14, gusting to 23. Tyler, mostly sunny, 80, northeast at 16, gusting to 24. Once again at 4 p.m., DFW Airport, a thunderstorm, 68, north at 16, gusting to 26. Now let's check on your local forecast for the Dallas-Fort Worth Metroplex. This afternoon, partly sunny with showers and thunderstorms likely. Some thunderstorms may be severe. Highs in the mid-80s. Temperatures falling into the upper 70s late. Northeast winds 10 to 15 miles an hour. Chance of rain 70%. Tonight, mostly cloudy with a chance of thunderstorms. Showers likely in the evening, then a chance of showers after midnight. Lows in the lower 60s. Northeast winds 10 to 15 miles an hour, becoming north 5 to 10 miles an hour after midnight. Chance of rain 70%. Monday, mostly sunny. Highs in the upper 70s. North winds 5 to 10 miles an hour. Monday night, mostly clear in the evening, then becoming partly cloudy. Lows around 60. East winds around 5 miles an hour. The forecast key messages for North and Central Texas. A more organized round of thunderstorms is expected this afternoon as a cold front moves into the region. Large hail and damaging winds will be the primary hazards. The spotter information statement for North and Central Texas. Spotter activation may be requested this afternoon and evening. Even if activation is not locally requested, any reports of hazardous weather to the National Weather Service are appreciated. The current time is 4:59 p.m. Central Daylight Time.
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The following reports of weather temperature and wind were made at 4 p.m. DFW Airport, a thunderstorm, 68, dew point 64, relative humidity 87%, wind north at 16, gusting to 26, pressure 30.02 inches and steady. Fort Worth Meacham, cloudy, 70, northeast at 15, gusting to 25. Dallas Love Field, partly sunny, 72, northeast at 9, gusting to 20. Arlington, cloudy, 74, north at 13. Denton, light rain, 66, north at 15, gusting to 25. Mineral Wells, cloudy, 69, northeast at 20, gusting to 28. Elsewhere around the region, Wichita Falls, mostly sunny, 71, east at 18. Abilene, mostly sunny, 69, north at 22, gusting to 35. Waco, partly sunny, 88, southeast at 14, gusting to 23. Tyler, mostly sunny, 80, northeast at 16, gusting to 24. Once again at 4 p.m., DFW Airport, a thunderstorm, 68, north at 16, gusting to 26. Now let's check on your local forecast for the Dallas-Fort Worth Metroplex. This afternoon, partly sunny with showers and thunderstorms likely. Some thunderstorms may be severe. Highs in the mid-80s. Temperatures falling into the upper 70s late. Northeast winds 10 to 15 miles an hour. Chance of rain 70%. Tonight, mostly cloudy with a chance of thunderstorms. Showers likely in the evening, then a chance of showers after midnight. Lows in the lower 60s. Northeast winds 10 to 15 miles an hour, becoming north 5 to 10 miles an hour after midnight. Chance of rain 70%. Monday, mostly sunny. Highs in the upper 70s. North winds 5 to 10 miles an hour. Monday night, mostly clear in the evening, then becoming partly cloudy. Lows around 60. East winds around 5 miles an hour. The forecast key messages for North and Central Texas. A more organized round of thunderstorms is expected this afternoon as a cold front moves into the region. Large hail and damaging winds will be the primary hazards. The spotter information statement for North and Central Texas. Spotter activation may be requested this afternoon and evening. Even if activation is not locally requested, any reports of hazardous weather to the National Weather Service are appreciated. The current time is 5:02 p.m. Central Daylight Time. 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The following reports of weather temperature and wind were made at 5 p.m. DFW Airport, thunder, 66, dew point 63, relative humidity 90%, wind northeast at 12, pressure 30.03 inches and steady. Fort Worth Meacham, partly sunny, 67, northeast at 16. Dallas Love Field, a thunderstorm, 67, variable at 6. Arlington, cloudy, 69, north at 16, gusting to 26. Denton, light rain, 65, east at 12, gusting to 22. Mineral Wells, partly sunny, 66, northeast at 16, gusting to 23. Elsewhere around the region, Wichita Falls, partly sunny, 69, northeast at 16, gusting to 28. Abilene, thunder, 66, north at 24, gusting to 35. Waco, partly sunny, 87, east at 12, gusting to 23. Tyler, mostly sunny, 82, northeast at 10, gusting to 20. Once again at 5 p.m., DFW Airport, thunder, 66, northeast at 12. The following reports of weather temperature and wind were made at 5 p.m. DFW Airport, thunder, 66, dew point 63, relative humidity 90%, wind northeast at 12, pressure 30.03 inches and steady.
Fort Worth, Meacham, partly sunny, 67, northeast at 16. Dallas Love Field, a thunderstorm, 67, variable at 6.

Now let's check on your local forecast for the Dallas-Fort Worth Metroplex. This afternoon, partly sunny with showers and thunderstorms likely. Some thunderstorms may be severe. Highs in the mid-80s. Temperatures falling into the upper 70s late. Northeast winds 10 to 15 miles an hour. Chance of rain 70%. Tonight, mostly cloudy with a chance of thunderstorms. Showers likely in the evening, then a chance of showers after midnight. Lows in the lower 60s. Northeast winds 10 to 15 miles an hour, becoming north 5 to 10 miles an hour after midnight. Chance of rain 70%. Monday, mostly sunny. Highs in the upper 70s. North winds 5 to 10 miles an hour. Monday night, mostly clear in the evening, then becoming partly cloudy. Lows around 60. East winds around 5 miles an hour. The National Weather Service has issued severe thunderstorm watch number 196, effective until 9 p.m. Central Daylight Time. This watch includes the following counties in Texas: Bosque, Hill, Hood, Johnson, Parker, and Somerville. Remember, a severe thunderstorm watch means the conditions are favorable for the development of severe weather, including large hail and damaging winds, in and close to the watch area. While severe weather may not be imminent, persons should remain alert for rapidly changing weather conditions and listen for later statements and possible warnings. Stay tuned to NOAA Weather Radio, commercial radio and television outlets, or internet sources for the latest severe weather information. The forecast key messages for North and Central Texas. A more organized round of thunderstorms is expected this afternoon as a cold front moves into the region. Large hail and damaging winds will be the primary hazards. The spotter information statement for North and Central Texas. Spotter activation may be requested this afternoon and evening. Even if activation is not locally requested, any reports of hazardous weather to the National Weather Service are appreciated. The current time is 5:07 p.m. Central Daylight Time. 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The following reports of weather temperature and wind were made at 5 p.m. DFW Airport, thunder, 66, dew point 63, relative humidity 90%, wind northeast at 12, pressure 30.03 inches and steady. Fort Worth Meacham, partly sunny, 67, northeast at 16. Dallas Love Field, a thunderstorm, 67, variable at 6. Arlington, cloudy, 69, north at 16, gusting to 26. Denton, light rain, 65, east at 12, gusting to 22. Mineral Wells, partly sunny, 66, northeast at 16, gusting to 23. Elsewhere around the region, Wichita Falls, partly sunny, 69, northeast at 16, gusting to 28. Abilene, thunder, 66, north at 24, gusting to 35. Waco, partly sunny, 87, east at 12, gusting to 23. Tyler, mostly sunny, 82, northeast at 10, gusting to 20. Once again at 5 p.m., DFW Airport, thunder, 66, northeast at 12. Now let's check on your local forecast for the Dallas-Fort Worth Metroplex. This afternoon, partly sunny with showers and thunderstorms likely. Some thunderstorms may be severe. Highs in the mid-80s. Temperatures falling into the upper 70s late. Northeast winds 10 to 15 miles an hour. Chance of rain 70%. Tonight, mostly cloudy with a chance of thunderstorms. Showers likely in the evening, then a chance of showers after midnight. Lows in the lower 60s. Northeast winds 10 to 15 miles an hour, becoming north 5 to 10 miles an hour after midnight. Chance of rain 70%. Monday, mostly sunny. Highs in the upper 70s. North winds 5 to 10 miles an hour. Monday night, mostly clear in the evening, then becoming partly cloudy. Lows around 60. East winds around 5 miles an hour.

to forecast key messages for North and Central Texas. A more organized round of thunderstorms is expected this afternoon as a cold front moves into the region. Large hail and damaging winds will be the primary hazards. The spotter information statement for North and Central Texas. Spotter activation may be requested this afternoon and evening. Even if activation is not locally requested, any reports of hazardous weather to the National Weather Service are appreciated. The current time is 5:10 p.m. Central Daylight Time. 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The following reports of weather temperature and wind were made at 5 p.m. DFW Airport, thunder, 66, dew point 63, relative humidity 90%, wind northeast at 12, pressure 30.03 inches and steady. Fort Worth Meacham, cloudy, 67, northeast at 16. Dallas Love Field, a thunderstorm, 67, variable at 6. Arlington, cloudy, 69, north at 16, gusting to 26. Denton, light rain, 65, east at 12, gusting to 22. Mineral Wells, partly sunny, 66, northeast at 16, gusting to 23. Elsewhere around the region, Wichita Falls, partly sunny, 69, northeast at 16, gusting to 28. Abilene, thunder, 66, northeast at 16, gusting to 33. Waco, partly sunny, 87, east at 12, gusting to 23. Tyler, sunny, 82, northeast at 10, gusting to 20. Once again at 5 p.m., DFW Airport, thunder, 66, northeast at 12. Now let's check on your local forecast for the Dallas-Fort Worth Metroplex. This afternoon, partly sunny with showers and thunderstorms likely. Some thunderstorms may be severe. Highs in the mid-80s. Temperatures falling into the upper 70s late. Northeast winds 10 to 15 miles an hour. Chance of rain 70%. Tonight, mostly cloudy with a chance of thunderstorms. Showers likely in the evening, then a chance of showers after midnight. Lows in the lower 60s. Northeast winds 10 to 15 miles an hour, becoming north 5 to 10 miles an hour after midnight. Chance of rain 70%. Monday, mostly sunny. Highs in the upper 70s. North winds 5 to 10 miles an hour. Monday night, mostly clear in the evening, then becoming partly cloudy. Lows around 60. East winds around 5 miles an hour. The forecast key messages for North and Central Texas. A more organized round of thunderstorms is expected this afternoon as a cold front moves into the region. Large hail and damaging winds will be the primary hazards. The spotter information statement for North and Central Texas. Spotter activation may be requested this afternoon and evening. Even if activation is not locally requested, any reports of hazardous weather to the National Weather Service are appreciated. The current time is 5:14 p.m. Central Daylight Time. 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The following reports of weather temperature and wind were made at 5 p.m. DFW Airport, thunder, 66, dew point 63, relative humidity 90%, wind northeast at 12, pressure 30.03 inches and steady. Fort Worth Meacham, cloudy, 67, northeast at 16. Dallas Love Field, a thunderstorm, 67, variable at 6. Arlington, cloudy, 69, north at 16, gusting to 26. Denton, light rain, 65, east at 12, gusting to 22. Mineral Wells, partly sunny, 66, northeast at 16, gusting to 23. Elsewhere around the region, Wichita Falls, partly sunny, 69, northeast at 16, gusting to 28. Abilene, thunder, 66, northeast at 16, gusting to 33.
Waco, partly sunny, 87, east at 12, gusting to 23. Tyler, sunny, 82, northeast at 10, gusting to 20. Once again at 5 p.m., DFW Airport, thunder, 66, northeast at 12. Now let's check on your local forecast for the Dallas-Fort Worth Metroplex. This afternoon, partly sunny with showers and thunderstorms likely. Some thunderstorms may be severe. Highs in the mid-80s. Temperatures falling into the upper 70s late. Northeast winds 10 to 15 miles an hour. Chance of rain 70%. Tonight, mostly cloudy with a chance of thunderstorms. Showers likely in the evening, then a chance of showers after midnight. Lows in the lower 60s. Northeast winds 10 to 15 miles an hour, becoming north 5 to 10 miles an hour after midnight. Chance of rain 70%. Monday, mostly sunny. Highs in the upper 70s. North winds 5 to 10 miles an hour. Monday night, mostly clear in the evening, then becoming partly cloudy. Lows around 60. East winds around 5 miles an hour. The forecast key messages for North and Central Texas. A more organized round of thunderstorms is expected this afternoon as a cold front moves into the region. Large hail and damaging winds will be the primary hazards. The spotter information statement for North and Central Texas. Spotter activation may be requested this afternoon and evening. Even if activation is not locally requested, any reports of hazardous weather to the National Weather Service are appreciated. The current time is 5:17 p.m. Central Daylight Time. 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The following reports of weather temperature and wind were made at 5 p.m. DFW Airport, thunder, 66, dew point 63, relative humidity 90%, wind northeast at 12, pressure 30.03 inches and steady. Fort Worth Meacham, cloudy, 67, northeast at 16. Dallas Love Field, a thunderstorm, 67, variable at 6. Arlington, cloudy, 69, north at 16, gusting to 26. Denton, light rain, 65, east at 12, gusting to 22. Mineral Wells, partly sunny, 66, northeast at 16, gusting to 23. Elsewhere around the region, Wichita Falls, partly sunny, 69, northeast at 16, gusting to 28. Abilene, thunder, 66, northeast at 16, gusting to 33. Waco, partly sunny, 87, east at 12, gusting to 23. Tyler, sunny, 82, northeast at 10, gusting to 20. Once again at 5 p.m., DFW Airport, thunder, 66, northeast at 12. Now let's check on your local forecast for the Dallas-Fort Worth Metroplex. This afternoon, partly sunny with showers and thunderstorms likely. Some thunderstorms may be severe. Highs in the mid-80s. Temperatures falling into the upper 70s late. Northeast winds 10 to 15 miles an hour. Chance of rain 70%. Tonight, mostly cloudy with a chance of thunderstorms. Showers likely in the evening, then a chance of showers after midnight. Lows in the lower 60s. Northeast winds 10 to 15 miles an hour, becoming north 5 to 10 miles an hour after midnight. Chance of rain 70%. Monday, mostly sunny. Highs in the upper 70s. North winds 5 to 10 miles an hour. Monday night, mostly clear in the evening, then becoming partly cloudy. Lows around 60. East winds around 5 miles an hour. The forecast key messages for North and Central Texas. A more organized round of thunderstorms is expected this afternoon as a cold front moves into the region. Large hail and damaging winds will be the primary hazards. The spotter information statement for North and Central Texas. Spotter activation may be requested this afternoon and evening. Even if activation is not locally requested, any reports of hazardous weather to the National Weather Service are appreciated.
The National Weather Service has issued severe thunderstorm watch number 196, effective until 9 p.m. Central Daylight Time. This watch includes the following counties in Texas: Bosque, Hill, Hood, Johnson, Parker, and Somerville. Remember, a severe thunderstorm watch means the conditions are favorable for the development of severe weather, including large hail and damaging winds, in and close to the watch area. While severe weather may not be imminent, persons should remain alert for rapidly changing weather conditions and listen for later statements and possible warnings. Stay tuned to NOAA Weather Radio, commercial radio and television outlets, or internet sources for the latest severe weather information. The current time is 5:21 p.m. Central Daylight Time. 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The following reports of weather temperature and wind were made at 5 p.m. DFW Airport, thunder, 66, dew point 63, relative humidity 90%, wind northeast at 12, pressure 30.03 inches and steady. Fort Worth Meacham, cloudy, 67, northeast at 16. Dallas Love Field, a thunderstorm, 67, variable at 6. Arlington, cloudy, 69, north at 16, gusting to 26. Denton, light rain, 65, east at 12, gusting to 22. Mineral Wells, partly sunny, 66, northeast at 16, gusting to 23. Elsewhere around the region, Wichita Falls, partly sunny, 69, northeast at 16, gusting to 28. Abilene, thunder, 66, northeast at 16, gusting to 33. Waco, partly sunny, 87, east at 12, gusting to 23. Tyler, sunny, 82, northeast at 10, gusting to 20. Once again at 5 p.m., DFW Airport, thunder, 66, northeast at 12. Now let's check on your local forecast for the Dallas-Fort Worth Metroplex. This afternoon, partly sunny with showers and thunderstorms likely. Some thunderstorms may be severe. Highs in the mid-80s. Temperatures falling into the upper 70s late. Northeast winds 10 to 15 miles an hour. Chance of rain 70%. Tonight, mostly cloudy with a chance of thunderstorms. Showers likely in the evening, then a chance of showers after midnight. Lows in the lower 60s. Northeast winds 10 to 15 miles an hour, becoming north 5 to 10 miles an hour after midnight. Chance of rain 70%. Monday, mostly sunny. Highs in the upper 70s. North winds 5 to 10 miles an hour. Monday night, mostly clear in the evening, then becoming partly cloudy. Lows around 60. East winds around 5 miles an hour. The forecast key messages for North and Central Texas. A more organized round of thunderstorms is expected this afternoon as a cold front moves into the region. Large hail and damaging winds will be the primary hazards. The spotter information statement for North and Central Texas. Spotter activation may be requested this afternoon and evening. Even if activation is not locally requested, any reports of hazardous weather to the National Weather Service are appreciated. The current time is 5:24 p.m. Central Daylight Time. 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The following reports of weather temperature and wind were made at 5 p.m. DFW Airport, thunder, 66, dew point 63, relative humidity 90%, wind northeast at 12, pressure 30.03 inches and steady. Fort Worth Meacham, cloudy, 67, northeast at 16. Dallas Love Field, a thunderstorm, 67, variable at 6. Arlington, cloudy, 69, north at 16, gusting to 26. Denton, light rain, 65, east at 12, gusting to 22. Mineral Wells, partly sunny, 66, northeast at 16, gusting to 23.
Elsewhere around the region, Wichita Falls, partly sunny, 69, northeast at 16, gusting to 28. Abilene, thunder, 66, northeast at 16, gusting to 33. Waco, partly sunny, 87, east at 12, gusting to 23. Tyler, sunny, 82, northeast at 10, gusting to 20. Once again at 5 p.m., DFW Airport, thunder, 66, northeast at 12. Now let's check on your local forecast for the Dallas-Fort Worth Metroplex. This afternoon, partly sunny with showers and thunderstorms likely. Some thunderstorms may be severe. Highs in the mid-80s. Temperatures falling into the upper 70s late. Northeast winds 10 to 15 miles an hour. Chance of rain 70%. Tonight, mostly cloudy with a chance of thunderstorms. Showers likely in the evening, then a chance of showers after midnight. Lows in the lower 60s. Northeast winds 10 to 15 miles an hour, becoming north 5 to 10 miles an hour after midnight. Chance of rain 70%. Monday, mostly sunny. Highs in the upper 70s. North winds 5 to 10 miles an hour. Monday night, mostly clear in the evening, then becoming partly cloudy. Lows around 60. East winds around 5 miles an hour. The forecast key messages for North and Central Texas. A more organized round of thunderstorms is expected this afternoon as a cold front moves into the region. Large hail and damaging winds will be the primary hazards. The spotter information statement for North and Central Texas. Spotter activation may be requested this afternoon and evening. Even if activation is not locally requested, any reports of hazardous weather to the National Weather Service are appreciated. The current time is 5:27 p.m. Central Daylight Time. 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The following reports of weather temperature and wind were made at 5 p.m. DFW Airport, thunder, 66, dew point 63, relative humidity 90%, wind northeast at 12, pressure 30.03 inches and steady. Fort Worth Meacham, cloudy, 67, northeast at 16. Dallas Love Field, a thunderstorm, 67, variable at 6. Arlington, cloudy, 69, north at 16, gusting to 26. Denton, light rain, 65, east at 12, gusting to 22. Mineral Wells, partly sunny, 66, northeast at 16, gusting to 23. Elsewhere around the region, Wichita Falls, partly sunny, 69, northeast at 16, gusting to 28. Abilene, thunder, 66, northeast at 16, gusting to 33. Waco, partly sunny, 87, east at 12, gusting to 23. Tyler, sunny, 82, northeast at 10, gusting to 20. Once again at 5 p.m., DFW Airport, thunder, 66, northeast at 12. Now let's check on your local forecast for the Dallas-Fort Worth Metroplex. This afternoon, partly sunny with showers and thunderstorms likely. Some thunderstorms may be severe. Highs in the mid-80s. Temperatures falling into the upper 70s late. Northeast winds 10 to 15 miles an hour. Chance of rain 70%. Tonight, mostly cloudy with a chance of thunderstorms. Showers likely in the evening, then a chance of showers after midnight. Lows in the lower 60s. Northeast winds 10 to 15 miles an hour, becoming north 5 to 10 miles an hour after midnight. Chance of rain 70%. Monday, mostly sunny. Highs in the upper 70s. North winds 5 to 10 miles an hour. Monday night, mostly clear in the evening, then becoming partly cloudy. Lows around 60. East winds around 5 miles an hour. The forecast key messages for North and Central Texas. A more organized round of thunderstorms is expected this afternoon as a cold front moves into the region. Large hail and damaging winds will be the primary hazards.
the spotter information statement for North and Central Texas. Spotter activation may be requested this afternoon and evening. Even if activation is not locally requested, any reports of hazardous weather to the National Weather Service are appreciated. The current time is 5:30 p.m. Central Daylight Time. 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The following reports of weather temperature and wind were made at 5 p.m. DFW Airport, thunder, 66, dew point 63, relative humidity 90%, wind northeast at 12, pressure 30.03 inches and steady. Fort Worth Meacham, cloudy, 67, northeast at 16. Dallas Love Field, a thunderstorm, 67, variable at 6. Arlington, cloudy, 69, north at 16, gusting to 26. Denton, light rain, 65, east at 12, gusting to 22. Mineral Wells, partly sunny, 66, northeast at 16, gusting to 23. Elsewhere around the region, Wichita Falls, partly sunny, 69, northeast at 16, gusting to 28. Abilene, thunder, 66, northeast at 16, gusting to 33. Waco, partly sunny, 87, east at 12, gusting to 23. Tyler, sunny, 82, northeast at 10, gusting to 20. Once again at 5 p.m., DFW Airport, thunder, 66, northeast at 12. Now let's check on your local forecast for the Dallas-Fort Worth Metroplex. This afternoon, partly sunny with showers and thunderstorms likely. Some thunderstorms may be severe. Highs in the mid-80s. Temperatures falling into the upper 70s late. Northeast winds 10 to 15 miles an hour. Chance of rain 70%. Tonight, mostly cloudy with a chance of thunderstorms. Showers likely in the evening, then a chance of showers after midnight. Lows in the lower 60s. Northeast winds 10 to 15 miles an hour, becoming north 5 to 10 miles an hour after midnight. Chance of rain 70%. Monday, mostly sunny. Highs in the upper 70s. North winds 5 to 10 miles an hour. Monday night, mostly clear in the evening, then becoming partly cloudy. Lows around 60. East winds around 5 miles an hour. The forecast key messages for North and Central Texas. A more organized round of thunderstorms is expected this afternoon as a cold front moves into the region. Large hail and damaging winds will be the primary hazards. The spotter information statement for North and Central Texas. Spotter activation may be requested this afternoon and evening. Even if activation is not locally requested, any reports of hazardous weather to the National Weather Service are appreciated. The current time is 5:33 p.m. Central Daylight Time. 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The following reports of weather temperature and wind were made at 5 p.m. DFW Airport, thunder, 66, dew point 63, relative humidity 90%, wind northeast at 12, pressure 30.03 inches and steady. Fort Worth Meacham, cloudy, 67, northeast at 16. Dallas Love Field, a thunderstorm, 67, variable at 6. Arlington, cloudy, 69, north at 16, gusting to 26. Denton, light rain, 65, east at 12, gusting to 22. Mineral Wells, partly sunny, 66, northeast at 16, gusting to 23. Elsewhere around the region, Wichita Falls, partly sunny, 69, northeast at 16, gusting to 28. Abilene, thunder, 66, northeast at 16, gusting to 33. Waco, partly sunny, 87, east at 12, gusting to 23. Tyler, sunny, 82, northeast at 10, gusting to 20. Once again at 5 p.m., DFW Airport, thunder, 66,
northeast at 12. The National Weather Service has issued severe thunderstorm watch number 196, effective until 9 p.m. Central Daylight Time. This watch includes the following counties in Texas: Bosque, Hill, Hood, Johnson, Parker, and Somerville. Remember, a severe thunderstorm watch means the conditions are favorable for the development of severe weather, including large hail and damaging winds, in and close to the watch area. While severe weather may not be imminent, persons should remain alert for rapidly changing weather conditions and listen for later statements and possible warnings. Stay tuned to NOAA Weather Radio, commercial radio and television outlets, or internet sources for the latest severe weather information. Now let's check on your local forecast for the Dallas-Fort Worth Metroplex. This afternoon, partly sunny with showers and thunderstorms likely. Some thunderstorms may be severe. Highs in the mid-80s. Temperatures falling into the upper 70s late. Northeast winds 10 to 15 miles an hour. Chance of rain 70%. Tonight, mostly cloudy with a chance of thunderstorms. Showers likely in the evening, then a chance of showers after midnight. Lows in the lower 60s. Northeast winds 10 to 15 miles an hour, becoming north 5 to 10 miles an hour after midnight. Chance of rain 70%. Monday, mostly sunny. Highs in the upper 70s. North winds 5 to 10 miles an hour. Monday night, mostly clear in the evening, then becoming partly cloudy. Lows around 60. East winds around 5 miles an hour. The forecast key messages for North and Central Texas. A more organized round of thunderstorms is expected this afternoon as a cold front moves into the region. Large hail and damaging winds will be the primary hazards. The spotter information statement for North and Central Texas. Spotter activation may be requested this afternoon and evening. Even if activation is not locally requested, any reports of hazardous weather to the National Weather Service are appreciated. The current time is 5:37 p.m. Central Daylight Time. 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The following reports of weather temperature and wind were made at 5 p.m. DFW Airport, thunder, 66, dew point 63, relative humidity 90%, wind northeast at 12, pressure 30.03 inches and steady. Fort Worth Meacham, cloudy, 67, northeast at 16. Dallas Love Field, a thunderstorm, 67, variable at 6. Arlington, cloudy, 69, north at 16, gusting to 26. Denton, light rain, 65, east at 12, gusting to 22. Mineral Wells, partly sunny, 66, northeast at 16, gusting to 23. Elsewhere around the region, Wichita Falls, partly sunny, 69, northeast at 16, gusting to 28. Abilene, thunder, 66, northeast at 16, gusting to 33. Waco, partly sunny, 87, east at 12, gusting to 23. Tyler, sunny, 82, northeast at 10, gusting to 20. Once again at 5 p.m., DFW Airport, thunder, 66, northeast at 12. Now let's check on your local forecast for the Dallas-Fort Worth Metroplex. This afternoon, partly sunny with showers and thunderstorms likely. Some thunderstorms may be severe. Highs in the mid-80s. Temperatures falling into the upper 70s late. Northeast winds 10 to 15 miles an hour. Chance of rain 70%. Tonight, mostly cloudy with a chance of thunderstorms. Showers likely in the evening, then a chance of showers after midnight. Lows in the lower 60s. Northeast winds 10 to 15 miles an hour, becoming north 5 to 10 miles an hour after midnight. Chance of rain 70%. Monday, mostly sunny. Highs in the upper 70s. North winds 5 to 10 miles an hour. Monday night, mostly clear in the evening, then becoming partly cloudy. Lows around 60. East winds around 5 miles an hour.
The forecast key messages for North and Central Texas. A more organized round of thunderstorms is expected this afternoon as a cold front moves into the region. Large hail and damaging winds will be the primary hazards. The spotter information statement for North and Central Texas. Spotter activation may be requested this afternoon and evening. Even if activation is not locally requested, any reports of hazardous weather to the National Weather Service are appreciated. The current time is 5:40 p.m. Central Daylight Time. 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The following reports of weather temperature and wind were made at 5 p.m. DFW Airport, thunder, 66, dew point 63, relative humidity 90%, wind northeast at 12, pressure 30.03 inches and steady. Fort Worth Meacham, cloudy, 67, northeast at 16. Dallas Love Field, a thunderstorm, 67, variable at 6. Arlington, cloudy, 69, north at 16, gusting to 26. Denton, light rain, 65, east at 12, gusting to 22. Mineral Wells, partly sunny, 66, northeast at 16, gusting to 23. Elsewhere around the region, Wichita Falls, partly sunny, 69, northeast at 16, gusting to 28. Abilene, thunder, 66, northeast at 16, gusting to 33. Waco, partly sunny, 87, east at 12, gusting to 23. Tyler, sunny, 82, northeast at 10, gusting to 20. Once again at 5 p.m., DFW Airport, thunder, 66, northeast at 12. Now let's check on your local forecast for the Dallas-Fort Worth Metroplex. This afternoon, partly sunny with showers and thunderstorms likely. Some thunderstorms may be severe. Highs in the mid-80s. Temperatures falling into the upper 70s late. Northeast winds 10 to 15 miles an hour. Chance of rain 70%. Tonight, mostly cloudy with a chance of thunderstorms. Showers likely in the evening, then a chance of showers after midnight. Lows in the lower 60s. Northeast winds 10 to 15 miles an hour, becoming north 5 to 10 miles an hour after midnight. Chance of rain 70%. Monday, mostly sunny. Highs in the upper 70s. North winds 5 to 10 miles an hour. Monday night, mostly clear in the evening, then becoming partly cloudy. Lows around 60. East winds around 5 miles an hour. The forecast key messages for North and Central Texas. A more organized round of thunderstorms is expected this afternoon as a cold front moves into the region. Large hail and damaging winds will be the primary hazards. The spotter information statement for North and Central Texas. Spotter activation may be requested this afternoon and evening. Even if activation is not locally requested, any reports of hazardous weather to the National Weather Service are appreciated. The current time is 5:43 p.m. Central Daylight Time. 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The following reports of weather temperature and wind were made at 5 p.m. DFW Airport, thunder, 66, dew point 63, relative humidity 90%, wind northeast at 12, pressure 30.03 inches and steady. Fort Worth Meacham, cloudy, 67, northeast at 16. Dallas Love Field, a thunderstorm, 67, variable at 6. Arlington, cloudy, 69, north at 16, gusting to 26. Denton, light rain, 65, east at 12, gusting to 22. Mineral Wells, partly sunny, 66, northeast at 16, gusting to 23. Elsewhere around the region, Wichita Falls, partly sunny, 69, northeast at 16, gusting to 28. Abilene, thunder, 66, northeast at 16, gusting to 33.
Waco, partly sunny, 87, east at 12, gusting to 23. Tyler, sunny, 82, northeast at 10, gusting to 20. Once again at 5 p.m., DFW Airport, thunder, 66, northeast at 12. Now let's check on your local forecast for the Dallas-Fort Worth Metroplex. This afternoon, partly sunny with showers and thunderstorms likely. Some thunderstorms may be severe. Highs in the mid-80s. Temperatures falling into the upper 70s late. Northeast winds 10 to 15 miles an hour. Chance of rain 70%. Tonight, mostly cloudy with a chance of thunderstorms. Showers likely in the evening, then a chance of showers after midnight. Lows in the lower 60s. Northeast winds 10 to 15 miles an hour, becoming north 5 to 10 miles an hour after midnight. Chance of rain 70%. Monday, mostly sunny. Highs in the upper 70s. North winds 5 to 10 miles an hour. Monday night, mostly clear in the evening, then becoming partly cloudy. Lows around 60. East winds around 5 miles an hour. The forecast key messages for North and Central Texas. A more organized round of thunderstorms is expected this afternoon as a cold front moves into the region. Large hail and damaging winds will be the primary hazards. The spotter information statement for North and Central Texas. Spotter activation may be requested this afternoon and evening. Even if activation is not locally requested, any reports of hazardous weather to the National Weather Service are appreciated. The current time is 5:47 p.m. Central Daylight Time. 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The following reports of weather temperature and wind were made at 5 p.m. DFW Airport, thunder, 66, dew point 63, relative humidity 90%, wind northeast at 12, pressure 30.03 inches and steady. Fort Worth Meacham, cloudy, 67, northeast at 16. Dallas Love Field, a thunderstorm, 67, variable at 6. Arlington, cloudy, 69, north at 16, gusting to 26. Denton, light rain, 65, east at 12, gusting to 22. Mineral Wells, partly sunny, 66, northeast at 16, gusting to 23. Elsewhere around the region, Wichita Falls, partly sunny, 69, northeast at 16, gusting to 28. Abilene, thunder, 66, northeast at 16, gusting to 33. Waco, partly sunny, 87, east at 12, gusting to 23. Tyler, sunny, 82, northeast at 10, gusting to 20. Once again at 5 p.m., DFW Airport, thunder, 66, northeast at 12. Now let's check on your local forecast for the Dallas-Fort Worth Metroplex. This afternoon, partly sunny with showers and thunderstorms likely. Some thunderstorms may be severe. Highs in the mid-80s. Temperatures falling into the upper 70s late. Northeast winds 10 to 15 miles an hour. Chance of rain 70%. Tonight, mostly cloudy with a chance of thunderstorms. Showers likely in the evening, then a chance of showers after midnight. Lows in the lower 60s. Northeast winds 10 to 15 miles an hour, becoming north 5 to 10 miles an hour after midnight. Chance of rain 70%. Monday, mostly sunny. Highs in the upper 70s. North winds 5 to 10 miles an hour. Monday night, mostly clear in the evening, then becoming partly cloudy. Lows around 60. East winds around 5 miles an hour. The forecast key messages for North and Central Texas. A more organized round of thunderstorms is expected this afternoon as a cold front moves into the region. Large hail and damaging winds will be the primary hazards. The spotter information statement for North and Central Texas. Spotter activation may be requested this afternoon and evening. Even if activation is not locally requested, any reports of hazardous weather to the National Weather Service are appreciated.
National Weather Service has issued severe thunderstorm watch number 196, effective until 9 p.m. Central Daylight Time. This watch includes the following counties in Texas: Mosky, Hill, Hood, Johnson, Parker, and Somerville. Remember, a severe thunderstorm watch means the conditions are favorable for the development of severe weather, including large hail and damaging winds, in and close to the watch area. While severe weather may not be imminent, persons should remain alert for rapidly changing weather conditions and listen for later statements and possible warnings. Stay tuned to NOAA Weather Radio, commercial radio and television outlets, or internet sources for the latest severe weather information. The current time is 5:51 p.m. Central Daylight Time. 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The following reports of weather temperature and wind were made at 5 p.m. DFW Airport, thunder, 66, dew point 63, relative humidity 90%, wind northeast at 12, pressure 30.03 inches and steady. Fort Worth Meacham, cloudy, 67, northeast at 16. Dallas Love Field, a thunderstorm, 67, variable at 6. Arlington, cloudy, 69, north at 16, gusting to 26. Denton, light rain, 65, east at 12, gusting to 22. Mineral Wells, partly sunny, 66, northeast at 16, gusting to 23. Elsewhere around the region, Wichita Falls, partly sunny, 69, northeast at 16, gusting to 28. Abilene, thunder, 66, northeast at 16, gusting to 33. Waco, partly sunny, 87, east at 12, gusting to 23. Tyler, sunny, 82, northeast at 10, gusting to 20. Once again at 5 p.m., DFW Airport, thunder, 66, northeast at 12. Now let's check on your local forecast for the Dallas-Fort Worth Metroplex. This afternoon, partly sunny with showers and thunderstorms likely. Some thunderstorms may be severe. Highs in the mid-80s. Temperatures falling into the upper 70s late. Northeast winds 10 to 15 miles an hour. Chance of rain 70%. Tonight, mostly cloudy with a chance of thunderstorms. Showers likely in the evening, then a chance of showers after midnight. Lows in the lower 60s. Northeast winds 10 to 15 miles an hour, becoming north 5 to 10 miles an hour after midnight. Chance of rain 70%. Monday, mostly sunny. Highs in the upper 70s. North winds 5 to 10 miles an hour. Monday night, mostly clear in the evening, then becoming partly cloudy. Lows around 60. East winds around 5 miles an hour. The forecast key messages for North and Central Texas. A more organized round of thunderstorms is expected this afternoon as a cold front moves into the region. Large hail and damaging winds will be the primary hazards. The spotter information statement for North and Central Texas. Spotter activation may be requested this afternoon and evening. Even if activation is not locally requested, any reports of hazardous weather to the National Weather Service are appreciated. The current time is 5:54 p.m. Central Daylight Time. 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The following reports of weather temperature and wind were made at 5 p.m. DFW Airport, thunder, 66, dew point 63, relative humidity 90%, wind northeast at 12, pressure 30.03 inches and steady. Fort Worth Meacham, cloudy, 67, northeast at 16. Dallas Love Field, a thunderstorm, 67, variable at 6. Arlington, cloudy, 69, north at 16, gusting to 26. Denton, light rain, 65, east at 12, gusting to 22. Mineral Wells, partly sunny, 66, northeast at 16, gusting to 23.
Elsewhere around the region, Wichita Falls, partly sunny, 69, northeast at 16, gusting to 28. Abilene, thunder, 66, northeast at 16, gusting to 33. Waco, partly sunny, 87, east at 12, gusting to 23. Tyler, sunny, 82, northeast at 10, gusting to 20. Once again at 5 p.m., DFW Airport, thunder, 66, northeast at 12. Now let's check on your local forecast for the Dallas-Fort Worth Metroplex. This afternoon, partly sunny with showers and thunderstorms likely. Some thunderstorms may be severe. Highs in the mid-80s. Temperatures falling into the upper 70s late. Northeast winds 10 to 15 miles an hour. Chance of rain 70%. Tonight, mostly cloudy with a chance of thunderstorms. Showers likely in the evening, then a chance of showers after midnight. Lows in the lower 60s. Northeast winds 10 to 15 miles an hour, becoming north 5 to 10 miles an hour after midnight. Chance of rain 70%. Monday, mostly sunny. Highs in the upper 70s. North winds 5 to 10 miles an hour. Monday night, mostly clear in the evening, then becoming partly cloudy. Lows around 60. East winds around 5 miles an hour. The forecast key messages for North and Central Texas. A more organized round of thunderstorms is expected this afternoon as a cold front moves into the region. Large hail and damaging winds will be the primary hazards. The spotter information statement for North and Central Texas. Spotter activation may be requested this afternoon and evening. Even if activation is not locally requested, any reports of hazardous weather to the National Weather Service are appreciated. The current time is 5:57 p.m. Central Daylight Time. 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The following reports of weather temperature and wind were made at 5 p.m. DFW Airport, thunder, 66, dew point 63, relative humidity 90%, wind northeast at 12, pressure 30.03 inches and steady. Fort Worth Meacham, cloudy, 67, northeast at 16. Dallas Love Field, a thunderstorm, 67, variable at 6. Arlington, cloudy, 69, north at 16, gusting to 26. Denton, light rain, 65, east at 12, gusting to 22. Mineral Wells, partly sunny, 66, northeast at 16, gusting to 23. Elsewhere around the region, Wichita Falls, partly sunny, 69, northeast at 16, gusting to 28. Abilene, thunder, 66, northeast at 16, gusting to 33. Waco, partly sunny, 87, east at 12, gusting to 23. Tyler, sunny, 82, northeast at 10, gusting to 20. Once again at 5 p.m., DFW Airport, thunder, 66, northeast at 12. Now let's check on your local forecast for the Dallas-Fort Worth Metroplex. This afternoon, partly sunny with showers and thunderstorms likely. Some thunderstorms may be severe. Highs in the mid-80s. Temperatures falling into the upper 70s late. Northeast winds 10 to 15 miles an hour. Chance of rain 70%. Tonight, mostly cloudy with a chance of thunderstorms. Showers likely in the evening, then a chance of showers after midnight. Lows in the lower 60s. Northeast winds 10 to 15 miles an hour, becoming north 5 to 10 miles an hour after midnight. Chance of rain 70%. Monday, mostly sunny. Highs in the upper 70s. North winds 5 to 10 miles an hour. Monday night, mostly clear in the evening, then becoming partly cloudy. Lows around 60. East winds around 5 miles an hour. The forecast key messages for North and Central Texas. A more organized round of thunderstorms is expected this afternoon as a cold front moves into the region. Large hail and damaging winds will be the primary hazards.
the spotter information statement for North and Central Texas. Spotter activation may be requested this afternoon and evening. Even if activation is not locally requested, any reports of hazardous weather to the National Weather Service are appreciated. The current time is 6 p.m. Central Daylight Time. 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The following reports of weather temperature and wind were made at 5 p.m. DFW Airport, thunder, 66, dew point 63, relative humidity 90%, wind northeast at 12, pressure 30.03 inches and steady. Fort Worth Meacham, cloudy, 67, northeast at 16. Dallas Love Field, a thunderstorm, 67, variable at 6. Arlington, cloudy, 69, north at 16, gusting to 26. Denton, light rain, 65, east at 12, gusting to 22. Mineral Wells, partly sunny, 66, northeast at 16, gusting to 23. Elsewhere around the region, Wichita Falls, partly sunny, 69, northeast at 16, gusting to 28. Abilene, thunder, 66, northeast at 16, gusting to 33. Waco, partly sunny, 87, east at 12, gusting to 23. Tyler, sunny, 82, northeast at 10, gusting to 20. Once again at 5 p.m., DFW Airport, thunder, 66, northeast at 12. The following reports of weather temperature and wind were made at 6 p.m. DFW Airport, cloudy, 66, dew point 61, relative humidity 84%, wind east at 7, pressure 30.03 inches and rising. Fort Worth Meacham, light rain, 66, east at 12, gusting to 20. Dallas Love Field, cloudy, 66, east at 7. Arlington, light rain, 68, northeast at 12. Denton, light rain, 65, northeast at 10, gusting to 20. Mineral Wells, light rain, 65, north at 8. Elsewhere around the region, Wichita Falls, light rain, 66, east at 12. Abilene, thunder, 65, northeast at 13, gusting to 32. Waco, mostly sunny, 80, northeast at 18, gusting to 28. Tyler, sunny, 78, north at 15, gusting to 21. Once again at 6 p.m., DFW Airport, cloudy, 66, east at 7. Now let's check on your local forecast for the Dallas-Fort Worth Metroplex. This afternoon, partly sunny with showers and thunderstorms likely. Some thunderstorms may be severe. Highs in the mid-80s. Temperatures falling into the upper 70s late. Northeast winds 10 to 15 miles an hour. Chance of rain 70%. Tonight, mostly cloudy with a chance of thunderstorms. Showers likely in the evening, then a chance of showers after midnight. Lows in the lower 60s. Northeast winds 10 to 15 miles an hour, becoming north 5 to 10 miles an hour after midnight. Chance of rain 70%. Monday, mostly sunny. Highs in the upper 70s. North winds 5 to 10 miles an hour. Monday night, mostly clear in the evening, then becoming partly cloudy. Lows around 60. East winds around 5 miles an hour. The forecast key messages for North and Central Texas. A more organized round of thunderstorms is expected this afternoon as a cold front moves into the region. Large hail and damaging winds will be the primary hazards. The spotter information statement for North and Central Texas. Spotter activation may be requested this afternoon and evening. Even if activation is not locally requested, any reports of hazardous weather to the National Weather Service are appreciated. The current time is 6:04 p.m. Central Daylight Time. 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
The National Weather Service has issued severe thunderstorm watch number 196, effective until 9 p.m. Central Daylight Time. This watch includes the following counties in Texas: Bosque, Hill,

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Wind east at 7. Pressure 30.03 inches and rising. Fort Worth, Meacham. Light rain, 66. East at 12. Gusting to 20. Dallas Love Field, cloudy, 66, east at 7. Arlington, light rain, 68, northeast at 12. Denton, light rain, 65, northeast at 10, gusting to 20. Mineral Wells, light rain, 65, north at 8. Elsewhere around the region, Wichita Falls, light rain, 66, east at 12. Abilene, thunder, 65, northeast at 13, gusting to 32. Waco, mostly sunny, 80, northeast at 18, gusting to 28. Tyler, sunny, 78, north at 15, gusting to 21. Once again at 6 p.m., DFW Airport, cloudy, 66, east at 7. Now let's check on your local forecast for the Dallas-Fort Worth Metroplex. This afternoon, partly sunny with showers and thunderstorms likely. Some thunderstorms may be severe. Highs in the mid-80s. Temperatures falling into the upper 70s late. Northeast winds 10 to 15 miles an hour. Chance of rain 70%. Tonight, mostly cloudy with a chance of thunderstorms. Showers likely in the evening, then a chance of showers after midnight. Lows in the lower 60s. Northeast winds 10 to 15 miles an hour, becoming north 5 to 10 miles an hour after midnight. Chance of rain 70%. Monday, mostly sunny. Highs in the upper 70s. North winds 5 to 10 miles an hour. Monday night, mostly clear in the evening, then becoming partly cloudy. Lows around 60. East winds around 5 miles an hour. The forecast key messages for North and Central Texas. A more organized round of thunderstorms is expected this afternoon as a cold front moves into the region. Large hail and damaging winds will be the primary hazards. The spotter information statement for North and Central Texas. Spotter activation may be requested this afternoon and evening. Even if activation is not locally requested, any reports of hazardous weather to the National Weather Service are appreciated. The current time is 6:08 p.m. Central Daylight Time. 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The following reports of weather temperature and wind were made at 6 p.m. DFW Airport, cloudy, 66, dew point 61, relative humidity 84%, wind east at 7, pressure 30.03 inches and rising. Fort Worth, Meacham, light rain, 66, east at 12, gusting to 20. Dallas Love Field, cloudy, 66, east at 7. Arlington, light rain, 68, northeast at 12. Denton, light rain, 65, northeast at 10, gusting to 20. Mineral Wells, light rain, 65, north at 8. Elsewhere around the region, Wichita Falls, light rain, 66, east at 12. Abilene, thunder, 65, northeast at 13, gusting to 32. Waco, mostly sunny, 80, northeast at 18, gusting to 28. Tyler, sunny, 78, north at 15, gusting to 21. Once again at 6 p.m., DFW Airport, cloudy, 66, east at 7. Now let's check on your local forecast for the Dallas-Fort Worth Metroplex. This afternoon, partly sunny with showers and thunderstorms likely. Some thunderstorms may be severe. Highs in the mid-80s. Temperatures falling into the upper 70s late. Northeast winds 10 to 15 miles an hour. Chance of rain 70%. Tonight, mostly cloudy with a chance of thunderstorms. Showers likely in the evening, then a chance of showers after midnight. Lows in the lower 60s. Northeast winds 10 to 15 miles an hour, becoming north 5 to 10 miles an hour after midnight. Chance of rain 70%. Monday, mostly sunny. Highs in the upper 70s. North winds 5 to 10 miles an hour. Monday night, mostly clear in the evening, then becoming partly

20. Lows around 60. East winds around 5 miles an hour. The forecast key messages for North and Central Texas. A more organized round of thunderstorms is expected this afternoon as a cold front moves into the region. Large hail and damaging winds will be the primary hazards. The spotter information statement for North and Central Texas. Spotter activation may be requested this afternoon and evening. Even if activation is not locally requested, any reports of hazardous weather to the National Weather Service are appreciated. The current time is 6:11 p.m. Central Daylight Time. 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The following reports of weather temperature and wind were made at 6 p.m. DFW Airport, cloudy, 66, dew point 61, relative humidity 84%, wind east at 7, pressure 30.03 inches and rising. Fort Worth Meacham, light rain, 66, east at 12, gusting to 20. Dallas Love Field, partly sunny, 66, east at 7. Arlington, light rain, 68, northeast at 12. Denton, light rain, 65, northeast at 10, gusting to 20. Mineral Wells, light rain, 65, north at 8. Elsewhere around the region, Wichita Falls, light rain, 66, east at 12. Abilene, thunder, 65, northeast at 13, gusting to 32. Waco, partly sunny, 80, northeast at 18, gusting to 28. Tyler, sunny, 78, north at 15, gusting to 21. Once again at 6 p.m., DFW Airport, cloudy, 66, east at 7. Now let's check on your local forecast for the Dallas-Fort Worth Metroplex. This afternoon, partly sunny with showers and thunderstorms likely. Some thunderstorms may be severe. Highs in the mid-80s. Temperatures falling into the upper 70s late. Northeast winds 10 to 15 miles an hour. Chance of rain 70%. Tonight, mostly cloudy with a chance of thunderstorms. Showers likely in the evening, then a chance of showers after midnight. Lows in the lower 60s. Northeast winds 10 to 15 miles an hour, becoming north 5 to 10 miles an hour after midnight. Chance of rain 70%. Monday, mostly sunny. Highs in the upper 70s. North winds 5 to 10 miles an hour. Monday night, mostly clear in the evening, then becoming partly cloudy. Lows around 60. East winds around 5 miles an hour. The forecast key messages for North and Central Texas. A more organized round of thunderstorms is expected this afternoon as a cold front moves into the region. Large hail and damaging winds will be the primary hazards. The spotter information statement for North and Central Texas. Spotter activation may be requested this afternoon and evening. Even if activation is not locally requested, any reports of hazardous weather to the National Weather Service are appreciated. The current time is 6:14 p.m. Central Daylight Time. 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The following reports of weather temperature and wind were made at 6 p.m. DFW Airport, cloudy, 66, dew point 61, relative humidity 84%, wind east at 7, pressure 30.03 inches and rising. Fort Worth Meacham, light rain, 66, east at 12, gusting to 20. Dallas Love Field, partly sunny, 66, east at 7. Arlington, light rain, 68, northeast at 12. Denton, light rain, 65, northeast at 10, gusting to 20. Mineral Wells, light rain, 65, north at 8. Elsewhere around the region, Wichita Falls, light rain, 66, east at 12. Abilene, thunder, 65, northeast at 13, gusting to 32. Waco, partly sunny, 80, northeast at 18, gusting to 28. Tyler, sunny, 78, north at
to 21. Once again at 6 p.m., DFW Airport, cloudy, 66, east at 7. The forecast key messages for North and Central Texas. A more organized round of thunderstorms is expected this afternoon as a cold front moves into the region. Large hail and damaging winds will be the primary hazards. The spotter information statement for North and Central Texas. Spotter activation may be requested this afternoon and evening. Even if activation is not locally requested, any reports of hazardous weather to the National Weather Service are appreciated. The current time is 6:16 p.m. Central Daylight Time. 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The following reports of weather temperature and wind were made at 6 p.m. DFW Airport, cloudy, 66, dew point 61, relative humidity 84%, wind east at 7, pressure 30.03 inches and rising. Fort Worth Meacham, light rain, 66, east at 12, gusting to 20. Dallas Love Field, partly sunny, 66, east at 7. Arlington, light rain, 68, northeast at 12. Denton, light rain, 65, northeast at 10, gusting to 20. Mineral Wells, light rain, 65, north at 8. Elsewhere around the region, Wichita Falls, light rain, 66, east at 12. Abilene, thunder, 65, northeast at 13, gusting to 32. Waco, partly sunny, 80, northeast at 18, gusting to 28. Tyler, sunny, 78, north at 15, gusting to 21. Once again at 6 p.m., DFW Airport, cloudy, 66, east at 7. The forecast key messages for North and Central Texas. A more organized round of thunderstorms is expected this afternoon as a cold front moves into the region. Large hail and damaging winds will be the primary hazards. The spotter information statement for North and Central Texas. Spotter activation may be requested this afternoon and evening. Even if activation is not locally requested, any reports of hazardous weather to the National Weather Service are appreciated. The current time is 6:18 p.m. Central Daylight Time. 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Serving the Dallas-Fort Worth listening area. The following reports of weather temperature and wind were made at 6 p.m. DFW Airport, cloudy, 66, dew point 61, relative humidity 84%, wind east at 7, pressure 30.03 inches and rising. Fort Worth Meacham, light rain, 66, east at 12, gusting to 20. Dallas Love Field, partly sunny, 66, east at 7. Arlington, light rain, 68, northeast at 12. Denton, light rain, 65, northeast at 10, gusting to 20. Mineral Wells, light rain, 65, north at 8. Elsewhere around the region, Wichita Falls, light rain, 66, east at 12. Abilene, thunder, 65, northeast at 13, gusting to 32. Waco, partly sunny, 80, northeast at 18, gusting to 28. Tyler, sunny, 78, north at 15, gusting to 21. Once again at 6 p.m., DFW Airport, cloudy, 66, east at 7. The National Weather Service has issued severe thunderstorm watch number 196, effective until 9 p.m. Central Daylight Time. This watch includes the following counties in Texas: Mosky, Hill, Hood, Johnson, Parker, and Somerville. Remember, a severe thunderstorm watch means the conditions are favorable for the development of severe weather, including large hail and damaging winds, in and close to the watch area. While severe weather may not be imminent, persons should remain alert for rapidly changing weather conditions and listen for later statements and possible warnings. 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Now let's check on your...
Local forecast for the Dallas-Fort Worth Metroplex. Tonight, mostly cloudy with a chance of thunderstorms. Showers likely this evening, then a chance of showers after midnight. Lows in the lower 60s. Northeast winds 10 to 15 miles an hour, becoming north 5 to 10 miles an hour after midnight. Chance of rain 70%. Monday, mostly sunny. Highs in the upper 70s. North winds 5 to 10 miles an hour. Monday night, mostly clear in the evening, then becoming partly cloudy. Lows around 60. East winds around 5 miles an hour. Tuesday, sunny. Highs in the lower 80s. Southeast winds around 5 miles an hour. The forecast key messages for North and Central Texas. A more organized round of thunderstorms is expected this afternoon as a cold front moves into the region. Large hail and damaging winds will be the primary hazards. The spotter information statement for North and Central Texas. Spotter activation may be requested this afternoon and evening. Even if activation is not locally requested, any reports of hazardous weather to the National Weather Service are appreciated. The current time is 6:22 p.m. Central Daylight Time. 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The following reports of weather temperature and wind were made at 6 p.m. DFW Airport, cloudy, 66, dew point 61, relative humidity 84%, wind east at 7, pressure 30.03 inches and rising. Fort Worth Meacham, light rain, 66, east at 12, gusting to 20. Dallas Love Field, partly sunny, 66, east at 7. Arlington, light rain, 68, northeast at 12. Denton, light rain, 65, northeast at 10, gusting to 20. Mineral Wells, light rain, 65, north at 8. Elsewhere around the region, Wichita Falls, light rain, 66, east at 12. Abilene, thunder, 65, northeast at 13, gusting to 32. Waco, partly sunny, 80, northeast at 18, gusting to 28. Tyler, sunny, 78, north at 15, gusting to 21. Once again at 6 p.m., DFW Airport, cloudy, 66, east at 7. Now let's check on your local forecast for the Dallas-Fort Worth Metroplex. Tonight, mostly cloudy with a chance of thunderstorms. Showers likely this evening, then a chance of showers after midnight. Lows in the lower 60s. Northeast winds 10 to 15 miles an hour, becoming north 5 to 10 miles an hour after midnight. Chance of rain 70%. Monday, mostly sunny. Highs in the upper 70s. North winds 5 to 10 miles an hour. Monday night, mostly clear in the evening, then becoming partly cloudy. Lows around 60. East winds around 5 miles an hour. Tuesday, sunny. Highs in the lower 80s. Southeast winds around 5 miles an hour. The forecast key messages for North and Central Texas. A more organized round of thunderstorms is expected this afternoon as a cold front moves into the region. Large hail and damaging winds will be the primary hazards. The spotter information statement for North and Central Texas. Spotter activation may be requested this afternoon and evening. Even if activation is not locally requested, any reports of hazardous weather to the National Weather Service are appreciated. The current time is 6:25 p.m. Central Daylight Time. 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The following reports of weather temperature and wind were made at 6 p.m. DFW Airport, cloudy, 66, dew point 61, relative humidity 84%, wind east at 7, pressure 30.03 inches and rising. Fort Worth Meacham, light rain, 66, east at 12, gusting to 20. Dallas Love Field, partly sunny, 66, east at 7. Arlington, light rain, 68, northeast at 12.
Denton, light rain, 65, northeast at 10, gusting to 20. Mineral Wells, light rain, 65, north at 8. Elsewhere around the region, Wichita Falls, light rain, 66, east at 12. Abilene, thunder, 65, northeast at 13, gusting to 32. Waco, partly sunny, 80, northeast at 18, gusting to 28. Tyler, sunny, 78, north at 15, gusting to 21. Once again at 6 p.m., DFW Airport, cloudy, 66, east at 7. Now let's check on your local forecast for the Dallas-Fort Worth Metroplex. Tonight, mostly cloudy with a chance of thunderstorms. Showers likely this evening, then a chance of showers after midnight. Lows in the lower 60s. Northeast winds 10 to 15 miles an hour, becoming north 5 to 10 miles an hour after midnight. Chance of rain 70%. Monday, mostly sunny. Highs in the upper 70s. North winds 5 to 10 miles an hour. Monday night, mostly clear in the evening, then becoming partly cloudy. Lows around 60. East winds around 5 miles an hour. Tuesday, sunny. Highs in the lower 80s. Southeast winds around 5 miles an hour. The forecast key messages for North and Central Texas. A more organized round of thunderstorms is expected this afternoon as a cold front moves into the region. Large hail and damaging winds will be the primary hazards. The spotter information statement for North and Central Texas. Spotter activation may be requested this afternoon and evening. Even if activation is not locally requested, any reports of hazardous weather to the National Weather Service are appreciated. The current time is 6:28 p.m. Central Daylight Time. 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Serving the Dallas-Fort Worth listening area. The following reports of weather temperature and wind were made at 6 p.m. DFW Airport, cloudy, 66, dew point 61, relative humidity 84%, wind east at 7, pressure 30.03 inches and rising. Fort Worth Meacham, light rain, 66, east at 12, gusting to 20. Dallas Love Field, partly sunny, 66, east at 7. Arlington, light rain, 68, northeast at 12. Denton, light rain, 65, northeast at 10, gusting to 20. Mineral Wells, light rain, 65, north at 8. Elsewhere around the region, Wichita Falls, light rain, 66, east at 12. Abilene, thunder, 65, northeast at 13, gusting to 32. Waco, partly sunny, 80, northeast at 18, gusting to 28. Tyler, sunny, 78, north at 15, gusting to 21. Once again at 6 p.m., DFW Airport, cloudy, 66, east at 7. Now let's check on your local forecast for the Dallas-Fort Worth Metroplex. Tonight, mostly cloudy with a chance of thunderstorms. Showers likely this evening, then a chance of showers after midnight. Lows in the lower 60s. Northeast winds 10 to 15 miles an hour, becoming north 5 to 10 miles an hour after midnight. Chance of rain 70%. Monday, mostly sunny. Highs in the upper 70s. North winds 5 to 10 miles an hour. Monday night, mostly clear in the evening, then becoming partly cloudy. Lows around 60. East winds around 5 miles an hour. Tuesday, sunny. Highs in the lower 80s. Southeast winds around 5 miles an hour. The forecast key messages for North and Central Texas. A more organized round of thunderstorms is expected this afternoon as a cold front moves into the region. Large hail and damaging winds will be the primary hazards. The spotter information statement for North and Central Texas. Spotter activation may be requested this afternoon and evening. Even if activation is not locally requested, any reports of hazardous weather to the National Weather Service are appreciated. The current time is 6:30 p.m. Central Daylight Time.
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The following reports of weather temperature and wind were made at 6 p.m. DFW Airport, cloudy, 66, dew point 61, relative humidity 84%, wind east at 7, pressure 30.03 inches and rising. Fort Worth Meacham, light rain, 66, east at 12, gusting to 20. Dallas Love Field, partly sunny, 66, east at 7. Arlington, light rain, 68, northeast at 12. Denton, light rain, 65, northeast at 10, gusting to 20. Mineral Wells, light rain, 65, north at 8. Elsewhere around the region, Wichita Falls, light rain, 66, east at 12. Abilene, thunder, 65, northeast at 13, gusting to 32. Waco, partly sunny, 80, northeast at 18, gusting to 28. Tyler, sunny, 78, north at 15, gusting to 21. Once again at 6 p.m., DFW Airport, cloudy, 66, east at 7. Now let's check on your local forecast for the Dallas-Fort Worth Metroplex. Tonight, mostly cloudy with a chance of thunderstorms. Showers likely this evening, then a chance of showers after midnight. Lows in the lower 60s. Northeast winds 10 to 15 miles an hour, becoming north 5 to 10 miles an hour after midnight. Chance of rain 70%. Monday, mostly sunny. Highs in the upper 70s. North winds 5 to 10 miles an hour. Monday night, mostly clear in the evening, then becoming partly cloudy. Lows around 60. East winds around 5 miles an hour. Tuesday, sunny. Highs in the lower 80s. Southeast winds around 5 miles an hour. The forecast key messages for North and Central Texas. A more organized round of thunderstorms is expected this afternoon as a cold front moves into the region. Large hail and damaging winds will be the primary hazards. The spotter information statement for North and Central Texas. Spotter activation may be requested this afternoon and evening. Even if activation is not locally requested, any reports of hazardous weather to the National Weather Service are appreciated. The current time is 6:33 p.m. Central Daylight Time. 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The following reports of weather temperature and wind were made at 6 p.m. DFW Airport, cloudy, 66, dew point 61, relative humidity 84%, wind east at 7, pressure 30.03 inches and rising. Fort Worth Meacham, light rain, 66, east at 12, gusting to 20. Dallas Love Field, partly sunny, 66, east at 7. Arlington, light rain, 68, northeast at 12. Denton, light rain, 65, northeast at 10, gusting to 20. Mineral Wells, light rain, 65, north at 8. Elsewhere around the region, Wichita Falls, light rain, 66, east at 12. Abilene, thunder, 65, northeast at 13, gusting to 32. Waco, partly sunny, 80, northeast at 18, gusting to 28. Tyler, sunny, 78, north at 15, gusting to 21. Once again at 6 p.m., DFW Airport, cloudy, 66, east at 7. The National Weather Service has issued severe thunderstorm watch number 196, effective until 9 p.m. Central Daylight Time. This watch includes the following counties in Texas: Bosque, Hill, Hood, Johnson, Parker, and Somerville. Remember, a severe thunderstorm watch means the conditions are favorable for the development of severe weather, including large hail and damaging winds, in close to the watch area. While severe weather may not be imminent, persons should remain alert for rapidly changing weather conditions and listen for later statements and possible warnings.
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Now let's check on your local forecast for the Dallas-Fort Worth Metroplex. Tonight, mostly cloudy with a chance of thunderstorms. Showers likely this evening, then a chance of showers after midnight. Lows in the lower 60s. Northeast winds 10 to 15 miles an hour, becoming north 5 to 10 miles an hour after midnight. Chance of rain 70%. Monday, mostly sunny. Highs in the upper 70s. North winds 5 to 10 miles an hour. Monday night, mostly clear in the evening, then becoming partly cloudy. Lows around 60. East winds around 5 miles an hour. Tuesday, sunny. Highs in the lower 80s. Southeast winds around 5 miles an hour. The forecast key messages for North and Central Texas. A more organized round of thunderstorms is expected this afternoon as a cold front moves into the region. Large hail and damaging winds will be the primary hazards. The spotter information statement for North and Central Texas. Spotter activation may be requested this afternoon and evening. Even if activation is not locally requested, any reports of hazardous weather to the National Weather Service are appreciated. The current time is 6:37 p.m. Central Daylight Time. 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The following reports of weather temperature and wind were made at 6 p.m. DFW Airport, cloudy, 66, dew point 61, relative humidity 84%, wind east at 7, pressure 30.03 inches and rising. Fort Worth Meacham, light rain, 66, east at 12, gusting to 20. Dallas Love Field, partly sunny, 66, east at 7. Arlington, light rain, 68, northeast at 12. Denton, light rain, 65, northeast at 10, gusting to 20. Mineral Wells, light rain, 65, north at 8. Elsewhere around the region, Wichita Falls, light rain, 66, east at 12. Abilene, thunder, 65, northeast at 13, gusting to 32. Waco, partly sunny, 80, northeast at 18, gusting to 28. Tyler, sunny, 78, north at 15, gusting to 21. Once again at 6 p.m., DFW Airport, cloudy, 66, east at 7. Now let's check on your local forecast for the Dallas-Fort Worth Metroplex. Tonight, mostly cloudy with a chance of thunderstorms. Showers likely this evening, then a chance of showers after midnight. Lows in the lower 60s. Northeast winds 10 to 15 miles an hour, becoming north 5 to 10 miles an hour after midnight. Chance of rain 70%. Monday, mostly sunny. Highs in the upper 70s. North winds 5 to 10 miles an hour. Monday night, mostly clear in the evening, then becoming partly cloudy. Lows around 60. East winds around 5 miles an hour. Tuesday, sunny. Highs in the lower 80s. Southeast winds around 5 miles an hour. The forecast key messages for North and Central Texas. A more organized round of thunderstorms is expected this afternoon as a cold front moves into the region. Large hail and damaging winds will be the primary hazards. The spotter information statement for North and Central Texas. Spotter activation may be requested this afternoon and evening. Even if activation is not locally requested, any reports of hazardous weather to the National Weather Service are appreciated. The current time is 6:40 p.m. Central Daylight Time. 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The following reports of weather temperature and wind were made at 6 p.m. DFW Airport, cloudy, 66, dew point 61, relative humidity 84%, wind east at 7, pressure 30.03 inches and rising.
Fort Worth, Meacham, light rain, 66, east at 12, gusting to 20. Dallas Love Field, partly sunny, 66, east at 7. Arlington, light rain, 68, northeast at 12. Denton, light rain, 65, northeast at 10, gusting to 20. Mineral Wells, light rain, 65, north at 8. Elsewhere around the region, Wichita Falls, light rain, 66, east at 12. Abilene, thunder, 65, northeast at 13, gusting to 32. Waco, partly sunny, 80, northeast at 18, gusting to 28. Tyler, sunny, 78, north at 15, gusting to 21. Once again at 6 p.m., DFW Airport, cloudy, 66, east at 7. Now let's check on your local forecast for the Dallas-Fort Worth Metroplex. Tonight, mostly cloudy with a chance of thunderstorms. Showers likely this evening, then a chance of showers after midnight. Lows in the lower 60s. Northeast winds 10 to 15 miles an hour, becoming north 5 to 10 miles an hour after midnight. Chance of rain 70%. Monday, mostly sunny. Highs in the upper 70s. North winds 5 to 10 miles an hour. Monday night, mostly clear in the evening, then becoming partly cloudy. Lows around 60. East winds around 5 miles an hour. Tuesday, sunny. Highs in the lower 80s. Southeast winds around 5 miles an hour. The forecast key messages for North and Central Texas. A more organized round of thunderstorms is expected this afternoon as a cold front moves into the region. Large hail and damaging winds will be the primary hazards. The spotter information statement for North and Central Texas. Spotter activation may be requested this afternoon and evening. Even if activation is not locally requested, any reports of hazardous weather to the National Weather Service are appreciated. The current time is 6:43 p.m. Central Daylight Time. 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The following reports of weather temperature and wind were made at 6 p.m. DFW Airport, cloudy, 66, dew point 61, relative humidity 84%, wind east at 7, pressure 30.03 inches and rising. Fort Worth Meacham, light rain, 66, east at 12, gusting to 20. Dallas Love Field, partly sunny, 66, east at 7. Arlington, light rain, 68, northeast at 12. Denton, light rain, 65, northeast at 10, gusting to 20. Mineral Wells, light rain, 65, north at 8. Elsewhere around the region, Wichita Falls, light rain, 66, east at 12. Abilene, thunder, 65, northeast at 13, gusting to 32. Waco, partly sunny, 80, northeast at 18, gusting to 28. Tyler, sunny, 78, north at 15, gusting to 21. Once again at 6 p.m., DFW Airport, cloudy, 66, east at 7. Now let's check on your local forecast for the Dallas-Fort Worth Metroplex. Tonight, mostly cloudy with a chance of thunderstorms. Showers likely this evening, then a chance of showers after midnight. Lows in the lower 60s. Northeast winds 10 to 15 miles an hour, becoming north 5 to 10 miles an hour after midnight. Chance of rain 70%. Monday, mostly sunny. Highs in the upper 70s. North winds 5 to 10 miles an hour. Monday night, mostly clear in the evening, then becoming partly cloudy. Lows around 60. East winds around 5 miles an hour. Tuesday, sunny. Highs in the lower 80s. Southeast winds around 5 miles an hour. The forecast key messages for North and Central Texas. A more organized round of thunderstorms is expected this afternoon as a cold front moves into the region. Large hail and damaging winds will be the primary hazards. The spotter information statement for North and Central Texas.
spotter activation may be requested this afternoon and evening. Even if activation is not locally requested, any reports of hazardous weather to the National Weather Service are appreciated. The current time is 6:46 p.m. Central Daylight Time. 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The following reports of weather temperature and wind were made at 6 p.m. DFW Airport, cloudy, 66, dew point 61, relative humidity 84%, wind east at 7, pressure 30.03 inches and rising. Fort Worth Meacham, light rain, 66, east at 12, gusting to 20. Dallas Love Field, partly sunny, 66, east at 7. Arlington, light rain, 68, northeast at 12. Denton, light rain, 65, northeast at 10, gusting to 20. Mineral Wells, light rain, 65, north at 8. Elsewhere around the region, Wichita Falls, light rain, 66, east at 12. Abilene, thunder, 65, northeast at 13, gusting to 32. Waco, partly sunny, 80, northeast at 18, gusting to 28. Tyler, sunny, 78, north at 15, gusting to 21. Once again at 6 p.m., DFW Airport, cloudy, 66, east at 7. Now let's check on your local forecast for the Dallas-Fort Worth Metroplex. Tonight, mostly cloudy with a chance of thunderstorms. Showers likely this evening, then a chance of showers after midnight. Lows in the lower 60s. Northeast winds 10 to 15 miles an hour, becoming north 5 to 10 miles an hour after midnight. Chance of rain 70%. Monday, mostly sunny. Highs in the upper 70s. North winds 5 to 10 miles an hour. Monday night, mostly clear in the evening, then becoming partly cloudy. Lows around 60. East winds around 5 miles an hour. Tuesday, sunny. Highs in the lower 80s. Southeast winds around 5 miles an hour. The forecast key messages for North and Central Texas. A more organized round of thunderstorms is expected this afternoon as a cold front moves into the region. Large hail and damaging winds will be the primary hazards. The spotter information statement for North and Central Texas. Spotter activation may be requested this afternoon and evening. Even if activation is not locally requested, any reports of hazardous weather to the National Weather Service are appreciated. The current time is 6:48 p.m. Central Daylight Time. 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The following reports of weather temperature and wind were made at 6 p.m. DFW Airport, cloudy, 66, dew point 61, relative humidity 84%, wind east at 7, pressure 30.03 inches and rising. Fort Worth Meacham, light rain, 66, east at 12, gusting to 20. Dallas Love Field, partly sunny, 66, east at 7. Arlington, light rain, 68, northeast at 12. Denton, light rain, 65, northeast at 10, gusting to 20. Mineral Wells, light rain, 65, north at 8. Elsewhere around the region, Wichita Falls, light rain, 66, east at 12. Abilene, thunder, 65, northeast at 13, gusting to 32. Waco, partly sunny, 80, northeast at 18, gusting to 28. Tyler, sunny, 78, north at 15, gusting to 21. Once again at 6 p.m., DFW Airport, cloudy, 66, east at 7. The National Weather Service has issued severe thunderstorm watch number 196, effective until 9 p.m. Central Daylight Time. This watch includes the following counties in Texas: Mosky, Hill, Hood, Johnson, Parker, and Somerville.
Remember, a severe thunderstorm watch means the conditions are favorable for the development of severe weather, including large hail and damaging winds, in close to the watch area. While severe weather may not be imminent, persons should remain alert for rapidly changing weather conditions and listen for later statements and possible warnings. Stay tuned to NOAA Weather Radio, commercial radio and television outlets, or internet sources for the latest severe weather information. Now let's check on your local forecast for the Dallas-Fort Worth Metroplex. Tonight, mostly cloudy with a chance of thunderstorms. Showers likely this evening, then a chance of showers after midnight. Lows in the lower 60s. Northeast winds 10 to 15 miles an hour, becoming north 5 to 10 miles an hour after midnight. Chance of rain 70%. Monday, mostly sunny. Highs in the upper 70s. North winds 5 to 10 miles an hour. Monday night, mostly clear in the evening, then becoming partly cloudy. Lows around 60. East winds around 5 miles an hour. Tuesday, sunny. Highs in the lower 80s. Southeast winds around 5 miles an hour. The forecast key messages for North and Central Texas. A more organized round of thunderstorms is expected this afternoon as a cold front moves into the region. Large hail and damaging winds will be the primary hazards. The spotter information statement for North and Central Texas. Spotter activation may be requested this afternoon and evening. Even if activation is not locally requested, any reports of hazardous weather to the National Weather Service are appreciated. The current time is 6:52 p.m. Central Daylight Time. 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The following reports of weather temperature and wind were made at 6 p.m. DFW Airport, cloudy, 66, dew point 61, relative humidity 84%, wind east at 7, pressure 30.03 inches and rising. Fort Worth Meacham, light rain, 66, east at 12, gusting to 20. Dallas Love Field, partly sunny, 66, east at 7. Arlington, light rain, 68, northeast at 12. Denton, light rain, 65, northeast at 10, gusting to 20. Mineral Wells, light rain, 65, north at 8. Elsewhere around the region, Wichita Falls, light rain, 66, east at 12. Abilene, thunder, 65, northeast at 13, gusting to 32. Waco, partly sunny, 80, northeast at 18, gusting to 28. Tyler, sunny, 78, north at 15, gusting to 21. Once again at 6 p.m., DFW Airport, cloudy, 66, east at 7. Now let's check on your local forecast for the Dallas-Fort Worth Metroplex. Tonight, mostly cloudy with a chance of thunderstorms. Showers likely this evening, then a chance of showers after midnight. Lows in the lower 60s. Northeast winds 10 to 15 miles an hour, becoming north 5 to 10 miles an hour after midnight. Chance of rain 70%. Monday, mostly sunny. Highs in the upper 70s. North winds 5 to 10 miles an hour. Monday night, mostly clear in the evening, then becoming partly cloudy. Lows around 60. East winds around 5 miles an hour. Tuesday, sunny. Highs in the lower 80s. Southeast winds around 5 miles an hour. The forecast key messages for North and Central Texas. A more organized round of thunderstorms is expected this afternoon as a cold front moves into the region. Large hail and damaging winds will be the primary hazards. The spotter information statement for North and Central Texas. Spotter activation may be requested this afternoon and evening. Even if activation is not locally requested, any reports of hazardous weather to the National Weather Service are appreciated. The current time is 6:55 p.m. Central Daylight Time. 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
The following reports of weather temperature and wind were made at 6 p.m. DFW Airport, cloudy, 66, dew point 61, relative humidity 84%, wind east at 7, pressure 30.03 inches and rising. Fort Worth Meacham, light rain, 66, east at 12, gusting to 20. Dallas Love Field, partly sunny, 66, east at 7. Arlington, light rain, 68, northeast at 12. Denton, light rain, 65, northeast at 10, gusting to 20. Mineral Wells, light rain, 65, north at 8. Elsewhere around the region, Wichita Falls, light rain, 66, east at 12. Abilene, thunder, 65, northeast at 13, gusting to 32. Waco, partly sunny, 80, northeast at 18, gusting to 28. Tyler, sunny, 78, north at 15, gusting to 21. Once again at 6 p.m., DFW Airport, cloudy, 66, east at 7. Now let's check on your local forecast for the Dallas-Fort Worth Metroplex. Tonight, mostly cloudy with a chance of thunderstorms. Showers likely this evening, then a chance of showers after midnight. Lows in the lower 60s. Northeast winds 10 to 15 miles an hour, becoming north 5 to 10 miles an hour after midnight. Chance of rain 70%. Monday, mostly sunny. Highs in the upper 70s. North winds 5 to 10 miles an hour. Monday night, mostly clear in the evening, then becoming partly cloudy. Lows around 60. East winds around 5 miles an hour. Tuesday, sunny. Highs in the lower 80s. Southeast winds around 5 miles an hour. The forecast key messages for North and Central Texas. A more organized round of thunderstorms is expected this afternoon as a cold front moves into the region. Large hail and damaging winds will be the primary hazards. The spotter information statement for North and Central Texas. Spotter activation may be requested this afternoon and evening. Even if activation is not locally requested, any reports of hazardous weather to the National Weather Service are appreciated. The current time is 6:58 p.m. Central Daylight Time. 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The following reports of weather temperature and wind were made at 6 p.m. DFW Airport, cloudy, 66, dew point 61, relative humidity 84%, wind east at 7, pressure 30.03 inches and rising. Fort Worth Meacham, light rain, 66, east at 12, gusting to 20. Dallas Love Field, partly sunny, 66, east at 7. Arlington, light rain, 68, northeast at 12. Denton, light rain, 65, northeast at 10, gusting to 20. Mineral Wells, light rain, 65, north at 8. Elsewhere around the region, Wichita Falls, light rain, 66, east at 12. Abilene, thunder, 65, northeast at 13, gusting to 32. Waco, partly sunny, 80, northeast at 18, gusting to 28. Tyler, sunny, 78, north at 15, gusting to 21. Once again at 6 p.m., DFW Airport, cloudy, 66, east at 7. Now let's check on your local forecast for the Dallas-Fort Worth Metroplex. Tonight, mostly cloudy with a chance of thunderstorms. Showers likely this evening, then a chance of showers after midnight. Lows in the lower 60s. Northeast winds 10 to 15 miles an hour, becoming north 5 to 10 miles an hour after midnight. Chance of rain 70%. Monday, mostly sunny. Highs in the upper 70s. North winds 5 to 10 miles an hour. Monday night, mostly clear in the evening, then becoming partly cloudy. Lows around 60. East winds around 5 miles an hour. Tuesday, sunny. Highs in the lower 80s. Southeast winds around 5 miles an hour. The forecast key messages for North and Central Texas.
A more organized round of thunderstorms is expected this afternoon as a cold front moves into the region. Large hail and damaging winds will be the primary hazards. The spotter information statement for North and Central Texas. Spotter activation may be requested this afternoon and evening. Even if activation is not locally requested, any reports of hazardous weather to the National Weather Service are appreciated.